Mountain City suburbs for tonight, increasing clouds. Lows in the mid-40s. Southeast winds 5 to 10 miles an hour. 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The current time is 7:04 p.m. Central Daylight Time. Now here is the hazardous weather outlook for portions of central and southern Minnesota and west central Wisconsin. For tonight, no hazardous weather is expected at this time. And now the extended outlook for the period Friday through Wednesday. No hazardous weather is expected at this time. Spotter information statement. Skywarn spotter activation will not be needed. Now the forecast for central Minnesota, from St. Cloud to the northwest Twin Cities suburbs. Tonight, increasing clouds. Lows in the mid-40s. Southeast winds 5 to 10 miles an hour. Friday, mostly cloudy. Slight chance of rain showers in the morning, then chance of rain showers and slight chance of thunderstorms in the afternoon. Highs in the lower 60s. Southeast winds 5 to 15 miles an hour with gusts to around 30 miles an hour. Chance of precipitation 50%. Friday night, rain showers likely in the evening, then chance of rain showers overnight. Lows in the upper 40s. Southeast winds 10 to 15 miles an hour with gusts to around 30 miles an hour. Chance of showers 70%. Saturday, decreasing clouds. Highs in the upper 60s. Southwest winds 5 to 10 miles an hour. Saturday night, partly cloudy. Lows in the upper 40s. West winds up to 5 miles an hour shifting to the south overnight. Sunday and Sunday night, mostly clear. Highs in the upper 70s. Lows in the lower 50s. Memorial Day and Monday night, mostly clear. Highs in the mid-80s. Lows in the upper 50s. Tuesday, sunny. Highs in the mid-80s. Tuesday night, mostly clear. Lows around 60. Wednesday through Thursday, partly cloudy. Highs in the mid-80s. Lows in the upper 50s. Again, the forecast for central Minnesota, from St. Cloud to the northwest Twin Cities suburbs for tonight, increasing clouds. Lows in the mid-40s. Southeast winds 5 to 10 miles an hour. 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The current time is 7:07 p.m. Central Daylight Time. Now here is the hazardous weather outlook for portions of central and southern Minnesota and west central Wisconsin. For tonight, no hazardous weather is expected at this time. And now the extended outlook for the period Friday through Wednesday. No hazardous weather is expected at this time. Spotter information statement. Skywarn spotter activation will not be needed. Now the forecast for central Minnesota, from St. Cloud to the northwest Twin Cities suburbs. Tonight, increasing clouds. Lows in the mid-40s. Southeast winds 5 to 10 miles an hour. Friday, mostly cloudy. Slight chance of rain showers in the morning, then chance of rain showers and slight chance of thunderstorms in the afternoon. Highs in the lower 60s. Southeast winds 5 to 15 miles an hour with gusts to around 30 miles an hour. Chance of precipitation 50%. Friday night, rain showers likely in the evening, then chance of rain showers overnight. Lows in the upper 40s. Southeast winds 10 to 15 miles an hour with gusts to around 30 miles an hour. Chance of showers 70%. Saturday, decreasing clouds.
Highs in the upper 60s. Southwest winds 5 to 10 miles an hour. Saturday night, partly cloudy. Lows in the upper 40s. West winds up to 5 miles an hour, shifting to the south overnight. Sunday and Sunday night, mostly clear. Highs in the upper 70s. Lows in the lower 50s. Memorial Day and Monday night, mostly clear. Highs in the mid-80s. Lows in the upper 50s. Tuesday, sunny. Highs in the mid-80s. Tuesday night, mostly clear. Lows around 60. Wednesday through Thursday, partly cloudy. Highs in the mid-80s. Lows in the upper 50s. Again, the forecast for central Minnesota, from St. Cloud to the northwest Twin Cities suburbs for tonight, increasing clouds. Lows in the mid-40s. Southeast winds 5 to 10 miles an hour. 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The current time is 7:10 p.m. Central Daylight Time. Now here is the hazardous weather outlook for portions of central and southern Minnesota and west central Wisconsin. For tonight, no hazardous weather is expected at this time. And now the extended outlook for the period Friday through Wednesday. No hazardous weather is expected at this time. Spotter information statement. Skywarn spotter activation will not be needed. Now the forecast for central Minnesota, from St. Cloud to the northwest Twin Cities suburbs. Tonight, increasing clouds. Lows in the mid-40s. Southeast winds 5 to 10 miles an hour. Friday, mostly cloudy. Slight chance of rain showers in the morning, then chance of rain showers and slight chance of thunderstorms in the afternoon. Highs in the lower 60s. Southeast winds 5 to 15 miles an hour with gusts to around 30 miles an hour. Chance of precipitation 50%. Friday night, rain showers likely in the evening, then chance of rain showers overnight. Lows in the upper 40s. Southeast winds 10 to 15 miles an hour with gusts to around 30 miles an hour. Chance of showers 70%. Saturday, decreasing clouds. Highs in the upper 60s. Southwest winds 5 to 10 miles an hour. Saturday night, partly cloudy. Lows in the upper 40s. West winds up to 5 miles an hour, shifting to the south overnight. Sunday and Sunday night, mostly clear. Highs in the upper 70s. Lows in the lower 50s. Memorial Day and Monday night, mostly clear. Highs in the mid-80s. Lows in the upper 50s. Tuesday, sunny. Highs in the mid-80s. Tuesday night, mostly clear. Lows around 60. Wednesday through Thursday, partly cloudy. Highs in the mid-80s. Lows in the upper 50s. Again, the forecast for central Minnesota, from St. Cloud to the northwest Twin Cities suburbs for tonight, increasing clouds. Lows in the mid-40s. Southeast winds 5 to 10 miles an hour. 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The current time is 7:13 p.m. Central Daylight Time. Now here is the hazardous weather outlook for portions of central and southern Minnesota and west central Wisconsin. For tonight, no hazardous weather is expected at this time. And now the extended outlook for the period Friday through Wednesday. No hazardous weather is expected at this time. Spotter information statement. Skywarn spotter activation will not be needed.
Now the forecast for central Minnesota, from St. Cloud to the northwest Twin Cities suburbs. Tonight, increasing clouds. Lows in the mid-40s. Southeast winds 5 to 10 miles an hour. Friday, mostly cloudy. Slight chance of rain showers in the morning, then chance of rain showers and slight chance of thunderstorms in the afternoon. Highs in the lower 60s. Southeast winds 5 to 15 miles an hour with gusts to around 30 miles an hour. Chance of precipitation 50%. Friday night, rain showers likely in the evening, then chance of rain showers overnight. Lows in the upper 40s. Southeast winds 10 to 15 miles an hour with gusts to around 30 miles an hour. Chance of showers 70%. Saturday, decreasing clouds. Highs in the upper 60s. Southwest winds 5 to 10 miles an hour. Saturday night, partly cloudy. Lows in the upper 40s. West winds up to 5 miles an hour shifting to the south overnight. Sunday and Sunday night, mostly clear. Highs in the upper 70s. Lows in the lower 50s. Memorial Day and Monday night, mostly clear. Highs in the mid-80s. Lows in the upper 50s. Tuesday, sunny. Highs in the mid-80s. Tuesday night, mostly clear. Lows around 60. Wednesday through Thursday, partly cloudy. Highs in the mid-80s. Lows in the upper 50s. Again, the forecast for central Minnesota, from St. Cloud to the northwest Twin Cities suburbs for tonight, increasing clouds. Lows in the mid-40s. Southeast winds 5 to 10 miles an hour. At 7 p.m., in Buffalo, it was mostly sunny. The temperature was 63 degrees, the dew point was 39, and the relative humidity was 42%. The wind was southeast at 10 miles an hour. The pressure was 30.15 inches and steady. In Maple Lake, it was mostly sunny. The temperature was 65 degrees, the dew point was 40, and the relative humidity was 39%. The wind was southeast at 10 miles an hour. The pressure was 30.16 inches and falling. Elsewhere across central Minnesota, it was sunny, with a temperature of 64 at Anoka and 63 at Litchfield. It was mostly sunny, with a temperature of 62 at the Twin Cities and 63 at Crystal. It was partly sunny, with a temperature of 64 at St. Cloud, 62 at Princeton, and 64 at Wilmer. At Little Falls, it was mostly sunny. Around the state, it was sunny, with a temperature of 62 at Mankato, and 67 at International Falls. At Rochester, it was mostly sunny, with a temperature of 56. It was partly sunny, with a temperature of 62 at Brainerd, and 50 at Duluth. Once again at 7 p.m., in Buffalo, it was 63 degrees under mostly sunny skies. And in Maple Lake, it was 65 degrees under mostly sunny skies. 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The current time is 7:18 p.m. Central Daylight Time. Now here is the hazardous weather outlook for portions of central and southern Minnesota and west central Wisconsin. For tonight, no hazardous weather is expected at this time. And now the extended outlook for the period Friday through Wednesday. No hazardous weather is expected at this time. Spotter information statement. Skywarn spotter activation will not be needed. Now the forecast for central Minnesota, from St. Cloud to the northwest Twin Cities suburbs. Tonight, increasing clouds. Lows in the mid-40s. Southeast winds 5 to 10 miles an hour. Friday, mostly cloudy. Slight chance of rain showers in the morning, then chance of rain showers and slight chance of thunderstorms in the afternoon.
Highs in the lower 60s. Southeast winds 5 to 15 miles an hour with gusts to around 30 miles an hour. Chance of precipitation 50%. Friday night, rain showers likely in the evening, then chance of rain showers overnight. Lows in the upper 40s. Southeast winds 10 to 15 miles an hour with gusts to around 30 miles an hour. Chance of showers 70%. Saturday, decreasing clouds. Highs in the upper 60s. Southwest winds 5 to 10 miles an hour. Saturday night, partly cloudy. Lows in the upper 40s. West winds up to 5 miles an hour shifting to the south overnight. Sunday and Sunday night, mostly clear. Highs in the upper 70s. Lows in the lower 50s. Memorial Day and Monday night, mostly clear. Highs in the mid-80s. Lows in the upper 50s. Tuesday, sunny. Highs in the mid-80s. Tuesday night, mostly clear. Lows around 60. Wednesday through Thursday, partly cloudy. Highs in the mid-80s. Lows in the upper 50s. Again, the forecast for central Minnesota, from St. Cloud to the northwest Twin Cities suburbs for tonight, increasing clouds. Lows in the mid-40s. Southeast winds 5 to 10 miles an hour. At 7 p.m., in Buffalo, it was mostly sunny. The temperature was 63 degrees, the dew point was 39, and the relative humidity was 42%. The wind was southeast at 10 miles an hour. The pressure was 30.15 inches and steady. In Maple Lake, it was mostly sunny, but temperature was 65 degrees, the dew point was 40, and the relative humidity was 39%. The wind was southeast 10 miles an hour. The pressure was 30.16 inches and falling. Elsewhere across central Minnesota, it was sunny, with a temperature of 64 at Anoka and 63 at Litchfield. It was mostly sunny, with a temperature of 62 at the Twin Cities and 63 at Crystal. It was partly sunny, with a temperature of 64 at St. Cloud, 62 at Princeton, and 64 at Wilmer. At Little Falls, it was mostly sunny. Around the state, it was sunny, with a temperature of 62 at Mankato and 67 at International Falls. At Rochester, it was mostly sunny, with a temperature of 56. It was partly sunny, with a temperature of 62 at Brainerd and 50 at Duluth. Once again at 7 p.m., in Buffalo, it was 63 degrees under mostly sunny skies. And in Maple Lake, it was 65 degrees under mostly sunny skies. The St. Cloud, Minnesota climate summary for this evening, as of 7 p.m., May 21, 2026. Today's high temperature was 67 degrees and the low 35 degrees. No precipitation fell today. No snow fell today. The normal high temperature for tomorrow is 70 degrees, and the normal low is 47. The record high for tomorrow is 94, which occurred in 1964, and the record low is 28, which occurred in 1963. Sunset tonight is at 8:47 p.m. Sunrise tomorrow is at 5:38 a.m. This is Weather Radio Station WNG676 Clearwater, broadcasting on a frequency of 162.50 MHz. 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The current time is 7:23 p.m. Central Daylight Time. Now here is the hazardous weather outlook for portions of central and southern Minnesota and west central Wisconsin. For tonight, no hazardous weather is expected at this time. And now the extended outlook for the period Friday through Wednesday. No hazardous weather is expected at this time. Spotter information statement, Skywarn spotter activation will not be needed. Now the forecast for central Minnesota, from St. Cloud to the northwest Twin Cities suburbs. Tonight, increasing clouds. Lows in the mid-40s.
Southeast winds 5 to 10 miles an hour. Friday, mostly cloudy. Slight chance of rain showers in the morning, then chance of rain showers and slight chance of thunderstorms in the afternoon. Highs in the lower 60s. Southeast winds 5 to 15 miles an hour with gusts to around 30 miles an hour. Chance of precipitation 50%. Friday night, rain showers likely in the evening, then chance of rain showers overnight. Lows in the upper 40s. Southeast winds 10 to 15 miles an hour with gusts to around 30 miles an hour. Chance of showers 70%. Saturday, decreasing clouds. Highs in the upper 60s. Southwest winds 5 to 10 miles an hour. Saturday night, partly cloudy. Lows in the upper 40s. West winds up to 5 miles an hour shifting to the south overnight. Sunday and Sunday night, mostly clear. Highs in the upper 70s. Lows in the lower 50s. Memorial Day and Monday night, mostly clear. Highs in the mid-80s. Lows in the upper 50s. Tuesday, sunny. Highs in the mid-80s. Tuesday night, mostly clear. Lows around 60. Wednesday through Thursday, partly cloudy. Highs in the mid-80s. Lows in the upper 50s. Again, the forecast for central Minnesota, from St. Cloud to the northwest Twin Cities suburbs for tonight, increasing clouds. Lows in the mid-40s. Southeast winds 5 to 10 miles an hour. At 7 p.m., in Buffalo, it was mostly sunny. The temperature was 63 degrees, the dew point was 39, and the relative humidity was 42%. The wind was southeast at 10 miles an hour. The pressure was 30.15 inches and steady. In Maple Lake, it was mostly sunny, the temperature was 65 degrees, the dew point was 40, and the relative humidity was 39%. The wind was southeast at 10 miles an hour. The pressure was 30.16 inches and falling. Elsewhere across central Minnesota, it was sunny, with a temperature of 64 at Anoka and 63 at Litchfield. It was mostly sunny, with a temperature of 62 at the Twin Cities and 63 at Crystal. It was partly sunny, with a temperature of 64 at St. Cloud, 62 at Princeton, and 64 at Wilmer. At Little Falls, it was mostly sunny. Around the state, it was sunny, with a temperature of 62 at Mankato and 67 at International Falls. At Rochester, it was mostly sunny, with a temperature of 56. It was partly sunny, with a temperature of 62 at Brainerd and 50 at Duluth. Once again at 7 p.m., in Buffalo, it was 63 degrees under mostly sunny skies. And in Maple Lake, it was 65 degrees under mostly sunny skies. 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The current time is 7:28 p.m. Central Daylight Time. Now here is the hazardous weather outlook for portions of central and southern Minnesota and west central Wisconsin. For tonight, no hazardous weather is expected at this time. And now the extended outlook for the period Friday through Wednesday. No hazardous weather is expected at this time. Spotter information statement, Skywarn spotter activation will not be needed. Now the forecast for central Minnesota, from St. Cloud to the northwest Twin Cities suburbs. Tonight, increasing clouds. Lows in the mid-40s. Southeast winds 5 to 10 miles an hour. Friday, mostly cloudy. Slight chance of rain showers in the morning, then chance of rain showers and slight chance of thunderstorms in the afternoon. Highs in the lower 60s. Southeast winds 5 to 15 miles an hour with gusts to around 30 miles an hour. Chance of precipitation 50%.
Friday night, rain showers likely in the evening, then chance of rain showers overnight. Lows in the upper 40s. Southeast winds 10 to 15 miles an hour with gusts to around 30 miles an hour. Chance of showers 70%. Saturday, decreasing clouds. Highs in the upper 60s. Southwest winds 5 to 10 miles an hour. Saturday night, partly cloudy. Lows in the upper 40s. West winds up to 5 miles an hour shifting to the south overnight. Sunday and Sunday night, mostly clear. Highs in the upper 70s. Lows in the lower 50s. Memorial Day and Monday night, mostly clear. Highs in the mid 80s. Lows in the upper 50s. Tuesday, sunny. Highs in the mid 80s. Tuesday night, mostly clear. Lows around 60. Wednesday through Thursday, partly cloudy. Highs in the mid 80s. Lows in the upper 50s. Again, the forecast for central Minnesota, from St. Cloud to the northwest Twin Cities suburbs for tonight, increasing clouds. Lows in the mid 40s. Southeast winds 5 to 10 miles an hour. The St. Cloud, Minnesota climate summary for this evening, as of 7 p.m., May 21, 2026. Today's high temperature was 67 degrees and the low 35 degrees. No precipitation fell today. No snow fell today. The normal high temperature for tomorrow is 70 degrees, and the normal low is 47. The record high for tomorrow is 94, which occurred in 1964, and the record low is 28, which occurred in 1963. Sunset tonight is at 8:47 p.m. Sunrise tomorrow is at 5:38 a.m. 7 p.m. in Buffalo, it was mostly sunny. The temperature was 63 degrees, the dew point was 39, and the relative humidity was 42%. The wind was southeast at 10 miles an hour. The pressure was 30.15 inches and steady. In Maple Lake, it was mostly sunny. The temperature was 65 degrees, the dew point was 40, and the relative humidity was 39%. The wind was southeast at 10 miles an hour. The pressure was 30.16 inches and falling. Elsewhere across central Minnesota, it was sunny, with a temperature of 64 at Anoka and 63 at Litchfield. It was mostly sunny, with a temperature of 62 at the Twin Cities and 63 at Crystal. It was partly sunny, with a temperature of 64 at St. Cloud, 62 at Princeton, and 64 at Wilmer. At Little Falls, it was mostly sunny. Around the state, it was sunny, with a temperature of 62 at Mankato, and 67 at International Falls. At Rochester, it was mostly sunny, with a temperature of 56. It was partly sunny, with a temperature of 62 at Brainerd, and 50 at Duluth. Once again at 7 p.m., in Buffalo, it was 63 degrees under mostly sunny skies. And in Maple Lake, it was 65 degrees under mostly sunny skies. 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The current time is 7:33 p.m. Central Daylight Time. Now here is the hazardous weather outlook for portions of central and southern Minnesota and west central Wisconsin. For tonight, no hazardous weather is expected at this time. And now the extended outlook for the period Friday through Wednesday. No hazardous weather is expected at this time. Spotter information statement, Skywarn spotter activation will not be needed. Now the forecast for central Minnesota, from St. Cloud to the northwest Twin Cities suburbs. Tonight, increasing clouds. Lows in the mid-40s. Southeast winds 5 to 10 miles an hour. Friday, mostly cloudy.
Slight chance of rain showers in the morning, then chance of rain showers and slight chance of thunderstorms in the afternoon. Highs in the lower 60s. Southeast winds 5 to 15 miles an hour with gusts to around 30 miles an hour. Chance of precipitation 50%. Friday night, rain showers likely in the evening, then chance of rain showers overnight. Lows in the upper 40s. Southeast winds 10 to 15 miles an hour with gusts to around 30 miles an hour. Chance of showers 70%. Saturday, decreasing clouds. Highs in the upper 60s. Southwest winds 5 to 10 miles an hour. Saturday night, partly cloudy. Lows in the upper 40s. West winds up to 5 miles an hour shifting to the south overnight. Sunday and Sunday night, mostly clear. Highs in the upper 70s. Lows in the lower 50s. Memorial Day and Monday night, mostly clear. Highs in the mid-80s. Lows in the upper 50s. Tuesday, sunny. Highs in the mid-80s. Tuesday night, mostly clear. Lows around 60. Wednesday through Thursday, partly cloudy. Highs in the mid-80s. Lows in the upper 50s. Again, the forecast for central Minnesota, from St. Cloud to the northwest Twin Cities suburbs for tonight, increasing clouds. Lows in the mid-40s. Southeast winds 5 to 10 miles an hour. At 7 p.m., in Buffalo, it was mostly sunny. The temperature was 63 degrees, the dew point was 39, and the relative humidity was 42%. The wind was southeast at 10 miles an hour. The pressure was 30.15 inches and steady. In Maple Lake, it was mostly sunny. The temperature was 65 degrees, the dew point was 40, and the relative humidity was 39%. The wind was southeast at 10 miles an hour. The pressure was 30.16 inches and falling. Elsewhere across central Minnesota, it was sunny, with a temperature of 64 at Anoka and 63 at Litchfield. It was mostly sunny, with a temperature of 62 at the Twin Cities and 63 at Crystal. It was partly sunny, with a temperature of 64 at St. Cloud, 62 at Princeton, and 64 at Wilmer. At Little Falls, it was mostly sunny. Around the state, it was sunny, with a temperature of 62 at Mankato, and 67 at International Falls. At Rochester, it was mostly sunny, with a temperature of 56. It was partly sunny, with a temperature of 62 at Brainerd, and 50 at Duluth. Once again at 7 p.m., in Buffalo, it was 63 degrees under mostly sunny skies. And in Maple Lake, it was 65 degrees under mostly sunny skies. 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The current time is 7:38 p.m. Central Daylight Time. Now here is the hazardous weather outlook for portions of central and southern Minnesota and west central Wisconsin. For tonight, no hazardous weather is expected at this time. And now the extended outlook for the period Friday through Wednesday. No hazardous weather is expected at this time. Spotter information statement. Skywarn spotter activation will not be needed. Now the forecast for central Minnesota, from St. Cloud to the northwest Twin Cities suburbs. Tonight, increasing clouds. Lows in the mid-40s. Southeast winds 5 to 10 miles an hour. Friday, mostly cloudy. Slight chance of rain showers in the morning, then chance of rain showers and slight chance of thunderstorms in the afternoon. Highs in the lower 60s. Southeast winds 5 to 15 miles an hour with gusts to around 30 miles an hour. Chance of precipitation 50%. Friday night, rain showers likely in the evening, then chance of rain showers overnight.
Lows in the upper 40s. Southeast winds 10 to 15 miles an hour with gusts to around 30 miles an hour. Chance of showers 70%. Saturday, decreasing clouds. Highs in the upper 60s. Southwest winds 5 to 10 miles an hour. Saturday night, partly cloudy. Lows in the upper 40s. West winds up to 5 miles an hour shifting to the south overnight. Sunday and Sunday night, mostly clear. Highs in the upper 70s. Lows in the lower 50s. Memorial Day and Monday night, mostly clear. Highs in the mid 80s. Lows in the upper 50s. Tuesday, sunny. Highs in the mid 80s. Tuesday night, mostly clear. Lows around 60. Wednesday through Thursday, partly cloudy. Highs in the mid 80s. Lows in the upper 50s. Again, the forecast for central Minnesota, from St. Cloud to the northwest Twin Cities suburbs for tonight, increasing clouds. Lows in the mid 40s. Southeast winds 5 to 10 miles an hour. The St. Cloud, Minnesota climate summary for this evening, as of 7 p.m., May 21, 2026. Today's high temperature was 67 degrees and a low 35 degrees. No precipitation fell today. No snow fell today. The normal high temperature for tomorrow is 70 degrees, and the normal low is 47. The record high for tomorrow is 94, which occurred in 1964, and the record low is 28, which occurred in 1963. Sunset tonight is at 8:47 p.m. Sunrise tomorrow is at 5:38 a.m. At 7 p.m., in Buffalo, it was mostly sunny. The temperature was 63 degrees, the dew point was 39, and the relative humidity was 42%. The wind was southeast at 10 miles an hour. The pressure was 30.15 inches and steady. In Maple Lake, it was mostly sunny. The temperature was 65 degrees, the dew point was 40, and the relative humidity was 39%. The wind was southeast at 10 miles an hour. The pressure was 30.16 inches and falling. Elsewhere across central Minnesota, it was sunny, with a temperature of 64 at Anoka and 63 at Litchfield. It was mostly sunny, with a temperature of 62 at the Twin Cities and 63 at Crystal. It was partly sunny, with a temperature of 64 at St. Cloud, 62 at Princeton, and 64 at Wilmer. At Little Falls, it was mostly sunny. Around the state, it was sunny, with a temperature of 62 at Mankato, and 67 at International Falls. At Rochester, it was mostly sunny, with a temperature of 56. It was partly sunny, with a temperature of 62 at Brainerd, and 50 at Duluth. Once again at 7 p.m., in Buffalo, it was 63 degrees under mostly sunny skies. And in Maple Lake, it was 65 degrees under mostly sunny skies. 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The current time is 7:43 p.m. Central Daylight Time. Now here is the hazardous weather outlook for portions of central and southern Minnesota and west central Wisconsin. For tonight, no hazardous weather is expected at this time. And now the extended outlook for the period Friday through Wednesday. No hazardous weather is expected at this time. Spotter information statement, Skywarn spotter activation will not be needed. Now the forecast for central Minnesota, from St. Cloud to the northwest Twin Cities suburbs. Tonight, increasing clouds. Lows in the mid-40s. Southeast winds 5 to 10 miles an hour. Friday, mostly cloudy. Slight chance of rain showers in the mornings, then chance of rain showers and slight chance of thunderstorms in the afternoon. Highs in the lower 60s.
Southeast winds 5 to 15 miles an hour with gusts to around 30 miles an hour. Chance of

Lows in the lower 50s. Memorial Day and Monday night, mostly clear. Highs in the mid-80s. Lows in the upper 50s. Tuesday, sunny. Highs in the mid-80s. Tuesday night, mostly clear. Lows around 60. Wednesday through Thursday, partly cloudy. Highs in the mid-80s. Lows in the upper 50s. Again, the forecast for central Minnesota, from St. Cloud to the northwest Twin Cities suburbs for tonight, increasing clouds. Lows in the mid-40s. Southeast winds 5 to 10 miles an hour. 7 p.m. in Buffalo, it was mostly sunny. The temperature was 63 degrees, the dew point was 39, and the relative humidity was 42%. The wind was southeast at 10 miles an hour. The pressure was 30.15 inches and steady. In Maple Lake, it was mostly sunny. The temperature was 65 degrees, the dew point was 40, and the relative humidity was 39%. The wind was southeast at 10 miles an hour. The pressure was 30.16 inches and falling. Elsewhere across central Minnesota, it was sunny, with a temperature of 64 at Anoka and 63 at Litchfield. It was mostly sunny, with a temperature of 62 at the Twin Cities and 63 at Crystal. It was partly sunny, with a temperature of 64 at St. Cloud, 62 at Princeton, and 64 at Wilmer. At Little Falls, it was mostly sunny. Around the state, it was sunny, with a temperature of 62 at Mankato, and 67 at International Falls. At Rochester, it was mostly sunny, with a temperature of 56. It was partly sunny, with a temperature of 62 at Brainerd, and 50 at Duluth. Once again at 7 p.m., in Buffalo, it was 63 degrees under mostly sunny skies. And in Maple Lake, it was 65 degrees under mostly sunny skies. 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The current time is 7:47 p.m. Central Daylight Time. Now here is the hazardous weather outlook for portions of central and southern Minnesota and west central Wisconsin. For tonight, no hazardous weather is expected at this time. Now the extended outlook for the period Friday through Wednesday. No hazardous weather is expected at this time. Spotter information statement, Skywarn spotter activation will not be needed. Now the forecast for central Minnesota, from St. Cloud to the northwest Twin Cities suburbs. Tonight, increasing clouds. Lows in the mid-40s. Southeast winds 5 to 10 miles an hour. Friday, mostly cloudy. Slight chance of rain showers in the morning, then chance of rain showers and slight chance of thunderstorms in the afternoon. Highs in the lower 60s. Southeast winds 5 to 15 miles an hour with gusts to around 30 miles an hour. Chance of precipitation 50%. Friday night, rain showers likely in the evening, then chance of rain showers overnight. Lows in the upper 40s. Southeast winds 10 to 15 miles an hour with gusts to around 30 miles an hour. Chance of showers 70%. Saturday, decreasing clouds. Highs in the upper 60s. Southwest winds 5 to 10 miles an hour. Saturday night, partly cloudy. Lows in the upper 40s. West winds up to 5 miles an hour shifting to the south overnight. Sunday and Sunday night, mostly clear. Highs in the upper 70s. Lows in the lower 50s. Memorial Day and Monday night, mostly clear. Highs in the mid-80s. Lows in the upper 50s. Tuesday, sunny. Highs in the mid-80s. Tuesday night, mostly clear. Lows around 60. Wednesday through Thursday, partly cloudy. Highs in

the mid-80s. Lows in the upper 50s. Again, the forecast for central Minnesota, from St. Cloud to the northwest Twin Cities suburbs for tonight, increasing clouds. Lows in the mid-40s. Southeast winds 5 to 10 miles an hour. The St. Cloud, Minnesota climate summary for this evening, as of 7 p.m., May 21, 2026. Today's high temperature was 67 degrees and the low 35 degrees. No precipitation fell today. No snow fell today. The normal high temperature for tomorrow is 70 degrees, and the normal low is 47. The record high for tomorrow is 94, which occurred in 1964, and the record low is 28, which occurred in 1963. Sunset tonight is at 8:47 p.m. Sunrise tomorrow is at 5:38 a.m. At 7 p.m., in Buffalo, it was mostly sunny. The temperature was 63 degrees, the dew point was 39, and the relative humidity was 42%. The wind was southeast at 10 miles an hour. The pressure was 30.15 inches and steady. In Maple Lake, it was mostly sunny. The temperature was 65 degrees, the dew point was 40, and the relative humidity was 39%. The wind was southeast at 10 miles an hour. The pressure was 30.16 inches and falling. Elsewhere across central Minnesota, it was sunny, with a temperature of 64 at Anoka and 63 at Litchfield. It was mostly sunny, with a temperature of 62 at the Twin Cities and 63 at Crystal. It was partly sunny, with a temperature of 64 at St. Cloud, 62 at Princeton, and 64 at Wilmer. At Little Falls, it was mostly sunny. Around the state, it was sunny, with a temperature of 62 at Mankato and 67 at International Falls. At Rochester, it was mostly sunny, with a temperature of 56. It was partly sunny, with a temperature of 62 at Brainerd and 50 at Duluth. Once again at 7 p.m., in Buffalo, it was 63 degrees under mostly sunny skies. And in Maple Lake, it was 65 degrees under mostly sunny skies. 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The current time is 7:53 p.m. Central Daylight Time. Now here is the hazardous weather outlook for portions of central and southern Minnesota and west central Wisconsin. For tonight, no hazardous weather is expected at this time. And now the extended outlook for the period Friday through Wednesday. No hazardous weather is expected at this time. Spotter information statement, Skywarn spotter activation will not be needed. Now the forecast for central Minnesota. From St. Cloud to the northwest Twin Cities suburbs. Tonight, increasing clouds. Lows in the mid-40s. Southeast winds 5 to 10 miles an hour. Friday, mostly cloudy. Slight chance of rain showers in the morning, then chance of rain showers and slight chance of thunderstorms in the afternoon. Highs in the lower 60s. Southeast winds 5 to 15 miles an hour with gusts to around 30 miles an hour. Chance of precipitation 50%. Friday night, rain showers likely in the evening, then chance of rain showers overnight. Lows in the upper 40s. Southeast winds 10 to 15 miles an hour with gusts to around 30 miles an hour. Chance of showers 70%. Saturday, decreasing clouds. Highs in the upper 60s. Southwest winds 5 to 10 miles an hour. Saturday night, partly cloudy. Lows in the upper 40s. West winds up to 5 miles an hour shifting to the south overnight. Sunday and Sunday night, mostly clear. Highs in the upper 70s. Lows in the lower 50s. Memorial Day and Monday night, mostly clear. Highs in the mid-80s.
lows in the upper 50s. Tuesday, sunny. Highs in the mid-80s. Tuesday night, mostly clear. Lows around 60. Wednesday through Thursday, partly cloudy. Highs in the mid-80s. Lows in the upper 50s. Again, the forecast for central Minnesota, from St. Cloud to the northwest Twin Cities suburbs for tonight, increasing clouds. Lows in the mid-40s. Southeast winds 5 to 10 miles an hour. 7 p.m. in Buffalo, it was mostly sunny. The temperature was 63 degrees, the dew point was 39, and the relative humidity was 42%. The wind was southeast at 10 miles an hour. The pressure was 30.15 inches and steady. In Maple Lake, it was mostly sunny. The temperature was 65 degrees, the dew point was 40, and the relative humidity was 39%. The wind was southeast at 10 miles an hour. The pressure was 30.16 inches and falling. Elsewhere across central Minnesota, it was sunny, with a temperature of 64 at Anoka and 63 at Litchfield. It was mostly sunny, with a temperature of 62 at the Twin Cities and 63 at Crystal. It was partly sunny, with a temperature of 64 at St. Cloud, 62 at Princeton, and 64 at Wilmer. At Little Falls, it was mostly sunny. Around the state, it was sunny, with a temperature of 62 at Mankato, and 67 at International Falls. At Rochester, it was mostly sunny, with a temperature of 56. It was partly sunny, with a temperature of 62 at Brainerd, and 50 at Duluth. Once again at 7 p.m., in Buffalo, it was 63 degrees under mostly sunny skies. And in Maple Lake, it was 65 degrees under mostly sunny skies. 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The current time is 7:57 p.m. Central Daylight Time. Now here is the hazardous weather outlook for portions of central and southern Minnesota and west central Wisconsin. For tonight, no hazardous weather is expected at this time. And now the extended outlook for the period Friday through Wednesday. No hazardous weather is expected at this time. Spotter information statement. Skywarn spotter activation will not be needed. Now the forecast for central Minnesota, from St. Cloud to the northwest Twin Cities suburbs. Tonight, increasing clouds. Lows in the mid-40s. Southeast winds 5 to 10 miles an hour. Friday, mostly cloudy. Slight chance of rain showers in the morning, then chance of rain showers and slight chance of thunderstorms in the afternoon. Highs in the lower 60s. Southeast winds 5 to 15 miles an hour with gusts to around 30 miles an hour. Chance of precipitation 50%. Friday night, rain showers likely in the evening, then chance of rain showers overnight. Lows in the upper 40s. Southeast winds 10 to 15 miles an hour with gusts to around 30 miles an hour. Chance of showers 70%. Saturday, decreasing clouds. Highs in the upper 60s. Southwest winds 5 to 10 miles an hour. Saturday night, partly cloudy. Lows in the upper 40s. West winds up to 5 miles an hour shifting to the south overnight. Sunday and Sunday night, mostly clear. Highs in the upper 70s. Lows in the lower 50s. Memorial Day and Monday night, mostly clear. Highs in the mid-80s. Lows in the upper 50s. Tuesday, sunny. Highs in the mid-80s. Tuesday night, mostly clear. Lows around 60. Wednesday through Thursday, partly cloudy. Highs in the mid-80s. Lows in the upper 50s. Again, the forecast for central Minnesota,
from St. Cloud to the northwest Twin Cities suburbs for tonight, increasing clouds. Lows in the mid-40s. Southeast winds 5 to 10 miles an hour. The St. Cloud, Minnesota climate summary for this evening, as of 7 p.m., May 21, 2026. Today's high temperature was 67 degrees and a low 35 degrees. No precipitation fell today. No snow fell today. The normal high temperature for tomorrow is 70 degrees, and the normal low is 47. The record high for tomorrow is 94, which occurred in 1964, and the record low is 28, which occurred in 1963. Sunset tonight is at 8:47 p.m. Sunrise tomorrow is at 5:38 a.m. This is Weather Radio Station WMG676 Clearwater, broadcasting on a frequency of 162.50 MHz. 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The current time is 8:01 p.m. Central Daylight Time. Now here is the hazardous weather outlook for portions of central and southern Minnesota and west central Wisconsin. For tonight, no hazardous weather is expected at this time. And now the extended outlook for the period Friday through Wednesday. No hazardous weather is expected at this time. Spotter information statement, Skywarn spotter activation will not be needed. Now the forecast for central Minnesota. From St. Cloud to the northwest Twin Cities suburbs. Tonight, increasing clouds. Lows in the mid-40s. Southeast winds 5 to 10 miles an hour. Friday, mostly cloudy. Slight chance of rain showers in the morning, then chance of rain showers and slight chance of thunderstorms in the afternoon. Highs in the lower 60s. Southeast winds 5 to 15 miles an hour with gusts to around 30 miles an hour. Chance of precipitation 50%. Friday night, rain showers likely in the evening, then chance of rain showers overnight. Lows in the upper 40s. Southeast winds 10 to 15 miles an hour with gusts to around 30 miles an hour. Chance of showers 70%. Saturday, decreasing clouds. Highs in the upper 60s. Southwest winds 5 to 10 miles an hour. Saturday night, partly cloudy. Lows in the upper 40s. West winds up to 5 miles an hour shifting to the south overnight. Sunday and Sunday night, mostly clear. Highs in the upper 70s. Lows in the lower 50s. Memorial Day and Monday night, mostly clear. Highs in the mid-80s. Lows in the upper 50s. Tuesday, sunny. Highs in the mid-80s. Tuesday night, mostly clear. Lows around 60. Wednesday through Thursday, partly cloudy. Highs in the mid-80s. Lows in the upper 50s. Again, the forecast for central Minnesota, from St. Cloud to the northwest Twin Cities suburbs for tonight. Increasing clouds. Lows in the mid-40s. Southeast winds 5 to 10 miles an hour. 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The current time is 8:04 p.m. Central Daylight Time. Now here is the hazardous weather outlook for portions of central and southern Minnesota and west central Wisconsin. For tonight, no hazardous weather is expected at this time. And now the extended outlook for the period Friday through Wednesday. No hazardous weather is expected at this time. Spotter information statement. Skywarn spotter activation will not be needed. Now the forecast for central Minnesota, from St. Cloud to the northwest Twin Cities suburbs. Tonight, increasing clouds. Lows in the mid-40s. Southeast winds 5 to 10 miles an hour.
Friday, mostly cloudy. Slight chance of rain showers in the morning, then chance of rain showers and slight chance of thunderstorms in the afternoon. Highs in the lower 60s. Southeast winds 5 to 15 miles an hour with gusts to around 30 miles an hour. Chance of precipitation 50%. Friday night, rain showers likely in the evening, then chance of rain showers overnight. Lows in the upper 40s. Southeast winds 10 to 15 miles an hour with gusts to around 30 miles an hour. Chance of showers 70%. Saturday, decreasing clouds. Highs in the upper 60s. Southwest winds 5 to 10 miles an hour. Saturday night, partly cloudy. Lows in the upper 40s. West winds up to 5 miles an hour shifting to the south overnight. Sunday and Sunday night, mostly clear. Highs in the upper 70s. Lows in the lower 50s. Memorial Day and Monday night, mostly clear. Highs in the mid-80s. Lows in the upper 50s. Tuesday, sunny. Highs in the mid-80s. Tuesday night, mostly clear. Lows around 60. Wednesday through Thursday, partly cloudy. Highs in the mid-80s. Lows in the upper 50s. Again, the forecast for central Minnesota, from St. Cloud to the northwest Twin Cities suburbs for tonight, increasing clouds. Lows in the mid-40s. Southeast winds 5 to 10 miles an hour. 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The current time is 8:07 p.m. Central Daylight Time. Now here is the hazardous weather outlook for portions of central and southern Minnesota and west central Wisconsin. For tonight, no hazardous weather is expected at this time. And now the extended outlook for the period Friday through Wednesday. No hazardous weather is expected at this time. Spotter information statement. Skywarn spotter activation will not be needed. Now the forecast for central Minnesota, from St. Cloud to the northwest Twin Cities suburbs. Tonight, increasing clouds. Lows in the mid-40s. Southeast winds 5 to 10 miles an hour. Friday, mostly cloudy. Slight chance of rain showers in the morning, then chance of rain showers and slight chance of thunderstorms in the afternoon. Highs in the lower 60s. Southeast winds 5 to 15 miles an hour with gusts to around 30 miles an hour. Chance of precipitation 50%. Friday night, rain showers likely in the evening, then chance of rain showers overnight. Lows in the upper 40s. Southeast winds 10 to 15 miles an hour with gusts to around 30 miles an hour. Chance of showers 70%. Saturday, decreasing clouds. Highs in the upper 60s. Southwest winds 5 to 10 miles an hour. Saturday night, partly cloudy. Lows in the upper 40s. West winds up to 5 miles an hour shifting to the south overnight. Sunday and Sunday night, mostly clear. Highs in the upper 70s. Lows in the lower 50s. Memorial Day and Monday night, mostly clear. Highs in the mid-80s. Lows in the upper 50s. Tuesday, sunny. Highs in the mid-80s. Tuesday night, mostly clear. Lows around 60. Wednesday through Thursday, partly cloudy. Highs in the mid-80s. Lows in the upper 50s. Again, the forecast for central Minnesota, from St. Cloud to the northwest Twin Cities suburbs for tonight, increasing clouds. Lows in the mid-40s. Southeast winds 5 to 10 miles an hour. 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
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The St. Cloud, Minnesota climate summary for this evening, as of 7 p.m., May 21, 2026. Today's high temperature was 67 degrees and the low 35 degrees. No precipitation fell today. No snow fell today. The normal high temperature for tomorrow is 70 degrees, and the normal low is 47. The record high for tomorrow is 94, which occurred in 1964, and the record low is 28, which occurred in 1963. Sunset tonight is at 8:47 p.m. Sunrise tomorrow is at 5:38 a.m. The current time is 8:10 p.m. Central Daylight Time. Now here is the hazardous weather outlook for portions of central and southern Minnesota and west central Wisconsin. For tonight, no hazardous weather is expected at this time. And now the extended outlook for the period Friday through Wednesday. No hazardous weather is expected at this time. Spotter information statement, Skywarn spotter activation will not be needed. Now the forecast for central Minnesota. From St. Cloud to the northwest Twin Cities suburbs. Tonight, increasing clouds. Lows in the mid-40s. Southeast winds 5 to 10 miles an hour. Friday, mostly cloudy. Slight chance of rain showers in the morning, then chance of rain showers and slight chance of thunderstorms in the afternoon. Highs in the lower 60s. Southeast winds 5 to 15 miles an hour with gusts to around 30 miles an hour. Chance of precipitation 50%. Friday night, rain showers likely in the evening, then chance of rain showers overnight. Lows in the upper 40s. Southeast winds 10 to 15 miles an hour with gusts to around 30 miles an hour. Chance of showers 70%. Saturday, decreasing clouds. Highs in the upper 60s. Southwest winds 5 to 10 miles an hour. Saturday night, partly cloudy. Lows in the upper 40s. West winds up to 5 miles an hour shifting to the south overnight. Sunday and Sunday night, mostly clear. Highs in the upper 70s. Lows in the lower 50s. Memorial Day and Monday night, mostly clear. Highs in the mid-80s. Lows in the upper 50s. Tuesday, sunny. Highs in the mid-80s. Tuesday night, mostly clear. Lows around 60. Wednesday through Thursday, partly cloudy. Highs in the mid-80s. Lows in the upper 50s. Again, the forecast for central Minnesota, from St. Cloud to the northwest Twin Cities suburbs for tonight. Increasing clouds. Lows in the mid-40s. Southeast winds 5 to 10 miles an hour. 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The current time is 8:13 p.m. Central Daylight Time. Now here is the hazardous weather outlook for portions of central and southern Minnesota and west central Wisconsin. For tonight, no hazardous weather is expected at this time. And now the extended outlook for the period Friday through Wednesday. No hazardous weather is expected at this time. Spotter information statement. Skywarn spotter activation will not be needed. Now the forecast for central Minnesota, from St. Cloud to the northwest Twin Cities suburbs. Tonight, increasing clouds. Lows in the mid-40s. Southeast winds 5 to 10 miles an hour. Friday, mostly cloudy. Slight chance of rain showers in the morning, then chance of rain showers and slight chance of thunderstorms in the afternoon. Highs in the lower 60s. Southeast winds 5 to 15 miles an hour with gusts to around 30 miles an hour. Chance of precipitation 50%.
Friday night, rain showers likely in the evening, then chance of rain showers overnight. Lows in the upper 40s. Southeast winds 10 to 15 miles an hour with gusts to around 30 miles an hour. Chance of showers 70%. Saturday, decreasing clouds. Highs in the upper 60s. Southwest winds 5 to 10 miles an hour. Saturday night, partly cloudy. Lows in the upper 40s. West winds up to 5 miles an hour shifting to the south overnight. Sunday and Sunday night, mostly clear. Highs in the upper 70s. Lows in the lower 50s. Memorial Day and Monday night, mostly clear. Highs in the mid 80s. Lows in the upper 50s. Tuesday, sunny. Highs in the mid 80s. Tuesday night, mostly clear. Lows around 60. Wednesday through Thursday, partly cloudy. Highs in the mid 80s. Lows in the upper 50s. Again, the forecast for central Minnesota, from St. Cloud to the northwest Twin Cities suburbs for tonight, increasing clouds. Lows in the mid 40s. Southeast winds 5 to 10 miles an hour. 8 p.m. in Buffalo, it was partly cloudy. The temperature was 61 degrees, the dew point was 39, and the relative humidity was 44%. The wind was southeast at 9 miles an hour. The pressure was 30.15 inches and steady. In Maple Lake, it was partly cloudy. The temperature was 63 degrees, the dew point was 39, and the relative humidity was 42%. The wind was southeast at 8 miles an hour. The pressure was 30.16 inches and steady. Elsewhere across central Minnesota, temperatures were between 61 and 63 degrees. At Anoka, it was clear. At Litchfield, it was partly cloudy. It was mostly cloudy at the Twin Cities, St. Cloud, and Crystal. At Princeton, Little Falls, and Wilmer, it was mostly cloudy. Around the state, at Mankato, it was clear, with a temperature of 61. It was partly cloudy, with a temperature of 53 at Rochester, 61 at Brainerd, and 46 at Duluth. At International Falls, it was mostly cloudy, with a temperature of 65. Once again at 8 p.m., in Buffalo, it was 61 degrees under partly cloudy skies. And in Maple Lake, it was 63 degrees under partly cloudy skies. This is weather radio station WMG676 Clearwater, broadcasting on a frequency of 162.50 MHz. 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The current time is 8:18 p.m. Central Daylight Time. Now here is the hazardous weather outlook for portions of central and southern Minnesota and west central Wisconsin. For tonight, no hazardous weather is expected at this time. And now the extended outlook for the period Friday through Wednesday. No hazardous weather is expected at this time. Spotter information statement, Skywarn spotter activation will not be needed. Now the forecast for central Minnesota, from St. Cloud to the northwest Twin Cities suburbs. Tonight, increasing clouds. Lows in the mid-40s. Southeast winds 5 to 10 miles an hour. Friday, mostly cloudy. Slight chance of rain showers in the morning, then chance of rain showers and slight chance of thunderstorms in the afternoon. Highs in the lower 60s. Southeast winds 5 to 15 miles an hour with gusts to around 30 miles an hour. Chance of precipitation 50%. Friday night, rain showers likely in the evening, then chance of rain showers overnight. Lows in the upper 40s. Southeast winds 10 to 15 miles an hour with gusts to around 30 miles an hour. Chance of showers 70%. Saturday, decreasing clouds. Highs in the upper 60s. Southwest winds 5 to 10 miles an hour. Saturday night, partly cloudy.
lows in the upper 40s. West winds up to 5 miles an hour, shifting to the south overnight. Sunday and Sunday night, mostly clear. Highs in the upper 70s. Lows in the lower 50s. Memorial Day and Monday night, mostly clear. Highs in the mid 80s. Lows in the upper 50s. Tuesday, sunny. Highs in the mid 80s. Tuesday night, mostly clear. Lows around 60. Wednesday through Thursday, partly cloudy. Highs in the mid 80s. Lows in the upper 50s. Again, the forecast for central Minnesota, from St. Cloud to the northwest Twin Cities suburbs for tonight, increasing clouds. Lows in the mid 40s. Southeast winds 5 to 10 miles an hour. The St. Cloud, Minnesota climate summary for this evening, as of 7 p.m., May 21, 2026. Today's high temperature was 67 degrees and the low 35 degrees. No precipitation fell today. No snow fell today. The normal high temperature for tomorrow is 70 degrees, and the normal low is 47. The record high for tomorrow is 94, which occurred in 1964, and the record low is 28, which occurred in 1963. Sunset tonight is at 8:47 p.m. Sunrise tomorrow is at 5:38 a.m. At 8 p.m., in Buffalo, it was partly cloudy. The temperature was 61 degrees, the dew point was 39, and the relative humidity was 44%. The wind was southeast at 9 miles an hour. The pressure was 30.15 inches and steady. In Maple Lake, it was partly cloudy. The temperature was 63 degrees, the dew point was 39, and the relative humidity was 42%. The wind was southeast at 8 miles an hour. The pressure was 30.16 inches and steady. Elsewhere across central Minnesota, temperatures were between 61 and 63 degrees. At Anoka, it was clear. At Litchfield, it was partly cloudy. It was mostly cloudy at the Twin Cities, St. Cloud, and Crystal. At Princeton, Little Falls, and Wilmer, it was mostly cloudy. Around the state, at Mankato, it was clear, with a temperature of 61. It was partly cloudy, with a temperature of 53 at Rochester, 61 at Brainerd, and 46 at Duluth. At International Falls, it was mostly cloudy, with a temperature of 65. Once again at 8 p.m., in Buffalo, it was 61 degrees under partly cloudy skies. And in Maple Lake, it was 63 degrees under partly cloudy skies. 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The current time is 8:23 p.m. Central Daylight Time. Now here is the hazardous weather outlook for portions of central and southern Minnesota and west central Wisconsin. For tonight, no hazardous weather is expected at this time. And now the extended outlook for the period Friday through Wednesday. No hazardous weather is expected at this time. Spotter information statement, Skywarn spotter activation will not be needed. Now the forecast for central Minnesota, from St. Cloud to the northwest Twin Cities suburbs. Tonight, increasing clouds. Lows in the mid-40s. Southeast winds 5 to 10 miles an hour. Friday, mostly cloudy. Slight chance of rain showers in the morning, then chance of rain showers and slight chance of thunderstorms in the afternoon. Highs in the lower 60s. Southeast winds 5 to 15 miles an hour with gusts to around 30 miles an hour. Chance of precipitation 50%. Friday night, rain showers likely in the evening, then chance of rain showers overnight. Lows in the upper 40s. Southeast winds 10 to 15 miles an hour with gusts to around 30 miles an hour. Chance of showers 70%. Saturday,
decreasing clouds. Highs in the upper 60s. Southwest winds 5 to 10 miles an hour. Saturday night, partly cloudy. Lows in the upper 40s. West winds up to 5 miles an hour, shifting to the south overnight. Sunday and Sunday night, mostly clear. Highs in the upper 70s. Lows in the lower 50s. Memorial Day and Monday night, mostly clear. Highs in the mid 80s. Lows in the upper 50s. Tuesday, sunny. Highs in the mid 80s. Tuesday night, mostly clear. Lows around 60. Wednesday through Thursday, partly cloudy. Highs in the mid 80s. Lows in the upper 50s. Again, the forecast for central Minnesota, from St. Cloud to the northwest Twin Cities suburbs for tonight, increasing clouds. Lows in the mid 40s. Southeast winds 5 to 10 miles an hour. At 8 p.m., in Buffalo, it was partly cloudy. The temperature was 61 degrees, the dew point was 39, and the relative humidity was 44%. The wind was southeast at 9 miles an hour. The pressure was 30.15 inches and steady. In Maple Lake, it was partly cloudy. The temperature was 63 degrees, the dew point was 39, and the relative humidity was 42%. The wind was southeast at 8 miles an hour. The pressure was 30.16 inches and steady. Elsewhere across central Minnesota, temperatures were between 61 and 63 degrees. At Anoka, it was clear. At Litchfield, it was partly cloudy. It was mostly cloudy at the Twin Cities, St. Cloud, and Crystal. At Princeton, Little Falls, and Wilmer, it was mostly cloudy. Around the state, at Mankato, it was clear, with a temperature of 61. It was partly cloudy, with a temperature of 53 at Rochester, 61 at Brainerd, and 46 at Duluth. At International Falls, it was mostly cloudy, with a temperature of 65. Once again at 8 p.m., in Buffalo, it was 61 degrees under partly cloudy skies. And in Maple Lake, it was 63 degrees under partly cloudy skies. 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The current time is 8:28 p.m. Central Daylight Time. Now here is the hazardous weather outlook for portions of central and southern Minnesota and west central Wisconsin. For tonight, no hazardous weather is expected at this time. And now the extended outlook for the period Friday through Wednesday. No hazardous weather is expected at this time. Spotter information statement, Skywarn spotter activation will not be needed. Now the forecast for central Minnesota. From St. Cloud to the northwest Twin Cities suburbs. Tonight, increasing clouds. Lows in the mid-40s. Southeast winds 5 to 10 miles an hour. Friday, mostly cloudy. Slight chance of rain showers in the morning, then chance of rain showers and slight chance of thunderstorms in the afternoon. Highs in the lower 60s. Southeast winds 5 to 15 miles an hour with gusts to around 30 miles an hour. Chance of precipitation 50%. Friday night, rain showers likely in the evening, then chance of rain showers overnight. Lows in the upper 40s. Southeast winds 10 to 15 miles an hour with gusts to around 30 miles an hour. Chance of showers 70%. Saturday, decreasing clouds. Highs in the upper 60s. Southwest winds 5 to 10 miles an hour. Saturday night, partly cloudy. Lows in the upper 40s. West winds up to 5 miles an hour, shifting to the south overnight. Sunday and Sunday night, mostly clear. Highs in the upper 70s. Lows in the lower 50s. Memorial Day and Monday night, mostly clear.
Highs in the mid-80s. Lows in the upper 50s. Tuesday, sunny. Highs in the mid-80s. Tuesday night, mostly clear. Lows around 60. Wednesday through Thursday, partly cloudy. Highs in the mid-80s. Lows in the upper 50s. Again, the forecast for central Minnesota, from St. Cloud to the northwest Twin Cities suburbs for tonight, increasing clouds. Lows in the mid-40s. Southeast winds 5 to 10 miles an hour. The St. Cloud, Minnesota climate summary for this evening, as of 7 p.m., May 21, 2026. Today's high temperature was 67 degrees and the low 35 degrees. No precipitation fell today. No snow fell today. The normal high temperature for tomorrow is 70 degrees, and the normal low is 47. The record high for tomorrow is 94, which occurred in 1964, and the record low is 28, which occurred in 1963. Sunset tonight is at 8:47 p.m. Sunrise tomorrow is at 5:38 a.m. At 8 p.m., in Buffalo, it was partly cloudy. The temperature was 61 degrees, the dew point was 39, and the relative humidity was 44%. The wind was southeast at 9 miles an hour. The pressure was 30.15 inches and steady. In Maple Lake, it was partly cloudy. The temperature was 63 degrees, the dew point was 39, and the relative humidity was 42%. The wind was southeast at 8 miles an hour. The pressure was 30.16 inches and steady. Elsewhere across central Minnesota, temperatures were between 61 and 63 degrees. At Anoka, it was clear. At Litchfield, it was partly cloudy. It was mostly cloudy at the Twin Cities, St. Cloud, and Crystal. At Princeton, Little Falls, and Wilmer, it was mostly cloudy. Around the state, at Mankato, it was clear, with a temperature of 61. It was partly cloudy, with a temperature of 53 at Rochester, 61 at Brainerd, and 46 at Duluth. At International Falls, it was mostly cloudy, with a temperature of 65. Once again at 8 p.m., in Buffalo, it was 61 degrees under partly cloudy skies. And in Maple Lake, it was 63 degrees under partly cloudy skies. 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The current time is 8:33 p.m. Central Daylight Time. Now here is the hazardous weather outlook for portions of central and southern Minnesota and west central Wisconsin. For tonight, no hazardous weather is expected at this time. And now the extended outlook for the period Friday through Wednesday. No hazardous weather is expected at this time. Spotter information statement, Skywarn spotter activation will not be needed. Now the forecast for central Minnesota, from St. Cloud to the northwest Twin Cities suburbs. Tonight, increasing clouds. Lows in the mid-40s. Southeast winds 5 to 10 miles an hour. Friday, mostly cloudy. Slight chance of rain showers in the morning, then chance of rain showers and slight chance of thunderstorms in the afternoon. Highs in the lower 60s. Southeast winds 5 to 15 miles an hour with gusts to around 30 miles an hour. Chance of precipitation 50%. Friday night, rain showers likely in the evening, then chance of rain showers overnight. Lows in the upper 40s. Southeast winds 10 to 15 miles an hour with gusts to around 30 miles an hour. Chance of showers 70%. Saturday, decreasing clouds. Highs in the upper 60s. Southwest winds 5 to 10 miles an hour. Saturday night, partly cloudy. Lows in the upper 40s. West winds up to 5 miles an hour, shifting to the south overnight.
Sunday and Sunday night, mostly clear. Highs in the upper 70s. Lows in the lower 50s. Memorial Day and Monday night, mostly clear. Highs in the mid-80s. Lows in the upper 50s. Tuesday, sunny. Highs in the mid-80s. Tuesday night, mostly clear. Lows around 60. Wednesday through Thursday, partly cloudy. Highs in the mid-80s. Lows in the upper 50s. Again, the forecast for central Minnesota, from St. Cloud to the northwest Twin Cities suburbs for tonight, increasing clouds. Lows in the mid-40s. Southeast winds 5 to 10 miles an hour. At 8 p.m., in Buffalo, it was partly cloudy. The temperature was 61 degrees, the dew point was 39, and the relative humidity was 44%. The wind was southeast at 9 miles an hour. The pressure was 30.15 inches and steady. In Maple Lake, it was partly cloudy. The temperature was 63 degrees, the dew point was 39, and the relative humidity was 42%. The wind was southeast at 8 miles an hour. The pressure was 30.16 inches and steady. Elsewhere across central Minnesota, temperatures were between 61 and 63 degrees. At Anoka, it was clear. At Litchfield, it was partly cloudy. It was mostly cloudy at the Twin Cities, St. Cloud, and Crystal. At Princeton, Little Falls, and Willmar, it was mostly cloudy. Around the state, at Mankato, it was clear, with a temperature of 61. It was partly cloudy, with a temperature of 53 at Rochester, 61 at Brainerd, and 46 at Duluth. At International Falls, it was mostly cloudy, with a temperature of 65. Once again at 8 p.m., in Buffalo, it was 61 degrees under partly cloudy skies. And in Maple Lake, it was 63 degrees under partly cloudy skies. 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The current time is 8:37 p.m. Central Daylight Time. Now here is the hazardous weather outlook for portions of central and southern Minnesota and west central Wisconsin. For tonight, no hazardous weather is expected at this time. And now the extended outlook for the period Friday through Wednesday. No hazardous weather is expected at this time. Spotter information statement, Skywarn spotter activation will not be needed. Now the forecast for central Minnesota. From St. Cloud to the northwest Twin Cities suburbs. Tonight, increasing clouds. Lows in the mid-40s. Southeast winds 5 to 10 miles an hour. Friday, mostly cloudy. Slight chance of rain showers in the morning, then chance of rain showers and slight chance of thunderstorms in the afternoon. Highs in the lower 60s. Southeast winds 5 to 15 miles an hour with gusts to around 30 miles an hour. Chance of precipitation 50%. Friday night, rain showers likely in the evening, then chance of rain showers overnight. Lows in the upper 40s. Southeast winds 10 to 15 miles an hour with gusts to around 30 miles an hour. Chance of showers 70%. Saturday, decreasing clouds. Highs in the upper 60s. Southwest winds 5 to 10 miles an hour. Saturday night, partly cloudy. Lows in the upper 40s. West winds up to 5 miles an hour shifting to the south overnight. Sunday and Sunday night, mostly clear. Highs in the upper 70s. Lows in the lower 50s. Memorial Day and Monday night, mostly clear. Highs in the mid-80s. Lows in the upper 50s. Tuesday, sunny. Highs in the mid-80s. Tuesday night, mostly clear. Lows around 60. Wednesday through Thursday, partly cloudy.
Highs in the mid-80s. Lows in the upper 50s. Again, the forecast for central Minnesota, from St. Cloud to the northwest Twin Cities suburbs for tonight, increasing clouds. Lows in the mid-40s. Southeast winds 5 to 10 miles an hour. The St. Cloud, Minnesota climate summary for this evening, as of 7 p.m., May 21, 2026. Today's high temperature was 67 degrees and a low 35 degrees. No precipitation fell today. No snow fell today. The normal high temperature for tomorrow is 70 degrees, and the normal low is 47. The record high for tomorrow is 94, which occurred in 1964, and the record low is 28, which occurred in 1963. Sunset tonight is at 8:47 p.m. Sunrise tomorrow is at 5:38 a.m. At 8 p.m., in Buffalo, it was partly cloudy. The temperature was 61 degrees, the dew point was 39, and the relative humidity was 44%. The wind was southeast at 9 miles an hour. The pressure was 30.15 inches and steady. In Maple Lake, it was partly cloudy. The temperature was 63 degrees, the dew point was 39, and the relative humidity was 42%. The wind was southeast at 8 miles an hour. The pressure was 30.16 inches and steady. Elsewhere across central Minnesota, temperatures were between 61 and 63 degrees. At Anoka, it was clear. At Litchfield, it was partly cloudy. It was mostly cloudy at the Twin Cities, St. Cloud, and Crystal. At Princeton, Little Falls, and Wilmer, it was mostly cloudy. Around the state, at Mankato, it was clear, with a temperature of 61. It was partly cloudy, with a temperature of 53 at Rochester, 61 at Brainerd, and 46 at Duluth. At International Falls, it was mostly cloudy, with a temperature of 65. Once again at 8 p.m., in Buffalo, it was 61 degrees under partly cloudy skies. And in Maple Lake, it was 63 degrees under partly cloudy skies. 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The current time is 8:42 p.m. Central Daylight Time. Now here is the hazardous weather outlook for portions of central and southern Minnesota and west central Wisconsin. For tonight, no hazardous weather is expected at this time. And now the extended outlook for the period Friday through Wednesday. No hazardous weather is expected at this time. Spotter information statement. Skywarn spotter activation will not be needed. Now the forecast for central Minnesota, from St. Cloud to the northwest Twin Cities suburbs. Tonight, increasing clouds. Lows in the mid-40s. Southeast winds 5 to 10 miles an hour. Friday, mostly cloudy. Slight chance of rain showers in the morning, then chance of rain showers and slight chance of thunderstorms in the afternoon. Highs in the lower 60s. Southeast winds 5 to 15 miles an hour with gusts to around 30 miles an hour. Chance of precipitation 50%. Friday night, rain showers likely in the evening, then chance of rain showers overnight. Lows in the upper 40s. Southeast winds 10 to 15 miles an hour with gusts to around 30 miles an hour. Chance of showers 70%. Saturday, decreasing clouds. Highs in the upper 60s. Southwest winds 5 to 10 miles an hour. Saturday night, partly cloudy. Lows in the upper 40s. West winds up to 5 miles an hour, shifting to the south overnight. Sunday and Sunday night, mostly clear. Highs in the upper 70s. Lows in the lower 50s. Memorial Day and Monday night, mostly clear. Highs in the mid-80s. Lows in the upper 50s. Tuesday, sunny.
Highs in the mid-80s. Tuesday night, mostly clear. Lows around 60.

was partly cloudy. The temperature was 63 degrees, the dew point was 39, and the relative humidity was 42%. The wind was southeast at 8 miles an hour. The pressure was 30.16 inches and steady. Elsewhere across central Minnesota, temperatures were between 61 and 63 degrees. At Anoka, it was clear. At Litchfield, it was partly cloudy. It was mostly cloudy at the Twin Cities, St. Cloud, and Crystal. At Princeton, Little Falls, and Wilmer, it was mostly cloudy. Around the state, at Mankato, it was clear, with a temperature of 61. It was partly cloudy, with a temperature of 53 at Rochester, 61 at Brainerd, and 46 at Duluth. At International Falls, it was mostly cloudy, with a temperature of 65. Once again at 8 p.m., in Buffalo, it was 61 degrees under partly cloudy skies. And in Maple Lake, it was 63 degrees under partly cloudy skies. 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The current time is 8:47 p.m. Central Daylight Time. Now here is the hazardous weather outlook for portions of central and southern Minnesota and west central Wisconsin. For tonight, no hazardous weather is expected at this time. And now the extended outlook for the period Friday through Wednesday. No hazardous weather is expected at this time. Spotter information statement, Skywarn spotter activation will not be needed. Now the forecast for central Minnesota, from St. Cloud to the northwest Twin Cities suburbs. Tonight, increasing clouds. Lows in the mid-40s. Southeast winds 5 to 10 miles an hour. Friday, mostly cloudy. Slight chance of rain showers in the morning, then chance of rain showers and slight chance of thunderstorms in the afternoon. Highs in the lower 60s. Southeast winds 5 to 15 miles an hour with gusts to around 30 miles an hour. Chance of precipitation 50%. Friday night, rain showers likely in the evening, then chance of rain showers overnight. Lows in the upper 40s. Southeast winds 10 to 15 miles an hour with gusts to around 30 miles an hour. Chance of showers 70%. Saturday, decreasing clouds. Highs in the upper 60s. Southwest winds 5 to 10 miles an hour. Saturday night, partly cloudy. Lows in the upper 40s. West winds up to 5 miles an hour shifting to the south overnight. Sunday and Sunday night, mostly clear. Highs in the upper 70s. Lows in the lower 50s. Memorial Day and Monday night, mostly clear. Highs in the mid-80s. Lows in the upper 50s. Tuesday, sunny. Highs in the mid-80s. Tuesday night, mostly clear. Lows around 60. Wednesday through Thursday, partly cloudy. Highs in the mid-80s. Lows in the upper 50s. Again, the forecast for central Minnesota, from St. Cloud to the northwest Twin Cities suburbs for tonight. Increasing clouds. Lows in the mid-40s. Southeast winds 5 to 10 miles an hour. The St. Cloud, Minnesota climate summary for this evening, as of 7 p.m., May 21, 2026. Today's high temperature was 67 degrees and the low 35 degrees. No precipitation fell today. No snow fell today. The normal high temperature for tomorrow is 70 degrees, and the normal low is 47. The record high for tomorrow is 94, which occurred in 1964, and the record low is 28, which occurred in 1963. Sunset tonight is at 8:47 p.m. Sunrise tomorrow is at 5:38 a.m. At 8 p.m., in Buffalo, it was partly cloudy. The temperature was 61 degrees, the dew point was 39, and the relative humidity

was 44%. The wind was southeast at 9 miles an hour. The pressure was 30.15 inches and steady. In Maple Lake, it was partly cloudy. The temperature was 63 degrees, the dew point was 39, and the relative humidity was 42%. The wind was southeast at 8 miles an hour. The pressure was 30.16 inches and steady. Elsewhere across central Minnesota, temperatures were between 61 and 63 degrees. At Anoka, it was clear. At Litchfield, it was partly cloudy. It was mostly cloudy at the Twin Cities, St. Cloud, and Crystal. At Princeton, Little Falls, and Wilmer, it was mostly cloudy. Around the state, at Mankato, it was clear, with a temperature of 61. It was partly cloudy, with a temperature of 53 at Rochester, 61 at Brainerd, and 46 at Duluth. At International Falls, it was mostly cloudy, with a temperature of 65. Once again at 8 p.m., in Buffalo, it was 61 degrees under partly cloudy skies. And in Maple Lake, it was 63 degrees under partly cloudy skies. This is weather radio station WMG676 Clearwater, broadcasting on a frequency of 162.50 MHz. 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The current time is 8:52 p.m. Central Daylight Time. Now here is the hazardous weather outlook for portions of central and southern Minnesota and west central Wisconsin. For tonight, no hazardous weather is expected at this time. And now the extended outlook for the period Friday through Wednesday. No hazardous weather is expected at this time. Spotter information statement, Skywarn spotter activation will not be needed. Now the forecast for central Minnesota, from St. Cloud to the northwest Twin Cities suburbs. Tonight, increasing clouds. Lows in the mid-40s. Southeast winds 5 to 10 miles an hour. Friday, mostly cloudy. Slight chance of rain showers in the morning, then chance of rain showers and slight chance of thunderstorms in the afternoon. Highs in the lower 60s. Southeast winds 5 to 15 miles an hour with gusts to around 30 miles an hour. Chance of precipitation 50%. Friday night, rain showers likely in the evening, then chance of rain showers overnight. Lows in the upper 40s. Southeast winds 10 to 15 miles an hour with gusts to around 30 miles an hour. Chance of showers 70%. Saturday, decreasing clouds. Highs in the upper 60s. Southwest winds 5 to 10 miles an hour. Saturday night, partly cloudy. Lows in the upper 40s. West winds up to 5 miles an hour shifting to the south overnight. Sunday and Sunday night, mostly clear. Highs in the upper 70s. Lows in the lower 50s. Memorial Day and Monday night, mostly clear. Highs in the mid-80s. Lows in the upper 50s. Tuesday, sunny. Highs in the mid-80s. Tuesday night, mostly clear. Lows around 60. Wednesday through Thursday, partly cloudy. Highs in the mid-80s. Lows in the upper 50s. Again, the forecast for central Minnesota, from St. Cloud to the northwest Twin Cities suburbs for tonight, increasing clouds. Lows in the mid-40s. Southeast winds 5 to 10 miles an hour. At 8 p.m., in Buffalo, it was partly cloudy. The temperature was 61 degrees, the dew point was 39, and the relative humidity was 44%. The wind was southeast at 9 miles an hour. The pressure was 30.15 inches and steady. In Maple Lake, it was partly cloudy. The temperature was 63 degrees, the dew point was 39, and the relative humidity was 42%. The wind was southeast at 8 miles an hour. The pressure was 30.16 inches and steady. Elsewhere across central Minnesota,
temperatures were between 61 and 63 degrees. At Anoka, it was clear. At Litchfield, it was partly cloudy. It was mostly cloudy at the Twin Cities, St. Cloud, and Crystal. At Princeton, Little Falls, and Willmar, it was mostly cloudy. Around the state, at Mankato, it was clear, with a temperature of 61. It was partly cloudy, with a temperature of 53 at Rochester, 61 at Brainerd, and 46 at Duluth. At International Falls, it was mostly cloudy, with a temperature of 65. Once again at 8 p.m., in Buffalo, it was 61 degrees under partly cloudy skies. And in Maple Lake, it was 63 degrees under partly cloudy skies. This is weather radio station WNG676 Clearwater, broadcasting on a frequency of 162.50 MHz. 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The current time is 8:57 p.m. Central Daylight Time. Now here is the hazardous weather outlook for portions of central and southern Minnesota and west central Wisconsin. For tonight, no hazardous weather is expected at this time. And now the extended outlook for the period Friday through Wednesday. No hazardous weather is expected at this time. Spotter information statement. Skywarn spotter activation will not be needed. Now the forecast for central Minnesota, from St. Cloud to the northwest Twin Cities suburbs. Tonight, increasing clouds. Lows in the mid-40s. South 5 to 10 miles an hour. Friday, mostly cloudy. Slight chance of rain showers in the morning, then chance of rain showers and slight chance of thunderstorms in the afternoon. Highs in the lower 60s. Southeast winds 5 to 15 miles an hour with gusts to around 30 miles an hour. Chance of precipitation 50%. Friday night, rain showers likely in the evening, then chance of rain showers overnight. Lows in the upper 40s. Southeast winds 10 to 15 miles an hour with gusts to around 30 miles an hour. Chance of showers 70%. Saturday, decreasing clouds. Highs in the upper 60s. Southwest winds 5 to 10 miles an hour. Saturday night, partly cloudy. Lows in the upper 40s. West winds up to 5 miles an hour shifting to the south overnight. Sunday and Sunday night, mostly clear. Highs in the upper 70s. Lows in the lower 50s. Memorial Day and Monday night, mostly clear. Highs in the mid-80s. Lows in the upper 50s. Tuesday, sunny. Highs in the mid-80s. Tuesday night, mostly clear. Lows around 60. Wednesday through Thursday, partly cloudy. Highs in the mid-80s. Lows in the upper 50s. Again, the forecast for central Minnesota, from St. Cloud to the northwest Twin Cities suburbs for tonight, increasing clouds. Lows in the mid-40s. Southeast winds 5 to 10 miles an hour. At 8 p.m., in Buffalo, it was partly cloudy. The temperature was 61 degrees, the dew point was 39, and the relative humidity was 44%. The wind was southeast at 9 miles an hour. The pressure was 30.15 inches and steady. In Maple Lake, it was partly cloudy. The temperature was 63 degrees, the dew point was 39, and the relative humidity was 42%. The wind was southeast at 8 miles an hour. The pressure was 30.16 inches and steady. Elsewhere across central Minnesota, temperatures were between 61 and 63 degrees. At Anoka, it was clear. At Litchfield, it was partly cloudy. It was mostly cloudy at the Twin Cities, St. Cloud, and Crystal. At Princeton, Little Falls, and Willmar, it was mostly cloudy. Around the state, at Mankato, it was clear, with a temperature of 61. It was partly cloudy, with a temperature of 53 at Rochester,
61 at Brainerd, and 46 at Duluth. At International Falls, it was mostly cloudy, with a temperature of 65. Once again at 8 p.m., in Buffalo, it was 61 degrees under partly cloudy skies. And in Maple Lake, it was 63 degrees under partly cloudy skies. The St. Cloud, Minnesota climate summary for this evening, as of 7 p.m., May 21, 2026. Today's high temperature was 67 degrees and the low 35 degrees. No precipitation fell today. No snow fell today. The normal high temperature for tomorrow is 70 degrees, and the normal low is 47. The record high for tomorrow is 94, which occurred in 1964, and the record low is 28, which occurred in 1963. Sunset tonight is at 8:47 p.m. Sunrise tomorrow is at 5:38 a.m. This is Weather Radio Station WMG676 Clearwater, broadcasting on a frequency of 162.50 MHz. 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The current time is 9:02 p.m. Central Daylight Time. Now here is the hazardous weather outlook for portions of central and southern Minnesota and west central Wisconsin. For tonight, no hazardous weather is expected at this time. And now the extended outlook for the period Friday through Wednesday. No hazardous weather is expected at this time. Spotter information statement, Skywarn spotter activation will not be needed. Now the forecast for central Minnesota, from St. Cloud to the northwest Twin Cities suburbs. Tonight, increasing clouds. Lows in the mid-40s. Southeast winds 5 to 10 miles an hour. Friday, mostly cloudy. Slight chance of rain showers in the morning, then chance of rain showers and slight chance of thunderstorms in the afternoon. Highs in the lower 60s. Southeast winds 5 to 15 miles an hour with gusts to around 30 miles an hour. Chance of precipitation 50%. Friday night, rain showers likely in the evening, then chance of rain showers overnight. Lows in the upper 40s. Southeast winds 10 to 15 miles an hour with gusts to around 30 miles an hour. Chance of showers 70%. Saturday, decreasing clouds. Highs in the upper 60s. Southwest winds 5 to 10 miles an hour. Saturday night, partly cloudy. Lows in the upper 40s. West winds up to 5 miles an hour shifting to the south overnight. Sunday and Sunday night, mostly clear. Highs in the upper 70s. Lows in the lower 50s. Memorial Day and Monday night, mostly clear. Highs in the mid-80s. Lows in the upper 50s. Tuesday, sunny. Highs in the mid-80s. Tuesday night, mostly clear. Lows around 60. Wednesday through Thursday, partly cloudy. Highs in the mid-80s. Lows in the upper 50s. Again, the forecast for central Minnesota, from St. Cloud to the northwest Twin Cities suburbs for tonight, increasing clouds. Lows in the mid-40s. Southeast winds 5 to 10 miles an hour. 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The current time is 9:05 p.m. Central Daylight Time. Now here is the hazardous weather outlook for portions of central and southern Minnesota and west central Wisconsin. For tonight, no hazardous weather is expected at this time. And now the extended outlook for the period Friday through Wednesday. No hazardous weather is expected at this time. Spotter information statement, Skywarn spotter activation will not be needed. Now the forecast for central Minnesota,
from St. Cloud to the northwest Twin Cities suburbs. Tonight, increasing clouds. Lows in the mid-40s. Southeast winds 5 to 10 miles an hour. Friday, mostly cloudy. Slight chance of rain showers in the morning, then chance of rain showers and slight chance of thunderstorms in the afternoon. Highs in the lower 60s. Southeast winds 5 to 15 miles an hour with gusts to around 30 miles an hour. Chance of precipitation 50%. Friday night, rain showers likely in the evening, then chance of rain showers overnight. Lows in the upper 40s. Southeast winds 10 to 15 miles an hour with gusts to around 30 miles an hour. Chance of showers 70%. Saturday, decreasing clouds. Highs in the upper 60s. Southwest winds 5 to 10 miles an hour. Saturday night, partly cloudy. Lows in the upper 40s. West winds up to 5 miles an hour shifting to the south overnight. Sunday and Sunday night, mostly clear. Highs in the upper 70s. Lows in the lower 50s. Memorial Day and Monday night, mostly clear. Highs in the mid-80s. Lows in the upper 50s. Tuesday, sunny. Highs in the mid-80s. Tuesday night, mostly clear. Lows around 60. Wednesday through Thursday, partly cloudy. Highs in the mid-80s. Lows in the upper 50s. Again, the forecast for central Minnesota, from St. Cloud to the northwest Twin Cities suburbs for tonight, increasing clouds. Lows in the mid-40s. Southeast winds 5 to 10 miles an hour. 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The current time is 9:08 p.m. Central Daylight Time. Now here is the hazardous weather outlook for portions of central and southern Minnesota and west central Wisconsin. For tonight, no hazardous weather is expected at this time. And now the extended outlook for the period Friday through Wednesday. No hazardous weather is expected at this time. Spotter information statement, Skywarn spotter activation will not be needed. Now the forecast for central Minnesota, from St. Cloud to the northwest Twin Cities suburbs. Tonight, increasing clouds. Lows in the mid-40s. Southeast winds 5 to 10 miles an hour. Friday, mostly cloudy. Slight chance of rain showers in the morning, then chance of rain showers and slight chance of thunderstorms in the afternoon. Highs in the lower 60s. Southeast winds 5 to 15 miles an hour with gusts to around 30 miles an hour. Chance of precipitation 50%. Friday night, rain showers likely in the evening, then chance of rain showers overnight. Lows in the upper 40s. Southeast winds 10 to 15 miles an hour with gusts to around 30 miles an hour. Chance of showers 70%. Saturday, decreasing clouds. Highs in the upper 60s. Southwest winds 5 to 10 miles an hour. Saturday night, partly cloudy. Lows in the upper 40s. West winds up to 5 miles an hour shifting to the south overnight. Sunday and Sunday night, mostly clear. Highs in the upper 70s. Lows in the lower 50s. Memorial Day and Monday night, mostly clear. Highs in the mid-80s. Lows in the upper 50s. Tuesday, sunny. Highs in the mid-80s. Tuesday night, mostly clear. Lows around 60. Wednesday through Thursday, partly cloudy. Highs in the mid-80s. Lows in the upper 50s. Again, the forecast for central Minnesota, from St. Cloud to the northwest Twin Cities suburbs for tonight, increasing clouds. Lows in the mid-40s. Southeast winds 5 to 10 miles an hour.
The St. Cloud, Minnesota climate summary for this evening, as of 7 p.m., May 21, 2026. Today's high temperature was 67 degrees and the low 35 degrees. No precipitation fell today. No snow fell today. The normal high temperature for tomorrow is 70 degrees, and the normal low is 47. The record high for tomorrow is 94, which occurred in 1964, and the record low is 28, which occurred in 1963. Sunset tonight is at 8:47 p.m. Sunrise tomorrow is at 5:38 a.m. This is Weather Radio Station WNG676 Clearwater, broadcasting on a frequency of 162.50 MHz. 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The current time is 9:11 p.m. Central Daylight Time. Now here is the hazardous weather outlook for portions of central and southern Minnesota and west central Wisconsin. For tonight, no hazardous weather is expected at this time. And now the extended outlook for the period Friday through Wednesday. No hazardous weather is expected at this time. Spotter information statement, Skywarn spotter activation will not be needed. Now the forecast for central Minnesota, from St. Cloud to the northwest Twin Cities suburbs. Tonight, increasing clouds. Lows in the mid-40s. Southeast winds 5 to 10 miles an hour. Friday, mostly cloudy. Slight chance of rain showers in the morning, then chance of rain showers and slight chance of thunderstorms in the afternoon. Highs in the lower 60s. Southeast winds 5 to 15 miles an hour with gusts to around 30 miles an hour. Chance of precipitation 50%. Friday night, rain showers likely in the evening, then chance of rain showers overnight. Lows in the upper 40s. Southeast winds 10 to 15 miles an hour with gusts to around 30 miles an hour. Chance of showers 70%. Saturday, decreasing clouds. Highs in the upper 60s. Southwest winds 5 to 10 miles an hour. Saturday night, partly cloudy. Lows in the upper 40s. West winds up to 5 miles an hour shifting to the south overnight. Sunday and Sunday night, mostly clear. Highs in the upper 70s. Lows in the lower 50s. Memorial Day and Monday night, mostly clear. Highs in the mid-80s. Lows in the upper 50s. Tuesday, sunny. Highs in the mid-80s. Tuesday night, mostly clear. Lows around 60. Wednesday through Thursday, partly cloudy. Highs in the mid-80s. Lows in the upper 50s. Again, the forecast for central Minnesota, from St. Cloud to the northwest Twin Cities suburbs for tonight. Increasing clouds. Lows in the mid-40s. Southeast winds 5 to 10 miles an hour. At 9 p.m., in Buffalo, it was partly cloudy. The temperature was 57 degrees, the dew point was 39, and the relative humidity was 51%. The wind was calm. The pressure was 30.16 inches and rising. In Maple Lake, it was mostly cloudy. The temperature was 60 degrees, the dew point was 39, and the relative humidity was 45%. The wind was southeast at 3 miles an hour. The pressure was 30.17 inches and steady. Elsewhere across central Minnesota, temperatures were between 57 and 61 degrees. At Anoka, it was clear. It was partly cloudy at Crystal and Litchfield. It was mostly cloudy at the Twin Cities, St. Cloud, Princeton, and Little Falls. At Wilmer, it was cloudy. Around the state, at International Falls, it was partly cloudy, with a temperature of 61. It was mostly cloudy, with a temperature of 51 at Rochester, 59 at Brainerd, and 45 at Duluth. At Mankato, it was cloudy, with a temperature of 57. Once again at 9 p.m., in Buffalo,
It was 57 degrees under partly cloudy skies. And in Maple Lake, it was 60 degrees under mostly cloudy skies. 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The current time is 9:16 p.m. Central Daylight Time. Now here is the hazardous weather outlook for portions of central and southern Minnesota and west central Wisconsin. For tonight, no hazardous weather is expected at this time. And now the extended outlook for the period Friday through Wednesday. No hazardous weather is expected at this time. Spotter information statement, Skywarn spotter activation will not be needed. Now the forecast for central Minnesota. From St. Cloud to the northwest Twin Cities suburbs. Tonight, increasing clouds. Lows in the mid-40s. Southeast winds 5 to 10 miles an hour. Friday, mostly cloudy. Slight chance of rain showers in the morning, then chance of rain showers and slight chance of thunderstorms in the afternoon. Highs in the lower 60s. Southeast winds 5 to 15 miles an hour with gusts to around 30 miles an hour. Chance of precipitation 50%. Friday night, rain showers likely in the evening, then chance of rain showers overnight. Lows in the upper 40s. Southeast winds 10 to 15 miles an hour with gusts to around 30 miles an hour. Chance of showers 70%. Saturday, decreasing clouds. Highs in the upper 60s. Southwest winds 5 to 10 miles an hour. Saturday night, partly cloudy. Lows in the upper 40s. West winds up to 5 miles an hour shifting to the south overnight. Sunday and Sunday night, mostly clear. Highs in the upper 70s. Lows in the lower 50s. Memorial Day and Monday night, mostly clear. Highs in the mid-80s. Lows in the upper 50s. Tuesday, sunny. Highs in the mid-80s. Tuesday night, mostly clear. Lows around 60. Wednesday through Thursday, partly cloudy. Highs in the mid-80s. Lows in the upper 50s. Again, the forecast for central Minnesota, from St. Cloud to the northwest Twin Cities suburbs for tonight. Increasing clouds. Lows in the mid-40s. Southeast winds 5 to 10 miles an hour. At 9 p.m., in Buffalo, it was partly cloudy. The temperature was 57 degrees, the dew point was 39, and the relative humidity was 51%. The wind was calm. The pressure was 30.16 inches and rising. In Maple Lake, it was mostly cloudy. The temperature was 60 degrees, the dew point was 39, and the relative humidity was 45%. The wind was southeast at 3 miles an hour. The pressure was 30.17 inches and steady. Elsewhere across central Minnesota, temperatures were between 57 and 61 degrees. At Anoka, it was clear. It was partly cloudy at Crystal and Litchfield. It was mostly cloudy at the Twin Cities, St. Cloud, Princeton, and Little Falls. At Willmar, it was cloudy. Around the state, at International Falls, it was partly cloudy, with a temperature of 61. It was mostly cloudy, with a temperature of 51 at Rochester, 59 at Brainerd, and 45 at Duluth. At Mankato, it was cloudy, with a temperature of 57. Once again at 9 p.m., in Buffalo, it was 57 degrees under partly cloudy skies. And in Maple Lake, it was 60 degrees under mostly cloudy skies. The St. Cloud, Minnesota climate summary for this evening, as of 7 p.m., May 21, 2026. Today's high temperature was 67 degrees and the low 35 degrees. No precipitation fell today. No snow fell today. The normal high temperature for tomorrow is 70 degrees,
and the normal low is 47. The record high for tomorrow is 94, which occurred in 1964, and the record low is 28, which occurred in 1963. Sunset tonight is at 8:47 p.m. Sunrise tomorrow is at 5:38 a.m. This is weather radio station WNG676 Clearwater, broadcasting on a frequency of 162.50 MHz. 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The current time is 9:21 p.m. Central Daylight Time. Now here is the hazardous weather outlook for portions of central and southern Minnesota and west central Wisconsin. For tonight, no hazardous weather is expected at this time. And now the extended outlook for the period Friday through Wednesday. No hazardous weather is expected at this time. Spotter information statement. Skywarn spotter activation will not be needed. Now the forecast for central Minnesota, from St. Cloud to the northwest Twin Cities suburbs. Tonight, increasing clouds. Lows in the mid-40s. Southeast winds 5 to 10 miles an hour. Friday, mostly cloudy. Slight chance of rain showers in the morning, then chance of rain showers and slight chance of thunderstorms in the afternoon. Highs in the lower 60s. Southeast winds 5 to 15 miles an hour with gusts to around 30 miles an hour. Chance of precipitation 50%. Friday night, rain showers likely in the evening, then chance of rain showers overnight. Lows in the upper 40s. Southeast winds 10 to 15 miles an hour with gusts to around 30 miles an hour. Chance of showers 70%. Saturday, decreasing clouds. Highs in the upper 60s. Southwest winds 5 to 10 miles an hour. Saturday night, partly cloudy. Lows in the upper 40s. West winds up to 5 miles an hour, shifting to the south overnight. Sunday and Sunday night, mostly clear. Highs in the upper 70s. Lows in the lower 50s. Memorial Day and Monday night, mostly clear. Highs in the mid-80s. Lows in the upper 50s. Tuesday, sunny. Highs in the mid-80s. Tuesday night, mostly clear. Lows around 60. Wednesday through Thursday, partly cloudy. Highs in the mid-80s. Lows in the upper 50s. Again, the forecast for central Minnesota, from St. Cloud to the northwest Twin Cities suburbs for tonight. Increasing clouds. Lows in the mid-40s. Southeast winds 5 to 10 miles an hour. At 9 p.m., in Buffalo, it was partly cloudy. The temperature was 57 degrees, the dew point was 39, and the relative humidity was 51%. The wind was calm. The pressure was 30.16 inches and rising. In Maple Lake, it was mostly cloudy. The temperature was 60 degrees, the dew point was 39, and the relative humidity was 45%. The wind was southeast at 3 miles an hour. The pressure was 30.17 inches and steady. Elsewhere across central Minnesota, temperatures were between 57 and 61 degrees. At Anoka, it was clear. It was partly cloudy at Crystal and Litchfield. It was mostly cloudy at the Twin Cities, St. Cloud, Princeton, and Little Falls. At Willmar, it was cloudy. Around the state, at International Falls, it was partly cloudy, with a temperature of 61. It was mostly cloudy, with a temperature of 51 at Rochester, 59 at Brainerd, and 45 at Duluth. At Mankato, it was cloudy, with a temperature of 57. Once again at 9 p.m., in Buffalo, it was 57 degrees under partly cloudy skies. And in Maple Lake, it was 60 degrees under mostly cloudy skies. This is weather radio station WNG676 Clearwater, broadcasting on a frequency of 162.50 MHz.
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The current time is 9:25 p.m. Central Daylight Time. Now here is the hazardous weather outlook for portions of central and southern Minnesota and west central Wisconsin. For tonight, no hazardous weather is expected at this time. And now the extended outlook for the period Friday through Wednesday. No hazardous weather is expected at this time. Spotter information statement. Skywarn spotter activation will not be needed. Now the forecast for central Minnesota, from St. Cloud to the northwest Twin Cities suburbs. Tonight, increasing clouds. Lows in the mid-40s. Southeast winds 5 to 10 miles an hour. Friday, mostly cloudy. Slight chance of rain showers in the morning, then chance of rain showers and slight chance of thunderstorms in the afternoon. Highs in the lower 60s. Southeast winds 5 to 15 miles an hour with gusts to around 30 miles an hour. Chance of precipitation 50%. Friday night, rain showers likely in the evening, then chance of rain showers overnight. Lows in the upper 40s. Southeast winds 10 to 15 miles an hour with gusts to around 30 miles an hour. Chance of showers 70%. Saturday, decreasing clouds. Highs in the upper 60s. Southwest winds 5 to 10 miles an hour. Saturday night, partly cloudy. Lows in the upper 40s. West winds up to 5 miles an hour shifting to the south overnight. Sunday and Sunday night, mostly clear. Highs in the upper 70s. Lows in the lower 50s. Memorial Day and Monday night, mostly clear. Highs in the mid-80s. Lows in the upper 50s. Tuesday, sunny. Highs in the mid-80s. Tuesday night, mostly clear. Lows around 60. Wednesday through Thursday, partly cloudy. Highs in the mid-80s. Lows in the upper 50s. Again, the forecast for central Minnesota, from St. Cloud to the northwest Twin Cities suburbs for tonight, increasing clouds. Lows in the mid-40s. Southeast winds 5 to 10 miles an hour. At 9 p.m., in Buffalo, it was partly cloudy. The temperature was 57 degrees, the dew point was 39, and the relative humidity was 51%. The wind was calm. The pressure was 30.16 inches and rising. In Maple Lake, it was mostly cloudy. The temperature was 60 degrees, the dew point was 39, and the relative humidity was 45%. The wind was southeast at 3 miles an hour. The pressure was 30.17 inches and steady. Elsewhere across central Minnesota, temperatures were between 57 and 61 degrees. At Anoka, it was clear. It was partly cloudy at Crystal and Litchfield. It was mostly cloudy at the Twin Cities, St. Cloud, Princeton, and Little Falls. At Willmar, it was cloudy. Around the state, at International Falls, it was partly cloudy, with a temperature of 61. It was mostly cloudy, with a temperature of 51 at Rochester, 59 at Brainerd, and 45 at Duluth. At Mankato, it was cloudy, with a temperature of 57. Once again at 9 p.m., in Buffalo, it was 57 degrees under partly cloudy skies. And in Maple Lake, it was 60 degrees under mostly cloudy skies. The St. Cloud, Minnesota climate summary for this evening, as of 7 p.m., May 21, 2026. Today's high temperature was 67 degrees and the low 35 degrees. No precipitation fell today. No snow fell today. The normal high temperature for tomorrow is 70 degrees, and the normal low is 47. The record high for tomorrow is 94, which occurred in 1964, and the record low is 28, which occurred in 1963. Sunset tonight is at 8:47 p.m. Sunrise tomorrow is at 5:38 a.m.
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The current time is 9:31 p.m. Central Daylight Time. Now here is the hazardous weather outlook for portions of central and southern Minnesota and west central Wisconsin. For tonight, no hazardous weather is expected at this time. And now the extended outlook for the period Friday through Wednesday. No hazardous weather is expected at this time. Spotter information statement. Skywarn spotter activation will not be needed. Now the forecast for central Minnesota, from St. Cloud to the northwest Twin Cities suburbs. Tonight, increasing clouds. Lows in the mid-40s. Southeast winds 5 to 10 miles an hour. Friday, mostly cloudy. Slight chance of rain showers in the morning, then chance of rain showers and slight chance of thunderstorms in the afternoon. Highs in the lower 60s. Southeast winds 5 to 15 miles an hour with gusts to around 30 miles an hour. Chance of precipitation 50%. Friday night, rain showers likely in the evening, then chance of rain showers overnight. Lows in the upper 40s. Southeast winds 10 to 15 miles an hour with gusts to around 30 miles an hour. Chance of showers 70%. Saturday, decreasing clouds. Highs in the upper 60s. Southwest winds 5 to 10 miles an hour. Saturday night, partly cloudy. Lows in the upper 40s. West winds up to 5 miles an hour shifting to the south overnight. Sunday and Sunday night, mostly clear. Highs in the upper 70s. Lows in the lower 50s. Memorial Day and Monday night, mostly clear. Highs in the mid-80s. Lows in the upper 50s. Tuesday, sunny. Highs in the mid-80s. Tuesday, sunny. Highs in the mid-80s. Tuesday night, mostly clear. Lows around 60. Wednesday through Thursday, partly cloudy. Highs in the mid-80s. Lows in the upper 50s. Again, the forecast for central Minnesota, from St. Cloud to the northwest Twin Cities suburbs for tonight, increasing clouds. Lows in the mid-40s. Southeast winds 5 to 10 miles an hour. At 9 p.m., in Buffalo, it was partly cloudy. The temperature was 57 degrees, the dew point was 39, and the relative humidity was 51%. The wind was calm. The pressure was 30.16 inches and rising. In Maple Lake, it was mostly cloudy. The temperature was 60 degrees, the dew point was 39, and the relative humidity was 45%. The wind was southeast at 3 miles an hour. The pressure was 30.17 inches and steady. Elsewhere across central Minnesota, temperatures were between 57 and 61 degrees. At Anoka, it was clear. It was partly cloudy at Crystal and Litchfield. It was mostly cloudy at the Twin Cities, St. Cloud, Princeton, and Little Falls. At Wilmer, it was cloudy. Around the state, at International Falls, it was partly cloudy, with a temperature of 61. It was mostly cloudy, with a temperature of 51 at Rochester, 59 at Brainerd, and 45 at Duluth. At Mankato, it was cloudy, with a temperature of 57. Once again at 9 p.m., in Buffalo, it was 57 degrees under partly cloudy skies. And in Maple Lake, it was 60 degrees under mostly cloudy skies. 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The current time is 9:35 p.m. Central Daylight Time.
Now here is the hazardous weather outlook for portions of central and southern Minnesota and west central Wisconsin. For tonight, no hazardous weather is expected at this time.

and now the extended outlook for the period Friday through Wednesday. No hazardous weather is expected at this time. Spotter information statement. Sky warns spotter activation will not be needed. Now the forecast for central Minnesota, from St. Cloud to the northwest Twin Cities suburbs. Tonight, increasing clouds. Lows in the mid-40s. Southeast winds 5 to 10 miles an hour. Friday, mostly cloudy. Slight chance of rain showers in the morning, then chance of rain showers and slight chance of thunderstorms in the afternoon. Highs in the lower 60s. Southeast winds 5 to 15 miles an hour with gusts to around 30 miles an hour. Chance of precipitation 50%. Friday night, rain showers likely in the evening, then chance of rain showers overnight. Lows in the upper 40s. Southeast winds 10 to 15 miles an hour with gusts to around 30 miles an hour. Chance of showers 70%. Saturday, decreasing clouds. Highs in the upper 60s. Southwest winds 5 to 10 miles an hour. Saturday night, partly cloudy. Lows in the upper 40s. West winds up to 5 miles an hour shifting to the south overnight. Sunday and Sunday night, mostly clear. Highs in the upper 70s. Lows in the lower 50s. Memorial Day and Monday night, mostly clear. Highs in the mid-80s. Lows in the upper 50s. Tuesday, sunny. Highs in the mid-80s. Tuesday night, mostly clear. Lows around 60. Wednesday through Thursday, partly cloudy. Highs in the mid-80s. Lows in the upper 50s. Again, the forecast for central Minnesota, from St. Cloud to the northwest Twin Cities suburbs for tonight. Increasing clouds. Lows in the mid-40s. Southeast winds 5 to 10 miles an hour. At 9 p.m., in Buffalo, it was partly cloudy. The temperature was 57 degrees, the dew point was 39, and the relative humidity was 51%. The wind was calm. The pressure was 30.16 inches and rising. In Maple Lake, it was mostly cloudy. The temperature was 60 degrees, the dew point was 39, and the relative humidity was 45%. The wind was southeast at 3 miles an hour. The pressure was 30.17 inches and steady. Elsewhere across central Minnesota, temperatures were between 57 and 61 degrees. At Anoka, it was clear. It was partly cloudy at Crystal and Litchfield. It was mostly cloudy at the Twin Cities, St. Cloud, Princeton, and Little Falls. At Willmar, it was cloudy. Around the state, at International Falls, it was partly cloudy, with a temperature of 61. It was mostly cloudy, with a temperature of 51 at Rochester, 59 at Brainerd, and 45 at Duluth. At Mankato, it was cloudy, with a temperature of 57. Once again at 9 p.m., in Buffalo, it was 57 degrees under partly cloudy skies. And in Maple Lake, it was 60 degrees under mostly cloudy skies. 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The St. Cloud, Minnesota climate summary for this evening, as of 7 p.m., May 21, 2026. Today's high temperature was 67 degrees and the low 35 degrees. No precipitation fell today. No snow fell today. The normal high temperature for tomorrow is 70 degrees, and the normal low is 47. The record high for tomorrow is 94, which occurred in 1964, and the record low is 28, which occurred in 1963. Sunset tonight is at 8:47 p.m. Sunrise tomorrow is at 5:38 a.m. The current time is 9:40 p.m. Central Daylight Time.
Now here is the hazardous weather outlook for portions of central and southern Minnesota and west central Wisconsin. For tonight, no hazardous weather is expected at this time. And now the extended outlook for the period Friday through Wednesday. No hazardous weather is expected at this time. Spotter information statement. Sky warns spotter activation will not be needed. Now the forecast for central Minnesota, from St. Cloud to the northwest Twin Cities suburbs. Tonight, increasing clouds. Lows in the mid-40s. Southeast winds 5 to 10 miles an hour. Friday, mostly cloudy. Slight chance of rain showers in the morning, then chance of rain showers and slight chance of thunderstorms in the afternoon. Highs in the lower 60s. Southeast winds 5 to 15 miles an hour with gusts to around 30 miles an hour. Chance of precipitation 50%. Friday night, rain showers likely in the evening, then chance of rain showers overnight. Lows in the upper 40s. Southeast winds 10 to 15 miles an hour with gusts to around 30 miles an hour. Chance of showers 70%. Saturday, decreasing clouds. Highs in the upper 60s. Southwest winds 5 to 10 miles an hour. Saturday night, partly cloudy. Lows in the upper 40s. West winds up to 5 miles an hour shifting to the south overnight. Sunday and Sunday night, mostly clear. Highs in the upper 70s. Lows in the lower 50s. Memorial Day and Monday night, mostly clear. Highs in the mid-80s. Lows in the upper 50s. Tuesday, sunny. Highs in the mid-80s. Tuesday night, mostly clear. Lows around 60. Wednesday through Thursday, partly cloudy. Highs in the mid-80s. Lows in the upper 50s. Again, the forecast for central Minnesota, from St. Cloud to the northwest Twin Cities suburbs for tonight, increasing clouds. Lows in the mid-40s. Southeast winds 5 to 10 miles an hour. At 9 p.m., in Buffalo, it was partly cloudy. The temperature was 57 degrees, the dew point was 39, and the relative humidity was 51%. The wind was calm. Pressure was 30.16 inches and rising. In Maple Lake, it was mostly cloudy. The temperature was 60 degrees, the dew point was 39, and the relative humidity was 45%. The wind was southeast at 3 miles an hour. The pressure was 30.17 inches and steady. Elsewhere across central Minnesota, temperatures were between 57 and 61 degrees. At Anoka, it was clear. It was partly cloudy at Crystal and Litchfield. It was mostly cloudy at the Twin Cities, St. Cloud, Princeton, and Little Falls. At Willmar, it was cloudy. Around the state, at International Falls, it was partly cloudy, with a temperature of 61. It was mostly cloudy, with a temperature of 51 at Rochester, 59 at Brainerd, and 45 at Duluth. At Mankato, it was cloudy, with a temperature of 57. Once again at 9 p.m., in Buffalo, it was 57 degrees under partly cloudy skies. And in Maple Lake, it was 60 degrees under mostly cloudy skies. 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The current time is 9:45 p.m. Central Daylight Time. Now here is the hazardous weather outlook for portions of central and southern Minnesota and west central Wisconsin. For tonight, no hazardous weather is expected at this time. And now the extended outlook for the period Friday through Wednesday. No hazardous weather is expected at this time. Spotter information statement. Sky warns spotter activation will not be needed. Now the forecast for central Minnesota,
from St. Cloud to the Northwest Twin Cities suburbs. Tonight, in

chance of showers 70%. Saturday, decreasing clouds. Highs in the upper 60s. Southwest winds 5 to 10 miles an hour. Saturday night, partly cloudy. Lows in the upper 40s. West winds up to 5 miles an hour, shifting to the south overnight. Sunday and Sunday night, mostly clear. Highs in the upper 70s. Lows in the lower 50s. Memorial Day and Monday night, mostly clear. Highs in the mid 80s. Lows in the upper 50s. Tuesday, sunny. Highs in the mid 80s. Tuesday night, mostly clear. Lows around 60. Wednesday through Thursday, partly cloudy. Highs in the mid 80s. Lows in the upper 50s. Again, the forecast for central Minnesota, from St. Cloud to the northwest Twin Cities suburbs for tonight, increasing clouds. Lows in the mid-40s. Southeast winds 5 to 10 miles an hour. At 9 p.m., in Buffalo, it was partly cloudy. The temperature was 57 degrees, the dew point was 39, and the relative humidity was 51%. The wind was calm. The pressure was 30.16 inches and rising. In Maple Lake, it was mostly cloudy. The temperature was 60 degrees. The dew point was 39, and the relative humidity was 45%. The wind was southeast at 3 miles an hour. The pressure was 30.17 inches and steady. Elsewhere across central Minnesota, temperatures were between 57 and 61 degrees. At Anoka, it was clear. It was partly cloudy at Crystal and Litchfield. It was mostly cloudy at the Twin Cities, St. Cloud, Princeton, and Little Falls. At Willmar, it was cloudy. Around the state, at International Falls, it was partly cloudy, with a temperature of 61. It was mostly cloudy, with a temperature of 51 at Rochester, 59 at Brainerd, and 45 at Duluth. At Mankato, it was cloudy, with a temperature of 57. Once again at 9 p.m., in Buffalo, it was 57 degrees under partly cloudy skies. And in Maple Lake, it was 60 degrees under mostly cloudy skies. 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The current time is 9:49 p.m. Central Daylight Time. Now here is the hazardous weather outlook for portions of central and southern Minnesota and west central Wisconsin. For tonight, no hazardous weather is expected at this time. And now the extended outlook for the period Friday through Wednesday. No hazardous weather is expected at this time. Spotter information statement. Skywarn spotter activation will not be needed. The St. Cloud, Minnesota climate summary for this evening, as of 7 p.m., May 21, 2026. Today's high temperature was 67 degrees and the low 35 degrees. No precipitation fell today. No snow fell today. The normal high temperature for tomorrow is 70 degrees, and the normal low is 47. The record high for tomorrow is 94, which occurred in 1964, and the record low is 28, which occurred in 1963. Sunset tonight is at 8:47 p.m. Sunrise tomorrow is at 5:38 a.m. Now the forecast for central Minnesota, from St. Cloud to the northwest Twin Cities suburbs. Tonight, increasing clouds. Lows in the mid-40s. Southeast winds 5 to 10 miles an hour. Friday, mostly cloudy. Slight chance of rain showers in the morning, then chance of rain showers and slight chance of thunderstorms in the afternoon. Highs in the lower 60s. Southeast winds 5 to 15 miles an hour with gusts to around 30 miles an hour. Chance of precipitation 50%. Friday night, rain showers likely in the evening, then chance of rain showers overnight.

lows in the upper 40s. Southeast winds 10 to 15 miles an hour with gusts to around 30 miles an hour. Chance of showers 70%. Saturday, decreasing clouds. Highs in the upper 60s. Southwest winds 5 to 10 miles an hour. Saturday night, partly cloudy. Lows in the upper 40s. West winds up to 5 miles an hour shifting to the south overnight. Sunday and Sunday night, mostly clear. Highs in the upper 70s. Lows in the lower 50s. Memorial Day and Monday night, mostly clear. Highs in the mid 80s. Lows in the upper 50s. Tuesday, sunny. Highs in the mid 80s. Tuesday night, mostly clear. Lows around 60. Wednesday through Thursday, partly cloudy. Highs in the mid 80s. Lows in the upper 50s. Again, the forecast for central Minnesota, from St. Cloud to the northwest Twin Cities suburbs for tonight, increasing clouds. Lows in the mid 40s. Southeast winds 5 to 10 miles an hour. At 9 p.m., in Buffalo, it was partly cloudy. The temperature was 57 degrees, the dew point was 39, and the relative humidity was 51%. The wind was calm. The pressure was 30.16 inches and rising. In Maple Lake, it was mostly cloudy. The temperature was 60 degrees, the dew point was 39, and the relative humidity was 45%. The wind was southeast at 3 miles an hour. The pressure was 30.17 inches and steady. Elsewhere across central Minnesota, temperatures were between 57 and 61 degrees. At Anoka, it was clear. It was partly cloudy at Crystal and Litchfield. It was mostly cloudy at the Twin Cities, St. Cloud, Princeton, and Little Falls. At Willmar, it was cloudy. Around the state, at International Falls, it was partly cloudy, with a temperature of 61. It was mostly cloudy, with a temperature of 51 at Rochester, 59 at Brainerd, and 45 at Duluth. At Mankato, it was cloudy, with a temperature of 57. Once again at 9 p.m., in Buffalo, it was 57 degrees under partly cloudy skies. And in Maple Lake, it was 60 degrees under mostly cloudy skies. 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The current time is 9:54 p.m. Central Daylight Time. Now here is the hazardous weather outlook for portions of central and southern Minnesota and west central Wisconsin. For tonight, no hazardous weather is expected at this time. And now the extended outlook for the period Friday through Wednesday. No hazardous weather is expected at this time. Spotter information statement, Skywarn spotter activation will not be needed. Now the forecast for central Minnesota. From St. Cloud to the northwest Twin Cities suburbs. Tonight, increasing clouds. Lows in the mid-40s. Southeast winds 5 to 10 miles an hour. Friday, mostly cloudy. Slight chance of rain showers in the morning, then chance of rain showers and slight chance of thunderstorms in the afternoon. Highs in the lower 60s. Southeast winds 5 to 15 miles an hour with gusts to around 30 miles an hour. Chance of precipitation 50%. Friday night, rain showers likely in the evening, then chance of rain showers overnight. Lows in the upper 40s. Southeast winds 10 to 15 miles an hour with gusts to around 30 miles an hour. Chance of showers 70%. Saturday, decreasing clouds. Highs in the upper 60s. Southwest winds 5 to 10 miles an hour. Saturday night, partly cloudy. Lows in the upper 40s. West winds up to 5 miles an hour shifting to the south overnight.
Sunday and Sunday night, mostly clear. Highs in the upper 70s. Lows in the lower 50s. Memorial Day and Monday night, mostly clear. Highs in the mid 80s. Lows in the upper 50s. Tuesday, sunny. Highs in the mid 80s. Tuesday night, mostly clear. Lows around 60. Wednesday through Thursday, partly cloudy. Highs in the mid 80s. Lows in the upper 50s. Again, the forecast for central Minnesota, from St. Cloud to the northwest Twin Cities suburbs for tonight, increasing clouds. Lows in the mid 40s. Southeast winds 5 to 10 miles an hour. At 9 p.m., in Buffalo, it was partly cloudy. The temperature was 57 degrees, the dew point was 39, and the relative humidity was 51%. The wind was calm. The pressure was 30.16 inches and rising. In Maple Lake, it was mostly cloudy. The temperature was 60 degrees, the dew point was 39, and the relative humidity was 45%. The wind was southeast at 3 miles an hour. The pressure was 30.17 inches and steady. Elsewhere across central Minnesota, temperatures were between 57 and 61 degrees. At Anoka, it was clear. It was partly cloudy at Crystal and Litchfield. It was mostly cloudy at the Twin Cities, St. Cloud, Princeton, and Little Falls. At Willmar, it was cloudy. Around the state, at International Falls, it was partly cloudy, with a temperature of 61. It was mostly cloudy, with a temperature of 51 at Rochester, 59 at Brainerd, and 45 at Duluth. At Mankato, it was cloudy, with a temperature of 57. Once again at 9 p.m., in Buffalo, it was 57 degrees under partly cloudy skies. And in Maple Lake, it was 60 degrees under mostly cloudy skies. 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The current time is 9:59 p.m. Central Daylight Time. Now here is the hazardous weather outlook for portions of central and southern Minnesota and west central Wisconsin. For tonight, no hazardous weather is expected at this time. And now the extended outlook for the period Friday through Wednesday. No hazardous weather is expected at this time. Spotter information statement, Skywarn spotter activation will not be needed. Now the forecast for central Minnesota. From St. Cloud to the northwest Twin Cities suburbs. Tonight, increasing clouds. Lows in the mid-40s. Southeast winds 5 to 10 miles an hour. Friday, mostly cloudy. Slight chance of rain showers in the morning, then chance of rain showers and slight chance of thunderstorms in the afternoon. Highs in the lower 60s. Southeast winds 5 to 15 miles an hour with gusts to around 30 miles an hour. Chance of precipitation 50%. Friday night, rain showers likely in the evening, then chance of rain showers overnight. Lows in the upper 40s. Southeast winds 10 to 15 miles an hour with gusts to around 30 miles an hour. Chance of showers 70%. Saturday, decreasing clouds. Highs in the upper 60s. Southwest winds 5 to 10 miles an hour. Saturday night, partly cloudy. Lows in the upper 40s. West winds up to 5 miles an hour shifting to the south overnight. Sunday and Sunday night, mostly clear. Highs in the upper 70s. Lows in the lower 50s. Memorial Day and Monday night, mostly clear. Highs in the mid-80s. Lows in the upper 50s. Tuesday, sunny. Highs in the mid-80s. Tuesday night, mostly clear. Lows around 60. Wednesday through Thursday, partly cloudy. Highs in the mid-80s.
lows in the upper 50s. Again, the forecast for central Minnesota, from St. Cloud to the northwest Twin Cities suburbs for tonight, increasing clouds. Lows in the mid-40s. Southeast winds 5 to 10 miles an hour. The St. Cloud, Minnesota climate summary for this evening, as of 7 p.m., May 21, 2026. Today's high temperature was 67 degrees and the low 35 degrees. No precipitation fell today. No snow fell today. The normal high temperature for tomorrow is 70 degrees, and the normal low is 47. The record high for tomorrow is 94, which occurred in 1964, and the record low is 28, which occurred in 1963. Sunset tonight is at 8:47 p.m. Sunrise tomorrow is at 5:38 a.m. Now the forecast for central Minnesota, from St. Cloud to the northwest Twin Cities suburbs. Overnight, mostly cloudy. Lows in the mid-40s. Southeast winds 5 to 10 miles an hour. Friday, mostly cloudy. Slight chance of rain showers in the morning, then chance of rain showers and slight chance of thunderstorms in the afternoon. Highs around 60. Southeast winds 5 to 15 miles an hour with gusts to around 30 miles an hour. Chance of precipitation 50%. Friday night, rain showers likely in the evening, then chance of rain showers overnight. Lows in the upper 40s. Southeast winds 10 to 15 miles an hour with gusts to around 30 miles an hour. Chance of showers 70%. Saturday, decreasing clouds. Highs in the upper 60s. Southwest winds 5 to 10 miles an hour. Saturday night, partly cloudy. Lows in the upper 40s. West winds up to 5 miles an hour shifting to the south overnight. Sunday and Sunday night, mostly clear. Highs in the upper 70s. Lows in the lower 50s. Memorial Day and Monday night, mostly clear. Highs in the mid-80s. Lows in the upper 50s. Tuesday, sunny. Highs in the mid-80s. Tuesday night, mostly clear. Lows around 60. Wednesday through Thursday, partly cloudy. Highs in the mid-80s. Lows in the upper 50s. Again, the forecast for central Minnesota, from St. Cloud to the northwest Twin Cities suburbs for overnight, mostly cloudy. Lows in the mid-40s. Southeast winds 5 to 10 miles an hour. 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The current time is 10:04 p.m. Central Daylight Time. Now here is the hazardous weather outlook for portions of central and southern Minnesota and west central Wisconsin. For tonight, no hazardous weather is expected at this time. And now the extended outlook for the period Friday through Wednesday. No hazardous weather is expected at this time. Spotter information statement, Skywarn spotter activation will not be needed. Now the forecast for central Minnesota, from St. Cloud to the northwest Twin Cities suburbs. Overnight, mostly cloudy. Lows in the mid-40s. Southeast winds 5 to 10 miles an hour. Friday, mostly cloudy. Slight chance of rain showers in the morning, then chance of rain showers and slight chance of thunderstorms in the afternoon. Highs around 60. Southeast winds 5 to 15 miles an hour with gusts to around 30 miles an hour. Chance of precipitation 50%. Friday night, rain showers likely in the evening, then chance of rain showers overnight. Lows in the upper 40s. Southeast winds 10 to 15 miles an hour with gusts to around 30 miles an hour. Chance of showers 70%. Saturday, decreasing clouds. Highs in the upper 60s.
Southwest winds 5 to 10 miles an hour. Saturday night, partly cloudy. Lows in the upper 40s. West winds up to 5 miles an hour, shifting to the south overnight. Sunday and Sunday night, mostly clear. Highs in the upper 70s. Lows in the lower 50s. Memorial Day and Monday night, mostly clear. Highs in the mid 80s. Lows in the upper 50s. Tuesday, sunny. Highs in the mid 80s. Tuesday night, mostly clear. Lows around 60. Wednesday through Thursday, partly cloudy. Highs in the mid 80s. Lows in the upper 50s. Again, the forecast for central Minnesota, from St. Cloud to the northwest Twin Cities suburbs for overnight, mostly cloudy. Lows in the mid-40s. Southeast winds 5 to 10 miles an hour. 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The current time is 10:07 p.m. Central Daylight Time. Now here is the hazardous weather outlook for portions of central and southern Minnesota and west central Wisconsin. For tonight, no hazardous weather is expected at this time. And now the extended outlook for the period Friday through Wednesday. No hazardous weather is expected at this time. Spotter information statement, Skywarn spotter activation will not be needed. Now the forecast for central Minnesota, from St. Cloud to the northwest Twin Cities suburbs. Overnight, mostly cloudy. Lows in the mid-40s. Southeast winds 5 to 10 miles an hour. Friday, mostly cloudy. Slight chance of rain showers in the morning. Then chance of rain showers and slight chance of thunderstorms in the afternoon. Highs around 60. Southeast winds 5 to 15 miles an hour with gusts to around 30 miles an hour. Chance of precipitation 50%. Friday night, rain showers likely in the evening. Then chance of rain showers overnight. Lows in the upper 40s. Southeast winds 10 to 15 miles an hour with gusts to around 30 miles an hour. Chance of showers 70%. Saturday, decreasing clouds. Highs in the upper 60s. Southwest winds 5 to 10 miles an hour. Saturday night, partly cloudy. Lows in the upper 40s. West winds up to 5 miles an hour, shifting to the south overnight. Sunday and Sunday night, mostly clear. Highs in the upper 70s. Lows in the lower 50s. Memorial Day and Monday night, mostly clear. Highs in the mid 80s. Lows in the upper 50s. Tuesday, sunny. Highs in the mid 80s. Tuesday night, mostly clear. Lows around 60. Wednesday through Thursday, partly cloudy. Highs in the mid-80s. Lows in the upper 50s. Again, the forecast for central Minnesota, from St. Cloud to the northwest Twin Cities suburbs for overnight, mostly cloudy. Lows in the mid-40s. Southeast winds 5 to 10 miles an hour. The St. Cloud, Minnesota climate summary for this evening, as of 7 p.m., May 21, 2026. Today's high temperature was 67 degrees and a low 35 degrees. No precipitation fell today. No snow fell today. The normal high temperature for tomorrow is 70 degrees, and the normal low is 47. The record high for tomorrow is 94, which occurred in 1964, and the record low is 28, which occurred in 1963. Sunset tonight is at 8:47 p.m. Sunrise tomorrow is at 5:38 a.m. This is Weather Radio Station WNG676 Clearwater, broadcasting on a frequency of 162.50 MHz. 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
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The current time is 10:11 p.m. Central Daylight Time. Now here is the hazardous weather outlook for portions of central and southern Minnesota and west central Wisconsin. For tonight, no hazardous weather is expected at this time. And now the extended outlook for the period Friday through Wednesday. No hazardous weather is expected at this time. Spotter information statement. Sky warns spotter activation will not be needed. Now the forecast for central Minnesota, from St. Cloud to the northwest Twin Cities suburbs. Overnight, mostly cloudy. Lows in the mid-40s. Southeast winds 5 to 10 miles an hour. Friday, mostly cloudy. Slight chance of rain showers in the morning, then chance of rain showers and slight chance of thunderstorms in the afternoon. Highs around 60. Southeast winds 5 to 15 miles an hour with gusts to around 30 miles an hour. Chance of precipitation 50%. Friday night, rain showers likely in the evening, then chance of rain showers overnight. Lows in the upper 40s. Southeast winds 10 to 15 miles an hour with gusts to around 30 miles an hour. Chance of showers 70%. Saturday, decreasing clouds. Highs in the upper 60s. Southwest winds 5 to 10 miles an hour. Saturday night, partly cloudy. Lows in the upper 40s. West winds up to 5 miles an hour shifting to the south overnight. Sunday and Sunday night, mostly clear. Highs in the upper 70s. Lows in the lower 50s. Memorial Day and Monday night, mostly clear. Highs in the mid-80s. Lows in the upper 50s. Tuesday, sunny. Highs in the mid-80s. Tuesday night, mostly clear. Lows around 60. Wednesday through Thursday, partly cloudy. Highs in the mid-80s. Lows in the upper 50s. Again, the forecast for central Minnesota, from St. Cloud to the northwest Twin Cities suburbs for overnight, mostly cloudy. Lows in the mid-40s. Southeast winds 5 to 10 miles an hour. 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The current time is 10:14 p.m. Central Daylight Time. Now here is the hazardous weather outlook for portions of central and southern Minnesota and west central Wisconsin. For tonight, no hazardous weather is expected at this time. And now the extended outlook for the period Friday through Wednesday. No hazardous weather is expected at this time. Spotter information statement. Sky warns spotter activation will not be needed. Now the forecast for central Minnesota, from St. Cloud to the northwest Twin Cities suburbs. Overnight, mostly cloudy. Lows in the mid-40s. Southeast winds 5 to 10 miles an hour. Friday, mostly cloudy. Slight chance of rain showers in the morning, then chance of rain showers and slight chance of thunderstorms in the afternoon. Highs around 60. Southeast winds 5 to 15 miles an hour with gusts to around 30 miles an hour. Chance of precipitation 50%. Friday night, rain showers likely in the evening, then chance of rain showers overnight. Lows in the upper 40s. Southeast winds 10 to 15 miles an hour with gusts to around 30 miles an hour. Chance of showers 70%. Saturday, decreasing clouds. Highs in the upper 60s. Southwest winds 5 to 10 miles an hour. Saturday night, partly cloudy. Lows in the upper 40s. West winds up to 5 miles an hour shifting to the south overnight. Sunday and Sunday night, mostly clear. Highs in the upper 70s. Lows in the lower 50s.
Memorial Day and Monday night, mostly clear. Highs in the mid-80s. Lows in the upper 50s. Tuesday, sunny. Highs in the mid-80s. Tuesday night, mostly clear. Lows around 60. Wednesday through Thursday, partly cloudy. Highs in the mid-80s. Lows in the upper 50s. Again, the forecast for central Minnesota, from St. Cloud to the northwest Twin Cities suburbs for overnight, mostly cloudy. Lows in the mid-40s. Southeast winds 5 to 10 miles an hour. 10 p.m. in Buffalo, it was mostly cloudy. The temperature was 54 degrees, the dew point was 39, and the relative humidity was 58%. The wind was east at 7 miles an hour. The pressure was 30.16 inches and falling. In Maple Lake, it was mostly cloudy. The temperature was 58 degrees, the dew point was 39, and the relative humidity was 49%. The wind was east at 5 miles an hour. The pressure was 30.18 inches and steady. Elsewhere across central Minnesota, at Anoka, it was clear, with a temperature of 61. It was partly cloudy, with a temperature of 58 at the Twin Cities, 55 at St. Cloud, 57 at Crystal, and 55 at Litchfield. At Little Falls, it was mostly cloudy, with a temperature of 55. It was cloudy, with a temperature of 55 at Princeton, and 57 at Wilmer. Around the state, at Mankato, it was partly cloudy, with a temperature of 55. It was mostly cloudy, with a temperature of 49 at Rochester, 45 at Duluth, and 55 at International Falls. At Brainerd, it was cloudy, with a temperature of 57. Once again at 10 p.m., in Buffalo, it was 54 degrees under mostly cloudy skies. And in Maple Lake, it was 58 degrees under mostly cloudy skies. 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The current time is 10:19 p.m. Central Daylight Time. Now here is the hazardous weather outlook for portions of central and southern Minnesota and west central Wisconsin. For tonight, no hazardous weather is expected at this time. And now the extended outlook for the period Friday through Wednesday. No hazardous weather is expected at this time. Spotter information statement, Skywarn spotter activation will not be needed. Now the forecast for central Minnesota, from St. Cloud to the northwest Twin Cities suburbs. Overnight, mostly cloudy. Lows in the mid-40s. Southeast winds 5 to 10 miles an hour. Friday, mostly cloudy. Slight chance of rain showers in the morning, then chance of rain showers and slight chance of thunderstorms in the afternoon. Highs around 60. Southeast winds 5 to 15 miles an hour with gusts to around 30 miles an hour. Chance of precipitation 50%. Friday night, rain showers likely in the evening, then chance of rain showers overnight. Lows in the upper 40s. Southeast winds 10 to 15 miles an hour with gusts to around 30 miles an hour. Chance of showers 70%. Saturday, decreasing clouds. Highs in the upper 60s. Southwest winds 5 to 10 miles an hour. Saturday night, partly cloudy. Lows in the upper 40s. West winds up to 5 miles an hour shifting to the south overnight. Sunday and Sunday night, mostly clear. Highs in the upper 70s. Lows in the lower 50s. Memorial Day and Monday night, mostly clear. Highs in the mid-80s. Lows in the upper 50s. Tuesday, sunny. Highs in the mid-80s. Tuesday night, mostly clear. Lows around 60. Wednesday through Thursday, partly cloudy. Highs in the mid-80s. Lows in the upper 50s.
Again, the forecast for central Minnesota, from St. Cloud to the northwest Twin Cities suburbs for overnight, mostly cloudy. Lows in the mid-40s. Southeast winds 5 to 10 miles an hour. The St. Cloud, Minnesota climate summary for this evening, as of 7 p.m., May 21, 2026. Today's high temperature was 67 degrees and the low 35 degrees. No precipitation fell today. No snow fell today. The normal high temperature for tomorrow is 70 degrees, and the normal low is 47. The record high for tomorrow is 94, which occurred in 1964, and the record low is 28, which occurred in 1963. Sunset tonight is at 8:47 p.m. Sunrise tomorrow is at 5:38 a.m. At 10 p.m., in Buffalo, it was mostly cloudy. The temperature was 54 degrees, the dew point was 39, and the relative humidity was 58%. The wind was east at 7 miles an hour. The pressure was 30.16 inches and falling. In Maple Lake, it was mostly cloudy. The temperature was 58 degrees, the dew point was 39, and the relative humidity was 49%. The wind was east at 5 miles an hour. The pressure was 30.18 inches and steady. Elsewhere across central Minnesota, at Anoka, it was clear, with a temperature of 61. It was partly cloudy, with a temperature of 58 at the Twin Cities, 55 at St. Cloud, 57 at Crystal, and 55 at Litchfield. At Little Falls, it was mostly cloudy, with a temperature of 55. It was cloudy, with a temperature of 55 at Princeton, and 57 at Wilmer. Around the state, at Mankato, it was partly cloudy, with a temperature of 55. It was mostly cloudy, with a temperature of 49 at Rochester, 45 at Duluth, and 55 at International Falls. At Brainerd, it was cloudy, with a temperature of 57. Once again at 10 p.m., in Buffalo, it was 54 degrees under mostly cloudy skies. And in Maple Lake, it was 58 degrees under mostly cloudy skies. 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The current time is 10:24 p.m. Central Daylight Time. Now here is the hazardous weather outlook for portions of central and southern Minnesota and west central Wisconsin. For tonight, no hazardous weather is expected at this time. And now the extended outlook for the period Friday through Wednesday. No hazardous weather is expected at this time. Spotter information statement, Skywarn spotter activation will not be needed. Now the forecast for central Minnesota, from St. Cloud to the northwest Twin Cities suburbs. Overnight, mostly cloudy. Lows in the mid-40s. Southeast winds 5 to 10 miles an hour. Friday, mostly cloudy. Slight chance of rain showers in the morning, then chance of rain showers and slight chance of thunderstorms in the afternoon. Highs around 60. Southeast winds 5 to 15 miles an hour with gusts to around 30 miles an hour. Chance of precipitation 50%. Friday night, rain showers likely in the evening, then chance of rain showers overnight. Lows in the upper 40s. Southeast winds 10 to 15 miles an hour with gusts to around 30 miles an hour. Chance of showers 70%. Saturday, decreasing clouds. Highs in the upper 60s. Southwest winds 5 to 10 miles an hour. Saturday night, partly cloudy. Lows in the upper 40s. West winds up to 5 miles an hour, shifting to the south overnight. Sunday and Sunday night, mostly clear. Highs in the upper 70s. Lows in the lower 50s. Memorial Day and Monday night, mostly clear. Highs in the mid-80s. Lows in the upper 50s. Tuesday, sunny.
Highs in the mid-80s. Tuesday night, mostly clear. Lows around 60. Wednesday through Thursday, partly cloudy. Highs in the mid-80s. Lows in the upper 50s. Again, the forecast for central Minnesota, from St. Cloud to the northwest Twin Cities suburbs for overnight, mostly cloudy. Lows in the mid-40s. Southeast winds 5 to 10 miles an hour. At 10 p.m., in Buffalo, it was mostly cloudy. The temperature was 54 degrees, the dew point was 39, and the relative humidity was 58%. The wind was east at 7 miles an hour. The pressure was 30.16 inches and falling. In Maple Lake, it was mostly cloudy. The temperature was 58 degrees, the dew point was 39, and the relative humidity was 49%. The wind was east at 5 miles an hour. The pressure was 30.18 inches and steady. Elsewhere across central Minnesota, at Anoka, it was clear, with a temperature of 61. It was partly cloudy, with a temperature of 58 at the Twin Cities, 55 at St. Cloud, 57 at Crystal, and 55 at Litchfield. At Little Falls, it was mostly cloudy, with a temperature of 55. It was cloudy, with a temperature of 55 at Princeton, and 57 at Wilmer. Around the state, at Mankato, it was partly cloudy, with a temperature of 55. It was mostly cloudy, with a temperature of 49 at Rochester, 45 at Duluth, and 55 at International Falls. At Brainerd, it was cloudy, with a temperature of 57. Once again at 10 p.m., in Buffalo, it was 54 degrees under mostly cloudy skies. And in Maple Lake, it was 58 degrees under mostly cloudy skies. 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The current time is 10:28 p.m. Central Daylight Time. Now here is the hazardous weather outlook for portions of central and southern Minnesota and west central Wisconsin. For tonight, no hazardous weather is expected at this time. And now the extended outlook for the period Friday through Wednesday. No hazardous weather is expected at this time. Spotter information statement. Skywarn spotter activation will not be needed. Now the forecast for central Minnesota, from St. Cloud to the northwest Twin Cities suburbs. Overnight, mostly cloudy. Lows in the mid-40s. Southeast winds 5 to 10 miles an hour. Friday, mostly cloudy. Slight chance of rain showers in the morning, then chance of rain showers and slight chance of thunderstorms in the afternoon. Highs around 60. Southeast winds 5 to 15 miles an hour with gusts to around 30 miles an hour. Chance of precipitation 50%. Friday night, rain showers likely in the evening, then chance of rain showers overnight. Lows in the upper 40s. Southeast winds 10 to 15 miles an hour with gusts to around 30 miles an hour. Chance of showers 70%. Saturday, decreasing clouds. Highs in the upper 60s. Southwest winds 5 to 10 miles an hour. Saturday night, partly cloudy. Lows in the upper 40s. West winds up to 5 miles an hour shifting to the south overnight. Sunday and Sunday night, mostly clear. Highs in the upper 70s. Lows in the lower 50s. Memorial Day and Monday night, mostly clear. Highs in the mid-80s. Lows in the upper 50s. Tuesday, sunny. Highs in the mid-80s. Tuesday night, mostly clear. Lows around 60. Wednesday through Thursday, partly cloudy. Highs in the mid-80s. Lows in the upper 50s. Again, the forecast for central Minnesota, from St. Cloud to the northwest Twin Cities suburbs for overnight, mostly cloudy.
Lows in the mid-40s. Southeast winds 5 to 10 miles an hour. At 10 p.m. in Buffalo, it was mostly cloudy. The temperature was 54 degrees, the dew point was 39, and the relative humidity was 58%. The wind was east at 7 miles an hour. The pressure was 30.16 inches and falling. In Maple Lake, it was mostly cloudy. The temperature was 58 degrees, the dew point was 39, and the relative humidity was 49%. The wind was east at 5 miles an hour. The pressure was 30.18 inches and steady. Elsewhere across central Minnesota, at Anoka, it was clear, with a temperature of 61. It was partly cloudy, with a temperature of 58 at the Twin Cities, 55 at St. Cloud, 57 at Crystal, and 55 at Litchfield. At Little Falls, it was mostly cloudy, with a temperature of 55. It was cloudy, with a temperature of 55 at Princeton, and 57 at Wilmer. Around the state, at Mankato, it was partly cloudy, with a temperature of 55. It was mostly cloudy, with a temperature of 49 at Rochester, 45 at Duluth, and 55 at International Falls. At Brainerd, it was cloudy, with a temperature of 57. Once again at 10 p.m., in Buffalo, it was 54 degrees under mostly cloudy skies. And in Maple Lake, it was 58 degrees under mostly cloudy skies. Degrees under mostly cloudy skies. 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The current time is 10:33 p.m. Central Daylight Time. Now here is the hazardous weather outlook for portions of central and southern Minnesota and west central Wisconsin. For tonight, no hazardous weather is expected at this time. And now the extended outlook for the period Friday through Wednesday. No hazardous weather is expected at this time. Spotter information statement, Skywarn spotter activation will not be needed. Now the forecast for central Minnesota, from St. Cloud to the northwest Twin Cities suburbs. Overnight, mostly cloudy. Lows in the mid-40s. Southeast winds 5 to 10 miles an hour. Friday, mostly cloudy. Slight chance of rain showers in the morning, then chance of rain showers and slight chance of thunderstorms in the afternoon. Highs around 60. Southeast winds 5 to 15 miles an hour with gusts to around 30 miles an hour. Chance of precipitation 50%. Friday night, rain showers likely in the evening, then chance of rain showers overnight. Lows in the upper 40s. Southeast winds 10 to 15 miles an hour with gusts to around 30 miles an hour. Chance of showers 70%. Saturday, decreasing clouds. Highs in the upper 60s. Southwest winds 5 to 10 miles an hour. Saturday night, partly cloudy. Lows in the upper 40s. West winds up to 5 miles an hour shifting to the south overnight. Sunday and Sunday night, mostly clear. Highs in the upper 70s. Lows in the lower 50s. Memorial Day and Monday night, mostly clear. Highs in the mid-80s. Lows in the upper 50s. Tuesday, sunny. Highs in the mid-80s. Tuesday night, mostly clear. Lows around 60. Wednesday through Thursday, partly cloudy. Highs in the mid-80s. Lows in the upper 50s. Again, the forecast for central Minnesota, from St. Cloud to the northwest Twin Cities suburbs for overnight, mostly cloudy. Lows in the mid-40s. Southeast winds 5 to 10 miles an hour. At 10 p.m., in Buffalo, it was mostly cloudy. The temperature was 54 degrees, the dew point was 39, and the relative humidity was 58%. The wind was east at 7 miles an hour.
The pressure was 30.16 inches and falling. In Maple Lake, it was mostly cloudy.

lows in the upper 40s. Southeast winds 10 to 15 miles an hour with gusts to around 30 miles an hour. Chance of showers 70%. Saturday, decreasing clouds. Highs in the upper 60s. Southwest winds 5 to 10 miles an hour. Saturday night, partly cloudy. Lows in the upper 40s. West winds up to 5 miles an hour shifting to the south overnight. Sunday and Sunday night, mostly clear. Highs in the upper 70s. Lows in the lower 50s. Memorial Day and Monday night, mostly clear. Highs in the mid 80s. Lows in the upper 50s. Tuesday, sunny. Highs in the mid 80s. Tuesday night, mostly clear. Lows around 60. Wednesday through Thursday, partly cloudy. Highs in the mid 80s. Lows in the upper 50s. Again, the forecast for central Minnesota, from St. Cloud to the northwest Twin Cities suburbs for overnight, mostly cloudy. Lows in the mid 40s. Southeast winds 5 to 10 miles an hour. At 10 p.m., in Buffalo, it was mostly cloudy. The temperature was 54 degrees, the dew point was 39, and the relative humidity was 58%. The wind was east at 7 miles an hour. The pressure was 30.16 inches and falling. In Maple Lake, it was mostly cloudy. The temperature was 58 degrees, the dew point was 39, and the relative humidity was 49%. The wind was east at 5 miles an hour. The pressure was 30.18 inches and steady. Elsewhere across central Minnesota, at Anoka, it was clear, with a temperature of 61. It was partly cloudy, with a temperature of 58 at the Twin Cities, 55 at St. Cloud, 57 at Crystal, and 55 at Litchfield. At Little Falls, it was mostly cloudy, with a temperature of 55. It was cloudy, with a temperature of 55 at Princeton, and 57 at Wilmer. Around the state, at Mankato, it was partly cloudy, with a temperature of 55. It was mostly cloudy, with a temperature of 49 at Rochester, 45 at Duluth, and 55 at International Falls. At Brainerd, it was cloudy, with a temperature of 57. Once again at 10 p.m., in Buffalo, it was 54 degrees under mostly cloudy skies. And in Maple Lake, it was 58 degrees under mostly cloudy skies. 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The current time is 11:01 p.m. Central Daylight Time. Now here is the hazardous weather outlook for portions of central and southern Minnesota and west central Wisconsin. For tonight, no hazardous weather is expected at this time. And now the extended outlook for the period Friday through Wednesday. No hazardous weather is expected at this time. Spotter information statement. Skywarn spotter activation will not be needed. Now the forecast for central Minnesota, from St. Cloud to the northwest Twin Cities suburbs. Overnight, mostly cloudy. Lows in the mid-40s. Southeast winds 5 to 10 miles an hour. Friday, mostly cloudy. Slight chance of rain showers in the morning, then chance of rain showers and slight chance of thunderstorms in the afternoon. Highs around 60. Southeast winds 5 to 15 miles an hour with gusts to around 30 miles an hour. Chance of precipitation 50%. Friday night, rain showers likely in the evening, then chance of rain showers overnight. Lows in the upper 40s. Southeast winds 10 to 15 miles an hour with gusts to around 30 miles an hour. Chance of showers 70%. Saturday, decreasing clouds. Highs in the upper 60s. Southwest winds 5 to 10 miles an hour. Saturday night, partly cloudy. Lows in the upper 40s.

West winds up to 5 miles an hour shifting to the south overnight. Sunday and Sunday night, mostly clear. Highs in the upper 70s. Lows in the lower 50s. Memorial Day and Monday night, mostly clear. Highs in the mid 80s. Lows in the upper 50s. Tuesday, sunny. Highs in the mid 80s. Tuesday night, mostly clear. Lows around 60. Wednesday through Thursday, partly cloudy. Highs in the mid 80s. Lows in the upper 50s. Again, the forecast for central Minnesota, from St. Cloud to the northwest Twin Cities suburbs for overnight, mostly cloudy. Lows in the mid 40s. Southeast winds 5 to 10 miles an hour. 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The current time is 11:03 p.m. Central Daylight Time. Now here is the hazardous weather outlook for portions of central and southern Minnesota and west central Wisconsin. For tonight, no hazardous weather is expected at this time. And now the extended outlook for the period Friday through Wednesday. No hazardous weather is expected at this time. Spotter information statement. Skywarn spotter activation will not be needed. Now the forecast for central Minnesota. From St. Cloud to the northwest Twin Cities suburbs. Overnight, mostly cloudy. Lows in the mid-40s. Southeast winds 5 to 10 miles an hour. Friday, mostly cloudy. Slight chance of rain showers in the morning, then chance of rain showers and slight chance of thunderstorms in the afternoon. Highs around 60. Southeast winds 5 to 15 miles an hour with gusts to around 30 miles an hour. Chance of precipitation 50%. Friday night, rain showers likely in the evening, then chance of rain showers overnight. Lows in the upper 40s. Southeast winds 10 to 15 miles an hour with gusts to around 30 miles an hour. Chance of showers 70%. Saturday, decreasing clouds. Highs in the upper 60s. Southwest winds 5 to 10 miles an hour. Saturday night, partly cloudy. Lows in the upper 40s. West winds up to 5 miles an hour shifting to the south overnight. Sunday and Sunday night, mostly clear. Highs in the upper 70s. Lows in the lower 50s. Memorial Day and Monday night, mostly clear. Highs in the mid-80s. Lows in the upper 50s. Tuesday, sunny. Highs in the mid-80s. Tuesday night, mostly clear. Lows around 60. Wednesday through Thursday, partly cloudy. Highs in the mid-80s. Lows in the upper 50s. Again, the forecast for central Minnesota, from St. Cloud to the northwest Twin Cities suburbs for overnight, mostly cloudy. Lows in the mid-40s. Southeast winds 5 to 10 miles an hour. 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The current time is 11:06 p.m. Central Daylight Time. Now here is the hazardous weather outlook for portions of central and southern Minnesota and west central Wisconsin. For tonight, no hazardous weather is expected at this time. And now the extended outlook for the period Friday through Wednesday. No hazardous weather is expected at this time. Spotter information statement. Skywarn spotter activation will not be needed. Now the forecast for central Minnesota, from St. Cloud to the northwest Twin Cities suburbs. Overnight, mostly cloudy. Lows in the mid-40s.
Southeast winds 5 to 10 miles an hour. Friday, mostly cloudy. Slight chance of rain showers in the morning, then chance of rain showers and slight chance of thunderstorms in the afternoon. Highs around 60. Southeast winds 5 to 15 miles an hour with gusts to around 30 miles an hour. Chance of precipitation 50%. Friday night, rain showers likely in the evening, then chance of rain showers overnight. Lows in the upper 40s. Southeast winds 10 to 15 miles an hour with gusts to around 30 miles an hour. Chance of showers 70%. Saturday, decreasing clouds. Highs in the upper 60s. Southwest winds 5 to 10 miles an hour. Saturday night, partly cloudy. Lows in the upper 40s. West winds up to 5 miles an hour shifting to the south overnight. Sunday and Sunday night, mostly clear. Highs in the upper 70s. Lows in the lower 50s. Memorial Day and Monday night, mostly clear. Highs in the mid-80s. Lows in the upper 50s. Tuesday, sunny. Highs in the mid-80s. Tuesday night, mostly clear. Lows around 60. Wednesday through Thursday, partly cloudy. Highs in the mid-80s. Lows in the upper 50s. Again, the forecast for central Minnesota, from St. Cloud to the northwest Twin Cities suburbs for overnight, mostly cloudy. Lows in the mid-40s. Southeast winds 5 to 10 miles an hour. 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The current time is 11:09 p.m. Central Daylight Time. Now the forecast for central Minnesota, from St. Cloud to the northwest Twin Cities suburbs. Overnight, mostly cloudy. Lows in the mid-40s. Southeast winds 5 to 10 miles an hour. Friday, mostly cloudy. Slight chance of rain showers in the morning, then chance of rain showers and slight chance of thunderstorms in the afternoon. Highs around 60. Southeast winds 5 to 15 miles an hour with gusts to around 30 miles an hour. Chance of precipitation 50%. Friday night, rain showers likely in the evening, then chance of rain showers overnight. Lows in the upper 40s. Southeast winds 10 to 15 miles an hour with gusts to around 30 miles an hour. Chance of showers 70%. Saturday, decreasing clouds. Highs in the upper 60s. Southwest winds 5 to 10 miles an hour. Saturday night, partly cloudy. Lows in the upper 40s. West winds up to 5 miles an hour shifting to the south overnight. Sunday and Sunday night, mostly clear. Highs in the upper 70s. Lows in the lower 50s. Memorial Day and Monday night, mostly clear. Highs in the mid-80s. Lows in the upper 50s. Tuesday, sunny. Highs in the mid-80s. Tuesday night, mostly clear. Lows around 60. Wednesday through Thursday, partly cloudy. Highs in the mid-80s. Lows in the upper 50s. Again, the forecast for central Minnesota, from St. Cloud to the northwest Twin Cities suburbs for overnight, mostly cloudy. Lows in the mid-40s. Southeast winds 5 to 10 miles an hour. 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The current time is 11:12 p.m. Central Daylight Time. Now the forecast for central Minnesota, from St. Cloud to the northwest Twin Cities suburbs. Overnight, mostly cloudy.
lows in the mid-40s. Southeast winds 5 to 10 miles an hour. Friday, mostly cloudy. Slight chance of rain showers in the morning, then chance of rain showers and slight chance of thunderstorms in the afternoon. Highs around 60. Southeast winds 5 to 15 miles an hour with gusts to around 30 miles an hour. Chance of precipitation 50%. Friday night, rain showers likely in the evening, then chance of rain showers overnight. Lows in the upper 40s. Southeast winds 10 to 15 miles an hour with gusts to around 30 miles an hour. Chance of showers 70%. Saturday, decreasing clouds. Highs in the upper 60s. Southwest winds 5 to 10 miles an hour. Saturday night, partly cloudy. Lows in the upper 40s. West winds up to 5 miles an hour shifting to the south overnight. Sunday and Sunday night, mostly clear. Highs in the upper 70s. Lows in the lower 50s. Memorial Day and Monday night, mostly clear. Highs in the mid-80s. Lows in the upper 50s. Tuesday, sunny. Highs in the mid-80s. Tuesday night, mostly clear. Lows around 60. Wednesday through Thursday, partly cloudy. Highs in the mid-80s. Lows in the upper 50s. Again, the forecast for central Minnesota, from St. Cloud to the northwest Twin Cities suburbs for overnight, mostly cloudy. Lows in the mid-40s. Southeast winds 5 to 10 miles an hour. At 11 p.m., in Buffalo, it was mostly cloudy. The temperature was 54 degrees, the dew point was 37, and the relative humidity was 54%. The wind was southeast at 8 miles an hour. The pressure was 30.17 inches and steady. In Maple Lake, it was partly cloudy. The temperature was 57 degrees, the dew point was 39, and the relative humidity was 50%. The wind was southeast at 5 miles an hour. The pressure was 30.19 inches and rising. Elsewhere across central Minnesota, temperatures were between 52 and 57 degrees. It was partly cloudy at the Twin Cities, Anoka, Crystal, and Litchfield. It was mostly cloudy at St. Cloud, Little Falls, and Wilmer. At Princeton, it was cloudy. Around the state, at Rochester, it was partly cloudy, with a temperature of 48. It was mostly cloudy, with a temperature of 53 at Mankato, 44 at Duluth, and 53 at International Falls. At Brainerd, it was cloudy, with a temperature of 56. Once again at 11 p.m., in Buffalo, it was 54 degrees under mostly cloudy skies. And in Maple Lake, it was 57 degrees under partly cloudy skies. 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The current time is 11:16 p.m. Central Daylight Time. Now the forecast for central Minnesota, from St. Cloud to the northwest Twin Cities suburbs. Overnight, mostly cloudy. Lows in the mid-40s. Southeast winds 5 to 10 miles an hour. Friday, mostly cloudy. Slight chance of rain showers in the morning, then chance of rain showers and slight chance of thunderstorms in the afternoon. Highs around 60. Southeast winds 5 to 15 miles an hour with gusts to around 30 miles an hour. Chance of precipitation 50%. Friday night, rain showers likely in the evening, then chance of rain showers overnight. Lows in the upper 40s. Southeast winds 10 to 15 miles an hour with gusts to around 30 miles an hour. Chance of showers 70%. Saturday, decreasing clouds. Highs in the upper 60s. Southwest winds 5 to 10 miles an hour. Saturday night, partly cloudy.
Lows in the upper 40s. West winds up to 5 miles an hour shifting to the south overnight. Sunday and Sunday night, mostly clear. Highs in the upper 70s. Lows in the lower 50s. Memorial Day and Monday night, mostly clear. Highs in the mid 80s. Lows in the upper 50s. Tuesday, sunny. Highs in the mid 80s. Tuesday night, mostly clear. Lows around 60. Wednesday through Thursday, partly cloudy. Highs in the mid 80s. Lows in the upper 50s. Again, the forecast for central Minnesota, from St. Cloud to the northwest Twin Cities suburbs for overnight, mostly cloudy. Lows in the mid 40s. Southeast winds 5 to 10 miles an hour. At 11 p.m., in Buffalo, it was mostly cloudy. The temperature was 54 degrees, the dew point was 37, and the relative humidity was 54%. The wind was southeast at 8 miles an hour. The pressure was 30.17 inches and steady. In Maple Lake, it was partly cloudy. The temperature was 57 degrees, the dew point was 39, and the relative humidity was 50%. The wind was southeast at 5 miles an hour. The pressure was 30.19 inches and rising. Elsewhere across central Minnesota, temperatures were between 52 and 57 degrees. It was partly cloudy at the Twin Cities, Anoka, Crystal, and Litchfield. It was mostly cloudy at St. Cloud, Little Falls, and Wilmer. At Princeton, it was cloudy. Around the state, at Rochester, it was partly cloudy, with a temperature of 48. It was mostly cloudy, with a temperature of 53 at Mankato, 44 at Duluth, and 53 at International Falls. At Brainerd, it was cloudy, with a temperature of 56. Once again at 11 p.m., in Buffalo, it was 54 degrees under mostly cloudy skies. And in Maple Lake, it was 57 degrees under partly cloudy skies. 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The current time is 11:20 p.m. Central Daylight Time. Now the forecast for central Minnesota, from St. Cloud to the northwest Twin Cities suburbs. Overnight, mostly cloudy. Lows in the mid-40s. Southeast winds 5 to 10 miles an hour. Friday, mostly cloudy. Slight chance of rain showers in the morning, then chance of rain showers and slight chance of thunderstorms in the afternoon. Highs around 60. Southeast winds 5 to 15 miles an hour with gusts to around 30 miles an hour. Chance of precipitation 50%. Friday night, rain showers likely in the evening, then chance of rain showers overnight. Lows in the upper 40s. Southeast winds 10 to 15 miles an hour with gusts to around 30 miles an hour. Chance of showers 70%. Saturday, decreasing clouds. Highs in the upper 60s. Southwest winds 5 to 10 miles an hour. Saturday night, partly cloudy. Lows in the upper 40s. West winds up to 5 miles an hour shifting to the south overnight. Sunday and Sunday night, mostly clear. Highs in the upper 70s. Lows in the lower 50s. Memorial Day and Monday night, mostly clear. Highs in the mid 80s. Lows in the upper 50s. Tuesday, sunny. Highs in the mid 80s. Tuesday night, mostly clear. Lows around 60. Wednesday through Thursday, partly cloudy. Highs in the mid 80s. Lows in the upper 50s. Again, the forecast for central Minnesota, from St. Cloud to the northwest Twin Cities suburbs for overnight, mostly cloudy. Lows in the mid 40s. Southeast winds 5 to 10 miles an hour.
At 11 p.m. in Buffalo, it was mostly cloudy. The temperature was 54 degrees, the dew point was 37, and the relative humidity was 54%. The wind was southeast at 8 miles an hour. The pressure was 30.17 inches and steady. In Maple Lake, it was partly cloudy. The temperature was 57 degrees, the dew point was 39, and the relative humidity was 50%. The wind was southeast at 5 miles an hour. The pressure was 30.19 inches and rising. Elsewhere across central Minnesota, temperatures were between 52 and 57 degrees. It was partly cloudy at the Twin Cities, Anoka, Crystal, and Litchfield. It was mostly cloudy at St. Cloud, Little Falls, and Wilmer. At Princeton, it was cloudy. Around the state, at Rochester, it was partly cloudy, with a temperature of 48. It was mostly cloudy, with a temperature of 53 at Mankato, 44 at Duluth, and 53 at International Falls. At Brainerd, it was cloudy, with a temperature of 56. Once again at 11 p.m., in Buffalo, it was 54 degrees under mostly cloudy skies. And in Maple Lake, it was 57 degrees under partly cloudy skies. 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The current time is 11:24 p.m. Central Daylight Time. Now the forecast for central Minnesota, from St. Cloud to the northwest Twin Cities suburbs. Overnight, mostly cloudy. Lows in the mid-40s. Southeast winds 5 to 10 miles an hour. Friday, mostly cloudy. Slight chance of rain showers in the morning, then chance of rain showers and slight chance of thunderstorms in the afternoon. Highs around 60. Southeast winds 5 to 15 miles an hour with gusts to around 30 miles an hour. Chance of precipitation 50%. Friday night, rain showers likely in the evening, then chance of rain showers overnight. Lows in the upper 40s. Southeast winds 10 to 15 miles an hour with gusts to around 30 miles an hour. Chance of showers 70%. Saturday, decreasing clouds. Highs in the upper 60s. Southwest winds 5 to 10 miles an hour. Saturday night, partly cloudy. Lows in the upper 40s. West winds up to 5 miles an hour shifting to the south overnight. Sunday and Sunday night, mostly clear. Highs in the upper 70s. Lows in the lower 50s. Memorial Day and Monday night, mostly clear. Highs in the mid-80s. Lows in the upper 50s. Tuesday, sunny. Highs in the mid-80s. Tuesday night, mostly clear. Lows around 60. Wednesday through Thursday, partly cloudy. Highs in the mid-80s. Lows in the upper 50s. Again, the forecast for central Minnesota, from St. Cloud to the northwest Twin Cities suburbs for overnight, mostly cloudy. Lows in the mid-40s. Southeast winds 5 to 10 miles an hour. At 11 p.m., in Buffalo, it was mostly cloudy. The temperature was 54 degrees, the dew point was 37, and the relative humidity was 54%. The wind was southeast at 8 miles an hour. The pressure was 30.17 inches and steady. In Maple Lake, it was partly cloudy. The temperature was 57 degrees, the dew point was 39, and the relative humidity was 50%. The wind was southeast at 5 miles an hour. The pressure was 30.19 inches and rising. Elsewhere across central Minnesota, temperatures were between 52 and 57 degrees. It was partly cloudy at the Twin Cities, Anoka, Crystal, and Litchfield. It was mostly cloudy at St. Cloud, Little Falls, and Wilmer. At Princeton, it was cloudy.
Around the state, at Rochester, it was partly cloudy, with a temperature of 48.

8. It was mostly cloudy, with a temperature of 53 at Mankato, 44 at Duluth, and 53 at International Falls. At Brainerd, it was cloudy, with a temperature of 56. Once again at 11 p.m., in Buffalo, it was 54 degrees under mostly cloudy skies. And in Maple Lake, it was 57 degrees under partly cloudy skies. 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The current time is 11:28 p.m. Central Daylight Time. Now the forecast for central Minnesota, from St. Cloud to the northwest Twin Cities suburbs. Overnight, mostly cloudy. Lows in the mid-40s. Southeast winds 5 to 10 miles an hour. Friday, mostly cloudy. Slight chance of rain showers in the morning, then chance of rain showers and slight chance of thunderstorms in the afternoon. Highs around 60. Southeast winds 5 to 15 miles an hour with gusts to around 30 miles an hour. Chance of precipitation 50%. Friday night, rain showers likely in the evening, then chance of rain showers overnight. Lows in the upper 40s. Southeast winds 10 to 15 miles an hour with gusts to around 30 miles an hour. Chance of showers 70%. Saturday, decreasing clouds. Highs in the upper 60s. Southwest winds 5 to 10 miles an hour. Saturday night, partly cloudy. Lows in the upper 40s. West winds up to 5 miles an hour shifting to the south overnight. Sunday and Sunday night, mostly clear. Highs in the upper 70s. Lows in the lower 50s. Memorial Day and Monday night, mostly clear. Highs in the mid-80s. Lows in the upper 50s. Tuesday, sunny. Highs in the mid-80s. Tuesday night, mostly clear. Lows around 60. Wednesday through Thursday, partly cloudy. Highs in the mid-80s. Lows in the upper 50s. Again, the forecast for central Minnesota, from St. Cloud to the northwest Twin Cities suburbs for overnight, mostly cloudy. Lows in the mid-40s. Southeast winds 5 to 10 miles an hour. At 11 p.m., in Buffalo, it was mostly cloudy. The temperature was 54 degrees, the dew point was 37, and the relative humidity was 54%. The wind was southeast at 8 miles an hour. The pressure was 30.17 inches and steady. In Maple Lake, it was partly cloudy. The temperature was 57 degrees, the dew point was 39, and the relative humidity was 50%. The wind was southeast at 5 miles an hour. The pressure was 30.19 inches and rising. Elsewhere across central Minnesota, temperatures were between 52 and 57 degrees. It was partly cloudy at the Twin Cities, Anoka, Crystal, and Litchfield. It was mostly cloudy at St. Cloud, Little Falls, and Willmar. At Princeton, it was cloudy. Around the state, at Rochester, it was partly cloudy, with a temperature of 48. It was mostly cloudy, with a temperature of 53 at Mankato, 44 at Duluth, and 53 at International Falls. At Brainerd, it was cloudy, with a temperature of 56. Once again at 11 p.m., in Buffalo, it was 54 degrees under mostly cloudy skies. And in Maple Lake, it was 57 degrees under partly cloudy skies. 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The current time is 11:32 p.m. Central Daylight Time. Now the forecast for central Minnesota,
from St. Cloud to the northwest Twin Cities suburbs. Overnight, mostly cloudy. Lows in the mid-40s. Southeast winds 5 to 10 miles an hour. Friday, mostly cloudy. Slight chance of rain showers in the morning, then chance of rain showers and slight chance of thunderstorms in the afternoon. Highs around 60. Southeast winds 5 to 15 miles an hour with gusts to around 30 miles an hour. Chance of precipitation 50%. Friday night, rain showers likely in the evening, then chance of rain showers overnight. Lows in the upper 40s. Southeast winds 10 to 15 miles an hour with gusts to around 30 miles an hour. Chance of showers 70%. Saturday, decreasing clouds. Highs in the upper 60s. Southwest winds 5 to 10 miles an hour. Saturday night, partly cloudy. Lows in the upper 40s. West winds up to 5 miles an hour shifting to the south overnight. Sunday and Sunday night, mostly clear. Highs in the upper 70s. Lows in the lower 50s. Memorial Day and Monday night, mostly clear. Highs in the mid-80s. Lows in the upper 50s. Tuesday, sunny. Highs in the mid-80s. Tuesday night, mostly clear. Lows around 60. Wednesday through Thursday, partly cloudy. Highs in the mid-80s. Lows in the upper 50s. Again, the forecast for central Minnesota, from St. Cloud to the northwest Twin Cities suburbs for overnight, mostly cloudy. Lows in the mid-40s. Southeast winds 5 to 10 miles an hour. 11 p.m. in Buffalo, it was mostly cloudy. The temperature was 54 degrees, the dew point was 37, and the relative humidity was 54%. The wind was southeast at 8 miles an hour. The pressure was 30.17 inches and steady. In Maple Lake, it was partly cloudy. The temperature was 57 degrees, the dew point was 39, and the relative humidity was 50%. The wind was southeast at 5 miles an hour. The pressure was 30.19 inches and rising. Elsewhere across central Minnesota, temperatures were between 52 and 57 degrees. It was partly cloudy at the Twin Cities, Anoka, Crystal, and Litchfield. It was mostly cloudy at St. Cloud, Little Falls, and Wilmer. At Princeton, it was cloudy. Around the state, at Rochester, it was partly cloudy, with a temperature of 48. It was mostly cloudy, with a temperature of 53 at Mankato, 44 at Duluth, and 53 at International Falls. At Brainerd, it was cloudy, with a temperature of 56. Once again at 11 p.m., in Buffalo, it was 54 degrees under mostly cloudy skies. And in Maple Lake, it was 57 degrees under partly cloudy skies. 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The current time is 11:36 p.m. Central Daylight Time. Now the forecast for central Minnesota, from St. Cloud to the northwest Twin Cities suburbs. Overnight, mostly cloudy. Lows in the mid-40s. Southeast winds 5 to 10 miles an hour. Friday, mostly cloudy. Slight chance of rain showers in the morning, then chance of rain showers and slight chance of thunderstorms in the afternoon. Highs around 60. Southeast winds 5 to 15 miles an hour with gusts to around 30 miles an hour. Chance of precipitation 50%. Friday night, rain showers likely in the evening, then chance of rain showers overnight. Lows in the upper 40s. Southeast winds 10 to 15 miles an hour with gusts to around 30 miles an hour. Chance of showers 70%. Saturday, decreasing clouds.
highs in the upper 60s.

northwest winds 5 to 10 miles an hour. Saturday night, partly cloudy. Lows in the upper 40s. West winds up to 5 miles an hour, shifting to the south overnight. Sunday and Sunday night, mostly clear. Highs in the upper 70s. Lows in the lower 50s. Memorial Day and Monday night, mostly clear. Highs in the mid-80s. Lows in the upper 50s. Tuesday, sunny. Highs in the mid-80s. Tuesday night, mostly clear. Lows around 60. Wednesday through Thursday, partly cloudy. Highs in the mid-80s. Lows in the upper 50s. Again, the forecast for central Minnesota, from St. Cloud to the northwest Twin Cities suburbs for overnight, mostly cloudy. Lows in the mid-40s. Southeast winds 5 to 10 miles an hour. At 11 p.m., in Buffalo, it was mostly cloudy. The temperature was 54 degrees, the dew point was 37, and the relative humidity was 54%. The wind was southeast at 8 miles an hour. The pressure was 30.17 inches and steady. In Maple Lake, it was partly cloudy. The temperature was 57 degrees, the dew point was 39, and the relative humidity was 50%. The wind was southeast at 5 miles an hour. The pressure was 30.19 inches and rising. Elsewhere across central Minnesota, temperatures were between 52 and 57 degrees. It was partly cloudy at the Twin Cities, Anoka, Crystal, and Litchfield. It was mostly cloudy at St. Cloud, Little Falls, and Willmar. At Princeton, it was cloudy. Around the state, at Rochester, it was partly cloudy, with a temperature of 48. It was mostly cloudy, with a temperature of 53 at Mankato, 44 at Duluth, and 53 at International Falls. At Brainerd, it was cloudy, with a temperature of 56. Once again at 11 p.m., in Buffalo, it was 54 degrees under mostly cloudy skies. And in Maple Lake, it was 57 degrees under partly cloudy skies. 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The current time is 11:40 p.m. Central Daylight Time. Now the forecast for central Minnesota, from St. Cloud to the northwest Twin Cities suburbs. Overnight, mostly cloudy. Lows in the mid-40s. Southeast winds 5 to 10 miles an hour. Friday, mostly cloudy. Slight chance of rain showers in the morning, then chance of rain showers and slight chance of thunderstorms in the afternoon. Highs around 60. Southeast winds 5 to 15 miles an hour with gusts to around 30 miles an hour. Chance of precipitation 50%. Friday night, rain showers likely in the evening, then chance of rain showers overnight. Lows in the upper 40s. Southeast winds 10 to 15 miles an hour with gusts to around 30 miles an hour. Chance of showers 70%. Saturday, decreasing clouds. Highs in the upper 60s. Southwest winds 5 to 10 miles an hour. Saturday night, partly cloudy. Lows in the upper 40s. West winds up to 5 miles an hour, shifting to the south overnight. Sunday and Sunday night, mostly clear. Highs in the upper 70s. Lows in the lower 50s. Memorial Day and Monday night, mostly clear. Highs in the mid-80s. Lows in the upper 50s. Tuesday, sunny. Highs in the mid-80s. Tuesday night, mostly clear. Lows around 60. Wednesday through Thursday, partly cloudy. Highs in the mid-80s. Lows in the upper 50s. Again, the forecast for central Minnesota, from St. Cloud to the northwest Twin Cities suburbs for overnight, mostly cloudy.
Lows in the mid-40s. Southeast winds 5 to 10 miles an hour. At 11 p.m. in Buffalo, it was mostly cloudy. The temperature was 54 degrees, the dew point was 37, and the relative humidity was 54%. The wind was southeast at 8 miles an hour. The pressure was 30.17 inches and steady. In Maple Lake, it was partly cloudy. The temperature was 57 degrees, the dew point was 39, and the relative humidity was 50%. The wind was southeast at 5 miles an hour. The pressure was 30.19 inches and rising. Elsewhere across central Minnesota, temperatures were between 52 and 57 degrees. It was partly cloudy at the Twin Cities, Anoka, Crystal, and Litchfield. It was mostly cloudy at St. Cloud, Little Falls, and Willmar. At Princeton, it was cloudy. Around the state, at Rochester, it was partly cloudy, with a temperature of 48. It was mostly cloudy, with a temperature of 53 at Mankato, 44 at Duluth, and 53 at International Falls. At Brainerd, it was cloudy, with a temperature of 56. Once again at 11 p.m., in Buffalo, it was 54 degrees under mostly cloudy skies. And in Maple Lake, it was 57 degrees under partly cloudy skies. 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The current time is 11:44 p.m. Central Daylight Time. Now the forecast for central Minnesota, from St. Cloud to the northwest Twin Cities suburbs. Overnight, mostly cloudy. Lows in the mid-40s. Southeast winds 5 to 10 miles an hour. Friday, mostly cloudy. Slight chance of rain showers in the morning, then chance of rain showers and slight chance of thunderstorms in the afternoon. Highs around 60. Southeast winds 5 to 15 miles an hour with gusts to around 30 miles an hour. Chance of precipitation 50%. Friday night, rain showers likely in the evening, then chance of rain showers overnight. Lows in the upper 40s. Southeast winds 10 to 15 miles an hour with gusts to around 30 miles an hour. Chance of showers 70%. Saturday, decreasing clouds. Highs in the upper 60s. Southwest winds 5 to 10 miles an hour. Saturday night, partly cloudy. Lows in the upper 40s. West winds up to 5 miles an hour shifting to the south overnight. Sunday and Sunday night, mostly clear. Highs in the upper 70s. Lows in the lower 50s. Memorial Day and Monday night, mostly clear. Highs in the mid-80s. Lows in the upper 50s. Tuesday, sunny. Highs in the mid-80s. Tuesday night, mostly clear. Lows around 60. Wednesday through Thursday, partly cloudy. Highs in the mid-80s. Lows in the upper 50s. Again, the forecast for central Minnesota, from St. Cloud to the northwest Twin Cities suburbs for overnight, mostly cloudy. Lows in the mid-40s. Southeast winds 5 to 10 miles an hour. At 11 p.m., in Buffalo, it was mostly cloudy. The temperature was 54 degrees, the dew point was 37, and the relative humidity was 54%. The wind was southeast at 8 miles an hour. The pressure was 30.17 inches and steady. In Maple Lake, it was partly cloudy. The temperature was 57 degrees, the dew point was 39, and the relative humidity was 50%. The wind was southeast at 5 miles an hour. The pressure was 30.19 inches and rising. Elsewhere across central Minnesota, temperatures were between 52 and 57 degrees. It was partly cloudy at the Twin Cities, Anoka, Crystal, and Litchfield.
It was mostly cloudy at St. Cloud, Little Falls, and Willmar. At Princeton, it was cloudy. Around the state, at Rochester, it was partly cloudy, with a temperature of 48. It was mostly cloudy, with a temperature of 53 at Mankato, 44 at Duluth, and 53 at International Falls. At Brainerd, it was cloudy, with a temperature of 56. Once again at 11 p.m., in Buffalo, it was 54 degrees under mostly cloudy skies. And in Maple Lake, it was 57 degrees under partly cloudy skies. 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The current time is 11:48 p.m. Central Daylight Time. Now the forecast for central Minnesota, from St. Cloud to the northwest Twin Cities suburbs. Overnight, mostly cloudy. Lows in the mid-40s. Southeast winds 5 to 10 miles an hour. Friday, mostly cloudy. Slight chance of rain showers in the morning, then chance of rain showers and slight chance of thunderstorms in the afternoon. Highs around 60. Southeast winds 5 to 15 miles an hour with gusts to around 30 miles an hour. Chance of precipitation 50%. Friday night, rain showers likely in the evening, then chance of rain showers overnight. Lows in the upper 40s. Southeast winds 10 to 15 miles an hour with gusts to around 30 miles an hour. Chance of showers 70%. Saturday, decreasing clouds. Highs in the upper 60s. Southwest winds 5 to 10 miles an hour. Saturday night, partly cloudy. Lows in the upper 40s. West winds up to 5 miles an hour shifting to the south overnight. Sunday and Sunday night, mostly clear. Highs in the upper 70s. Lows in the lower 50s. Memorial Day and Monday night, mostly clear. Highs in the mid-80s. Lows in the upper 50s. Tuesday, sunny. Highs in the mid-80s. Tuesday night, mostly clear. Lows around 60. Wednesday through Thursday, partly cloudy. Highs in the mid-80s. Lows in the upper 50s.

at Brainerd, it was cloudy, with a temperature of 56. Once again at 11 p.m., in Buffalo, it was 54 degrees under mostly cloudy skies. And in Maple Lake, it was 57 degrees under partly cloudy skies. This is weather radio station WNG676 Clearwater, broadcasting on a frequency of 162.50 MHz. 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The current time is 11:52 p.m. Central Daylight Time. Now the forecast for central Minnesota, from St. Cloud to the northwest Twin Cities suburbs. Overnight, mostly cloudy. Lows in the mid-40s. Southeast winds 5 to 10 miles an hour. Friday, mostly cloudy. Slight chance of rain showers in the morning, then chance of rain showers and slight chance of thunderstorms in the afternoon. Highs around 60. Southeast winds 5 to 15 miles an hour with gusts to around 30 miles an hour. Chance of precipitation 50%. Friday night, rain showers likely in the evening, then chance of rain showers overnight. Lows in the upper 40s. Southeast winds 10 to 15 miles an hour with gusts to around 30 miles an hour. Chance of showers 70%. Saturday, decreasing clouds. Highs in the upper 60s. Southwest winds 5 to 10 miles an hour. Saturday night, partly cloudy. Lows in the upper 40s. West winds up to 5 miles an hour shifting to the south overnight. Sunday and Sunday night, mostly clear. Highs in the upper 70s. Lows in the lower 50s. Memorial Day and Monday night, mostly clear. Highs in the mid-80s. Lows in the upper 50s. Tuesday, sunny. Highs in the mid-80s. Tuesday night, mostly clear. Lows around 60. Wednesday through Thursday, partly cloudy. Highs in the mid-80s. Lows in the upper 50s. Again, the forecast for central Minnesota, from St. Cloud to the northwest Twin Cities suburbs for overnight, mostly cloudy. Lows in the mid-40s. Southeast winds 5 to 10 miles an hour. At 11 p.m., in Buffalo, it was mostly cloudy. The temperature was 54 degrees, the dew point was 37, and the relative humidity was 54%. The wind was southeast at 8 miles an hour. The pressure was 30.17 inches and steady. In Maple Lake, it was partly cloudy. The temperature was 57 degrees, the dew point was 39, and the relative humidity was 50%. The wind was southeast at 5 miles an hour. The pressure was 30.19 inches and rising. Elsewhere across central Minnesota, temperatures were between 52 and 57 degrees. It was partly cloudy at the Twin Cities, Anoka, Crystal, and Litchfield. It was mostly cloudy at St. Cloud, Little Falls, and Wilmer. At Princeton, it was cloudy. Around the state, at Rochester, it was partly cloudy, with a temperature of 48. It was mostly cloudy, with a temperature of 53 at Mankato, 44 at Duluth, and 53 at International Falls. At Brainerd, it was cloudy, with a temperature of 56. Once again at 11 p.m., in Buffalo, it was 54 degrees under mostly cloudy skies. And in Maple Lake, it was 57 degrees under partly cloudy skies. This is weather radio station WNG676 Clearwater, broadcasting on a frequency of 162.50 MHz. 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The current time is 11:56 p.m. Central Daylight Time. Now the forecast for central Minnesota, from St. Cloud to the northwest Twin Cities suburbs. Overnight, mostly cloudy. Lows in the mid-40s. Southeast winds 5 to 10 miles an hour.
Friday, mostly cloudy. Slight chance of rain showers in the morning, then chance of rain showers and slight chance of thunderstorms in the afternoon. Highs around 60. Southeast winds 5 to 15 miles an hour with gusts to around 30 miles an hour. Chance of precipitation 50%. Friday night, rain showers likely in the evening, then chance of rain showers overnight. Lows in the upper 40s. Southeast winds 10 to 15 miles an hour with gusts to around 30 miles an hour. Chance of showers 70%.

Sunny. Highs in the mid-80s. Tuesday night, mostly clear. Lows around 60. Wednesday through Thursday, partly cloudy. Highs in the mid-80s. Lows in the upper 50s. Again, the forecast for central Minnesota, from St. Cloud to the northwest Twin Cities suburbs for overnight, mostly cloudy. Lows in the mid-40s. Southeast winds 5 to 10 miles an hour. At 11 p.m., in Buffalo, it was mostly cloudy. The temperature was 54 degrees, the dew point was 37, and the relative humidity was 54%. The wind was southeast at 8 miles an hour. The pressure was 30.17 inches and steady. In Maple Lake, it was partly cloudy. The temperature was 57 degrees, the dew point was 39, and the relative humidity was 50%. The wind was southeast at 5 miles an hour. The pressure was 30.19 inches and rising. Elsewhere across central Minnesota, temperatures were between 52 and 57 degrees. It was partly cloudy at the Twin Cities, Anoka, Crystal, and Litchfield. It was mostly cloudy at St. Cloud, Little Falls, and Willmar. At Princeton, it was cloudy. Around the state, at Rochester, it was partly cloudy, with a temperature of 48. It was mostly cloudy, with a temperature of 53 at Mankato, 44 at Duluth, and 53 at International Falls. At Brainerd, it was cloudy, with a temperature of 56. Once again at 11 p.m., in Buffalo, it was 54 degrees under mostly cloudy skies. And in Maple Lake, it was 57 degrees under partly cloudy skies. 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The current time is 12 a.m. Central Daylight Time. Now the forecast for central Minnesota, from St. Cloud to the northwest Twin Cities suburbs. Overnight, mostly cloudy. Lows in the mid-40s. Southeast winds 5 to 10 miles an hour. Friday, mostly cloudy. Slight chance of rain showers in the morning, then chance of rain showers and slight chance of thunderstorms in the afternoon. Highs around 60. Southeast winds 5 to 15 miles an hour with gusts to around 30 miles an hour. Chance of precipitation 50%. Friday night, rain showers likely in the evening, then chance of rain showers overnight. Lows in the upper 40s. Southeast winds 10 to 15 miles an hour with gusts to around 30 miles an hour. Chance of showers 70%. Saturday, decreasing clouds. Highs in the upper 60s. Southwest winds 5 to 10 miles an hour. Saturday night, partly cloudy. Lows in the upper 40s. West winds up to 5 miles an hour shifting to the south overnight. Sunday and Sunday night, mostly clear. Highs in the upper 70s. Lows in the lower 50s. Memorial Day and Monday night, mostly clear. Highs in the mid-80s. Lows in the upper 50s. Tuesday, sunny. Highs in the mid-80s. Tuesday night, mostly clear. Lows around 60. Wednesday through Thursday, partly cloudy. Highs in the mid-80s. Lows in the upper 50s. Again, the forecast for central Minnesota, from St. Cloud to the northwest Twin Cities suburbs for overnight, mostly cloudy. Lows in the mid-40s. Southeast winds 5 to 10 miles an hour. 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The current time is 12:03 a.m. Central Daylight Time.
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Well, Minnesota, from St. Cloud to the northwest Twin Cities suburbs. Overnight, mostly cloudy. Lows in the mid-40s. Southeast winds 5 to 10 miles an hour. Friday, mostly cloudy. Slight chance of rain showers in the morning, then chance of rain showers and slight chance of thunderstorms in the afternoon. Highs around 60. Southeast winds 5 to 15 miles an hour with gusts to around 30 miles an hour. Chance of precipitation 50%. Friday night, rain showers likely in the evening, then chance of rain showers overnight. Lows in the upper 40s. Southeast winds 10 to 15 miles an hour with gusts to around 30 miles an hour. Chance of showers 70%. Saturday, decreasing clouds. Highs in the upper 60s. Southwest winds 5 to 10 miles an hour. Saturday night, partly cloudy. Lows in the upper 40s. West winds up to 5 miles an hour shifting to the south overnight. Sunday and Sunday night, mostly clear. Highs in the upper 70s. Lows in the lower 50s. Memorial Day and Monday night, mostly clear. Highs in the mid-80s. Lows in the upper 50s. Tuesday, sunny. Highs in the mid-80s. Tuesday night, mostly clear. Lows around 60. Wednesday through Thursday, partly cloudy. Highs in the mid-80s. Lows in the upper 50s. Again, the forecast for central Minnesota, from St. Cloud to the northwest Twin Cities suburbs for overnight, mostly cloudy. Lows in the mid-40s. Southeast winds 5 to 10 miles an hour. 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The current time is 12:05 a.m. Central Daylight Time. Now the forecast for central Minnesota, from St. Cloud to the northwest Twin Cities suburbs. Overnight, mostly cloudy. Lows in the mid-40s. Southeast winds 5 to 10 miles an hour. Friday, mostly cloudy. Slight chance of rain showers in the morning, then chance of rain showers and slight chance of thunderstorms in the afternoon. Highs around 60. Southeast winds 5 to 15 miles an hour with gusts to around 30 miles an hour. Chance of precipitation 50%. Friday night, rain showers likely in the evening, then chance of rain showers overnight. Lows in the upper 40s. Southeast winds 10 to 15 miles an hour with gusts to around 30 miles an hour. Chance of showers 70%. Saturday, decreasing clouds. Highs in the upper 60s. Southwest winds 5 to 10 miles an hour. Saturday night, partly cloudy. Lows in the upper 40s. West winds up to 5 miles an hour shifting to the south overnight. Sunday and Sunday night, mostly clear. Highs in the upper 70s. Lows in the lower 50s. Memorial Day and Monday night, mostly clear. Highs in the mid-80s. Lows in the upper 50s. Tuesday, sunny. Highs in the mid-80s. Tuesday night, mostly clear. Lows around 60. Wednesday through Thursday, partly cloudy. Highs in the mid-80s. Lows in the upper 50s. Again, the forecast for central Minnesota, from St. Cloud to the northwest Twin Cities suburbs for overnight, mostly cloudy. Lows in the mid-40s. Southeast winds 5 to 10 miles an hour. 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The current time is 12:08 a.m. Central Daylight Time.
Now the forecast for central Minnesota, from St. Cloud to the northwest Twin Cities suburbs. Overnight, mostly cloudy. Lows in the mid-40s. Southeast winds 5 to 10 miles an hour. Friday, mostly cloudy. Slight chance of rain showers in the morning, then chance of rain showers and slight chance of thunderstorms in the afternoon. Highs around 60. Southeast winds 5 to 15 miles an hour with gusts to around 30 miles an hour. Chance of precipitation 50%. Friday night, rain showers likely in the evening, then chance of rain showers overnight. Lows in the upper 40s. Southeast winds 10 to 15 miles an hour with gusts to around 30 miles an hour. Chance of showers 70%. Saturday, decreasing clouds. Highs in the upper 60s. Southwest winds 5 to 10 miles an hour. Saturday night, partly cloudy. Lows in the upper 40s. West winds up to 5 miles an hour shifting to the south overnight. Sunday and Sunday night, mostly clear. Highs in the upper 70s. Lows in the lower 50s. Memorial Day and Monday night, mostly clear. Highs in the mid-80s. Lows in the upper 50s. Tuesday, sunny. Highs in the mid-80s. Tuesday night, mostly clear. Lows around 60. Wednesday through Thursday, partly cloudy. Highs in the mid-80s. Lows in the upper 50s. Again, the forecast for central Minnesota, from St. Cloud to the northwest Twin Cities suburbs for overnight, mostly cloudy. Lows in the mid-40s. Southeast winds 5 to 10 miles an hour. 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The current time is 12:10 a.m. Central Daylight Time. Now the forecast for central Minnesota, from St. Cloud to the northwest Twin Cities suburbs. Overnight, mostly cloudy. Lows in the mid-40s. Southeast winds 5 to 10 miles an hour. Friday, mostly cloudy. Slight chance of rain showers in the morning, then chance of rain showers and slight chance of thunderstorms in the afternoon. Highs around 60. Southeast winds 5 to 15 miles an hour with gusts to around 30 miles an hour. Chance of precipitation 50%. Friday night, rain showers likely in the evening, then chance of rain showers overnight. Lows in the upper 40s. Southeast winds 10 to 15 miles an hour with gusts to around 30 miles an hour. Chance of showers 70%. Saturday, decreasing clouds. Highs in the upper 60s. Southwest winds 5 to 10 miles an hour. Saturday night, partly cloudy. Lows in the upper 40s. West winds up to 5 miles an hour shifting to the south overnight. Sunday and Sunday night, mostly clear. Highs in the upper 70s. Lows in the lower 50s. Memorial Day and Monday night, mostly clear. Highs in the mid-80s. Lows in the upper 50s. Tuesday, sunny. Highs in the mid-80s. Tuesday night, mostly clear. Lows around 60. Wednesday through Thursday, partly cloudy. Highs in the mid-80s. Lows in the upper 50s. Again, the forecast for central Minnesota, from St. Cloud to the northwest Twin Cities suburbs for overnight, mostly cloudy. Lows in the mid-40s. Southeast winds 5 to 10 miles an hour. 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The current time is 12:13 a.m. Central Daylight Time.
Now the forecast for central Minnesota, from St. Cloud to the northwest Twin Cities suburbs. Overnight, mostly cloudy. Lows in the mid-40s. Southeast winds 5 to 10 miles an hour. Friday, mostly cloudy. Slight chance of rain showers in the morning, then chance of rain showers and slight chance of thunderstorms in the afternoon. Highs around 60. Southeast winds 5 to 15 miles an hour with gusts to around 30 miles an hour. Chance of precipitation 50%. Friday night, rain showers likely in the evening, then chance of rain showers overnight. Lows in the upper 40s. Southeast winds 10 to 15 miles an hour with gusts to around 30 miles an hour. Chance of showers 70%. Saturday, decreasing clouds. Highs in the upper 60s. Southwest winds 5 to 10 miles an hour. Saturday night, partly cloudy. Lows in the upper 40s. West winds up to 5 miles an hour shifting to the south overnight. Sunday and Sunday night, mostly clear. Highs in the upper 70s. Lows in the lower 50s. Memorial Day and Monday night, mostly clear. Highs in the mid-80s. Lows in the upper 50s. Tuesday, sunny. Highs in the mid-80s. Tuesday night, mostly clear. Lows around 60. Wednesday through Thursday, partly cloudy. Highs in the mid-80s. Lows in the upper 50s. Again, the forecast for central Minnesota, from St. Cloud to the northwest Twin Cities suburbs for overnight, mostly cloudy. Lows in the mid-40s. Southeast winds 5 to 10 miles an hour. At midnight, in Buffalo, it was cloudy. The temperature was 50 degrees, the dew point was 37, and the relative humidity was 62%. The wind was southeast at 6 miles an hour. The pressure was 30.15 inches and falling. In Maple Lake, it was partly cloudy. The temperature was 56 degrees, the dew point was 38, and the relative humidity was 50%. The wind was southeast at 6 miles an hour. The pressure was 30.17 inches and falling. Elsewhere across central Minnesota, skies ranged from partly cloudy to mostly cloudy, and temperatures were between 52 and 55 degrees. Around the state, at Brainerd, it was partly cloudy, with a temperature of 53. It was mostly cloudy, with a temperature of 53 at Mankato, 43 at Duluth, and 54 at International Falls. At Rochester, it was cloudy, with a temperature of 49. Once again at midnight, in Buffalo, it was 50 degrees under cloudy skies. And in Maple Lake, it was 56 degrees under partly cloudy skies. 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The current time is 12:17 a.m. Central Daylight Time. Now the forecast for central Minnesota, from St. Cloud to the northwest Twin Cities suburbs. Overnight, mostly cloudy. Lows in the mid-40s. Southeast winds 5 to 10 miles an hour. Friday, mostly cloudy. Slight chance of rain showers in the morning, then chance of rain showers and slight chance of thunderstorms in the afternoon. Highs around 60. Southeast winds 5 to 15 miles an hour with gusts to around 30 miles an hour. Chance of precipitation 50%. Friday night, rain showers likely in the evening, then chance of rain showers overnight. Lows in the upper 40s. Southeast winds 10 to 15 miles an hour with gusts to around 30 miles an hour. Chance of showers 70%. Saturday, decreasing clouds. Highs in the upper 60s. Southwest winds 5 to 10 miles an hour. Saturday night, partly cloudy. Lows in the upper 40s.
West winds up to 5 miles an hour, shifting to the south overnight. Sunday and Sunday night, mostly clear. Highs in the upper 70s. Lows in the lower 50s. Memorial Day and Monday night, mostly clear. Highs in the mid 80s. Lows in the upper 50s. Tuesday, sunny. Highs in the mid 80s. Tuesday night, mostly clear. Lows around 60. Wednesday through Thursday, partly cloudy. Highs in the mid 80s. Lows in the upper 50s. Again, the forecast for central Minnesota, from St. Cloud to the northwest Twin Cities suburbs for overnight, mostly cloudy. Lows in the mid 40s. Southeast winds 5 to 10 miles an hour. At midnight, in Buffalo, it was cloudy. The temperature was 50 degrees, the dew point was 37, and the relative humidity was 62%. The wind was southeast at 6 miles an hour. The pressure was 30.15 inches and falling. In Maple Lake, it was partly cloudy. The temperature was 56 degrees, the dew point was 38, and the relative humidity was 50%. The wind was southeast at 6 miles an hour. The pressure was 30.17 inches and falling. Elsewhere across central Minnesota, skies ranged from partly cloudy to mostly cloudy, and temperatures were between 52 and 55 degrees. Around the state, at Brainerd, it was partly cloudy, with a temperature of 53. It was mostly cloudy, with a temperature of 53 at Mankato, 43 at Duluth, and 54 at International Falls. At Rochester, it was cloudy, with a temperature of 49. Once again at midnight, in Buffalo, it was 50 degrees under cloudy skies. And in Maple Lake, it was 56 degrees under partly cloudy skies. 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The current time is 12:20 a.m. Central Daylight Time. Now the forecast for central Minnesota, from St. Cloud to the northwest Twin Cities suburbs. Overnight, mostly cloudy. Lows in the mid-40s. Southeast winds 5 to 10 miles an hour. Friday, mostly cloudy. Slight chance of rain showers in the morning, then chance of rain showers and slight chance of thunderstorms in the afternoon. Highs around 60. Southeast winds 5 to 15 miles an hour with gusts to around 30 miles an hour. Chance of precipitation 50%. Friday night, rain showers likely in the evening, then chance of rain showers overnight. Lows in the upper 40s. Southeast winds 10 to 15 miles an hour with gusts to around 30 miles an hour. Chance of showers 70%. Saturday, decreasing clouds. Highs in the upper 60s. Southwest winds 5 to 10 miles an hour. Saturday night, partly cloudy. Lows in the upper 40s. West winds up to 5 miles an hour, shifting to the south overnight. Sunday and Sunday night, mostly clear. Highs in the upper 70s. Lows in the lower 50s. Memorial Day and Monday night, mostly clear. Highs in the mid 80s. Lows in the upper 50s. Tuesday, sunny. Highs in the mid 80s. Tuesday night, mostly clear. Lows around 60. Wednesday through Thursday, partly cloudy. Highs in the mid-80s. Lows in the upper 50s. Again, the forecast for central Minnesota, from St. Cloud to the northwest Twin Cities suburbs for overnight, mostly cloudy. Lows in the mid-40s. Southeast winds 5 to 10 miles an hour. At midnight, in Buffalo, it was cloudy. The temperature was 50 degrees, the dew point was 37, and the relative humidity was 62%. The wind was southeast at 6 miles an hour.
The pressure was 30.15 inches and falling. In Maple Lake, it was partly cloudy. The temperature was 56 degrees, the dew point was 38, and the relative humidity was 50%. The wind was southeast at 6 miles an hour. The pressure was 30.17 inches and falling. Elsewhere across central Minnesota, skies ranged from partly cloudy to mostly cloudy, and temperatures were between 52 and 55 degrees. Around the state, Ed Brainerd, it was partly cloudy, with a temperature of 53. It was mostly cloudy, with a temperature of 53 at Mankato, 43 at Duluth, and 54 at International Falls. At Rochester, it was cloudy, with a temperature of 49. Once again at midnight, in Buffalo, it was 50 degrees under cloudy skies. And in Maple Lake, it was 56 degrees under partly cloudy skies. 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The current time is 12:24 a.m. Central Daylight Time. Now the forecast for central Minnesota, from St. Cloud to the northwest Twin Cities suburbs. Overnight, mostly cloudy. Lows in the mid-40s. Southeast winds 5 to 10 miles an hour. Friday, mostly cloudy. Slight chance of rain showers in the morning, then chance of rain showers and slight chance of thunderstorms in the afternoon. Highs around 60. Southeast winds 5 to 15 miles an hour with gusts to around 30 miles an hour. Chance of precipitation 50%. Friday night, rain showers likely in the evening, then chance of rain showers overnight. Lows in the upper 40s. Southeast winds 10 to 15 miles an hour with gusts to around 30 miles an hour. Chance of showers 70%. Saturday, decreasing clouds. Highs in the upper 60s. Southwest winds 5 to 10 miles an hour. Saturday night, partly cloudy. Lows in the upper 40s. West winds up to 5 miles an hour shifting to the south overnight. Sunday and Sunday night, mostly clear. Highs in the upper 70s. Lows in the lower 50s. Memorial Day and Monday night, mostly clear. Highs in the mid-80s. Lows in the upper 50s. Tuesday, sunny. Highs in the mid-80s. Tuesday night, mostly clear. Lows around 60. Wednesday through Thursday, partly cloudy. Highs in the mid-80s. Lows in the upper 50s. Again, the forecast for central Minnesota, from St. Cloud to the northwest Twin Cities suburbs for overnight, mostly cloudy. Lows in the mid-40s. Southeast winds 5 to 10 miles an hour. At midnight, in Buffalo, it was cloudy. The temperature was 50 degrees, the dew point was 37, and the relative humidity was 62%. The wind was southeast at 6 miles an hour. The pressure was 30.15 inches and falling. In Maple Lake, it was partly cloudy. The temperature was 56 degrees, the dew point was 38, and the relative humidity was 50%. The wind was southeast at 6 miles an hour. The pressure was 30.17 inches and falling. Elsewhere across central Minnesota, skies ranged from partly cloudy to mostly cloudy, and temperatures were between 52 and 55 degrees. Around the state, Ed Brainerd, it was partly cloudy, with a temperature of 53. It was mostly cloudy, with a temperature of 53 at Mankato, 43 at Duluth, and 54 at International Falls. At Rochester, it was cloudy, with a temperature of 49. Once again at midnight, in Buffalo, it was 50 degrees under cloudy skies. And in Maple Lake, it was 56 degrees under partly cloudy skies. This is Weather Radio Station WNG676 Clearwater,
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The current time is 12:28 a.m. Central Daylight Time. Now the forecast for central Minnesota, from St. Cloud to the northwest Twin Cities suburbs. Overnight, mostly cloudy. Lows in the mid-40s. Southeast winds 5 to 10 miles an hour. Friday, mostly cloudy. Slight chance of rain showers in the morning, then chance of rain showers and slight chance of thunderstorms in the afternoon. Highs around 60. Southeast winds 5 to 15 miles an hour with gusts to around 30 miles an hour. Chance of precipitation 50%. Friday night, rain showers likely in the evening, then chance of rain showers overnight. Lows in the upper 40s. Southeast winds 10 to 15 miles an hour with gusts to around 30 miles an hour. Chance of showers 70%. Saturday, decreasing clouds. Highs in the upper 60s. Southwest winds 5 to 10 miles an hour. Saturday night, partly cloudy. Lows in the upper 40s. West winds up to 5 miles an hour shifting to the south overnight. Sunday and Sunday night, mostly clear. Highs in the upper 70s. Lows in the lower 50s. Memorial Day and Monday night, mostly clear. Highs in the mid-80s. Lows in the upper 50s. Tuesday, sunny. Highs in the mid-80s. Tuesday night, mostly clear. Lows around 60. Wednesday through Thursday, partly cloudy. Highs in the mid-80s. Lows in the upper 50s. Again, the forecast for central Minnesota, from St. Cloud to the northwest Twin Cities suburbs for overnight, mostly cloudy. Lows in the mid-40s. Southeast winds 5 to 10 miles an hour. At midnight, in Buffalo, it was cloudy. The temperature was 50 degrees, the dew point was 37, and the relative humidity was 62%. The wind was southeast at 6 miles an hour. The pressure was 30.15 inches and falling. In Maple Lake, it was partly cloudy. The temperature was 56 degrees, the dew point was 38, and the relative humidity was 50%. The wind was southeast at 6 miles an hour. The pressure was 30.17 inches and falling. Elsewhere across central Minnesota, skies ranged from partly cloudy to mostly cloudy, and temperatures were between 52 and 55 degrees. Around the state, Ed Brainerd, it was partly cloudy, with a temperature of 53. It was mostly cloudy, with a temperature of 53 at Mankato, 43 at Duluth, and 54 at International Falls. At Rochester, it was cloudy, with a temperature of 49. Once again at midnight, in Buffalo, it was 50 degrees under cloudy skies. And in Maple Lake, it was 56 degrees under partly cloudy skies. 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The current time is 12:32 a.m. Central Daylight Time. Now the forecast for central Minnesota, from St. Cloud to the northwest Twin Cities suburbs. Overnight, mostly cloudy. Lows in the mid-40s. Southeast winds 5 to 10 miles an hour. Friday, mostly cloudy. Slight chance of rain showers in the morning, then chance of rain showers and slight chance of thunderstorms in the afternoon. Highs around 60. Southeast winds 5 to 15 miles an hour with gusts to around 30 miles an hour. Chance of precipitation 50%. Friday night, rain showers likely in the evening, then chance of rain showers overnight. Lows in the upper 40s.
Southeast winds 10 to 15 miles an hour with gusts to around 30 miles an hour. Chance of showers or with gusts to around 30 miles an hour. Chance of showers 70%. Saturday.

forecast for central Minnesota, from St. Cloud to the northwest Twin Cities suburbs. Overnight, mostly cloudy. Lows in the mid-40s. Southeast winds 5 to 10 miles an hour. Friday, mostly cloudy. Slight chance of rain showers in the morning, then chance of rain showers and slight chance of thunderstorms in the afternoon. Highs around 60. Southeast winds 5 to 15 miles an hour with gusts to around 30 miles an hour. Chance of precipitation 50%. Friday night, rain showers likely in the evening, then chance of rain showers overnight. Lows in the upper 40s. Southeast winds 10 to 15 miles an hour with gusts to around 30 miles an hour. Chance of showers 70%. Saturday, decreasing clouds. Highs in the upper 60s. Southwest winds 5 to 10 miles an hour. Saturday night, partly cloudy. Lows in the upper 40s. West winds up to 5 miles an hour shifting to the south overnight. Sunday and Sunday night, mostly clear. Highs in the upper 70s. Lows in the lower 50s. Memorial Day and Monday night, mostly clear. Highs in the mid-80s. Lows in the upper 50s. Tuesday, sunny. Highs in the mid-80s. Tuesday night, mostly clear. Lows around 60. Wednesday through Thursday, partly cloudy. Highs in the mid-80s. Lows in the upper 50s. Again, the forecast for central Minnesota, from St. Cloud to the northwest Twin Cities suburbs for overnight, mostly cloudy. Lows in the mid-40s. Southeast winds 5 to 10 miles an hour. 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The current time is 1:01 a.m. Central Daylight Time. Now the forecast for central Minnesota, from St. Cloud to the northwest Twin Cities suburbs. Overnight, mostly cloudy. Near steady temperature around 50. Southeast winds 5 to 10 miles an hour. Friday, cloudy. Slight chance of rain showers in the morning, then chance of rain showers and slight chance of thunderstorms in the afternoon. Highs in the lower 60s. East winds 5 to 15 miles an hour. Chance of precipitation 50%. Friday night, rain showers in the evening, then chance of rain showers overnight. Lows in the lower 50s. Southeast winds 10 to 15 miles an hour. Chance of showers near 100%. Saturday, mostly cloudy. Highs in the upper 60s. Southwest winds 5 to 10 miles an hour. Saturday night, partly cloudy. Lows in the upper 40s. West winds up to 5 miles an hour shifting to the south overnight. Sunday and Sunday night, mostly clear. Highs in the upper 70s. Lows in the lower 50s. Memorial Day and Monday night, mostly clear. Highs in the mid-80s. Lows in the upper 50s. Tuesday, sunny. Highs in the mid-80s. Tuesday night, mostly clear. Lows around 60. Wednesday through Thursday, partly cloudy. Highs in the mid-80s. Lows in the upper 50s. Again, the forecast for central Minnesota, from St. Cloud to the northwest Twin Cities suburbs for overnight, mostly cloudy. Near steady temperature around 50. Southeast winds 5 to 10 miles an hour. 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The current time is 1:03 a.m. Central Daylight Time. Now the forecast for central Minnesota, from St. Cloud to the

southwest Twin Cities suburbs. Overnight, mostly cloudy. Near steady temperature around 50. Southeast winds 5 to 10 miles an hour. Friday, cloudy. Slight chance of rain showers in the morning, then chance of rain showers and slight chance of thunderstorms in the afternoon. Highs in the lower 60s. East winds 5 to 15 miles an hour. Chance of precipitation 50%. Friday night, rain showers in the evening, then chance of rain showers overnight. Lows in the lower 50s. Southeast winds 10 to 15 miles an hour. Chance of showers near 100%. Saturday, mostly cloudy. Highs in the upper 60s. Southwest winds 5 to 10 miles an hour. Saturday night, partly cloudy. Lows in the upper 40s. West winds up to 5 miles an hour, shifting to the south overnight. Sunday and Sunday night, mostly clear. Highs in the upper 70s. Lows in the lower 50s. Memorial Day and Monday night, mostly clear. Highs in the mid 80s. Lows in the upper 50s. Tuesday, sunny. Highs in the mid 80s. Tuesday night, mostly clear. Lows around 60. Wednesday through Thursday, partly cloudy. Highs in the mid 80s. Lows in the upper 50s. Again, the forecast for central Minnesota, from St. Cloud to the northwest Twin Cities suburbs for overnight, mostly cloudy. Near steady temperature around 50. Southeast winds 5 to 10 miles an hour. 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The current time is 1:06 a.m. Central Daylight Time. Now the forecast for central Minnesota, from St. Cloud to the northwest Twin Cities suburbs. Overnight, mostly cloudy. Near steady temperature around 50. Southeast winds 5 to 10 miles an hour. Friday, cloudy. Slight chance of rain showers in the morning, then chance of rain showers and slight chance of thunderstorms in the afternoon. Highs in the lower 60s. East winds 5 to 15 miles an hour. Chance of precipitation 50%. Friday night, rain showers in the evening, then chance of rain showers overnight. Lows in the lower 50s. Southeast winds 10 to 15 miles an hour. Chance of showers near 100%. Saturday, mostly cloudy. Highs in the upper 60s. Southwest winds 5 to 10 miles an hour. Saturday night, partly cloudy. Lows in the upper 40s. West winds up to 5 miles an hour, shifting to the south overnight. Sunday and Sunday night, mostly clear. Highs in the upper 70s. Lows in the lower 50s. Memorial Day and Monday night, mostly clear. Highs in the mid 80s. Lows in the upper 50s. Tuesday, sunny. Highs in the mid 80s. Tuesday night, mostly clear. Lows around 60. Wednesday through Thursday, partly cloudy. Highs in the mid 80s. Lows in the upper 50s. Again, the forecast for central Minnesota, from St. Cloud to the northwest Twin Cities suburbs for overnight, mostly cloudy. Near steady temperature around 50. Southeast winds 5 to 10 miles an hour. 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The current time is 1:08 a.m. Central Daylight Time. Now the forecast for central Minnesota, from St. Cloud to the northwest Twin Cities suburbs. Overnight, mostly cloudy. Near steady temperature around 50.
southeast winds 5 to 10 miles an hour. Friday, cloudy. Slight chance of rain showers in the morning, then chance of rain showers and slight chance of thunderstorms in the afternoon. Highs in the lower 60s. East winds 5 to 15 miles an hour. Chance of precipitation 50%. Friday night, rain showers in the evening, then chance of rain showers overnight. Lows in the lower 50s. Southeast winds 10 to 15 miles an hour. Chance of showers near 100%. Saturday, mostly cloudy. Highs in the upper 60s. Southwest winds 5 to 10 miles an hour. Saturday night, partly cloudy. Lows in the upper 40s. West winds up to 5 miles an hour, shifting to the south overnight. Sunday and Sunday night, mostly clear. Highs in the upper 70s. Lows in the lower 50s. Memorial Day and Monday night, mostly clear. Highs in the mid 80s. Lows in the upper 50s. Tuesday, sunny. Highs in the mid 80s. Tuesday night, mostly clear. Lows around 60. Wednesday through Thursday, partly cloudy. Highs in the mid 80s. Lows in the upper 50s. Again, the forecast for central Minnesota, from St. Cloud to the northwest Twin Cities suburbs for overnight, mostly cloudy. Near steady temperature around 50. Southeast winds 5 to 10 miles an hour. 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The current time is 1:11 a.m. Central Daylight Time. Now the forecast for central Minnesota, from St. Cloud to the northwest Twin Cities suburbs. Overnight, mostly cloudy. Near steady temperature around 50. Southeast winds 5 to 10 miles an hour. Friday, cloudy. Slight chance of rain showers in the morning, then chance of rain showers and slight chance of thunderstorms in the afternoon. Highs in the lower 60s. East winds 5 to 15 miles an hour. Chance of precipitation 50%. Friday night, rain showers in the evening, then chance of rain showers overnight. Lows in the lower 50s. Southeast winds 10 to 15 miles an hour. Chance of showers near 100%. Saturday, mostly cloudy. Highs in the upper 60s. Southwest winds 5 to 10 miles an hour. Saturday night, partly cloudy. Lows in the upper 40s. West winds up to 5 miles an hour, shifting to the south overnight. Sunday and Sunday night, mostly clear. Highs in the upper 70s. Lows in the lower 50s. Memorial Day and Monday night, mostly clear. Highs in the mid 80s. Lows in the upper 50s. Tuesday, sunny. Highs in the mid 80s. Tuesday night, mostly clear. Lows around 60. Wednesday through Thursday, partly cloudy. Highs in the mid 80s. Lows in the upper 50s. Again, the forecast for central Minnesota, from St. Cloud to the northwest Twin Cities suburbs for overnight, mostly cloudy. Near steady temperature around 50. Southeast winds 5 to 10 miles an hour. 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The current time is 1:13 a.m. Central Daylight Time. Now the forecast for central Minnesota, from St. Cloud to the northwest Twin Cities suburbs. Overnight, mostly cloudy. Near steady temperature around 50. Southeast winds 5 to 10 miles an hour. Friday, cloudy. Slight chance of rain showers in the morning,
then chance of rain showers and slight chance of thunderstorms in the afternoon. Highs in the lower 60s. East winds 5 to 15 miles an hour. Chance of precipitation 50%. Friday night, rain showers in the evening, then chance of rain showers overnight. Lows in the lower 50s. Southeast winds 10 to 15 miles an hour. Chance of showers near 100%. Saturday, mostly cloudy. Highs in the upper 60s. Southwest winds 5 to 10 miles an hour. Saturday night, partly cloudy. Lows in the upper 40s. West winds up to 5 miles an hour, shifting to the south overnight. Sunday and Sunday night, mostly clear. Highs in the upper 70s. Lows in the lower 50s. Memorial Day and Monday night, mostly clear. Highs in the mid 80s. Lows in the upper 50s. Tuesday, sunny. Highs in the mid 80s. Tuesday night, mostly clear. Lows around 60. Wednesday through Thursday, partly cloudy. Highs in the mid 80s. Lows in the upper 50s. Again, the forecast for central Minnesota, from St. Cloud to the northwest Twin Cities suburbs for overnight, mostly cloudy. Near steady temperature around 50. Southeast winds 5 to 10 miles an hour. At 1 a.m., in Buffalo, it was cloudy. The temperature was 50 degrees, the dew point was 34, and the relative humidity was 53%. The wind was southeast at 8 miles an hour. The pressure was 30.14 inches and falling. In Maple Lake, it was partly cloudy. The temperature was 55 degrees, the dew point was 35, and the relative humidity was 47%. The wind was southeast at 6 miles an hour. The pressure was 30.16 inches and steady. Elsewhere across central Minnesota, it was partly cloudy, with a temperature of 51 at St. Cloud, 51 at Princeton, and 48 at Litchfield. It was mostly cloudy, with a temperature of 54 at the Twin Cities, 54 at Anoka, 54 at Crystal, and 52 at Little Falls. At Willmar, it was cloudy, with a temperature of 52. Around the state, at Brainerd, it was partly cloudy, with a temperature of 50. It was mostly cloudy, with a temperature of 40 at Duluth, and 53 at International Falls. It was cloudy, with a temperature of 50 at Rochester, and 53 at Mankato. Once again at 1 a.m., in Buffalo, it was 50 degrees under cloudy skies. And in Maple Lake, it was 55 degrees under partly cloudy skies. 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The current time is 1:17 a.m. Central Daylight Time. Now the forecast for central Minnesota, from St. Cloud to the northwest Twin Cities suburbs. Overnight, mostly cloudy. Near steady temperature around 50. Southeast winds 5 to 10 miles an hour. Friday, cloudy. Slight chance of rain showers in the morning, then chance of rain showers and slight chance of thunderstorms in the afternoon. Highs in the lower 60s. East winds 5 to 15 miles an hour. Chance of precipitation 50%. Friday night, rain showers in the evening, then chance of rain showers overnight. Lows in the lower 50s. Southeast winds 10 to 15 miles an hour. Chance of showers near 100%. Saturday, mostly cloudy. Highs in the upper 60s. Southwest winds 5 to 10 miles an hour. Saturday night, partly cloudy. Lows in the upper 40s. West winds up to 5 miles an hour, shifting to the south overnight. Sunday and Sunday night, mostly clear. Highs in the upper 70s. Lows in the lower 50s. Memorial Day and Monday night, mostly clear.
Highs in the mid-80s. Lows in the upper 50s. Tuesday, sunny. Highs in the mid-80s. Tuesday night, mostly clear. Lows around 60. Wednesday through Thursday, partly cloudy. Highs in the mid-80s. Lows in the upper 50s. Again, the forecast for central Minnesota, from St. Cloud to the northwest Twin Cities suburbs for overnight, mostly cloudy. Near steady temperature around 50. Southeast winds 5 to 10 miles an hour. At 1 a.m., in Buffalo, it was cloudy. The temperature was 50 degrees, the dew point was 34, and the relative humidity was 53%. The wind was southeast at 8 miles an hour. The pressure was 30.14 inches and falling. In Maple Lake, it was partly cloudy. The temperature was 55 degrees, the dew point was 35, and the relative humidity was 47%. The wind was southeast at 6 miles an hour. The pressure was 30.16 inches and steady. Elsewhere across central Minnesota, it was partly cloudy, with a temperature of 51 at St. Cloud, 51 at Princeton, and 48 at Litchfield. It was mostly cloudy, with a temperature of 54 at the Twin Cities, 54 at Anoka, 54 at Crystal, and 52 at Little Falls. At Willmar, it was cloudy, with a temperature of 52. Around the state, at Brainerd, it was partly cloudy, with a temperature of 50. It was mostly cloudy, with a temperature of 40 at Duluth, and 53 at International Falls. It was cloudy, with a temperature of 50 at Rochester, and 53 at Mankato. Once again at 1 a.m., in Buffalo, it was 50 degrees under cloudy skies. And in Maple Lake, it was 55 degrees under partly cloudy skies. 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The current time is 1:21 a.m. Central Daylight Time. Now the forecast for central Minnesota, from St. Cloud to the northwest Twin Cities suburbs. Overnight, mostly cloudy. Near steady temperature around 50. Southeast winds 5 to 10 miles an hour. Friday, cloudy. Slight chance of rain showers in the morning, then chance of rain showers and slight chance of thunderstorms in the afternoon. Highs in the lower 60s. East winds 5 to 15 miles an hour. Chance of precipitation 50%. Friday night, rain showers in the evening, then chance of rain showers overnight. Lows in the lower 50s. Southeast winds 10 to 15 miles an hour. Chance of showers near 100%. Saturday, mostly cloudy. Highs in the upper 60s. Southwest winds 5 to 10 miles an hour. Saturday night, partly cloudy. Lows in the upper 40s. West winds up to 5 miles an hour shifting to the south overnight. Sunday and Sunday night, mostly clear. Highs in the upper 70s. Lows in the lower 50s. Memorial Day and Monday night, mostly clear. Highs in the mid-80s. Lows in the upper 50s. Tuesday, sunny. Highs in the mid-80s. Tuesday night, mostly clear. Lows around 60. Wednesday through Thursday, partly cloudy. Highs in the mid-80s. Lows in the upper 50s. Again, the forecast for central Minnesota, from St. Cloud to the northwest Twin Cities suburbs for overnight, mostly cloudy. Near steady temperature around 50. Southeast winds 5 to 10 miles an hour. At 1 a.m., in Buffalo, it was cloudy. The temperature was 50 degrees, the dew point was 34, and the relative humidity was 53%. The wind was southeast at 8 miles an hour. The pressure was 30.14 inches and falling. In Maple Lake,
It was partly cloudy. The temperature was 55 degrees, the dew point was 35, and the relative humidity was 47%. The wind was southeast at 6 miles an hour. The pressure was 30.16 inches and steady. Elsewhere across central Minnesota, it was partly cloudy, with a temperature of 51 at St. Cloud, 51 at Princeton, and 48 at Litchfield. It was mostly cloudy, with a temperature of 54 at the Twin Cities, 54 at Anoka, 54 at Crystal, and 52 at Little Falls. At Willmar, it was cloudy, with a temperature of 52. Around the state, at Brainerd, it was partly cloudy, with a temperature of 50. It was mostly cloudy, with a temperature of 40 at Duluth, and 53 at International Falls. It was cloudy, with a temperature of 50 at Rochester, and 53 at Mankato. Once again at 1 a.m., in Buffalo, it was 50 degrees under cloudy skies. And in Maple Lake, it was 55 degrees under partly cloudy skies. 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The current time is 1:25 a.m. Central Daylight Time. Now the forecast for central Minnesota, from St. Cloud to the northwest Twin Cities suburbs. Overnight, mostly cloudy. Near steady temperature around 50. Southeast winds 5 to 10 miles an hour. Friday, cloudy. Slight chance of rain showers in the morning, then chance of rain showers and slight chance of thunderstorms in the afternoon. Highs in the lower 60s. East winds 5 to 15 miles an hour. Chance of precipitation 50%. Friday night, rain showers in the evening, then chance of rain showers overnight. Lows in the lower 50s. Southeast winds 10 to 15 miles an hour. Chance of showers near 100%. Saturday, mostly cloudy. Highs in the upper 60s. Southwest winds 5 to 10 miles an hour. Saturday night, partly cloudy. Lows in the upper 40s. West winds up to 5 miles an hour, shifting to the south overnight. Sunday and Sunday night, mostly clear. Highs in the upper 70s. Lows in the lower 50s. Memorial Day and Monday night, mostly clear. Highs in the mid 80s. Lows in the upper 50s. Tuesday, sunny. Highs in the mid 80s. Tuesday night, mostly clear. Lows around 60. Wednesday through Thursday, partly cloudy. Highs in the mid-80s. Lows in the upper 50s. Again, the forecast for central Minnesota, from St. Cloud to the northwest Twin Cities suburbs for overnight, mostly cloudy. Near steady temperature around 50. Southeast winds 5 to 10 miles an hour. At 1 a.m., in Buffalo, it was cloudy. The temperature was 50 degrees, the dew point was 34, and the relative humidity was 53%. The wind was southeast at 8 miles an hour. The pressure was 30.14 inches and falling. In Maple Lake, it was partly cloudy. The temperature was 55 degrees, the dew point was 35, and the relative humidity was 47%. The wind was southeast at 6 miles an hour. The pressure was 30.16 inches and steady. Elsewhere across central Minnesota, it was partly cloudy, with a temperature of 51 at St. Cloud, 51 at Princeton, and 48 at Litchfield. It was mostly cloudy, with a temperature of 54 at the Twin Cities, 54 at Anoka, 54 at Crystal, and 52 at Little Falls. At Willmar, it was cloudy, with a temperature of 52. Around the state, at Brainerd, it was partly cloudy, with a temperature of 50. It was mostly cloudy, with a temperature of 40 at Duluth, and 53 at International Falls. It was cloudy, with a temperature of 50 at Rochester, and 53 at Mankato. Once again at 1 a.m.,
In Buffalo, it was 50 degrees under cloudy skies. And in Maple Lake, it was 55 degrees under partly cloudy skies. 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The current time is 1:29 a.m. Central Daylight Time. Now the forecast for central Minnesota, from St. Cloud to the northwest Twin Cities suburbs. Overnight, mostly cloudy. Near steady temperature around 50. Southeast winds 5 to 10 miles an hour. Friday, cloudy. Slight chance of rain showers in the morning, then chance of rain showers and slight chance of thunderstorms in the afternoon. Highs in the lower 60s. East winds 5 to 15 miles an hour. Chance of precipitation 50%. Friday night, rain showers in the evening, then chance of rain showers overnight. Lows in the lower 50s. Southeast winds 10 to 15 miles an hour. Chance of showers near 100%. Saturday, mostly cloudy. Highs in the upper 60s. Southwest winds 5 to 10 miles an hour. Saturday night, partly cloudy. Lows in the upper 40s. West winds up to 5 miles an hour, shifting to the south overnight. Sunday and Sunday night, mostly clear. Highs in the upper 70s. Lows in the lower 50s. Memorial Day and Monday night, mostly clear. Highs in the mid-80s. Lows in the upper 50s. Tuesday, sunny. Highs in the mid-80s. Tuesday night, mostly clear. Lows around 60. Wednesday through Thursday, partly cloudy. Highs in the mid-80s. Lows in the upper 50s. Again, the forecast for central Minnesota, from St. Cloud to the northwest Twin Cities suburbs for overnight, mostly cloudy. Near steady temperature around 50. Southeast winds 5 to 10 miles an hour. At 1 a.m., in Buffalo, it was cloudy. The temperature was 50 degrees, the dew point was 34, and the relative humidity was 53%. The wind was southeast at 8 miles an hour. The pressure was 30.14 inches and falling. In Maple Lake, it was partly cloudy. The temperature was 55 degrees, the dew point was 35, and the relative humidity was 47%. The wind was southeast at 6 miles an hour. The pressure was 30.16 inches and steady. Elsewhere across central Minnesota, it was partly cloudy, with a temperature of 51 at St. Cloud, 51 at Princeton, and 48 at Litchfield. It was mostly cloudy, with a temperature of 54 at the Twin Cities, 54 at Anoka, 54 at Crystal, and 52 at Little Falls. At Willmar, it was cloudy, with a temperature of 52. Around the state, at Brainerd, it was partly cloudy, with a temperature of 50. It was mostly cloudy, with a temperature of 40 at Duluth, and 53 at International Falls. It was cloudy, with a temperature of 50 at Rochester, and 53 at Mankato. Once again at 1 a.m., in Buffalo, it was 50 degrees under cloudy skies. And in Maple Lake, it was 55 degrees under partly cloudy skies. 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The current time is 1:33 a.m. Central Daylight Time. Now the forecast for central Minnesota, from St. Cloud to the northwest Twin Cities suburbs. Overnight, mostly cloudy. Near steady temperature around 50. Southeast winds 5 to 10 miles an hour. Friday, cloudy. Slight chance of rain showers in the morning, then
then chance of rain showers and slight chance of thunderstorms in the afternoon. Highs in the lower

The pressure was 30.14 inches and falling. In Maple Lake, it was partly cloudy. The temperature was 55 degrees, the dew point was 35, and the relative humidity was 47%. The wind was southeast at 6 miles an hour. The pressure was 30.16 inches and steady. Elsewhere across central Minnesota, it was partly cloudy, with a temperature of 51 at St. Cloud, 51 at Princeton, and 48 at Litchfield. It was mostly cloudy, with a temperature of 54 at the Twin Cities, 54 at Anoka, 54 at Crystal, and 52 at Little Falls. At Willmar, it was cloudy, with a temperature of 52. Around the state, at Brainerd, it was partly cloudy, with a temperature of 50. It was mostly cloudy, with a temperature of 40 at Duluth, and 53 at International Falls. It was cloudy, with a temperature of 50 at Rochester, and 53 at Mankato. Once again at 1 a.m., in Buffalo, it was 50 degrees under cloudy skies. And in Maple Lake, it was 55 degrees under partly cloudy skies. 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The current time is 2:01 a.m. Central Daylight Time. Now the forecast for central Minnesota, from St. Cloud to the northwest Twin Cities suburbs. Overnight, mostly cloudy. Near steady temperature around 50. Southeast winds 5 to 10 miles an hour. Friday, cloudy. Slight chance of rain showers in the morning, then chance of rain showers and slight chance of thunderstorms in the afternoon. Highs in the lower 60s. East winds 5 to 15 miles an hour. Chance of precipitation 50%. Friday night, rain showers in the evening, then chance of rain showers overnight. Lows in the lower 50s. Southeast winds 10 to 15 miles an hour. Chance of showers near 100%. Saturday, mostly cloudy. Highs in the upper 60s. Southwest winds 5 to 10 miles an hour. Saturday night, partly cloudy. Lows in the upper 40s. West winds up to 5 miles an hour, shifting to the south overnight. Sunday and Sunday night, mostly clear. Highs in the upper 70s. Lows in the lower 50s. Memorial Day and Monday night, mostly clear. Highs in the mid 80s. Lows in the upper 50s. Tuesday, sunny. Highs in the mid 80s. Tuesday night, mostly clear. Lows around 60. Wednesday through Thursday, partly cloudy. Highs in the mid-80s. Lows in the upper 50s. Again, the forecast for central Minnesota, from St. Cloud to the northwest Twin Cities suburbs for overnight, mostly cloudy. Near steady temperature around 50. Southeast winds 5 to 10 miles an hour. 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The current time is 2:03 a.m. Central Daylight Time. Now the forecast for central Minnesota, from St. Cloud to the northwest Twin Cities suburbs. Overnight, mostly cloudy. Near steady temperature around 50. Southeast winds 5 to 10 miles an hour. Friday, cloudy. Slight chance of rain showers in the morning, then chance of rain showers and slight chance of thunderstorms in the afternoon. Highs in the lower 60s. East winds 5 to 15 miles an hour. Chance of precipitation 50%. Friday night, rain showers in the evening, then chance of rain showers overnight. Lows in the lower 50s. Southeast winds 10 to 15 miles an hour. Chance of showers near 100%. Saturday.

mostly cloudy. Highs in the upper 60s. Southwest winds 5 to 10 miles an hour. Saturday night, partly cloudy. Lows in the upper 40s. West winds up to 5 miles an hour, shifting to the south overnight. Sunday and Sunday night, mostly clear. Highs in the upper 70s. Lows in the lower 50s. Memorial Day and Monday night, mostly clear. Highs in the mid-80s. Lows in the upper 50s. Tuesday, sunny. Highs in the mid-80s. Tuesday night, mostly clear. Lows around 60. Wednesday through Thursday, partly cloudy. Highs in the mid-80s. Lows in the upper 50s. Again, the forecast for central Minnesota, from St. Cloud to the northwest Twin Cities suburbs for overnight, mostly cloudy. Near steady temperature around 50. Southeast winds 5 to 10 miles an hour. 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The current time is 2:06 a.m. Central Daylight Time. Now the forecast for central Minnesota, from St. Cloud to the northwest Twin Cities suburbs. Overnight, mostly cloudy. Near steady temperature around 50. Southeast winds 5 to 10 miles an hour. Friday, cloudy. Slight chance of rain showers in the morning, then chance of rain showers and slight chance of thunderstorms in the afternoon. Highs in the lower 60s. East winds 5 to 15 miles an hour. Chance of precipitation 50%. Friday night, rain showers in the evening, then chance of rain showers overnight. Lows in the lower 50s. Southeast winds 10 to 15 miles an hour. Chance of showers near 100%. Saturday, mostly cloudy. Highs in the upper 60s. Southwest winds 5 to 10 miles an hour. Saturday night, partly cloudy. Lows in the upper 40s. West winds up to 5 miles an hour, shifting to the south overnight. Sunday and Sunday night, mostly clear. Highs in the upper 70s. Lows in the lower 50s. Memorial Day and Monday night, mostly clear. Highs in the mid-80s. Lows in the upper 50s. Tuesday, sunny. Highs in the mid-80s. Tuesday night, mostly clear. Lows around 60. Wednesday through Thursday, partly cloudy. Highs in the mid-80s. Lows in the upper 50s. Again, the forecast for central Minnesota, from St. Cloud to the northwest Twin Cities suburbs for overnight, mostly cloudy. Near steady temperature around 50. Southeast winds 5 to 10 miles an hour. 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The current time is 2:08 a.m. Central Daylight Time. Now the forecast for central Minnesota, from St. Cloud to the northwest Twin Cities suburbs. Overnight, mostly cloudy. Near steady temperature around 50. Southeast winds 5 to 10 miles an hour. Friday, cloudy. Slight chance of rain showers in the morning, then chance of rain showers and slight chance of thunderstorms in the afternoon. Highs in the lower 60s. East winds 5 to 15 miles an hour. Chance of precipitation 50%. Friday night, rain showers in the evening, then chance of rain showers overnight. Lows in the lower 50s. Southeast winds 10 to 15 miles an hour. Chance of showers near 100%. Saturday, mostly cloudy. Highs in the upper 60s. Southwest winds 5 to 10 miles an hour.
Saturday night, partly cloudy. Lows in the upper 40s. West winds up to 5 miles an hour, shifting to the south overnight. Sunday and Sunday night, mostly clear. Highs in the upper 70s. Lows in the lower 50s. Memorial Day and Monday night, mostly clear. Highs in the mid 80s. Lows in the upper 50s. Tuesday, sunny. Highs in the mid 80s. Tuesday night, mostly clear. Lows around 60. Wednesday through Thursday, partly cloudy. Highs in the mid 80s. Lows in the upper 50s. Again, the forecast for central Minnesota, from St. Cloud to the northwest Twin Cities suburbs for overnight, mostly cloudy. Near steady temperature around 50. Southeast winds 5 to 10 miles an hour. 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The current time is 2:10 a.m. Central Daylight Time. Now the forecast for central Minnesota, from St. Cloud to the northwest Twin Cities suburbs. Overnight, mostly cloudy. Near steady temperature around 50. Southeast winds 5 to 10 miles an hour. Friday, cloudy. Slight chance of rain showers in the morning, then chance of rain showers and slight chance of thunderstorms in the afternoon. Highs in the lower 60s. East winds 5 to 15 miles an hour. Chance of precipitation 50%. Friday night, rain showers in the evening, then chance of rain showers overnight. Lows in the lower 50s. Southeast winds 10 to 15 miles an hour. Chance of showers near 100%. Saturday, mostly cloudy. Highs in the upper 60s. Southwest winds 5 to 10 miles an hour. Saturday night, partly cloudy. Lows in the upper 40s. West winds up to 5 miles an hour, shifting to the south overnight. Sunday and Sunday night, mostly clear. Highs in the upper 70s. Lows in the lower 50s. Memorial Day and Monday night, mostly clear. Highs in the mid 80s. Lows in the upper 50s. Tuesday, sunny. Highs in the mid 80s. Tuesday night, mostly clear. Lows around 60. Wednesday through Thursday, partly cloudy. Highs in the mid 80s. Lows in the upper 50s. Again, the forecast for central Minnesota, from St. Cloud to the northwest Twin Cities suburbs for overnight, mostly cloudy. Near steady temperature around 50. Southeast winds 5 to 10 miles an hour. 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The current time is 2:13 a.m. Central Daylight Time. Now the forecast for central Minnesota, from St. Cloud to the northwest Twin Cities suburbs. Overnight, mostly cloudy. Near steady temperature around 50. Southeast winds 5 to 10 miles an hour. Friday, cloudy. Slight chance of rain showers in the morning, then chance of rain showers and slight chance of thunderstorms in the afternoon. Highs in the lower 60s. East winds 5 to 15 miles an hour. Chance of precipitation 50%. Friday night, rain showers in the evening, then chance of rain showers overnight. Lows in the lower 50s. Southeast winds 10 to 15 miles an hour. Chance of showers near 100%. Saturday, mostly cloudy. Highs in the upper 60s. Southwest winds 5 to 10 miles an hour. Saturday night, partly cloudy. Lows in the upper 40s.
West winds up to 5 miles an hour, shifting to the south overnight. Sunday and Sunday night, mostly clear. Highs in the upper 70s. Lows in the lower 50s. Memorial Day and Monday night, mostly clear. Highs in the mid 80s. Lows in the upper 50s. Tuesday, sunny. Highs in the mid 80s. Tuesday night, mostly clear. Lows around 60. Wednesday through Thursday, partly cloudy. Highs in the mid 80s. Lows in the upper 50s. Again, the forecast for central Minnesota, from St. Cloud to the northwest Twin Cities suburbs for overnight, mostly cloudy. Near steady temperature around 50. Southeast winds 5 to 10 miles an hour. At 2 a.m., in Buffalo, it was cloudy. The temperature was 50 degrees, the dew point was 34, and the relative humidity was 53%. The wind was southeast at 7 miles an hour. The pressure was 30.16 inches and rising. In Maple Lake, it was mostly cloudy. The temperature was 53 degrees, the dew point was 35, and the relative humidity was 49%. The wind was east at 5 miles an hour. The pressure was 30.17 inches and rising. Elsewhere across central Minnesota, it was partly cloudy, with a temperature of 52 at the Twin Cities, 49 at St. Cloud, and 54 at Anoka. Under partly cloudy skies, Crystal reported 53, Princeton reported 49, and Little Falls reported 50. At Litchfield, it was mostly cloudy, with a temperature of 48. At Willmar, it was cloudy, with a temperature of 52. Around the state, at International Falls, it was partly cloudy, with a temperature of 49. It was mostly cloudy, with a temperature of 48 at Brainerd, and 40 at Duluth. It was cloudy, with a temperature of 49 at Rochester, and 53 at Mankato. Once again at 2 a.m., in Buffalo, it was 50 degrees under cloudy skies. And in Maple Lake, it was 53 degrees under mostly cloudy skies. 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The current time is 2:17 a.m. Central Daylight Time. Now the forecast for central Minnesota, from St. Cloud to the northwest Twin Cities suburbs. Overnight, mostly cloudy. Near steady temperature around 50. Southeast winds 5 to 10 miles an hour. Friday, cloudy. Slight chance of rain showers in the morning, then chance of rain showers and slight chance of thunderstorms in the afternoon. Highs in the lower 60s. East winds 5 to 15 miles an hour. Chance of precipitation 50%. Friday night, rain showers in the evening, then chance of rain showers overnight. Lows in the lower 50s. Southeast winds 10 to 15 miles an hour. Chance of showers near 100%. Saturday, mostly cloudy. Highs in the upper 60s. Southwest winds 5 to 10 miles an hour. Saturday night, partly cloudy. Lows in the upper 40s. West winds up to 5 miles an hour, shifting to the south overnight. Sunday and Sunday night, mostly clear. Highs in the upper 70s. Lows in the lower 50s. Memorial Day and Monday night, mostly clear. Highs in the mid 80s. Lows in the upper 50s. Tuesday, sunny. Highs in the mid 80s. Tuesday night, mostly clear. Lows around 60. Wednesday through Thursday, partly cloudy. Highs in the mid 80s. Lows in the upper 50s. Again, the forecast for central Minnesota, from St. Cloud to the northwest Twin Cities suburbs for overnight, mostly cloudy. Near steady temperature around 50. Southeast winds 5 to 10 miles an hour. At 2 a.m., in Buffalo,
It was cloudy. The temperature was 50 degrees, the dew point was 34, and the relative humidity was 53%. The wind was southeast at 7 miles an hour. The pressure was 30.16 inches and rising. In Maple Lake, it was mostly cloudy. The temperature was 53 degrees, the dew point was 35, and the relative humidity was 49%. The wind was east at 5 miles an hour. The pressure was 30.17 inches and rising. Elsewhere across central Minnesota, it was partly cloudy, with a temperature of 52 at the Twin Cities, 49 at St. Cloud, and 54 at Anoka. Under partly cloudy skies, Crystal reported 53, Princeton reported 49, and Little Falls reported 50. At Litchfield, it was mostly cloudy, with a temperature of 48. At Wilmer, it was cloudy, with a temperature of 52. Around the state, at International Falls, it was partly cloudy, with a temperature of 49. It was mostly cloudy, with a temperature of 48 at Brainerd, and 40 at Duluth. It was cloudy, with a temperature of 49 at Rochester, and 53 at Mankato. Once again at 2 a.m., in Buffalo, it was 50 degrees under cloudy skies. And in Maple Lake, it was 53 degrees under mostly cloudy skies. 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The current time is 2:21 a.m. Central Daylight Time. Now the forecast for central Minnesota, from St. Cloud to the northwest Twin Cities suburbs. Overnight, mostly cloudy. Near steady temperature around 50. Southeast winds 5 to 10 miles an hour. Friday, cloudy. Slight chance of rain showers in the morning, then chance of rain showers and slight chance of thunderstorms in the afternoon. Highs in the lower 60s. East winds 5 to 15 miles an hour. Chance of precipitation 50%. Friday night, rain showers in the evening, then chance of rain showers overnight. Lows in the lower 50s. Southeast winds 10 to 15 miles an hour. Chance of showers near 100%. Saturday, mostly cloudy. Highs in the upper 60s. Southwest winds 5 to 10 miles an hour. Saturday night, partly cloudy. Lows in the upper 40s. West winds up to 5 miles an hour, shifting to the south overnight. Sunday and Sunday night, mostly clear. Highs in the upper 70s. Lows in the lower 50s. Memorial Day and Monday night, mostly clear. Highs in the mid 80s. Lows in the upper 50s. Tuesday, sunny. Highs in the mid 80s. Tuesday night, mostly clear. Lows around 60. Wednesday through Thursday, partly cloudy. Highs in the mid 80s. Lows in the upper 50s. Again, the forecast for central Minnesota, from St. Cloud to the northwest Twin Cities suburbs for overnight, mostly cloudy. Near steady temperature around 50. Southeast winds 5 to 10 miles an hour. At 2 a.m., in Buffalo, it was cloudy. The temperature was 50 degrees, the dew point was 34, and the relative humidity was 53%. The wind was southeast at 7 miles an hour. The pressure was 30.16 inches and rising. In Maple Lake, it was mostly cloudy. The temperature was 53 degrees, the dew point was 35, and the relative humidity was 49%. The wind was east at 5 miles an hour. The pressure was 30.17 inches and rising. Elsewhere across central Minnesota, it was partly cloudy, with a temperature of 52 at the Twin Cities, 49 at St. Cloud, and 54 at Anoka. Under partly cloudy skies, Crystal reported 53, Princeton reported 49, and Little Falls reported 50. At Litchfield, it was mostly cloudy,
with a temperature of 48. At Willmar, it was cloudy, with a temperature of 52. Around the state, at International Falls, it was partly cloudy, with a temperature of 49. It was mostly cloudy, with a temperature of 48 at Brainerd, and 40 at Duluth. It was cloudy, with a temperature of 49 at Rochester, and 53 at Mankato. Once again at 2 a.m., in Buffalo, it was 50 degrees under cloudy skies. And in Maple Lake, it was 53 degrees under mostly cloudy skies. 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The current time is 2:25 a.m. Central Daylight Time. Now the forecast for central Minnesota, from St. Cloud to the northwest Twin Cities suburbs. Overnight, mostly cloudy. Near steady temperature around 50. Southeast winds 5 to 10 miles an hour. Friday, cloudy. Slight chance of rain showers in the morning, then chance of rain showers and slight chance of thunderstorms in the afternoon. Highs in the lower 60s. East winds 5 to 15 miles an hour. Chance of precipitation 50%. Friday night, rain showers in the evening, then chance of rain showers overnight. Lows in the lower 50s. Southeast winds 10 to 15 miles an hour. Chance of showers near 100%. Saturday, mostly cloudy. Highs in the upper 60s. Southwest winds 5 to 10 miles an hour. Saturday night, partly cloudy. Lows in the upper 40s. West winds up to 5 miles an hour, shifting to the south overnight. Sunday and Sunday night, mostly clear. Highs in the upper 70s. Lows in the lower 50s. Memorial Day and Monday night, mostly clear. Highs in the mid-80s. Lows in the upper 50s. Tuesday, sunny. Highs in the mid-80s. Tuesday night, mostly clear. Lows around 60. Wednesday through Thursday, partly cloudy. Highs in the mid-80s. Lows in the upper 50s. Again, the forecast for central Minnesota, from St. Cloud to the northwest Twin Cities suburbs for overnight, mostly cloudy. Near steady temperature around 50. Southeast winds 5 to 10 miles an hour. At 2 a.m., in Buffalo, it was cloudy. The temperature was 50 degrees, the dew point was 34, and the relative humidity was 53%. The wind was southeast at 7 miles an hour. The pressure was 30.16 inches and rising. In Maple Lake, it was mostly cloudy. The temperature was 53 degrees, the dew point was 35, and the relative humidity was 49%. The wind was east at 5 miles an hour. The pressure was 30.17 inches and rising. Elsewhere across central Minnesota, it was partly cloudy, with a temperature of 52 at the Twin Cities, 49 at St. Cloud, and 54 at Anoka. Under partly cloudy skies, Crystal reported 53, Princeton reported 49, and Little Falls reported 50. At Litchfield, it was mostly cloudy, with a temperature of 48. At Willmar, it was cloudy, with a temperature of 52. Around the state, at International Falls, it was partly cloudy, with a temperature of 49. It was mostly cloudy, with a temperature of 48 at Brainerd, and 40 at Duluth. It was cloudy, with a temperature of 49 at Rochester, and 53 at Mankato. Once again at 2 a.m., in Buffalo, it was 50 degrees under cloudy skies. And in Maple Lake, it was 53 degrees under mostly cloudy skies. 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
The current time is 2:29 a.m. Central Daylight Time. Now the forecast for central Minnesota, from St. Cloud to the northwest Twin Cities suburbs. Overnight, mostly cloudy. Near steady temperature around 50. Southeast winds 5 to 10 miles an hour. Friday, cloudy. Slight chance of rain showers in the morning, then chance of rain showers and slight chance of thunderstorms in the afternoon. Highs in the lower 60s. East winds 5 to 15 miles an hour. Chance of precipitation 50%. Friday night, rain showers in the evening, then chance of rain showers overnight. Lows in the lower 50s. Southeast winds 10 to 15 miles an hour. Chance of showers near 100%. Saturday, mostly cloudy. Highs in the upper 60s. Southwest winds 5 to 10 miles an hour. Saturday night, partly cloudy. Lows in the upper 40s. West winds up to 5 miles an hour, shifting to the south overnight. Sunday and Sunday night, mostly clear. Highs in the upper 70s. Lows in the lower 50s. Memorial Day and Monday night, mostly clear. Highs in the mid 80s. Lows in the upper 50s. Tuesday, sunny. Highs in the mid 80s. Tuesday night, mostly clear. Lows around 60. Wednesday through Thursday, partly cloudy. Highs in the mid 80s. Lows in the upper 50s. Again, the forecast for central Minnesota, from St. Cloud to the northwest Twin Cities suburbs for overnight, mostly cloudy. Near steady temperature around 50. Southeast winds 5 to 10 miles an hour. At 2 a.m., in Buffalo, it was cloudy. The temperature was 50 degrees, the dew point was 34, and the relative humidity was 53%. The wind was southeast at 7 miles an hour. The pressure was 30.16 inches and rising. In Maple Lake, it was mostly cloudy. The temperature was 53 degrees, the dew point was 35, and the relative humidity was 49%. The wind was east at 5 miles an hour. The pressure was 30.17 inches and rising. Elsewhere across central Minnesota, it was partly cloudy, with a temperature of 52 at the Twin Cities, 49 at St. Cloud, and 54 at Anoka. Under partly cloudy skies, Crystal reported 53, Princeton reported 49, and Little Falls reported 50. At Litchfield, it was mostly cloudy, with a temperature of 48. At Wilmer, it was cloudy, with a temperature of 52. Around the state, at International Falls, it was partly cloudy, with a temperature of 49. It was mostly cloudy, with a temperature of 48 at Brainerd, and 40 at Duluth. It was cloudy, with a temperature of 49 at Rochester, and 53 at Mankato. Once again at 2 a.m., in Buffalo, it was 50 degrees under cloudy skies. And in Maple Lake, it was 53 degrees under mostly cloudy skies. 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The current time is 2:33 a.m. Central Daylight Time. Now the forecast for central Minnesota, from St. Cloud to the northwest Twin Cities suburbs. Overnight, mostly cloudy. Near steady temperature around 50. Southeast winds 5 to 10 miles an hour. Friday, cloudy. Slight chance of rain showers in the morning, then chance of rain showers and slight chance of thunderstorms in the afternoon. Highs in the lower 60s. East winds 5 to 15 miles an hour. Chance of precipitation 50%. Friday night, rain showers in the evening, then chance of rain showers overnight. Lows in the lower 50s. Southeast winds 10 to 15 miles an hour.
Chance of showers near 100%. Saturday, mostly cloudy.

temperature of 52 at the Twin Cities, 49 at St. Cloud, and 54 at Anoka. Under partly cloudy skies, Crystal reported 53, Princeton reported 49, and Little Falls reported 50. At Litchfield, it was mostly cloudy, with a temperature of 48. At Willmar, it was cloudy, with a temperature of 52. Around the state, at International Falls, it was partly cloudy, with a temperature of 49. It was mostly cloudy, with a temperature of 48 at Brainerd, and 40 at Duluth. It was cloudy, with a temperature of 49 at Rochester, and 53 at Mankato. Once again at 2 a.m., in Buffalo, it was 50 degrees under cloudy skies. And in Maple Lake, it was 53 degrees under mostly cloudy skies. 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The current time is 3:01 a.m. Central Daylight Time. Now the forecast for central Minnesota, from St. Cloud to the northwest Twin Cities suburbs. Overnight, mostly cloudy. Near steady temperature around 50. Southeast winds 5 to 10 miles an hour. Friday, cloudy. Slight chance of rain showers in the morning, then chance of rain showers and slight chance of thunderstorms in the afternoon. Highs in the lower 60s. East winds 5 to 15 miles an hour. Chance of precipitation 50%. Friday night, rain showers in the evening, then chance of rain showers overnight. Lows in the lower 50s. Southeast winds 10 to 15 miles an hour. Chance of showers near 100%. Saturday, mostly cloudy. Highs in the upper 60s. Southwest winds 5 to 10 miles an hour. Saturday night, partly cloudy. Lows in the upper 40s. West winds up to 5 miles an hour shifting to the south overnight. Sunday and Sunday night, mostly clear. Highs in the upper 70s. Lows in the lower 50s. Memorial Day and Monday night, mostly clear. Highs in the mid 80s. Lows in the upper 50s. Tuesday, sunny. Highs in the mid 80s. Tuesday night, mostly clear. Lows around 60. Wednesday through Thursday, partly cloudy. Highs in the mid-80s. Lows in the upper 50s. Again, the forecast for central Minnesota, from St. Cloud to the northwest Twin Cities suburbs for overnight, mostly cloudy. Near steady temperature around 50. Southeast winds 5 to 10 miles an hour. 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The current time is 3:04 a.m. Central Daylight Time. Now the forecast for central Minnesota, from St. Cloud to the northwest Twin Cities suburbs. Overnight, mostly cloudy. Near steady temperature around 50. Southeast winds 5 to 10 miles an hour. Friday, cloudy. Slight chance of rain showers in the morning, then chance of rain showers and slight chance of thunderstorms in the afternoon. Highs in the lower 60s. East winds 5 to 15 miles an hour. Chance of precipitation 50%. Friday night, rain showers in the evening, then chance of rain showers overnight. Lows in the lower 50s. Southeast winds 10 to 15 miles an hour. Chance of showers near 100%. Saturday, mostly cloudy. Highs in the upper 60s. Southwest winds 5 to 10 miles an hour. Saturday night, partly cloudy. Lows in the upper 40s. West winds up to 5 miles an hour shifting to the south overnight. Sunday and Sunday night, mostly clear.

mid-80s. Tuesday night, mostly clear. Lows around 60. Wednesday through Thursday, partly cloudy. Highs in the mid-80s. Lows in the upper 50s. Again, the forecast for central Minnesota, from St. Cloud to the northwest Twin Cities suburbs for overnight, mostly cloudy. Near steady temperature around 50. Southeast winds 5 to 10 miles an hour. At 3 a.m., in Buffalo, it was cloudy. The temperature was 48 degrees, the dew point was 36, and the relative humidity was 61%. The wind was east at 6 miles an hour. The pressure was 30.13 inches and falling. In Maple Lake, it was mostly cloudy. The temperature was 52 degrees, the dew point was 35, and the relative humidity was 52%. The wind was east at 8 miles an hour. The pressure was 30.14 inches and falling. Elsewhere across central Minnesota, it was partly cloudy, with a temperature of 49 at St. Cloud, 52 at Anoka, 46 at Princeton, and 50 at Little Falls. It was mostly cloudy, with a temperature of 51 at Crystal, and 50 at Litchfield. It was cloudy, with a temperature of 51 at the Twin Cities, and 52 at Willmar. Around the state, it was partly cloudy, with a temperature of 47 at Brainerd, and 47 at International Falls. At Duluth, it was mostly cloudy, with a temperature of 38. It was cloudy, with a temperature of 48 at Rochester, and 52 at Mankato. Once again at 3 a.m., in Buffalo, it was 48 degrees under cloudy skies. And in Maple Lake, it was 52 degrees under mostly cloudy skies. 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The current time is 3:17 a.m. Central Daylight Time. Now the forecast for central Minnesota, from St. Cloud to the northwest Twin Cities suburbs. Overnight, mostly cloudy. Near steady temperature around 50. Southeast winds 5 to 10 miles an hour. Friday, cloudy. Slight chance of rain showers in the morning, then chance of rain showers and slight chance of thunderstorms in the afternoon. Highs in the lower 60s. East winds 5 to 15 miles an hour. Chance of precipitation 50%. Friday night, rain showers in the evening, then chance of rain showers overnight. Lows in the lower 50s. Southeast winds 10 to 15 miles an hour. Chance of showers near 100%. Saturday, mostly cloudy. Highs in the upper 60s. Southwest winds 5 to 10 miles an hour. Saturday night, partly cloudy. Lows in the upper 40s. West winds up to 5 miles an hour, shifting to the south overnight. Sunday and Sunday night, mostly clear. Highs in the upper 70s. Lows in the lower 50s. Memorial Day and Monday night, mostly clear. Highs in the mid-80s. Lows in the upper 50s. Tuesday, sunny. Highs in the mid-80s. Tuesday night, mostly clear. Lows around 60. Wednesday through Thursday, partly cloudy. Highs in the mid-80s. Lows in the upper 50s. Again, the forecast for central Minnesota, from St. Cloud to the northwest Twin Cities suburbs for overnight, mostly cloudy. Near steady temperature around 50. Southeast winds 5 to 10 miles an hour. At 3 a.m., in Buffalo, it was cloudy. The temperature was 48 degrees, the dew point was 36, and the relative humidity was 61%. The wind was east at 6 miles an hour. The pressure was 30.13 inches and falling. In Maple Lake, it was mostly cloudy. The temperature was 52 degrees, the dew point was 35, and the relative humidity was 52%. The wind was east at 8 miles an hour.

The pressure was 30.14 inches and falling. Elsewhere across central Minnesota, it was partly cloudy, with a temperature of 49 at St. Cloud, 52 at Anoka, 46 at Princeton, and 50 at Little Falls. It was mostly cloudy, with a temperature of 51 at Crystal, and 50 at Litchfield. It was cloudy, with a temperature of 51 at the Twin Cities, and 52 at Willmar. Around the state, it was partly cloudy, with a temperature of 47 at Brainerd, and 47 at International Falls. At Duluth, it was mostly cloudy, with a temperature of 38. It was cloudy, with a temperature of 48 at Rochester, and 52 at Mankato. Once again at 3 a.m., in Buffalo, it was 48 degrees under cloudy skies. And in Maple Lake, it was 52 degrees under mostly cloudy skies. 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The current time is 3:21 a.m. Central Daylight Time. Now the forecast for central Minnesota, from St. Cloud to the northwest Twin Cities suburbs. Overnight, mostly cloudy. Near steady temperature around 50. Southeast winds 5 to 10 miles an hour. Friday, cloudy. Slight chance of rain showers in the morning, then chance of rain showers and slight chance of thunderstorms in the afternoon. Highs in the lower 60s. East winds 5 to 15 miles an hour. Chance of precipitation 50%. Friday night, rain showers in the evening, then chance of rain showers overnight. Lows in the lower 50s. Southeast winds 10 to 15 miles an hour. Chance of showers near 100%. Saturday, mostly cloudy. Highs in the upper 60s. Southwest winds 5 to 10 miles an hour. Saturday night, partly cloudy. Lows in the upper 40s. West winds up to 5 miles an hour shifting to the south overnight. Sunday and Sunday night, mostly clear. Highs in the upper 70s. Lows in the lower 50s. Memorial Day and Monday night, mostly clear. Highs in the mid 80s. Lows in the upper 50s. Tuesday, sunny. Highs in the mid 80s. Tuesday night, mostly clear. Lows around 60. Wednesday through Thursday, partly cloudy. Highs in the mid 80s. Lows in the upper 50s. Again, the forecast for central Minnesota, from St. Cloud to the northwest Twin Cities suburbs for overnight, mostly cloudy. Near steady temperature around 50. Southeast winds 5 to 10 miles an hour. At 3 a.m., in Buffalo, it was cloudy. The temperature was 48 degrees, the dew point was 36, and the relative humidity was 61%. The wind was east at 6 miles an hour. The pressure was 30.13 inches and falling. In Maple Lake, it was mostly cloudy. The temperature was 52 degrees. The dew point was 35, and the relative humidity was 52%. The wind was east at 8 miles an hour. The pressure was 30.14 inches and falling. Elsewhere across central Minnesota, it was partly cloudy, with a temperature of 49 at St. Cloud, 52 at Anoka, 46 at Princeton, and 50 at Little Falls. It was mostly cloudy, with a temperature of 51 at Crystal, and 50 at Litchfield. It was cloudy, with a temperature of 51 at the Twin Cities, and 52 at Willmar. Around the state, it was partly cloudy, with a temperature of 47 at Brainerd, and 47 at International Falls. At Duluth, it was mostly cloudy, with a temperature of 38. It was cloudy, with a temperature of 48 at Rochester, and 52 at Mankato. Once again at 3 a.m., in Buffalo, it was 48 degrees under cloudy skies. And in Maple Lake, it was 52 degrees under mostly cloudy skies.
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The current time is 3:25 a.m. Central Daylight Time. Now the forecast for central Minnesota, from St. Cloud to the northwest Twin Cities suburbs. Overnight, mostly cloudy. Near steady temperature around 50. Southeast winds 5 to 10 miles an hour. Friday, cloudy. Slight chance of rain showers in the morning, then chance of rain showers and slight chance of thunderstorms in the afternoon. Highs in the lower 60s. East winds 5 to 15 miles an hour. Chance of precipitation 50%. Friday night, rain showers in the evening, then chance of rain showers overnight. Lows in the lower 50s. Southeast winds 10 to 15 miles an hour. Chance of showers near 100%. Saturday, mostly cloudy. Highs in the upper 60s. Southwest winds 5 to 10 miles an hour. Saturday night, partly cloudy. Lows in the upper 40s. West winds up to 5 miles an hour shifting to the south overnight. Sunday and Sunday night, mostly clear. Highs in the upper 70s. Lows in the lower 50s. Memorial Day and Monday night, mostly clear. Highs in the mid 80s. Lows in the upper 50s. Tuesday, sunny. Highs in the mid 80s. Tuesday night, mostly clear. Lows around 60. Wednesday through Thursday, partly cloudy. Highs in the mid 80s. Lows in the upper 50s. Again, the forecast for central Minnesota, from St. Cloud to the northwest Twin Cities suburbs for overnight, mostly cloudy. Near steady temperature around 50. Southeast winds 5 to 10 miles an hour. At 3 a.m., in Buffalo, it was cloudy. The temperature was 48 degrees, the dew point was 36, and the relative humidity was 61%. The wind was east at 6 miles an hour. The pressure was 30.13 inches and falling. In Maple Lake, it was mostly cloudy. The temperature was 52 degrees, the dew point was 35, and the relative humidity was 52%. The wind was east at 8 miles an hour. The pressure was 30.14 inches and falling. Elsewhere across central Minnesota, it was partly cloudy, with a temperature of 49 at St. Cloud, 52 at Anoka, 46 at Princeton, and 50 at Little Falls. It was mostly cloudy, with a temperature of 51 at Crystal, and 50 at Litchfield. It was cloudy, with a temperature of 51 at the Twin Cities, and 52 at Wilmer. Around the state, it was partly cloudy, with a temperature of 47 at Brainerd, and 47 at International Falls. At Duluth, it was mostly cloudy, with a temperature of 38. It was cloudy, with a temperature of 48 at Rochester, and 52 at Mankato. Once again at 3 a.m., in Buffalo, it was 48 degrees under cloudy skies. And in Maple Lake, it was 52 degrees under mostly cloudy skies. 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The current time is 3:29 a.m. Central Daylight Time. Now here is the hazardous weather outlook for portions of central and southern Minnesota and west central Wisconsin for today and tonight. No hazardous weather is expected at this time. Now the extended outlook for the period Saturday through Thursday. No hazardous weather is expected at this time. Spotter information statement. Skywarn spotter activation will not be needed. Now the forecast for central Minnesota, from St. Cloud to the northwest Twin Cities suburbs. Overnight, mostly cloudy.
near steady temperature around 50. Southeast winds 5 to 10 miles an hour. Friday, cloudy. Slight chance of rain showers in the morning, then chance of rain showers and slight chance of thunderstorms in the afternoon. Highs in the lower 60s. East winds 5 to 15 miles an hour. Chance of precipitation 50%. Friday night, rain showers in the evening, then chance of rain showers overnight. Lows in the lower 50s. Southeast winds 10 to 15 miles an hour. Chance of showers near 100%. Saturday, mostly cloudy. Highs in the upper 60s. Southwest winds 5 to 10 miles an hour. Saturday night, partly cloudy. Lows in the upper 40s. West winds up to 5 miles an hour, shifting to the south overnight. Sunday and Sunday night, mostly clear. Highs in the upper 70s. Lows in the lower 50s. Memorial Day and Monday night, mostly clear. Highs in the mid-80s. Lows in the upper 50s. Tuesday, sunny. Highs in the mid-80s. Tuesday night, mostly clear. Lows around 60. Wednesday through Thursday, partly cloudy. Highs in the mid-80s. Lows in the upper 50s. Again, the forecast for central Minnesota, from St. Cloud to the northwest Twin Cities suburbs for overnight, mostly cloudy. Near steady temperature around 50. Southeast winds 5 to 10 miles an hour. At 3 a.m., in Buffalo, it was cloudy. The temperature was 48 degrees, the dew point was 36, and the relative humidity was 61%. The wind was east at 6 miles an hour. The pressure was 30.13 inches and falling. In Maple Lake, it was mostly cloudy. The temperature was 52 degrees, the dew point was 35, and the relative humidity was 52%. The wind was east at 8 miles an hour. The pressure was 30.14 inches and falling. Elsewhere across central Minnesota, it was partly cloudy, with a temperature of 49 at St. Cloud, 52 at Anoka, 46 at Princeton, and 50 at Little Falls. It was mostly cloudy, with a temperature of 51 at Crystal, and 50 at Litchfield. It was Crystal, and 50 at Litchfield. It was cloudy, with a temperature of 51 at the Twin Cities, and 52 at Wilmer. Around the state, it was partly cloudy, with a temperature of 47 at Brainerd, and 47 at International Falls. At Duluth, it was mostly cloudy, with a temperature of 38. It was cloudy, with a temperature of 48 at Rochester, and 52 at Mankato. Once again at 3 a.m., in Buffalo, it was 48 degrees under cloudy skies. And in Maple Lake, it was 52 degrees under mostly cloudy skies. 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The current time is 3:34 a.m. Central Daylight Time. Now here is the hazardous weather outlook for portions of central and southern Minnesota and west central Wisconsin for today and tonight. No hazardous weather is expected at this time. And now the extended outlook for the period Saturday through Thursday. No hazardous weather is expected at this time. Spotter information statement. Skywarn spotter activation will not be needed. Now the forecast for central Minnesota, from St. Cloud to the northwest Twin Cities suburbs. Overnight, mostly cloudy. Near steady temperature around 50. Southeast winds 5 to 10 miles an hour. Friday, cloudy. Slight chance of rain showers in the morning, then chance of rain showers and slight chance of thunderstorms in the afternoon. Highs in the lower 60s. East winds 5 to 15 miles an hour. Chance of precipitation 50%. Friday night, rain showers in the evening, then chance of rain showers overnight.
lows in the lower 50s.

Southeast winds 10 to 15 miles an hour. Chance of showers near 100%. Saturday, mostly cloudy. Highs in the upper 60s. Southwest winds 5 to 10 miles an hour. Saturday night, partly cloudy. Lows in the upper 40s. West winds up to 5 miles an hour, shifting to the south overnight. Sunday and Sunday night, mostly clear. Highs in the upper 70s. Lows in the lower 50s. Memorial Day and Monday night, mostly clear. Highs in the mid 80s. Lows in the upper 50s. Tuesday, sunny. Highs in the mid 80s. Tuesday night, mostly clear. Lows around 60. Wednesday through Thursday, partly cloudy. Highs in the mid 80s. Lows in the upper 50s. Again, the forecast for central Minnesota, from St. Cloud to the northwest Twin Cities suburbs for overnight, mostly cloudy. Near steady temperature around 50. Southeast winds 5 to 10 miles an hour. At 3 a.m., in Buffalo, it was cloudy. The temperature was 48 degrees, the dew point was 36, and the relative humidity was 61%. The wind was east at 6 miles an hour. The pressure was 30.13 inches and falling. In Maple Lake, it was mostly cloudy. The temperature was 52 degrees, the dew point was 35, and the relative humidity was 52%. The wind was east at 8 miles an hour. The pressure was 30.14 inches and falling. Elsewhere across central Minnesota, it was partly cloudy, with a temperature of 49 at St. Cloud, 52 at Anoka, 46 at Princeton, and 50 at Little Falls. It was mostly cloudy, with a temperature of 51 at Crystal, and 50 at Litchfield. It was cloudy, with a temperature of 51 at the Twin Cities, and 52 at Wilmer. Around the state, it was partly cloudy, with a temperature of 47 at Brainerd, and 47 at International Falls. At Duluth, it was mostly cloudy, with a temperature of 38. It was cloudy, with a temperature of 48 at Rochester, and 52 at Mankato. Once again at 3 a.m., in Buffalo, it was 48 degrees under cloudy skies. And in Maple Lake, it was 52 degrees under mostly cloudy skies. This is weather radio station WNG676 Clearwater, broadcasting on a frequency of 162.50 MHz. 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The current time is 3:38 a.m. Central Daylight Time. Now here is the hazardous weather outlook for portions of central and southern Minnesota and west central Wisconsin for today and tonight. No hazardous weather is expected at this time. And now the extended outlook for the period Saturday through Thursday. No hazardous weather is expected at this time. Spotter information statement. Skywarn spotter activation will not be needed. Now the forecast for central Minnesota, from St. Cloud to the northwest Twin Cities suburbs. Overnight, mostly cloudy. Near steady temperature around 50. Southeast winds 5 to 10 miles an hour. Friday, cloudy. Slight chance of rain showers in the morning, then chance of rain showers and slight chance of thunderstorms in the afternoon. Highs in the lower 60s. East winds 5 to 15 miles an hour. Chance of precipitation 50%. Friday night, rain showers in the evening, then chance of rain showers overnight. Lows in the lower 50s. Southeast winds 10 to 15 miles an hour. Chance of showers near 100%. Saturday, mostly cloudy. Highs in the upper 60s. Southwest winds 5 to 10 miles an hour. Saturday night, partly cloudy. Lows in the upper 40s. West winds up to 5 miles an hour, shifting to the south overnight. Sunday and Sunday night, mostly clear. Highs in the upper 70s. Lows in the lower 50s.
Memorial Day and Monday night, mostly clear. Highs in the mid-80s. Lows in the upper 50s. Tuesday, sunny. Highs in the mid-80s. Tuesday night, mostly clear. Lows around 60. Wednesday through Thursday, partly cloudy. Highs in the mid-80s. Lows in the upper 50s. Again, the forecast for central Minnesota, from St. Cloud to the northwest Twin Cities suburbs for overnight, mostly cloudy. Near steady temperature around 50. Southeast winds 5 to 10 miles an hour. At 3 a.m., in Buffalo, it was cloudy. The temperature was 48 degrees, the dew point was 36, and the relative humidity was 61%. The wind was east at 6 miles an hour. The pressure was 30.13 inches and falling. In Maple Lake, it was mostly cloudy. The temperature was 52 degrees, the dew point was 35, and the relative humidity was 52%. The wind was east at 8 miles an hour. The pressure was 30.14 inches and falling. Elsewhere across central Minnesota, it was partly cloudy, with a temperature of 49 at St. Cloud, 52 at Anoka, 46 at Princeton, and 50 at Little Falls. It was mostly cloudy, with a temperature of 51 at Crystal, and 50 at Litchfield. It was cloudy, with a temperature of 51 at the Twin Cities, and 52 at Willmar. Around the state, it was partly cloudy, with a temperature of 47 at Brainerd, and 47 at International Falls. At Duluth, it was mostly cloudy, with a temperature of 38. It was cloudy, with a temperature of 48 at Rochester, and 52 at Mankato. Once again at 3 a.m., in Buffalo, it was 48 degrees under cloudy skies. And in Maple Lake, it was 52 degrees under mostly cloudy skies. 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The current time is 3:43 a.m. Central Daylight Time. Now here is the hazardous weather outlook for portions of central and southern Minnesota and west central Wisconsin. For today and tonight, no hazardous weather is expected at this time. And now the extended outlook for the period Saturday through Thursday. No hazardous weather is expected at this time. Spotter information statement, Skywarn spotter activation will not be needed. Now the forecast for central Minnesota, from St. Cloud to the northwest Twin Cities suburbs. Overnight, mostly cloudy. Near steady temperature around 50. Southeast winds 5 to 10 miles an hour. Friday, cloudy. Slight chance of rain showers in the morning, then chance of rain showers and slight chance of thunderstorms in the afternoon. Highs in the lower 60s. East winds 5 to 15 miles an hour. Chance of precipitation 50%. Friday night, rain showers in the evening, then chance of rain showers overnight. Lows in the lower 50s. Southeast winds 10 to 15 miles an hour. Chance of showers near 100%. Saturday, mostly cloudy. Highs in the upper 60s. Southwest winds 5 to 10 miles an hour. Saturday night, partly cloudy. Lows in the upper 40s. West winds up to 5 miles an hour, shifting to the south overnight. Sunday and Sunday night, mostly clear. Highs in the upper 70s. Lows in the lower 50s. Memorial Day and Monday night, mostly clear. Highs in the mid-80s. Lows in the upper 50s. Tuesday, sunny. Highs in the mid-80s. Tuesday night, mostly clear. Lows around 60. Wednesday through Thursday, partly cloudy. Highs in the mid-80s. Lows in the upper 50s. Again, the forecast for central Minnesota, from St. Cloud to the northwest Twin Cities suburbs for overnight, mostly cloudy.
Near steady temperature around 50. Southeast winds 5 to 10 miles an hour. At 3 a.m., in Buffalo, it was cloudy. The temperature was 48 degrees, the dew point was 36, and the relative humidity was 61%. The wind was east at 6 miles an hour. The pressure was 30.13 inches and falling. In Maple Lake, it was mostly cloudy. The temperature was 52 degrees, the dew point was 35, and the relative humidity was 52%. The wind was east at 8 miles an hour. The pressure was 30.14 inches and falling. Elsewhere across central Minnesota, it was partly cloudy, with a temperature of 49 at St. Cloud, 52 at Anoka, 46 at Princeton, and 50 at Little Falls. It was mostly cloudy, with a temperature of 51 at Crystal, and 50 at Litchfield. It was cloudy, with a temperature of 51 at the Twin Cities, and 52 at Willmar. Around the state, it was partly cloudy, with a temperature of 47 at Brainerd, and 47 at International Falls. At Duluth, it was mostly cloudy, with a temperature of 38. It was cloudy, with a temperature of 48 at Rochester, and 52 at Mankato. Once again at 3 a.m., in Buffalo, it was 48 degrees under cloudy skies. And in Maple Lake, it was 52 degrees under mostly cloudy skies. 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The current time is 3:47 a.m. Central Daylight Time. Now here is the hazardous weather outlook for portions of central and southern Minnesota and west central Wisconsin for today and tonight. No hazardous weather is expected at this time. And now the extended outlook for the period Saturday through Thursday. No hazardous weather is expected at this time. Spotter information statement. Skywarn spotter activation will not be needed. Now the forecast for central Minnesota, from St. Cloud to the northwest Twin Cities suburbs. Overnight, mostly cloudy. Near steady temperature around 50. Southeast winds 5 to 10 miles an hour. Friday, cloudy. Slight chance of rain showers in the morning, then chance of rain showers and slight chance of thunderstorms in the afternoon. Highs in the lower 60s. East winds 5 to 15 miles an hour. Chance of precipitation 50%. Friday night, rain showers in the evening, then chance of rain showers overnight. Lows in the lower 50s. Southeast winds 10 to 15 miles an hour. Chance of showers near 100%. Saturday, mostly cloudy. Highs in the upper 60s. Southwest winds 5 to 10 miles an hour. Saturday night, partly cloudy. Lows in the upper 40s. West winds up to 5 miles an hour, shifting to the south overnight. Sunday and Sunday night, mostly clear. Highs in the upper 70s. Lows in the lower 50s. Memorial Day and Monday night, mostly clear. Highs in the mid-80s. Lows in the upper 50s. Tuesday, sunny. Highs in the mid-80s. Tuesday night, mostly clear. Lows around 60. Wednesday through Thursday, partly cloudy. Highs in the mid-80s. Lows in the upper 50s. Again, the forecast for central Minnesota, from St. Cloud to the northwest Twin Cities suburbs for overnight, mostly cloudy. Near steady temperature around 50. Southeast winds 5 to 10 miles an hour. At 3 a.m., in Buffalo, it was cloudy. The temperature was 48 degrees, the dew point was 36, and the relative humidity was 61%. The wind was east at 6 miles an hour. The pressure was 30.13 inches and falling. In Maple Lake, it was mostly cloudy. The temperature was 52 degrees, the dew point was 35, and the relative humidity was 52%.
The wind was eased at 8 miles an hour. The pressure was 30.14 inches and falling. Elsewhere across central Minnesota, it was partly cloudy, with a temperature of 49 at St. Cloud, 52 at Anoka, 46 at Princeton, and 50 at Little Falls. It was mostly cloudy, with a temperature of 51 at Crystal, and 50 at Litchfield. It was cloudy, with a temperature of 51 at the Twin Cities, and 52 at Wilmer. Around the state, it was partly cloudy, with a temperature of 47 at Brainerd, and 47 at International Falls. At Duluth, it was mostly cloudy, with a temperature of 38. It was cloudy, with a temperature of 48 at Rochester, and 52 at Mankato. Once again at 3 a.m., in Buffalo, it was 48 degrees under cloudy skies. And in Maple Lake, it was 52 degrees under mostly cloudy skies. 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The current time is 3:51 a.m. Central Daylight Time. Now here is the hazardous weather outlook for portions of central and southern Minnesota and west central Wisconsin for today and tonight. No hazardous weather is expected at this time. And now the extended outlook for the period Saturday through Thursday. No hazardous weather is expected at this time. Spotter information statement. Skywarn spotter activation will not be needed. Now the forecast for central Minnesota, from St. Cloud to the northwest Twin Cities suburbs. Overnight, mostly cloudy. Near steady temperature around 50. Southeast winds 5 to 10 miles an hour. Friday, cloudy. Slight chance of rain showers in the morning, then chance of rain showers and slight chance of thunderstorms in the afternoon. Highs in the lower 60s. East winds 5 to 15 miles an hour. Chance of precipitation 50%. Friday night, rain showers in the evening, then chance of rain showers overnight. Lows in the lower 50s. Southeast winds 10 to 15 miles an hour. Chance of showers near 100%. Saturday, mostly cloudy. Highs in the upper 60s. Southwest winds 5 to 10 miles an hour. Saturday night, partly cloudy. Lows in the upper 40s. West winds up to 5 miles an hour shifting to the south overnight. Sunday and Sunday night, mostly clear. Highs in the upper 70s. Lows in the lower 50s. Memorial Day and Monday night, mostly clear. Highs in the mid 80s. Lows in the upper 50s. Tuesday, sunny. Highs in the mid 80s. Tuesday night, mostly clear. Lows around 60. Wednesday through Thursday, partly cloudy. Highs in the mid 80s. Lows in the upper 50s. Again, the forecast for central Minnesota, from St. Cloud to the northwest Twin Cities suburbs for overnight, mostly cloudy. Near steady temperature around 50. Southeast winds 5 to 10 miles an hour. At 3 a.m., in Buffalo, it was cloudy. The temperature was 48 degrees, the dew point was 36, and the relative humidity was 61%. The wind was east at 6 miles an hour. The pressure was 30.13 inches and falling. In Maple Lake, it was mostly cloudy. The temperature was 52 degrees, the dew point was 35, and the relative humidity was 52%. The wind was east at 8 miles an hour. The pressure was 30.14 inches and falling. Elsewhere across central Minnesota, it was partly cloudy, with a temperature of 49 at St. Cloud, 52 at Anoka, 46 at Princeton, and 50 at Little Falls. It was mostly cloudy, with a temperature of 51 at Crystal, and 50 at Litchfield. It was cloudy, with a temperature of 51 at the Twin Cities, and 52 at Wilmer. Around the state, it was partly cloudy,
with a temperature of 47 at Brainerd and 47 at International Falls. At Duluth, it was mostly cloudy, with a temperature of 38. It was cloudy, with a temperature of 48 at Rochester and 52 at Mankato. Once again at 3 a.m., in Buffalo, it was 48 degrees under cloudy skies. And in Maple Lake, it was 52 degrees under mostly cloudy skies. 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The current time is 3:56 a.m. Central Daylight Time. Now here is the hazardous weather outlook for portions of central and southern Minnesota and west central Wisconsin for today and tonight. No hazardous weather is expected at this time. And now the extended outlook for the period Saturday through Thursday. No hazardous weather is expected at this time. Spotter information statement. Skywarn spotter activation will not be needed. Now the forecast for central Minnesota, from St. Cloud to the northwest Twin Cities suburbs. Overnight, mostly cloudy. Near steady temperature around 50. Southeast winds 5 to 10 miles an hour. Friday, cloudy. Slight chance of rain showers in the morning, then chance of rain showers and slight chance of thunderstorms in the afternoon. Highs in the lower 60s. East winds 5 to 15 miles an hour. Chance of precipitation 50%. Friday night, rain showers in the evening, then chance of rain showers overnight. Lows in the lower 50s. Southeast winds 10 to 15 miles an hour. Chance of showers near 100%. Saturday, mostly cloudy. Highs in the upper 60s. Southwest winds 5 to 10 miles an hour. Saturday night, partly cloudy. Lows in the upper 40s. West winds up to 5 miles an hour, shifting to the south overnight. Sunday and Sunday night, mostly clear. Highs in the upper 70s. Lows in the lower 50s. Memorial Day and Monday night, mostly clear. Highs in the mid 80s. Lows in the upper 50s. Tuesday, sunny. Highs in the mid-80s. Tuesday night, mostly clear. Lows around 60. Wednesday through Thursday, partly cloudy. Highs in the mid-80s. Lows in the upper 50s. Again, the forecast for central Minnesota, from St. Cloud to the northwest Twin Cities suburbs for overnight, mostly cloudy. Near steady temperature around 50. Southeast winds 5 to 10 miles an hour. At 3 a.m., in Buffalo, it was cloudy. The temperature was 48 degrees, the dew point was 36, and the relative humidity was 61%. The wind was east at 6 miles an hour. The pressure was 30.13 inches and falling. In Maple Lake, it was mostly cloudy. The temperature was 52 degrees, the dew point was 35, and the relative humidity was 52%. The wind was east at 8 miles an hour. The pressure was 30.14 inches and falling. Elsewhere across central Minnesota, it was partly cloudy, with a temperature of 49 at St. Cloud, 52 at Anoka, 46 at Princeton, and 50 at Little Falls. It was mostly cloudy, with a temperature of 51 at Crystal, and 50 at Litchfield. It was cloudy, with a temperature of 51 at the Twin Cities, and 52 at Wilmer. Around the state, it was partly cloudy, with a temperature of 47 at Brainerd, and 47 at International Falls. At Duluth, it was mostly cloudy, with a temperature of 30.

No precipitation fell yesterday. No snow fell yesterday. The normal high temperature for today is 70 degrees, and the normal low is 47. The record high for today is 94, which occurred in 1964, and the record low is 28, which occurred in 1963. Sunrise today is at 5:38 a.m., and sunset is at 8:48 p.m. This is Weather Radio Station WMG676 Clearwater, broadcasting on a frequency of 162.50 MHz. 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The current time is 4:01 a.m. Central Daylight Time. Now here is the hazardous weather outlook for portions of central and southern Minnesota and west central Wisconsin for today and tonight. No hazardous weather is expected at this time. And now the extended outlook for the period Saturday through Thursday. No hazardous weather is expected at this time. Spotter information statement. Skywarn spotter activation will not be needed. Now the forecast for central Minnesota, from St. Cloud to the northwest Twin Cities suburbs. Today, cloudy. Slight chance of rain showers early in the morning, then chance of rain showers in the late morning and afternoon. Highs in the lower 60s. East winds 5 to 15 miles an hour. Chance of showers 50%. Tonight, rain showers in the evening, then chance of rain showers overnight. Lows in the lower 50s. Southeast winds 10 to 15 miles an hour. Chance of showers near 100%. Saturday, mostly cloudy. Highs in the upper 60s. Southwest winds 5 to 10 miles an hour. Saturday night, partly cloudy. Lows in the upper 40s. West winds up to 5 miles an hour, shifting to the southwest overnight. Sunday and Sunday night, warmer. Mostly clear. Highs in the upper 70s. Lows in the mid-50s. Memorial Day through Tuesday night, mostly clear. Highs in the upper 80s. Lows around 60. Wednesday, mostly sunny. A 30% chance of thunderstorms in the afternoon. Highs in the mid-80s. Wednesday night, partly cloudy. Lows around 60. Thursday, mostly sunny. Highs in the lower 80s. Again, the forecast for central Minnesota, from St. Cloud to the northwest Twin Cities suburbs for today, cloudy. Slight chance of rain showers early in the morning, then chance of rain showers in the late morning and afternoon. Highs in the lower 60s. East winds 5 to 15 miles an hour. Chance of showers 50%. 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The current time is 4:04 a.m. Central Daylight Time. Now here is the hazardous weather outlook for portions of central and southern Minnesota and west central Wisconsin for today and tonight. No hazardous weather is expected at this time. And now the extended outlook for the period Saturday through Thursday. No hazardous weather is expected at this time. Spotter information statement. Skywarn spotter activation will not be needed. Now the forecast for central Minnesota, from St. Cloud to the northwest Twin Cities suburbs. Today, cloudy. Slight chance of rain showers early in the morning, then chance of rain showers in the late morning and afternoon. Highs in the lower 60s. East winds 5 to 15 miles an hour. Chance of showers 50%. Tonight, rain showers in the evening, then chance of rain showers overnight. Lows in the lower 50s. Southeast winds 10 to 15 miles an hour. Chance of showers near 100%. Saturday, mostly cloudy. Highs in the upper

60s. Southwest winds 5 to 10 miles an hour. Saturday night, partly cloudy. Lows in the upper 40s. West winds up to 5 miles an hour, shifting to the southwest overnight. Sunday and Sunday night, warmer. Mostly clear. Highs in the upper 70s. Lows in the mid 50s. Memorial Day through Tuesday night, mostly clear. Highs in the upper 80s. Lows around 60. Wednesday, mostly sunny. A 30% chance of thunderstorms in the afternoon. Highs in the mid-80s. Wednesday night, partly cloudy. Lows around 60. Thursday, mostly sunny. Highs in the lower 80s. Again, the forecast for central Minnesota, from St. Cloud to the northwest Twin Cities suburbs for today, cloudy. Slight chance of rain showers early in the morning, then chance of rain showers in the late morning and afternoon. Highs in the lower 60s. East winds 5 to 15 miles an hour. Chance of showers 50%. 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The current time is 4:07 a.m. Central Daylight Time. Now here is the hazardous weather outlook for portions of central and southern Minnesota and west central Wisconsin. For today and tonight, no hazardous weather is expected at this time. And now the extended outlook for the period Saturday through Thursday. No hazardous weather is expected at this time. Spotter information statement. Skywarn spotter activation will not be needed. Now the forecast for central Minnesota, from St. Cloud to the northwest Twin Cities suburbs. Today, cloudy. Slight chance of rain showers early in the morning, then chance of rain showers in the late morning and afternoon. Highs in the lower 60s. East winds 5 to 15 miles an hour. Chance of showers 50%. Tonight, rain showers in the evening, then chance of rain showers overnight. Lows in the lower 50s. Southeast winds 10 to 15 miles an hour. Chance of showers near 100%. Saturday, mostly cloudy. Highs in the upper 60s. Southwest winds 5 to 10 miles an hour. Saturday night, partly cloudy. Lows in the upper 40s. West winds up to 5 miles an hour, shifting to the southwest overnight. Sunday and Sunday night, warmer. Mostly clear. Highs in the upper 70s. Lows in the mid 50s. Memorial Day through Tuesday night, mostly clear. Highs in the upper 80s. Lows around 60. Wednesday, mostly sunny. A 30% chance of thunderstorms in the afternoon. Highs in the mid-80s. Wednesday night, partly cloudy. Lows around 60. Thursday, mostly sunny. Highs in the lower 80s. Again, the forecast for central Minnesota, from St. Cloud to the northwest Twin Cities suburbs for today, cloudy. Slight chance of rain showers early in the morning, then chance of rain showers in the late morning and afternoon. Highs in the lower 60s. East winds 5 to 15 miles an hour. Chance of showers 50%. The St. Cloud, Minnesota climate summary for yesterday, May 21, 2026. Yesterday's high temperature of 67 degrees occurred at 2:26 p.m. The record high is 95 degrees, which was set in 1964. Yesterday's low temperature of 35 degrees occurred at 3:21 a.m. The record low is 30 degrees, which was last set in 1986. No precipitation fell yesterday. No snow fell yesterday. The normal high temperature for today is 70 degrees, and the normal low is 47.
The record high for today is 94, which occurred in 1964, and the record low is 28, which occurred in 1963. Sunrise today is at 5:38 a.m. and sunset is at 8:48 p.m. This is Weather Radio Station WMG676 Clearwater, broadcasting on a frequency of 162.50 MHz. 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The current time is 4:11 a.m. Central Daylight Time. Now here is the hazardous weather outlook for portions of central and southern Minnesota and west central Wisconsin for today and tonight. No hazardous weather is expected at this time. And now the extended outlook for the period Saturday through Thursday. No hazardous weather is expected at this time. Spotter information statement. Skywarn spotter activation will not be needed. Now the forecast for central Minnesota, from St. Cloud to the northwest Twin Cities suburbs. Today, cloudy. Slight chance of rain showers early in the morning, then chance of rain showers in the late morning and afternoon. Highs in the lower 60s. East winds 5 to 15 miles an hour. Chance of showers 50%. Tonight, rain showers in the evening, then chance of rain showers overnight. Lows in the lower 50s. Southeast winds 10 to 15 miles an hour. Chance of showers near 100%. Saturday, mostly cloudy. Highs in the upper 60s. Southwest winds 5 to 10 miles an hour. Saturday night, partly cloudy. Lows in the upper 40s. West winds up to 5 miles an hour, shifting to the southwest overnight. Sunday and Sunday night, warmer. Mostly clear. Highs in the upper 70s. Lows in the mid-50s. Memorial Day through Tuesday night, mostly clear. Highs in the upper 80s. Lows around 60. Wednesday, mostly sunny. A 30% chance of thunderstorms in the afternoon. Highs in the mid-80s. Wednesday night, partly cloudy. Lows around 60. Thursday, mostly sunny. Highs in the lower 80s. Again, the forecast for central Minnesota, from St. Cloud to the northwest Twin Cities suburbs for today, cloudy. Slight chance of rain showers early in the morning, then chance of rain showers in the late morning and afternoon. Highs in the lower 60s. East winds 5 to 15 miles an hour. Chance of showers 50%. 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The current time is 4:14 a.m. Central Daylight Time. Now here is the hazardous weather outlook for portions of central and southern Minnesota and west central Wisconsin for today and tonight. No hazardous weather is expected at this time. And now the extended outlook for the period Saturday through Thursday. No hazardous weather is expected at this time. Spotter information statement. Skywarn spotter activation will not be needed. Now the forecast for central Minnesota, from St. Cloud to the northwest Twin Cities suburbs. Today, cloudy. Slight chance of rain showers early in the morning, then chance of rain showers in the late morning and afternoon. Highs in the lower 60s. East winds 5 to 15 miles an hour. Chance of showers 50%. Tonight, rain showers in the evening, then chance of rain showers overnight. Lows in the lower 50s. Southeast winds 10 to 15 miles an hour. Chance of showers near 100%. Saturday, mostly cloudy. Highs in the upper 60s. Southwest winds 5 to 10 miles an hour. Saturday night, partly cloudy. Lows in the upper 40s.
West winds up to 5 miles an hour, shifting to the southwest overnight. Sunday and Sunday night, warmer. Mostly clear. Highs in the upper 70s. Lows in the mid-50s. Memorial Day through Tuesday night, mostly clear. Highs in the upper 80s. Lows around 60. Wednesday, mostly sunny. A 30% chance of thunderstorms in the afternoon. Highs in the mid-80s. Wednesday night, partly cloudy. Lows around 60. Thursday, mostly sunny. Highs in the lower 80s. Again, the forecast for central Minnesota, from St. Cloud to the northwest Twin Cities suburbs for today, cloudy. Slight chance of rain showers early in the morning, then chance of rain showers in the late morning and afternoon. Highs in the lower 60s. East winds 5 to 15 miles an hour. Chance of showers 50%. At 4 a.m., in Buffalo, it was cloudy. The temperature was 50 degrees, the dew point was 34, and the relative humidity was 53%. The wind was southeast at 9 miles an hour. The pressure was 30.13 inches and steady. In Maple Lake, it was cloudy. The temperature was 52 degrees, the dew point was 34, and the relative humidity was 50%. The wind was east at 3 miles an hour. The pressure was 30.14 inches and steady. Elsewhere across central Minnesota, at Little Falls, it was clear, with a temperature of 46. It was mostly cloudy, with a temperature of 48 at St. Cloud, 52 at Anoka, 48 at Princeton, and 50 at Litchfield. It was cloudy, with a temperature of 51 at the Twin Cities, 51 at Crystal, and 52 at Wilmer. Around the state, at Mankato, rain was falling, with a temperature of 52. It was partly cloudy, with a temperature of 43 at Brainerd, and 42 at International Falls. It was cloudy, with a temperature of 49 at Rochester, and 37 at Duluth. Once again at 4 a.m., in Buffalo, it was 50 degrees under cloudy skies. And in Maple Lake, it was 52 degrees under cloudy skies. 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The current time is 4:18 a.m. Central Daylight Time. Now here is the hazardous weather outlook for portions of central and southern Minnesota and west central Wisconsin for today and tonight. No hazardous weather is expected at this time. And now the extended outlook for the period Saturday through Thursday. No hazardous weather is expected at this time. Spotter information statement. Skywarn spotter activation will not be needed. Now the forecast for central Minnesota, from St. Cloud to the northwest Twin Cities suburbs. Today, cloudy. Slight chance of rain showers early in the morning, then chance of rain showers in the late morning and afternoon. Highs in the lower 60s. East winds 5 to 15 miles an hour. Chance of showers 50%. Tonight, rain showers in the evening, then chance of rain showers overnight. Lows in the lower 50s. Southeast winds 10 to 15 miles an hour. Chance of showers near 100%. Saturday, mostly cloudy. Highs in the upper 60s. Southwest winds 5 to 10 miles an hour. Saturday night, partly cloudy. Lows in the upper 40s. West winds up to 5 miles an hour, shifting to the southwest overnight. Sunday and Sunday night, warmer. Mostly clear. Highs in the upper 70s. Lows in the mid-50s. Memorial Day through Tuesday night, mostly clear. Highs in the upper 80s. Lows around 60. Wednesday, mostly sunny. A 30% chance of thunderstorms in the afternoon. Highs in the mid-80s. Wednesday night, partly cloudy.
Lows around 60. Thursday, mostly sunny. Highs in the lower 80s. Again, the forecast for central Minnesota, from St. Cloud to the northwest Twin Cities suburbs for today, cloudy. Slight chance of rain showers early in the morning, then chance of rain showers in the late morning and afternoon. Highs in the lower 60s. East winds 5 to 15 miles an hour. Chance of showers 50%. The St. Cloud, Minnesota climate summary for yesterday, May 21, 2026. Yesterday's high temperature of 67 degrees occurred at 2:26 p.m. The record high is 95 degrees, which was set in 1964. Yesterday's low temperature of 35 degrees occurred at 3:21 a.m. The record low is 30 degrees, which was last set in 1986. No precipitation fell yesterday. No snow fell yesterday. The normal high temperature for today is 70 degrees, and the normal low is 47. The record high for today is 94, which occurred in 1964, and the record low is 28, which occurred in 1963. Sunrise today is at 5:38 a.m., and sunset is at 8:48 p.m. At 4 a.m., in Buffalo, it was cloudy. The temperature was 50 degrees, the dew point was 34, and the relative humidity was 53%. The wind was southeast at 9 miles an hour. The pressure was 30.13 inches and steady. In Maple Lake, it was cloudy. The temperature was 52 degrees, the dew point was 34, and the relative humidity was 50%. The wind was east at 3 miles an hour. The pressure was 30.14 inches and steady. Elsewhere across central Minnesota, at Little Falls, it was clear, with a temperature of 46. It was mostly cloudy, with a temperature of 48 at St. Cloud, 52 at Anoka, 48 at Princeton, and 50 at Litchfield. It was cloudy, with a temperature of 51 at the Twin Cities, 51 at Crystal, and 52 at Willmar. Around the state, at Mankato, rain was falling, with a temperature of 52. It was partly cloudy, with a temperature of 43 at Brainerd, and 42 at International Falls. It was cloudy, with a temperature of 49 at Rochester, and 37 at Duluth. Once again at 4 a.m., in Buffalo, it was 50 degrees under cloudy skies. And in Maple Lake, it was 52 degrees under cloudy skies. 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The current time is 4:23 a.m. Central Daylight Time. Now here is the hazardous weather outlook for portions of central and southern Minnesota and west central Wisconsin for today and tonight. No hazardous weather is expected at this time. And now the extended outlook for the period Saturday through Thursday. No hazardous weather is expected at this time. Spotter information statement, Sky Warns spotter activation will not be needed. Now the forecast for central Minnesota, from St. Cloud to the northwest Twin Cities suburbs. Today, cloudy. Slight chance of rain showers early in the morning, then chance of rain showers in the late morning and afternoon. Highs in the lower 60s. East winds 5 to 15 miles an hour. Chance of showers 50%. Tonight, rain showers in the evening, then chance of rain showers overnight. Lows in the lower 50s. Southeast winds 10 to 15 miles an hour. Chance of showers near 100%. Saturday, mostly cloudy. Highs in the upper 60s. Southwest winds 5 to 10 miles an hour. Saturday night, partly cloudy. Lows in the upper 40s. West winds up to 5 miles an hour, shifting to the southwest overnight. Sunday and Sunday night, warmer. Mostly clear. Highs in the upper 70s. Lows in the mid-50s.
Memorial Day through Tuesday night, mostly clear. Highs in the upper 80s. Lows around 60. Wednesday, mostly sunny. A 30% chance of thunderstorms in the afternoon. Highs in the mid-80s. Wednesday night, partly cloudy. Lows around 60. Thursday, mostly sunny. Highs in the lower 80s. Again, the forecast for central Minnesota, from St. Cloud to the northwest Twin Cities suburbs for today, cloudy. Slight chance of rain showers early in the morning, then chance of rain showers in the late morning and afternoon. Highs in the lower 60s. East winds 5 to 15 miles an hour. Chance of showers 50%. At 4 a.m., in Buffalo, it was cloudy. The temperature was 50 degrees, the dew point was 34, and the relative humidity was 53%. The wind was southeast at 9 miles an hour. The pressure was 30.13 inches and steady. In Maple Lake, it was cloudy. The temperature was 52 degrees, the dew point was 34, and the relative humidity was 50%. The wind was east at 3 miles an hour. The pressure was 30.14 inches and steady. Elsewhere across central Minnesota, at Little Falls, it was clear, with a temperature of 46. It was mostly cloudy, with a temperature of 48 at St. Cloud, 52 at Anoka, 48 at Princeton, and 50 at Litchfield. It was cloudy, with a temperature of 51 at the Twin Cities, 51 at Crystal, and 52 at Wilmer. Around the state, at Mankato, rain was falling, with a temperature of 52. It was partly cloudy, with a temperature of 43 at Brainerd, and 42 at International Falls. It was cloudy, with a temperature of 49 at Rochester, and 37 at Duluth. Once again at 4 a.m., in Buffalo, it was 50 degrees under cloudy skies. And in Maple Lake, it was 52 degrees under cloudy skies. 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The current time is 4:28 a.m. Central Daylight Time. Now here is the hazardous weather outlook for portions of central and southern Minnesota and west central Wisconsin for today and tonight. No hazardous weather is expected at this time. And now the extended outlook for the period Saturday through Thursday. No hazardous weather is expected at this time. Spotter information statement. Skywarn spotter activation will not be needed. Now the forecast for central Minnesota, from St. Cloud to the northwest Twin Cities suburbs. Today, cloudy. Slight chance of rain showers early in the morning, then chance of rain showers in the late morning and afternoon. Highs in the lower 60s. East winds 5 to 15 miles an hour. Chance of showers 50%. Tonight, rain showers in the evening, then chance of rain showers overnight. Lows in the lower 50s. Southeast winds 10 to 15 miles an hour. Chance of showers near 100%. Saturday, mostly cloudy. Highs in the upper 60s. Southwest winds 5 to 10 miles an hour. Saturday night, partly cloudy. Lows in the upper 40s. West winds up to 5 miles an hour, shifting to the southwest overnight. Sunday and Sunday night, warmer. Mostly clear. Highs in the upper 70s. Lows in the mid-50s. Memorial Day through Tuesday night, mostly clear. Highs in the upper 80s. Lows around 60. Wednesday, mostly sunny. A 30% chance of thunderstorms in the afternoon. Highs in the mid-80s. Wednesday night, partly cloudy. Lows around 60. Thursday, mostly sunny. Highs in the lower 80s. Again, the forecast for central Minnesota, from St. Cloud to the northwest Twin Cities suburbs for today, cloudy.
cloudy. Slight chance of rain showers early in the morning, then chance of rain showers in the late morning and afternoon. Highs in the lower 60s. East winds 5 to 15 miles an hour. Chance of showers 50%. The St. Cloud, Minnesota climate summary for yesterday, May 21, 2026. Yesterday's high temperature of 67 degrees occurred at 2:26 p.m. The record high is 95 degrees, which was set in 1964. Yesterday's low temperature of 35 degrees occurred at 3:21 a.m. The record low is 30 degrees, which was last set in 1986. No precipitation fell yesterday. No snow fell yesterday. The normal high temperature for today is 70 degrees, and the normal low is 47. The record high for today is 94, which occurred in 1964, and the record low is 28, which occurred in 1963. Sunrise today is at 5:38 a.m., and sunset is at 8:48 p.m. At 4 a.m., in Buffalo, it was cloudy. The temperature was 50 degrees, the dew point was 34, and the relative humidity was 53%. The wind was southeast at 9 miles an hour. The pressure was 30.13 inches and steady. In Maple Lake, it was cloudy. The temperature was 52 degrees, the dew point was 34, and the relative humidity was 50%. The wind was east at 3 miles an hour. The pressure was 30.14 inches and steady. Elsewhere across central Minnesota, at Little Falls, it was clear, with a temperature of 46. It was mostly cloudy, with a temperature of 48 at St. Cloud, 52 at Anoka, 48 at Princeton, and 50 at Litchfield. It was cloudy, with a temperature of 51 at the Twin Cities, 51 at Crystal, and 52 at Wilmer. Around the state, at Mankato, rain was falling, with a temperature of 52. It was partly cloudy, with a temperature of 43 at Brainerd, and 42 at International Falls. It was cloudy, with a temperature of 49 at Rochester, and 37 at Duluth. Once again at 4 a.m., in Buffalo, Duluth. Once again at 4 a.m., in Buffalo, it was 50 degrees under cloudy skies. And in Maple Lake, it was 52 degrees under cloudy skies. 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The current time is 4:33 a.m. Central Daylight Time. Now here is the hazardous weather outlook for portions of central and southern Minnesota and west central Wisconsin for today and tonight. No hazardous weather is expected at this time. And now the extended outlook for the period Saturday through Thursday. No hazardous weather is expected at this time. Spotter information statement, Skywarn spotter activation will not be needed. Now the forecast for central Minnesota, from St. Cloud to the northwest Twin Cities suburbs. Today, cloudy. Slight chance of rain showers early in the morning, then chance of rain showers in the late morning and afternoon. Highs in the lower 60s. East winds 5 to 15 miles an hour. Chance of showers 50%. Tonight, rain showers in the evening, then chance of rain showers overnight. Lows in the lower 50s. Southeast winds 10 to 15 miles an hour. Chance of showers near 100%. Saturday, mostly cloudy. Highs in the upper 60s. Southwest winds 5 to 10 miles an hour. Saturday night, partly cloudy. Lows in the upper 40s. West winds up to 5 miles an hour, shifting to the southwest overnight. Sunday and Sunday night, warmer. Mostly clear. Highs in the upper 70s. Lows in the mid-50s. Memorial Day through Tuesday night, mostly clear. Highs in the upper 80s. Lows around 60. Wednesday, mostly sunny.
A 30% chance of thunderstorms in the afternoon. Highs in the mid-80s. Wednesday night, partly cloudy. Lows around

serving listeners across much of central Minnesota. The current time is 5:01 a.m. Central Daylight Time. Now here is the hazardous weather outlook for portions of central and southern Minnesota and west central Wisconsin for today and tonight. No hazardous weather is expected at this time. And now the extended outlook for the period Saturday through Thursday. No hazardous weather is expected at this time. Spotter information statement. Sky warns spotter activation will not be needed. Now the forecast for central Minnesota, from St. Cloud to the northwest Twin Cities suburbs. Today, cloudy. Slight chance of rain showers early in the morning, then chance of rain showers in the late morning and afternoon. Highs in the lower 60s. East winds 5 to 15 miles an hour. Chance of showers 50%. Tonight, rain showers in the evening, then chance of rain showers overnight. Lows in the lower 50s. Southeast winds 10 to 15 miles an hour. Chance of showers near 100%. Saturday, mostly cloudy. Highs in the upper 60s. Southwest winds 5 to 10 miles an hour. Saturday night, partly cloudy. Lows in the upper 40s. West winds up to 5 miles an hour, shifting to the southwest overnight. Sunday and Sunday night, warmer. Mostly clear. Highs in the upper 70s. Lows in the mid-50s. Memorial Day through Tuesday night, mostly clear. Highs in the upper 80s. Lows around 60. Wednesday, mostly sunny. A 30% chance of thunderstorms in the afternoon. Highs in the mid-80s. Wednesday night, partly cloudy. Lows around 60. Thursday, mostly sunny. Highs in the lower 80s. Again, the forecast for central Minnesota, from St. Cloud to the northwest Twin Cities suburbs for today, cloudy. Slight chance of rain showers early in the morning, then chance of rain showers in the late morning and afternoon. Highs in the lower 60s. East winds 5 to 15 miles an hour. Chance of showers 50%. 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The current time is 5:04 a.m. Central Daylight Time. Now here is the hazardous weather outlook for portions of central and southern Minnesota and west central Wisconsin for today and tonight. No hazardous weather is expected at this time. And now the extended outlook for the period Saturday through Thursday. No hazardous weather is expected at this time. Spotter information statement. Sky warns spotter activation will not be needed. Now the forecast for central Minnesota, from St. Cloud to the northwest Twin Cities suburbs. Today, cloudy. Slight chance of rain showers early in the morning, then chance of rain showers in the late morning and afternoon. Highs in the lower 60s. East winds 5 to 15 miles an hour. Chance of showers 50%. Tonight, rain showers in the evening, then chance of rain showers overnight. Lows in the lower 50s. Southeast winds 10 to 15 miles an hour. Chance of showers near 100%. Saturday, mostly cloudy. Highs in the upper 60s. Southwest winds 5 to 10 miles an hour. Saturday night, partly cloudy. Lows in the upper 40s. West winds up to 5 miles an hour, shifting to the southwest overnight. Sunday and Sunday night, warmer. Mostly clear. Highs in the upper 70s. Lows in the mid-50s. Memorial Day through Tuesday night, mostly clear. Highs in the upper 80s. Lows around 60. Wednesday, mostly sunny. A 30% chance of thunderstorms in the afternoon. Highs in the mid-80s. Wednesday.

Night, partly cloudy. Lows around 60. Thursday, mostly sunny. Highs in the lower 80s. Again, the forecast for central Minnesota, from St. Cloud to the northwest Twin Cities suburbs for today, cloudy. Slight chance of rain showers early in the morning, then chance of rain showers in the late morning and afternoon. Highs in the lower 60s. East winds 5 to 15 miles an hour. Chance of showers 50%. This is weather radio station WNG676 Clearwater, broadcasting on a frequency of 162.50 MHz. We broadcast from the National Weather Service Forecast Office in Chanhassen, Minnesota, serving listeners across much of central Minnesota. The current time is 5:07 a.m. Central Daylight Time. Now here is the hazardous weather outlook for portions of central and southern Minnesota and west central Wisconsin for today and tonight. No hazardous weather is expected at this time. And now the extended outlook for the period Saturday through Thursday. No hazardous weather is expected at this time. Spotter information statement. Skywarn spotter activation will not be needed. Now the forecast for central Minnesota, from St. Cloud to the northwest Twin Cities suburbs. Today, cloudy. Slight chance of rain showers early in the morning, then chance of rain showers in the late morning and afternoon. Highs in the lower 60s. East winds 5 to 15 miles an hour. Chance of showers 50%. Tonight, rain showers in the evening, then chance of rain showers overnight. Lows in the lower 50s. Southeast winds 10 to 15 miles an hour. Chance of showers near 100%. Saturday, mostly cloudy. Highs in the upper 60s. Southwest winds 5 to 10 miles an hour. Saturday night, partly cloudy. Lows in the upper 40s. West winds up to 5 miles an hour, shifting to the southwest overnight. Sunday and Sunday night, warmer. Mostly clear. Highs in the upper 70s. Lows in the mid-50s. Memorial Day through Tuesday night, mostly clear. Highs in the upper 80s. Lows around 60. Wednesday, mostly sunny. A 30% chance of thunderstorms in the afternoon. Highs in the mid-80s. Wednesday night, partly cloudy. Lows around 60. Thursday, mostly sunny. Highs in the lower 80s. Again, the forecast for central Minnesota, from St. Cloud to the northwest Twin Cities suburbs for today, cloudy. Slight chance of rain showers early in the morning, then chance of rain showers in the late morning and afternoon. Highs in the lower 60s. East winds 5 to 15 miles an hour. Chance of showers 50%. 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The St. Cloud, Minnesota climate summary for yesterday, May 21, 2026. Yesterday's high temperature of 67 degrees occurred at 2:26 p.m. The record high is 95 degrees, which was set in 1964. Yesterday's low temperature of 35 degrees occurred at 3:21 a.m. The record low is 30 degrees, which was last set in 1986. No precipitation fell yesterday. No snow fell yesterday. The normal high temperature for today is 70 degrees, and the normal low is 47. The record high for today is 94, which occurred in 1964, and the record low is 28, which occurred in 1963. Sunrise today is at 5:38 a.m., and sunset is at 8:48 p.m. The current time is 5:11 a.m. Central Daylight Time. Now here is the hazardous weather outlook for portions of central and southern Minnesota and west central Wisconsin for today and tonight.
No hazardous weather is expected at this time. And now the extended outlook for the period Saturday through Thursday. No hazardous weather is expected at this time. Spotter information statement. Sky warns spotter activation will not be needed. Now the forecast for central Minnesota, from St. Cloud to the northwest Twin Cities suburbs. Today, cloudy. Slight chance of rain showers early in the morning, then chance of rain showers in the late morning and afternoon. Highs in the lower 60s. East winds 5 to 15 miles an hour. Chance of showers 50%. Tonight, rain showers in the evening, then chance of rain showers overnight. Lows in the lower 50s. Southeast winds 10 to 15 miles an hour. Chance of showers near 100%. Saturday, mostly cloudy. Highs in the upper 60s. Southwest winds 5 to 10 miles an hour. Saturday night, partly cloudy. Lows in the upper 40s. West winds up to 5 miles an hour, shifting to the southwest overnight. Sunday and Sunday night, warmer. Mostly clear. Highs in the upper 70s. Lows in the mid 50s. Memorial Day through Tuesday night, mostly clear. Highs in the upper 80s. Lows around 60. Wednesday, mostly sunny. A 30% chance of thunderstorms in the afternoon. Highs in the mid-80s. Wednesday night, partly cloudy. Lows around 60. Thursday, mostly sunny. Highs in the lower 80s. Again, the forecast for central Minnesota, from St. Cloud to the northwest Twin Cities suburbs for today, cloudy. Slight chance of rain showers early in the morning, then chance of rain showers in the late morning and afternoon. Highs in the lower 60s. East winds 5 to 15 miles an hour. Chance of showers 50%. 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The current time is 5:14 a.m. Central Daylight Time. Now here is the hazardous weather outlook for portions of central and southern Minnesota and west central Wisconsin for today and tonight. No hazardous weather is expected at this time. And now the extended outlook for the period Saturday through Thursday. No hazardous weather is expected at this time. Spotter information statement. Sky warns spotter activation will not be needed. Now the forecast for central Minnesota, from St. Cloud to the northwest Twin Cities suburbs. Today, cloudy. Slight chance of rain showers early in the morning, then chance of rain showers in the late morning and afternoon. Highs in the lower 60s. East winds 5 to 15 miles an hour. Chance of showers 50%. Tonight, rain showers in the evening, then chance of rain showers overnight. Lows in the lower 50s. Southeast winds 10 to 15 miles an hour. Chance of showers near 100%. Saturday, mostly cloudy. Highs in the upper 60s. Southwest winds 5 to 10 miles an hour. Saturday night, partly cloudy. Lows in the upper 40s. West winds up to 5 miles an hour, shifting to the southwest overnight. Sunday and Sunday night, warmer. Mostly clear. Highs in the upper 70s. Lows in the mid 50s. Memorial Day through Tuesday night, mostly clear. Highs in the upper 80s. Lows around 60. Wednesday, mostly sunny. A 30% chance of thunderstorms in the afternoon. Highs in the mid-80s. Wednesday night, partly cloudy. Lows around 60. Thursday, mostly sunny. Highs in the lower 80s. Again, the forecast for central Minnesota, from St. Cloud to the northwest Twin Cities suburbs for today, cloudy.
Slight chance of rain showers early in the morning, then chance of rain showers in the late morning and afternoon. Highs in the lower 60s. East winds 5 to 15 miles an hour. Chance of showers 50%. At 5 a.m., in Buffalo, it was cloudy. The temperature was 50 degrees, the dew point was 34, and the relative humidity was 53%. The wind was southeast at 9 miles an hour. The pressure was 30.12 inches and falling. In Maple Lake, it was cloudy. The temperature was 53 degrees, the dew point was 33, and the relative humidity was 47%. The wind was southeast at 3 miles an hour. The pressure was 30.14 inches and rising. Elsewhere across central Minnesota, at Little Falls, it was partly cloudy, with a temperature of 45. It was cloudy, with a temperature of 51 at the Twin Cities, 47 at St. Cloud, 52 at Anoka, and 51 at Crystal. Under cloudy skies, Princeton reported 48, Litchfield reported 50, and Wilmer reported 50. Around the state, it was clear, with a temperature of 40 at Brainerd, and 41 at International Falls. At Duluth, it was mostly cloudy, with a temperature of 37. It was cloudy, with a temperature of 49 at Rochester, and 51 at Mankato. Once again at 5 a.m., in Buffalo, it was 50 degrees under cloudy skies. And in Maple Lake, it was 53 degrees under cloudy skies. 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The current time is 5:18 a.m. Central Daylight Time. Now here is the hazardous weather outlook for portions of central and southern Minnesota and west central Wisconsin for today and tonight. No hazardous weather is expected at this time. And now the extended outlook for the period Saturday through Thursday. No hazardous weather is expected at this time. Spotter information statement. Skywarn spotter activation will not be needed. Now the forecast for central Minnesota, from St. Cloud to the northwest Twin Cities suburbs. Today, cloudy. Slight chance of rain showers early in the morning, then chance of rain showers in the late morning and afternoon. Highs in the lower 60s. East winds 5 to 15 miles an hour. Chance of showers 50%. Tonight, rain showers in the evening, then chance of rain showers overnight. Lows in the lower 50s. Southeast winds 10 to 15 miles an hour. Chance of showers near 100%. Saturday, mostly cloudy. Highs in the upper 60s. Southwest winds 5 to 10 miles an hour. Saturday night, partly cloudy. Lows in the upper 40s. West winds up to 5 miles an hour, shifting to the southwest overnight. Sunday and Sunday night, warmer. Mostly clear. Highs in the upper 70s. Lows in the mid-50s. Memorial Day through Tuesday night, mostly clear. Highs in the upper 80s. Lows around 60. Wednesday, mostly sunny. A 30% chance of thunderstorms in the afternoon. Highs in the mid-80s. Wednesday night, partly cloudy. Lows around 60. Thursday, mostly sunny. Highs in the lower 80s. Again, the forecast for central Minnesota, from St. Cloud to the northwest Twin Cities suburbs for today, cloudy. Slight chance of rain showers early in the morning, then chance of rain showers in the late morning and afternoon. Highs in the lower 60s. East winds 5 to 15 miles an hour. Chance of showers 50%. The St. Cloud, Minnesota climate summary for yesterday, May 21, 2026. Yesterday's high temperature of 67 degrees occurred at 2:26 p.m. The record high is 95 degrees, which was set in 1964.
Yesterday's low temperature of 35 degrees occurred at 3:21 a.m. The record low is 30 degrees, which was last set in 1986. No precipitation fell yesterday. No snow fell yesterday. The normal high temperature for today is 70 degrees, and the normal low is 47. The record high for today is 94, which occurred in 1964, and the record low is 28, which occurred in 1963. Sunrise today is at 5:38 a.m., and sunset is at 8:48 p.m. At 5 a.m., in Buffalo, it was cloudy. The temperature was 50 degrees, the dew point was 34, and the relative humidity was 53%. The wind was southeast at 9 miles an hour. The pressure was 30.12 inches and falling. In Maple Lake, it was cloudy. The temperature was 53 degrees, the dew point was 33, and the relative humidity was 47%. The wind was southeast at 3 miles an hour. The pressure was 30.14 inches and rising. Elsewhere across central Minnesota, at Little Falls, it was partly cloudy, with a temperature of 45. It was cloudy, with a temperature of 51 at the Twin Cities, 47 at St. Cloud, 52 at Anoka, and 51 at Crystal. Under cloudy skies, Princeton reported 48, Litchfield reported 50, and Wilmer reported 50. Around the state, it was clear, with a temperature of 40 at Brainerd, and 41 at International Falls. At Duluth, it was mostly cloudy, with a temperature of 37. It was cloudy, with a temperature of 49 at Rochester, and 51 at Mankato. Once again at 5 a.m., in Buffalo, it was 50 degrees under cloudy skies. And in Maple Lake, it was 53 degrees under cloudy skies. 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The current time is 5:23 a.m. Central Daylight Time. Now here is the hazardous weather outlook for portions of central and southern Minnesota and west central Wisconsin for today and tonight. No hazardous weather is expected at this time. And now the extended outlook for the period Saturday through Thursday. No hazardous weather is expected at this time. Spotter information statement, Skywarn spotter activation will not be needed. Now the forecast for central Minnesota, from St. Cloud to the northwest Twin Cities suburbs. Today, cloudy. Slight chance of rain showers early in the morning, then chance of rain showers in the late morning and afternoon. Highs in the lower 60s. East winds 5 to 15 miles an hour. Chance of showers 50%. Tonight, rain showers in the evening, then chance of rain showers overnight. Lows in the lower 50s. Southeast winds 10 to 15 miles an hour. Chance of showers near 100%. Saturday, mostly cloudy. Highs in the upper 60s. Southwest winds 5 to 10 miles an hour. Saturday night, partly cloudy. Lows in the upper 40s. West winds up to 5 miles an hour, shifting to the southwest overnight. Sunday and Sunday night, warmer. Mostly clear. Highs in the upper 70s. Lows in the mid-50s. Memorial Day through Tuesday night, mostly clear. Highs in the upper 80s. Lows around 60. Wednesday, mostly sunny. A 30% chance of thunderstorms in the afternoon. Highs in the mid-80s. Wednesday night, partly cloudy. Lows around 60. Thursday, mostly sunny. Highs in the lower 80s. Again, the forecast for central Minnesota, from St. Cloud to the northwest Twin Cities suburbs for today, cloudy. Slight chance of rain showers early in the morning, then chance of rain showers in the late morning and afternoon. Highs in the lower 60s.
East winds 5 to 15 miles an hour. Chance of showers 50%. At 5 a.m. in Buffalo, it was cloudy. The temperature was 50 degrees, the dew point was 34, and the relative humidity was 53%. The wind was southeast at 9 miles an hour. The pressure was 30.12 inches and falling. In Maple Lake, it was cloudy. The temperature was 53 degrees, the dew point was 33, and the relative humidity was 47%. The wind was southeast at 3 miles an hour. The pressure was 30.14 inches and rising. Elsewhere across central Minnesota, at Little Falls, it was partly cloudy, with a temperature of 45. It was cloudy, with a temperature of 51 at the Twin Cities, 47 at St. Cloud, 52 at Anoka, and 51 at Crystal. Under cloudy skies, Princeton reported 48, Litchfield reported 50, and Wilmer reported 50. Around the state, it was clear, with a temperature of 40 at Brainerd, and 41 at International Falls. At Duluth, it was mostly cloudy, with a temperature of 37. It was cloudy, with a temperature of 49 at Rochester, and 51 at Mankato. Once again at 5 a.m., in Buffalo, it was 50 degrees under cloudy skies. And in Maple Lake, it was 53 degrees under cloudy skies. 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The current time is 5:28 a.m. Central Daylight Time. Now here is the hazardous weather outlook for portions of central and southern Minnesota and west central Wisconsin for today and tonight. No hazardous weather is expected at this time. And now the extended outlook for the period Saturday through Thursday. No hazardous weather is expected at this time. Spotter information statement, Skywarn spotter activation will not be needed. Now the forecast for central Minnesota, from St. Cloud to the northwest Twin Cities suburbs. Today, cloudy. Slight chance of rain showers early in the morning, then chance of rain showers in the late morning and afternoon. Highs in the lower 60s. East winds 5 to 15 miles an hour. Chance of showers 50%. Tonight, rain showers in the evening, then chance of rain showers overnight. Lows in the lower 50s. Southeast winds 10 to 15 miles an hour. Chance of showers near 100%. Saturday, mostly cloudy. Highs in the upper 60s. Southwest winds 5 to 10 miles an hour. Saturday night, partly cloudy. Lows in the upper 40s. West winds up to 5 miles an hour, shifting to the southwest overnight. Sunday and Sunday night, warmer. Mostly clear. Highs in the upper 70s. Lows in the mid-50s. Memorial Day through Tuesday night, mostly clear. Highs in the upper 80s. Lows around 60. Wednesday, mostly sunny. A 30% chance of thunderstorms in the afternoon. Highs in the mid-80s. Wednesday night, partly cloudy. Lows around 60. Thursday, mostly sunny. Highs in the lower 80s. Again, the forecast for central Minnesota, from St. Cloud to the northwest Twin Cities suburbs for today, cloudy. Slight chance of rain showers early in the morning, then chance of rain showers in the late morning and afternoon. Highs in the lower 60s. East winds 5 to 15 miles an hour. Chance of showers 50%. The St. Cloud, Minnesota climate summary for yesterday, May 21, 2026. Yesterday's high temperature of 67 degrees occurred at 2:26 p.m. The record high is 95 degrees, which was set in 1964. Yesterday's low temperature of 35 degrees occurred at 3:21 a.m. The record low is 30 degrees, which was last set in 1986.
No precipitation fell yesterday. No snow fell yesterday. The normal high temperature for today is 70 degrees, and the normal low is 47. The record high for today is 94, which occurred in 1964, and the record low is 28, which occurred in 1963. Sunrise today is at 5:38 a.m., and sunset is at 8:48 p.m. At 5 a.m., in Buffalo, it was cloudy. The temperature was 50 degrees, the dew point was 34, and the relative humidity was 53%. The wind was southeast at 9 miles an hour. The pressure was 30.12 inches and falling. In Maple Lake, it was cloudy. The temperature was 53 degrees, the dew point was 33, and the relative humidity was 47%. The wind was southeast at 3 miles an hour. The pressure was 30.14 inches and rising. Elsewhere across central Minnesota, at Little Falls, it was partly cloudy, with a temperature of 45. It was cloudy, with a temperature of 51 at the Twin Cities, 47 at St. Cloud, 52 at Anoka, and 51 at Crystal. Under cloudy skies, Princeton reported 48, Litchfield reported 50, and Wilmer reported 50. Around the state, it was clear, with a temperature of 40 at Brainerd, and 41 at International Falls. At Duluth, it was mostly cloudy, with a temperature of 37. It was cloudy, with a temperature of 49 at Rochester, and 51 at Mankato. Once again at 5 a.m., in Buffalo, it was 50 degrees under cloudy skies. And in Maple Lake, it was 53 degrees under cloudy skies. And in Maple Lake, it was 53 degrees under cloudy skies. 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The current time is 5:33 a.m. Central Daylight Time. Now here is the hazardous weather outlook for portions of central and southern Minnesota and west central Wisconsin for today and tonight. No hazardous weather is expected at this time. And now the extended outlook for the period Saturday through Thursday. No hazardous weather is expected at this time. Spotter information statement, Skywarn spotter activation will not be needed. Now the forecast for central Minnesota, from St. Cloud to the northwest Twin Cities suburbs. Today, cloudy. Slight chance of rain showers early in the morning, then chance of rain showers in the late morning and afternoon. Highs in the lower 60s. East winds 5 to 15 miles an hour. Chance of showers 50%. Tonight, rain showers in the evening, then chance of rain showers overnight. Lows in the lower 50s. Southeast winds 10 to 15 miles an hour. Chance of showers near 100%. Saturday, mostly cloudy. Highs in the upper 60s. Southwest winds 5 to 10 miles an hour. Saturday night, partly cloudy. Lows in the upper 40s. West winds up to 5 miles an hour, shifting to the southwest overnight. Sunday and Sunday night, warmer. Mostly clear. Highs in the upper 70s. Lows in the mid-50s. Memorial Day through Tuesday night, mostly clear. Highs in the upper 80s. Lows around 60. Wednesday, mostly sunny. A 30% chance of thunderstorms in the afternoon. Highs in the mid-80s. Wednesday night, partly cloudy. Lows around 60. Thursday, mostly sunny. Highs in the lower 80s. Again, the forecast for central Minnesota, from St. Cloud to the northwest Twin Cities suburbs for today, cloudy. Slight chance of rain showers early in the morning, then chance of rain showers in the late morning and afternoon. Highs in the lower 60s. East winds 5 to 15 miles an hour. Chance of showers 50%. At 5 a.m., in Buffalo,
It was cloudy. The temperature was 50 degrees, the dew point was 34, and the relative

Tip humidity was 53%. The wind was southeast at 9 miles an hour. The pressure was 30.12 inches and falling. In Maple Lake, it was cloudy. The temperature was 53 degrees, the dew point was 33, and the relative humidity was 47%. The wind was southeast at 3 miles an hour. The pressure was 30.14 inches and rising. Elsewhere across central Minnesota, at Little Falls, it was partly cloudy, with a temperature of 45. It was cloudy, with a temperature of 51 at the Twin Cities, 47 at St. Cloud, 52 at Anoka, and 51 at Crystal. Under cloudy skies, Princeton reported 48, Litchfield reported 50, and Wilmer reported 50. Around the state, it was clear, with a temperature of 40 at Brainerd, and 41 at International Falls. At Duluth, it was mostly cloudy, with a temperature of 37. It was cloudy, with a temperature of 49 at Rochester, and 51 at Mankato. Once again at 5 a.m., in Buffalo, it was 50 degrees under cloudy skies. And in Maple Lake, it was 53 degrees under cloudy skies. 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The current time is 5:38 a.m. Central Daylight Time. Now here is the hazardous weather outlook for portions of central and southern Minnesota and west central Wisconsin for today and tonight. No hazardous weather is expected at this time. Now the extended outlook for the period Saturday through Thursday. No hazardous weather is expected at this time. Spotter information statement. Skywarn spotter activation will not be needed. Now the forecast for central Minnesota, from St. Cloud to the northwest Twin Cities suburbs. Today, cloudy. Slight chance of rain showers early in the morning, then chance of rain showers in the late morning and afternoon. Highs in the lower 60s. East winds 5 to 15 miles an hour. Chance of showers 50%. Tonight, rain showers in the evening, then chance of rain showers overnight. Lows in the lower 50s. Southeast winds 10 to 15 miles an hour. Chance of showers near 100%. Saturday, mostly cloudy. Highs in the upper 60s. Southwest winds 5 to 10 miles an hour. Saturday night, partly cloudy. Lows in the upper 40s. West winds up to 5 miles an hour, shifting to the southwest overnight. Sunday and Sunday night, warmer. Mostly clear. Highs in the upper 70s. Lows in the mid 50s. Memorial Day through Tuesday night, mostly clear. Highs in the upper 80s. Lows around 60. Wednesday, mostly sunny. A 30% chance of thunderstorms in the afternoon. Highs in the mid-80s. Wednesday night, partly cloudy. Lows around 60. Thursday, mostly sunny. Highs in the lower 80s. Again, the forecast for central Minnesota, from St. Cloud to the northwest Twin Cities suburbs for today, cloudy. Slight chance of rain showers early in the morning, then chance of rain showers in the late morning and afternoon. Highs in the lower 60s. East winds 5 to 15 miles an hour. Chance of showers 50%. The St. Cloud, Minnesota climate summary for yesterday, May 21, 2026. Yesterday's high temperature of 67 degrees occurred at 2:26 p.m. The record high is 95 degrees, which was set in 1964. Yesterday's low temperature of 35 degrees occurred at 3:21 a.m. The record low is 30 degrees, which was last set in 1986. No precipitation fell yesterday. No snow fell yesterday. The normal high temperature for today is 70 degrees, and the normal low is 47.
The record high for today is 94, which occurred in 1964, and the record low is 28, which occurred in 1963. Sunrise today is at 5:38 a.m., and sunset is at 8:48 p.m. At 5 a.m., in Buffalo, it was cloudy. The temperature was 50 degrees, the dew point was 34, and the relative humidity was 53%. The wind was southeast at 9 miles an hour. The pressure was 30.12 inches and falling. In Maple Lake, it was cloudy. The temperature was 53 degrees. The dew point was 33, and the relative humidity was 47%. The wind was southeast at 3 miles an hour. The pressure was 30.14 inches and rising. Elsewhere across central Minnesota, at Little Falls, it was partly cloudy, with a temperature of 45. It was cloudy, with a temperature of 51 at the Twin Cities, 47 at St. Cloud, 52 at Anoka, and 51 at Crystal. Under cloudy skies, Princeton reported 48, Litchfield reported 50, and Wilmer reported 50. Around the state, it was clear, with a temperature of 40 at Brainerd, and 41 at International Falls. At Duluth, it was mostly cloudy, with a temperature of 37. It was cloudy, with a temperature of 49 at Rochester, and 51 at Mankato. Once again at 5 a.m., in Buffalo, it was 50 degrees under cloudy skies. And in Maple Lake, it was 53 degrees under cloudy skies. 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The current time is 5:43 a.m. Central Daylight Time. Now here is the hazardous weather outlook for portions of central and southern Minnesota and west central Wisconsin for today and tonight. No hazardous weather is expected at this time. And now the extended outlook for the period Saturday through Thursday. No hazardous weather is expected at this time. Spotter information statement. Skywarn spotter activation will not be needed. Now the forecast for central Minnesota, from St. Cloud to the northwest Twin Cities suburbs. Today, cloudy. Slight chance of rain showers early in the morning, then chance of rain showers in the late morning and afternoon. Highs in the lower 60s. East winds 5 to 15 miles an hour. Chance of showers 50%. Tonight, rain showers in the evening, then chance of rain showers overnight. Lows in the lower 50s. Southeast winds 10 to 15 miles an hour. Chance of showers near 100%. Saturday, mostly cloudy. Highs in the upper 60s. Southwest winds 5 to 10 miles an hour. Saturday night, partly cloudy. Lows in the upper 40s. West winds up to 5 miles an hour, shifting to the southwest overnight. Sunday and Sunday night, warmer. Mostly clear. Highs in the upper 70s. Lows in the mid-50s. Memorial Day through Tuesday night, mostly clear. Highs in the upper 80s. Lows around 60. Wednesday, mostly sunny. A 30% chance of thunderstorms in the afternoon. Highs in the mid-80s. Wednesday night, partly cloudy. Lows around 60. Thursday, mostly sunny. Highs in the lower 80s. Again, the forecast for central Minnesota, from St. Cloud to the northwest Twin Cities suburbs for today, cloudy. Slight chance of rain showers early in the morning, then chance of rain showers in the late morning and afternoon. Highs in the lower 60s. East winds 5 to 15 miles an hour. Chance of showers 50%. At 5 a.m., in Buffalo, it was cloudy. The temperature was 50 degrees, the dew point was 34, and the relative humidity was 53%. The wind was southeast at 9 miles an hour.
The pressure was 30.12 inches and falling. In Maple Lake, it was cloudy. The temperature was 53 degrees, the dew point was 33, and the relative humidity was 47%. The wind was southeast at 3 miles an hour. The pressure was 30.14 inches and rising. Elsewhere across central Minnesota, at Little Falls, it was partly cloudy, with a temperature of 45. It was cloudy, with a temperature of 51 at the Twin Cities, 47 at St. Cloud, 52 at Anoka, and 51 at Crystal. Under cloudy skies, Princeton reported 48, Litchfield reported 50, and Wilmer reported 50. Around the state, it was clear, with a temperature of 40 at Brainerd, and 41 at International Falls. At Duluth, it was mostly cloudy, with a temperature of 37. It was cloudy, with a temperature of 49 at Rochester, and 51 at Mankato. Once again at 5 a.m., in Buffalo, it was 50 degrees under cloudy skies. And in Maple Lake, it was 53 degrees under cloudy skies. 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The current time is 5:47 a.m. Central Daylight Time. Now here is the hazardous weather outlook for portions of central and southern Minnesota and west central Wisconsin for today and tonight. No hazardous weather is expected at this time. And now the extended outlook for the period Saturday through Thursday. No hazardous weather is expected at this time. Spotter information statement. Skywarn spotter activation will not be needed. Now the forecast for central Minnesota, from St. Cloud to the northwest Twin Cities suburbs. Today, cloudy. Slight chance of rain showers early in the morning, then chance of rain showers in the late morning and afternoon. Highs in the lower 60s. East winds 5 to 15 miles an hour. Chance of showers 50%. Tonight, rain showers in the evening, then chance of rain showers overnight. Lows in the lower 50s. Southeast winds 10 to 15 miles an hour. Chance of showers near 100%. Saturday, mostly cloudy. Highs in the upper 60s. Southwest winds 5 to 10 miles an hour. Saturday night, partly cloudy. Lows in the upper 40s. West winds up to 5 miles an hour, shifting to the southwest overnight. Sunday and Sunday night, warmer. Mostly clear. Highs in the upper 70s. Lows in the mid 50s. Memorial Day through Tuesday night, mostly clear. Highs in the upper 80s. Lows around 60. Wednesday, mostly sunny. A 30% chance of thunderstorms in the afternoon. Highs in the mid 80s. Wednesday night, partly cloudy. Lows around 60. Thursday, mostly sunny. Highs in the lower 80s. Again, the forecast for central Minnesota, from St. Cloud to the northwest Twin Cities suburbs for today, cloudy. Slight chance of rain showers early in the morning, then chance of rain showers in the late morning and afternoon. Highs in the lower 60s. East winds 5 to 15 miles an hour. Chance of showers 50%. The St. Cloud, Minnesota climate summary for yesterday, May 21, 2026. Yesterday's high temperature of 67 degrees occurred at 2:26 p.m. The record high is 95 degrees, which was set in 1964. Yesterday's low temperature of 35 degrees occurred at 3:21 a.m. The record low is 30 degrees, which was last set in 1986. No precipitation fell yesterday. No snow fell yesterday. The normal high temperature for today is 70 degrees, and the normal low is 47. The record high for today is 94, which occurred in 1964, and the record low is 28, which occurred in 1963.
Sunrise today is at 5:38 a.m. and sunset is at 8:48 p.m. At 5 a.m., in Buffalo, it was cloudy. The temperature was 50 degrees, the dew point was 34, and the relative humidity was 53%. The wind was southeast at 9 miles an hour. The pressure was 30.12 inches and falling. In Maple Lake, it was cloudy. The temperature was 53 degrees, the dew point was 33, and the relative humidity was 47%. The wind was southeast at 3 miles an hour. The pressure was 30.14 inches and rising. Elsewhere across central Minnesota, at Little Falls, it was partly cloudy, with a temperature of 45. It was cloudy, with a temperature of 51 at the Twin Cities, 47 at St. Cloud, 52 at Anoka, and 51 at Crystal. Under cloudy skies, Princeton reported 48, Litchfield reported 50, and Wilmer reported 50. Around the state, it was clear, with a temperature of 40 at Brainerd, and 41 at International Falls. At Duluth, it was mostly cloudy, with a temperature of 37. It was cloudy, with a temperature of 49 at Rochester, and 51 at Mankato. Once again at 5 a.m., in Buffalo, it was 50 degrees under cloudy skies. And in Maple Lake, it was 53 degrees under cloudy skies. 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The current time is 5:53 a.m. Central Daylight Time. Now here is the hazardous weather outlook for portions of central and southern Minnesota and west central Wisconsin for today and tonight. No hazardous weather is expected at this time. And now the extended outlook for the period Saturday through Thursday. No hazardous weather is expected at this time. Spotter information statement, Skywarn spotter activation will not be needed. Now the forecast for central Minnesota, from St. Cloud to the northwest Twin Cities suburbs. Today, cloudy. Slight chance of rain showers early in the morning, then chance of rain showers in the late morning and afternoon. Highs in the lower 60s. East winds 5 to 15 miles an hour. Chance of showers 50%. Tonight, rain showers in the evening, then chance of rain showers overnight. Lows in the lower 50s. Southeast winds 10 to 15 miles an hour. Chance of showers near 100%. Saturday, mostly cloudy. Highs in the upper 60s. Southwest winds 5 to 10 miles an hour. Saturday night, partly cloudy. Lows in the upper 40s. West winds up to 5 miles an hour, shifting to the southwest overnight. Sunday and Sunday night, warmer. Mostly clear. Highs in the upper 70s. Lows in the mid-50s. Memorial Day through Tuesday night, mostly clear. Highs in the upper 80s. Lows around 60. Wednesday, mostly sunny. A 30% chance of thunderstorms in the afternoon. Highs in the mid-80s. Wednesday night, partly cloudy. Lows around 60. Thursday, mostly sunny. Highs in the lower 80s. Again, the forecast for central Minnesota, from St. Cloud to the northwest Twin Cities suburbs for today, cloudy. Slight chance of rain showers early in the morning, then chance of rain showers in the late morning and afternoon. Highs in the lower 60s. East winds 5 to 15 miles an hour. Chance of showers 50%. At 5 a.m., in Buffalo, it was cloudy. The temperature was 50 degrees, the dew point was 34, and the relative humidity was 53%. The wind was southeast at 9 miles an hour. The pressure was 30.12 inches and falling. In Maple Lake, it was cloudy. The temperature was 53 degrees,
The dew point was 33, and the relative humidity was 47%. The wind was southeast at 3 miles an hour. The pressure was 30.14 inches and rising. Elsewhere across central Minnesota, at Little Falls, it was partly cloudy, with a temperature of 45. It was cloudy, with a temperature of 51 at the Twin Cities, 47 at St. Cloud, 52 at Anoka, and 51 at Crystal. Under cloudy skies, Princeton reported 48, Litchfield reported 50, and Wilmer reported 50. Around the state, it was clear, with a temperature of 40 at Brainerd, and 41 at International Falls. At Duluth, it was mostly cloudy, with a temperature of 37. It was cloudy, with a temperature of 49 at Rochester, and 51 at Mankato. Once again at 5 a.m., in Buffalo, it was 50 degrees under cloudy skies. And in Maple Lake, it was 53 degrees under cloudy skies. 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The current time is 5:57 a.m. Central Daylight Time. Now here is the hazardous weather outlook for portions of central and southern Minnesota and west central Wisconsin for today and tonight. No hazardous weather is expected at this time. And now the extended outlook for the period Saturday through Thursday. No hazardous weather is expected at this time. Spotter information statement. Skywarn spotter activation will not be needed. Now the forecast for central Minnesota, from St. Cloud to the northwest Twin Cities suburbs. Today, cloudy. Slight chance of rain showers early in the morning, then chance of rain showers in the late morning and afternoon. Highs in the lower 60s. East winds 5 to 15 miles an hour. Chance of showers 50%. Tonight, rain showers in the evening, then chance of rain showers overnight. Lows in the lower 50s. Southeast winds 10 to 15 miles an hour. Chance of showers near 100%. Saturday, mostly cloudy. Highs in the upper 60s. Southwest winds 5 to 10 miles an hour. Saturday night, partly cloudy. Lows in the upper 40s. West winds up to 5 miles an hour shifting to the southwest overnight. Sunday and Sunday night, warmer. Mostly clear. Highs in the upper 70s. Lows in the mid 50s. Memorial Day through Tuesday night, mostly clear. Highs in the upper 80s. Lows around 60. Wednesday, mostly sunny. A 30% chance of thunderstorms in the afternoon. Highs in the mid-80s. Wednesday night, partly cloudy. Lows around 60. Thursday, mostly sunny. Highs in the lower 80s. Again, the forecast for central Minnesota, from St. Cloud to the northwest Twin Cities suburbs for today, cloudy. Slight chance of rain showers early in the morning, then chance of rain showers in the late morning and afternoon. Highs in the lower 60s. East winds 5 to 15 miles an hour. Chance of showers 50%. The St. Cloud, Minnesota climate summary for yesterday, May 21, 2026. Yesterday's high temperature of 67 degrees occurred at 2:26 p.m. The record high is 95 degrees, which was set in 1964. Yesterday's low temperature of 35 degrees occurred at 3:21 a.m. The record low is 30 degrees, which was last set in 1986. No precipitation fell yesterday. No snow fell yesterday. The normal high temperature for today is 70 degrees, and the normal low is 47. The record high for today is 94, which occurred in 1964, and the record low is 28, which occurred in 1963. Sunrise today is at 5:38 a.m. and sunset is at 8:48 p.m.
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Now the forecast for central Minnesota, from St. Cloud to the northwest Twin Cities suburbs. Today, cloudy. Slight chance of rain showers early in the morning, then chance of rain showers in the late morning and afternoon. Highs in the lower 60s. East winds 5 to 15 miles an hour. Chance of showers 50%. Tonight, rain showers in the evening, then chance of rain showers overnight. Lows in the lower 50s. Southeast winds 10 to 15 miles an hour. Chance of showers near 100%. Saturday, mostly cloudy. Highs in the upper 60s. Southwest winds 5 to 10 miles an hour. Saturday night, partly cloudy. Lows in the upper 40s. West winds up to 5 miles an hour, shifting to the southwest overnight. Sunday and Sunday night, warmer. Mostly clear. Highs in the upper 70s. Lows in the mid 50s. Memorial Day through Tuesday night, mostly clear. Highs in the upper 80s. Lows around 60. Wednesday, mostly sunny. A 30% chance of thunderstorms in the afternoon. Highs in the mid-80s. Wednesday night, partly cloudy. Lows around 60. Thursday, mostly sunny. Highs in the lower 80s. Again, the forecast for central Minnesota, from St. Cloud to the northwest Twin Cities suburbs for today, cloudy. Slight chance of rain showers early in the morning, then chance of rain showers in the late morning and afternoon. Highs in the lower 60s. East winds 5 to 15 miles an hour. Chance of showers 50%. 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The current time is 6:04 a.m. Central Daylight Time. Now here is the hazardous weather outlook for portions of central and southern Minnesota and west central Wisconsin for today and tonight. No hazardous weather is expected at this time. And now the extended outlook for the period Saturday through Thursday. No hazardous weather is expected at this time. Spotter information statement. Skywarn spotter activation will not be needed. Now the forecast for central Minnesota, from St. Cloud to the northwest Twin Cities suburbs. Today, cloudy. Slight chance of rain showers early in the morning, then chance of rain showers in the late morning and afternoon. Highs in the lower 60s. East winds 5 to 15 miles an hour. Chance of showers 50%. Tonight, rain showers in the evening, then chance of rain showers overnight. Lows in the lower 50s. Southeast winds 10 to 15 miles an hour. Chance of showers near 100%. Saturday, mostly cloudy. Highs in the upper 60s. Southwest winds 5 to 10 miles an hour. Saturday night, partly cloudy. Lows in the upper 40s. West winds up to 5 miles an hour, shifting to the southwest overnight. Sunday and Sunday night, warmer. Mostly clear. Highs in the upper 70s. Lows in the mid-50s. Memorial Day through Tuesday night, mostly clear. Highs in the upper 80s. Lows around 60. Wednesday, mostly sunny. A 30% chance of thunderstorms in the afternoon. Highs in the mid-80s. Wednesday night, partly cloudy. Lows around 60. Thursday, mostly sunny. Highs in the lower 80s. Again, the forecast for central Minnesota, from St. Cloud to the northwest Twin Cities suburbs for today, cloudy. Slight chance of rain showers early in the morning, then chance of rain showers in the late morning and afternoon. Highs in the lower 60s. East winds 5 to 15 miles an hour. Chance of showers 50%. 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

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The current time is 6:07 a.m. Central Daylight Time. Now here is the hazardous weather outlook for portions of central and southern Minnesota and west central Wisconsin. For today and tonight, no hazardous weather is expected at this time. And now the extended outlook for the period Saturday through Thursday. No hazardous weather is expected at this time. Spotter information statement. Skywarn spotter activation will not be needed. Now the forecast for central Minnesota, from St. Cloud to the northwest Twin Cities suburbs. Today, cloudy. Slight chance of rain showers early in the morning, then chance of rain showers in the late morning and afternoon. Highs in the lower 60s. East winds 5 to 15 miles an hour. Chance of showers 50%. Tonight, rain showers in the evening, then chance of rain showers overnight. Lows in the lower 50s. Southeast winds 10 to 15 miles an hour. Chance of showers near 100%. Saturday, mostly cloudy. Highs in the upper 60s. Southwest winds 5 to 10 miles an hour. Saturday night, partly cloudy. Lows in the upper 40s. West winds up to 5 miles an hour, shifting to the southwest overnight. Sunday and Sunday night, warmer. Mostly clear. Highs in the upper 70s. Lows in the mid 50s. Memorial Day through Tuesday night, mostly clear. Highs in the upper 80s. Lows around 60. Wednesday, mostly sunny. A 30% chance of thunderstorms in the afternoon. Highs in the mid-80s. Wednesday night, partly cloudy. Lows around 60. Thursday, mostly sunny. Highs in the lower 80s. Again, the forecast for central Minnesota, from St. Cloud to the northwest Twin Cities suburbs for today, cloudy. Slight chance of rain showers early in the morning, then chance of rain showers in the late morning and afternoon. Highs in the lower 60s. East winds 5 to 15 miles an hour. Chance of showers 50%. 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The St. Cloud, Minnesota climate summary for yesterday, May 21, 2026. Yesterday's high temperature of 67 degrees occurred at 2:26 p.m. The record high is 95 degrees, which was set in 1964. Yesterday's low temperature of 35 degrees occurred at 3:21 a.m. The record low is 30 degrees, which was last set in 1986. No precipitation fell yesterday. No snow fell yesterday. The normal high temperature for today is 70 degrees, and the normal low is 47. The record high for today is 94, which occurred in 1964, and the record low is 28, which occurred in 1963. Sunrise today is at 5:38 a.m., and sunset is at 8:48 p.m. The current time is 6:11 a.m. Central Daylight Time. Now here is the hazardous weather outlook for portions of central and southern Minnesota and west central Wisconsin. For today and tonight, no hazardous weather is expected at this time. And now the extended outlook for the period Saturday through Thursday. No hazardous weather is expected at this time. Spotter information statement. Skywarn spotter activation will not be needed. Now the forecast for central Minnesota, from St. Cloud to the northwest Twin Cities suburbs. Today, cloudy. Slight chance of rain showers early in the morning, then chance of rain showers in the late morning and afternoon. Highs in the lower 60s. East winds
5 to 15 miles an hour. Chance of showers 50%. Tonight, rain showers in the evening, then chance of rain showers overnight. Lows in the lower 50s. Southeast winds 10 to 15 miles an hour. Chance of showers near 100%. Saturday, mostly cloudy. Highs in the upper 60s. Southwest winds 5 to 10 miles an hour. Saturday night, partly cloudy. Lows in the upper 40s. West winds up to 5 miles an hour, shifting to the southwest overnight. Sunday and Sunday night, warmer. Mostly clear. Highs in the upper 70s. Lows in the mid 50s. Memorial Day through Tuesday night, mostly clear. Highs in the upper 80s. Lows around 60. Wednesday, mostly sunny. A 30% chance of thunderstorms in the afternoon. Highs in the mid-80s. Wednesday night, partly cloudy. Lows around 60. Thursday, mostly sunny. Highs in the lower 80s. Again, the forecast for central Minnesota, from St. Cloud to the northwest Twin Cities suburbs for today, cloudy. Slight chance of rain showers early in the morning, then chance of rain showers in the late morning and afternoon. Highs in the lower 60s. East winds 5 to 15 miles an hour. Chance of showers 50%. 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The current time is 6:14 a.m. Central Daylight Time. Now here is the hazardous weather outlook for portions of central and southern Minnesota and west central Wisconsin for today and tonight. No hazardous weather is expected at this time. And now the extended outlook for the period Saturday through Thursday. No hazardous weather is expected at this time. Spotter information statement. Skywarn spotter activation will not be needed. Now the forecast for central Minnesota, from St. Cloud to the northwest Twin Cities suburbs. Today, cloudy. Slight chance of rain showers early in the morning, then chance of rain showers in the late morning and afternoon. Highs in the lower 60s. East winds 5 to 15 miles an hour. Chance of showers 50%. Tonight, rain showers in the evening, then chance of rain showers overnight. Lows in the lower 50s. Southeast winds 10 to 15 miles an hour. Chance of showers near 100%. Saturday, mostly cloudy. Highs in the upper 60s. Southwest winds 5 to 10 miles an hour. Saturday night, partly cloudy. Lows in the upper 40s. West winds up to 5 miles an hour, shifting to the southwest overnight. Sunday and Sunday night, warmer. Mostly clear. Highs in the upper 70s. Lows in the mid-50s. Memorial Day through Tuesday night, mostly clear. Highs in the upper 80s. Lows around 60. Wednesday, mostly sunny. A 30% chance of thunderstorms in the afternoon. Highs in the mid-80s. Wednesday night, partly cloudy. Lows around 60. Thursday, mostly sunny. Highs in the lower 80s. Again, the forecast for central Minnesota, from St. Cloud to the northwest Twin Cities suburbs for today, cloudy. Slight chance of rain showers early in the morning, then chance of rain showers in the late morning and afternoon. Highs in the lower 60s. East winds 5 to 15 miles an hour. Chance of showers 50%. At 6 a.m. in Buffalo, light rain was falling. The temperature was 48 degrees, the dew point was 36, and the relative humidity was 61%. The wind was east at 8 miles an hour. The pressure was 30.12 inches and steady. In Maple Lake,
It was cloudy. The temperature was 52 degrees. The dew point was 34, and the relative humidity was 51%. The wind was east at 8 miles an hour. The pressure was 30.13 inches and falling. Elsewhere across central Minnesota, at Anoka, drizzle was falling, with a temperature of 52. At Little Falls, it was mostly cloudy, with a temperature of 46. It was cloudy, with a temperature of 52 at the Twin Cities, 48 at St. Cloud, 51 at Crystal, 49 at Princeton, and 48 at Litchfield. At Willmar, rain and haze were reported, with a temperature of 48. Around the state, at Mankato, rain was falling, with a temperature of 49. At International Falls, it was clear, with a temperature of 40. At Brainerd, it was partly cloudy, with a temperature of 40. At Duluth, it was mostly cloudy, with a temperature of 39. At Rochester, it was cloudy, with a temperature of 49. Once again at 6 a.m., in Buffalo, it was 48 degrees with light rain. And in Maple Lake, it was 52 degrees under cloudy skies. 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The current time is 6:18 a.m. Central Daylight Time. Now here is the hazardous weather outlook for portions of central and southern Minnesota and west central Wisconsin for today and tonight. No hazardous weather is expected at this time. And now the extended outlook for the period Saturday through Thursday. No hazardous weather is expected at this time. Spotter information statement. Skywarn spotter activation will not be needed. Now the forecast for central Minnesota, from St. Cloud to the northwest Twin Cities suburbs. Today, cloudy. Slight chance of rain showers early in the morning, then chance of rain showers in the late morning and afternoon. Highs in the lower 60s. East winds 5 to 15 miles an hour. Chance of showers 50%. Tonight, rain showers in the evening, then chance of rain showers overnight. Lows in the lower 50s. Southeast winds 10 to 15 miles an hour. Chance of showers near 100%. Saturday, mostly cloudy. Highs in the upper 60s. Southwest winds 5 to 10 miles an hour. Saturday night, partly cloudy. Lows in the upper 40s. West winds up to 5 miles an hour, shifting to the southwest overnight. Sunday and Sunday night, warmer. Mostly clear. Highs in the upper 70s. Lows in the mid-50s. Memorial Day through Tuesday night, mostly clear. Highs in the upper 80s. Lows around 60. Wednesday, mostly sunny. A 30% chance of thunderstorms in the afternoon. Highs in the mid-80s. Wednesday night, partly cloudy. Lows around 60. Thursday, mostly sunny. Highs in the lower 80s. Again, the forecast for central Minnesota, from St. Cloud to the northwest Twin Cities suburbs for today, cloudy. Slight chance of rain showers early in the morning, then chance of rain showers in the late morning and afternoon. Highs in the lower 60s. East winds 5 to 15 miles an hour. Chance of showers 50%. The St. Cloud, Minnesota climate summary for yesterday, May 21, 2026. Yesterday's high temperature of 67 degrees occurred at 2:26 p.m. The record high is 95 degrees, which was set in 1964. Yesterday's low temperature of 35 degrees occurred at 3:21 a.m. The record low is 30 degrees, which was last set in 1986. No precipitation fell yesterday. No snow fell yesterday. The normal high temperature for today is 70 degrees, and the normal low is 47. The record high for today is 94, which occurred in 1964,
and the record low is 28, which occurred in 1963. Sunrise today is at 5:38 a.m., and sunset is at 8:48 p.m. At 6 a.m., in Buffalo, light rain was falling. The temperature was 48 degrees, the dew point was 36, and the relative humidity was 61%. The wind was east at 8 miles an hour. The pressure was 30.12 inches and steady. In Maple Lake, it was cloudy. The temperature was 52 degrees, the dew point was 34, and the relative humidity was 51%. The wind was east at 8 miles an hour. The pressure was 30.13 inches and falling. Elsewhere across central Minnesota, at Anoka, drizzle was falling, with a temperature of 52. At Little Falls, it was mostly cloudy, with a temperature of 46. It was cloudy, with a temperature of 52 at the Twin Cities, 48 at St. Cloud, 51 at Crystal, 49 at Princeton, and 48 at Litchfield. At Willmar, rain and haze were reported, with a temperature of 48. Around the state, at Mankato, rain was falling, with a temperature of 49. At International Falls, it was clear, with a temperature of 40. At Brainerd, it was partly cloudy, with a temperature of 40. At Duluth, it was mostly cloudy, with a temperature of 39. At Rochester, it was cloudy, with a temperature of 49. Once again at 6 a.m., in Buffalo, it was 48 degrees with light rain. And in Maple Lake, it was 52 degrees under cloudy skies. 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The current time is 6:24 a.m. Central Daylight Time. Now here is the hazardous weather outlook for portions of central and southern Minnesota and west central Wisconsin for today and tonight. No hazardous weather is expected at this time. And now the extended outlook for the period Saturday through Thursday. No hazardous weather is expected at this time. Spotter information statement. Skywarn spotter activation will not be needed. Now the forecast for central Minnesota, from St. Cloud to the northwest Twin Cities suburbs. Today, cloudy. Slight chance of rain showers early in the morning, then chance of rain showers in the late morning and afternoon. Highs in the lower 60s. East winds 5 to 15 miles an hour. Chance of showers 50%. Tonight, rain showers in the evening, then chance of rain showers overnight. Lows in the lower 50s. Southeast winds 10 to 15 miles an hour. Chance of showers near 100%. Saturday, mostly cloudy. Highs in the upper 60s. Southwest winds 5 to 10 miles an hour. Saturday night, partly cloudy. Lows in the upper 40s. West winds up to 5 miles an hour, shifting to the southwest overnight. Sunday and Sunday night, warmer. Mostly clear. Highs in the upper 70s. Lows in the mid-50s. Memorial Day through Tuesday night, mostly clear. Highs in the upper 80s. Lows around 60. Wednesday, mostly sunny. A 30% chance of thunderstorms in the afternoon. Highs in the mid-80s. Wednesday night, partly cloudy. Lows around 60. Thursday, mostly sunny. Highs in the lower 80s. Again, the forecast for central Minnesota, from St. Cloud to the northwest Twin Cities suburbs for today, cloudy. Slight chance of rain showers early in the morning, then chance of rain showers in the late morning and afternoon. Highs in the lower 60s. East winds 5 to 15 miles an hour. Chance of showers 50%. At 6 a.m., in Buffalo, light rain was falling. The temperature was 48 degrees, the dew point was 36, and the relative humidity was 61%.
The wind was east at 8 miles an hour. The pressure was 30.12 inches and steady. In Maple Lake, it was cloudy. The temperature was 52 degrees, the dew point was 34, and the relative humidity was 51%. The wind was east at 8 miles an hour. The pressure was 30.13 inches and falling. Elsewhere across central Minnesota, at Anoka, drizzle was falling, with a temperature of 52. At Little Falls, it was mostly cloudy, with a temperature of 46. It was cloudy, with a temperature of 52 at the Twin Cities, 48 at St. Cloud, 51 at Crystal, 49 at Princeton, and 48 at Litchfield. At Willmar, rain and haze were reported, with a temperature of 48. Around the state, at Mankato, rain was falling, with a temperature of 49. At International Falls, it was clear, with a temperature of 40. At Brainerd, it was partly cloudy, with a temperature of 40. At Duluth, it was mostly cloudy, with a temperature of 39. At Rochester, it was cloudy, with a temperature of 49. Once again at 6 a.m., in Buffalo, it was 48 degrees with light rain. And in Maple Lake, it was 52 degrees under cloudy skies. 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The current time is 6:28 a.m. Central Daylight Time. Now here is the hazardous weather outlook for portions of central and southern Minnesota and west central Wisconsin for today and tonight. No hazardous weather is expected at this time. And now the extended outlook for the period Saturday through Thursday. No hazardous weather is expected at this time. Spotter information statement. Skywarn spotter activation will not be needed. Now the forecast for central Minnesota, from St. Cloud to the northwest Twin Cities suburbs. Today, cloudy. Slight chance of rain showers early in the morning, then chance of rain showers in the late morning and afternoon. Highs in the lower 60s. East winds 5 to 15 miles an hour. Chance of showers 50%. Tonight, rain showers in the evening, then chance of rain showers overnight. Lows in the lower 50s. Southeast winds 10 to 15 miles an hour. Chance of showers near 100%. Saturday, mostly cloudy. Highs in the upper 60s. Southwest winds 5 to 10 miles an hour. Saturday night, partly cloudy. Lows in the upper 40s. West winds up to 5 miles an hour, shifting to the southwest overnight. Sunday and Sunday night, warmer. Mostly clear. Highs in the upper 70s. Lows in the mid-50s. Memorial Day through Tuesday night, mostly clear. Highs in the upper 80s. Lows around 60. Wednesday, mostly sunny. A 30% chance of thunderstorms in the afternoon. Highs in the mid-80s. Wednesday night, partly cloudy. Lows around 60. Thursday, mostly sunny. Highs in the lower 80s. Again, the forecast for central Minnesota, from St. Cloud to the northwest Twin Cities suburbs for today, cloudy. Slight chance of rain showers early in the morning, then chance of rain showers in the late morning and afternoon. Highs in the lower 60s. East winds 5 to 15 miles an hour. Chance of showers 50%. The St. Cloud, Minnesota climate summary for yesterday, May 21, 2026. Yesterday's high temperature of 67 degrees occurred at 2:26 p.m. The record high is 95 degrees, which was set in 1964. Yesterday's low temperature of 35 degrees occurred at 3:21 a.m. The record low is 30 degrees, which was last set in 1986. No precipitation fell yesterday. No snow fell yesterday.
The normal high temperature for today is 70 degrees, and the normal low is 47. The record high for today is 94, which occurred in 1964, and the record low is 28, which occurred in 1963. Sunrise today is at 5:38 a.m., and sunset is at 8:48 p.m. At 6 a.m., in Buffalo, light rain was falling. The temperature was 48 degrees, the dew point was 36, and the relative humidity was 61%. The wind was east at 8 miles an hour. The pressure was 30.12 inches and steady. In Maple Lake, it was cloudy. The temperature was 52 degrees, the dew point was 34, and the relative humidity was 51%. The wind was east at 8 miles an hour. The pressure was 30.13 inches and falling. Elsewhere across central Minnesota, at Anoka, drizzle was falling, with a temperature of 52. At Little Falls, it was mostly cloudy, with a temperature of 46. It was cloudy, with a temperature of 52 at the Twin Cities, 48 at St. Cloud, 51 at Crystal, 49 at Princeton, and 48 at Litchfield. At Willmar, rain and haze were Litchfield. At Willmar, rain and haze were reported, with a temperature of 48. Around the state, at Mankato, rain was falling, with a temperature of 49. At International Falls, it was clear, with a temperature of 40. At Brainerd, it was partly cloudy, with a temperature of 40. At Duluth, it was mostly cloudy, with a temperature of 39. Rochester, it was cloudy, with a temperature of 49. Once again at 6 a.m., in Buffalo, it was 48 degrees with light rain. And in Maple Lake, it was 52 degrees under cloudy skies. 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The current time is 6:34 a.m. Central Daylight Time. Now here is the hazardous weather outlook for portions of central and southern Minnesota and west central Wisconsin for today and tonight. No hazardous weather is expected at this time. And now the extended outlook for the period Saturday through Thursday. No hazardous weather is expected at this time. Spotter information statement. Skywarn spotter activation will not be needed. Now the forecast for central Minnesota, from St. Cloud to the northwest Twin Cities suburbs. Today, cloudy. Slight chance of rain showers early in the morning, then chance of rain showers in the late morning and afternoon. Highs in the lower 60s. East winds 5 to 15 miles an hour. Chance of showers 50%. Tonight, rain showers in the evening, then chance of rain showers overnight. Lows in the lower 50s. Southeast winds 10 to 15 miles an hour. Chance of showers near 100%. Saturday, mostly cloudy. Highs in the upper 60s. Southwest winds 5 to 10 miles an hour. Saturday night, partly cloudy. Lows in the upper 40s. West winds up to 5 miles an hour, shifting to the southwest overnight. Sunday and Sunday night, warmer. Mostly clear. Highs in the upper 70s. Lows in the mid-50s. Memorial Day through Tuesday night, mostly clear. Highs in the upper 80s. Lows around 60. Wednesday, mostly sunny. A 30% chance of thunderstorms in the afternoon. Highs in the mid-80s. Wednesday night, partly cloudy. Lows around 60. Thursday, mostly sunny. Highs in the lower 80s. Again, the forecast for central Minnesota, from St. Cloud to the northwest Twin Cities suburbs for today, cloudy. Slight chance of rain showers early in the morning, then chance of rain showers in the late morning and afternoon. Highs in the lower 60s. East winds 5 to 15 miles an hour.
Chance of showers 50%. At 6 a.m. in Buffalo, light rain was falling. The temperature was 48 degrees.

slight chance of rain showers early in the morning, then chance of rain showers in the late morning and afternoon. Highs in the lower 60s. East winds 5 to 15 miles an hour. Chance of showers 50%. Tonight, rain showers in the evening, then chance of rain showers overnight. Lows in the lower 50s. Southeast winds 10 to 15 miles an hour. Chance of showers near 100%. Saturday, mostly cloudy. Highs in the upper 60s. Southwest winds 5 to 10 miles an hour. Saturday night, partly cloudy. Lows in the upper 40s. West winds up to 5 miles an hour, shifting to the southwest overnight. Sunday and Sunday night, warmer. Mostly clear. Highs in the upper 70s. Lows in the mid 50s. Memorial Day through Tuesday night, mostly clear. Highs in the upper 80s. Lows around 60. Wednesday, mostly sunny. A 30% chance of thunderstorms in the afternoon. Highs in the mid 80s. Wednesday night, partly cloudy. Lows around 60. Thursday, mostly sunny. Highs in the lower 80s. Again, the forecast for central Minnesota, from St. Cloud to the northwest Twin Cities suburbs for today, cloudy. Slight chance of rain showers early in the morning, then chance of rain showers in the late morning and afternoon. Highs in the lower 60s. East winds 5 to 15 miles an hour. Chance of showers 50%. 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The current time is 7:04 a.m. Central Daylight Time. Now here is the hazardous weather outlook for portions of central and southern Minnesota and west central Wisconsin for today and tonight. No hazardous weather is expected at this time. And now the extended outlook for the period Saturday through Thursday. No hazardous weather is expected at this time. Spotter information statement. Skywarn spotter activation will not be needed. Now the forecast for central Minnesota, from St. Cloud to the northwest Twin Cities suburbs. Today, cloudy. Slight chance of rain showers early in the morning, then chance of rain showers in the late morning and afternoon. Highs in the lower 60s. East winds 5 to 15 miles an hour. Chance of showers 50%. Tonight, rain showers in the evening, then chance of rain showers overnight. Lows in the lower 50s. Southeast winds 10 to 15 miles an hour. Chance of showers near 100%. Saturday, mostly cloudy. Highs in the upper 60s. Southwest winds 5 to 10 miles an hour. Saturday night, partly cloudy. Lows in the upper 40s. West winds up to 5 miles an hour, shifting to the southwest. Sunday and Sunday night, warmer. Mostly clear. Highs in the upper 70s. Lows in the mid 50s. Memorial Day through Tuesday night, mostly clear. Highs in the upper 80s. Lows around 60. Wednesday, mostly sunny. A 30% chance of thunderstorms in the afternoon. Highs in the mid 80s. Wednesday night, partly cloudy. Lows around 60. Thursday, mostly sunny. Highs in the lower 80s. Again, the forecast for central Minnesota, from St. Cloud to the northwest Twin Cities suburbs for today, cloudy. Slight chance of rain showers early in the morning, then chance of rain showers in the late morning and afternoon. Highs in the lower 60s. East winds 5 to 15 miles an hour. Chance of showers 50%. 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

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The current time is 7:07 a.m. Central Daylight Time. Now here is the hazardous weather outlook for portions of central and southern Minnesota and west central Wisconsin for today and tonight. No hazardous weather is expected at this time. And now the extended outlook for the period Saturday through Thursday. No hazardous weather is expected at this time. Spotter information statement. Skywarn spotter activation will not be needed. Now the forecast for central Minnesota, from St. Cloud to the northwest Twin Cities suburbs. Today, cloudy. Slight chance of rain showers early in the morning, then chance of rain showers in the late morning and afternoon. Highs in the lower 60s. East winds 5 to 15 miles an hour. Chance of showers 50%. Tonight, rain showers in the evening, then chance of rain showers overnight. Lows in the lower 50s. Southeast winds 10 to 15 miles an hour. Chance of showers near 100%. Saturday, mostly cloudy. Highs in the upper 60s. Southwest winds 5 to 10 miles an hour. Saturday night, partly cloudy. Lows in the upper 40s. West winds up to 5 miles an hour, shifting to the southwest overnight. Sunday and Sunday night, warmer. Mostly clear. Highs in the upper 70s. Lows in the mid 50s. Memorial Day through Tuesday night, mostly clear. Highs in the upper 80s. Lows around 60. Wednesday, mostly sunny. A 30% chance of thunderstorms in the afternoon. Highs in the mid 80s. Wednesday night, partly cloudy. Lows around 60. Thursday, mostly sunny. Highs in the lower 80s. Again, the forecast for central Minnesota, from St. Cloud to the northwest Twin Cities suburbs for today, cloudy. Slight chance of rain showers early in the morning, then chance of rain showers in the late morning and afternoon. Highs in the lower 60s. East winds 5 to 15 miles an hour. Chance of showers 50%. The St. Cloud, Minnesota climate summary for yesterday, May 21, 2026. Yesterday's high temperature of 67 degrees occurred at 2:26 p.m. The record high is 95 degrees, which was set in 1964. Yesterday's low temperature of 35 degrees occurred at 3:21 a.m. The record low is 30 degrees, which was last set in 1986. No precipitation fell yesterday. No snow fell yesterday. The normal high temperature for today is 70 degrees, and the normal low is 47. The record high for today is 94, which occurred in 1964, and the record low is 28, which occurred in 1963. Sunrise today is at 5:38 a.m., and sunset is at 8:48 p.m. This is Weather Radio Station WMG676 Clearwater, broadcasting on a frequency of 162.50 MHz. 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The current time is 7:11 a.m. Central Daylight Time. Now here is the hazardous weather outlook for portions of central and southern Minnesota and west central Wisconsin for today and tonight. No hazardous weather is expected at this time. And now the extended outlook for the period Saturday through Thursday. No hazardous weather is expected at this time. Spotter information statement. Skywarn spotter activation will not be needed. Now the forecast for central Minnesota, from St. Cloud to the northwest Twin Cities suburbs. Today, cloudy. Slight chance of rain showers early in the morning, then chance of rain showers in the late morning and afternoon. Highs in the lower 60s. East winds 5 to 15 miles an hour. Chance of showers 50%. Tonight, rain showers in the evening,
then chance of rain showers overnight. Lows in the lower 50s. Southeast winds 10 to 15 miles an hour. Chance of showers near 100%. Saturday, mostly cloudy. Highs in the upper 60s. Southwest winds 5 to 10 miles an hour. Saturday night, partly cloudy. Lows in the upper 40s. West winds up to 5 miles an hour, shifting to the southwest overnight. Sunday and Sunday night, warmer. Mostly clear. Highs in the upper 70s. Lows in the mid 50s. Memorial Day through Tuesday night, mostly clear. Highs in the upper 80s. Lows around 60. Wednesday, mostly sunny. A 30% chance of thunderstorms in the afternoon. Highs in the mid-80s. Wednesday night, partly cloudy. Lows around 60. Thursday, mostly sunny. Highs in the lower 80s. Again, the forecast for central Minnesota, from St. Cloud to the northwest Twin Cities suburbs for today, cloudy. Slight chance of rain showers early in the morning, then chance of rain showers in the late morning and afternoon. Highs in the lower 60s. East winds 5 to 15 miles an hour. Chance of showers 50%. 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The current time is 7:14 a.m. Central Daylight Time. Now here is the hazardous weather outlook for portions of central and southern Minnesota and west central Wisconsin. For today and tonight, no hazardous weather is expected at this time. And now the extended outlook for the period Saturday through Thursday. No hazardous weather is expected at this time. Spotter information statement. Skywarn spotter activation will not be needed. Now the forecast for central Minnesota, from St. Cloud to the northwest Twin Cities suburbs. Today, cloudy. Slight chance of rain showers early in the morning, then chance of rain showers in the late morning and afternoon. Highs in the lower 60s. East winds 5 to 15 miles an hour. Chance of showers 50%. Tonight, rain showers in the evening, then chance of rain showers overnight. Lows in the lower 50s. Southeast winds 10 to 15 miles an hour. Chance of showers near 100%. Saturday, mostly cloudy. Highs in the upper 60s. Southwest winds 5 to 10 miles an hour. Saturday night, partly cloudy. Lows in the upper 40s. West winds up to 5 miles an hour, shifting to the southwest overnight. Sunday and Sunday night, warmer. Mostly clear. Highs in the upper 70s. Lows in the mid-50s. Memorial Day through Tuesday night, mostly clear. Highs in the upper 80s. Lows around 60. Wednesday, mostly sunny. A 30% chance of thunderstorms in the afternoon. Highs in the mid-80s. Wednesday night, partly cloudy. Lows around 60. Thursday, mostly sunny. Highs in the lower 80s. Again, the forecast for central Minnesota, from St. Cloud to the northwest Twin Cities suburbs for today, cloudy. Slight chance of rain showers early in the morning, then chance of rain showers in the late morning and afternoon. Highs in the lower 60s. East winds 5 to 15 miles an hour. Chance of showers 50%. At 7 a.m. in Buffalo, it was cloudy. The temperature was 46 degrees, the dew point was 39, and the relative humidity was 76%. The wind was east at 7 miles an hour. The pressure was 30.10 inches and falling. In Maple Lake, it was cloudy. The temperature was 51 degrees, the dew point was 38, and the relative humidity was 60%. The wind was east at 6 miles an hour.
the pressure was 30.12 inches and steady. Elsewhere across central Minnesota, rain was falling, with a temperature of 48 at Litchfield and 46 at Wilmer. At Little Falls, it was partly sunny, with a temperature of 46. It was cloudy, with a temperature of 51 at the Twin Cities, 49 at St. Cloud, 52 at Anoka, 51 at Crystal, and 49 at Princeton. Around the state, at Mankato, rain was falling, with a temperature of 48. At International Falls, it was sunny, with a temperature of 45. It was partly sunny, with a temperature of 45 at Brainerd, and 41 at Duluth. At Rochester, it was cloudy, with a temperature of 49. Once again at 7 a.m., in Buffalo, it was 46 degrees under cloudy skies. And in Maple Lake, it was 51 degrees under cloudy skies. 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The current time is 7:19 a.m. Central Daylight Time. Now here is the hazardous weather outlook for portions of central and southern Minnesota and west central Wisconsin for today and tonight. No hazardous weather is expected at this time. And now the extended outlook for the period Saturday through Thursday. No hazardous weather is expected at this time. Spotter information statement. Skywarn spotter activation will not be needed. Now the forecast for central Minnesota, from St. Cloud to the northwest Twin Cities suburbs. Today, cloudy. Slight chance of rain showers early in the morning, then chance of rain showers in the late morning and afternoon. Highs in the lower 60s. East winds 5 to 15 miles an hour. Chance of showers 50%. Tonight, rain showers in the evening, then chance of rain showers overnight. Lows in the lower 50s. Southeast winds 10 to 15 miles an hour. Chance of showers near 100%. Saturday, mostly cloudy. Highs in the upper 60s. Southwest winds 5 to 10 miles an hour. Saturday night, partly cloudy. Lows in the upper 40s. West winds up to 5 miles an hour, shifting to the southwest overnight. Sunday and Sunday night, warmer. Mostly clear. Highs in the upper 70s. Lows in the mid-50s. Memorial Day through Tuesday night, mostly clear. Highs in the upper 80s. Lows around 60. Wednesday, mostly sunny. A 30% chance of thunderstorms in the afternoon. Highs in the mid-80s. Wednesday night, partly cloudy. Lows around 60. Thursday, mostly sunny. Highs in the lower 80s. Again, the forecast for central Minnesota, from St. Cloud to the northwest Twin Cities suburbs for today, cloudy. Slight chance of rain showers early in the morning, then chance of rain showers in the late morning and afternoon. Highs in the lower 60s. East winds 5 to 15 miles an hour. Chance of showers 50%. The St. Cloud, Minnesota climate summary for yesterday, May 21, 2026. Yesterday's high temperature of 67 degrees occurred at 2:26 p.m. The record high is 95 degrees, which was set in 1964. Yesterday's low temperature of 35 degrees occurred at 3:21 a.m. The record low is 30 degrees, which was last set in 1986. No precipitation fell yesterday. No snow fell yesterday. The normal high temperature for today is 70 degrees, and the normal low is 47. The record high for today is 94, which occurred in 1964, and the record low is 28, which occurred in 1963. Sunrise today is at 5:38 a.m., and sunset is at 8:48 p.m. At 7 a.m., in Buffalo, it was cloudy. The temperature was 46 degrees, the dew point was 39,
and the relative humidity was 76%. The wind was east at 7 miles an hour. The pressure was 30.10 inches and falling. In Maple Lake, it was cloudy. The temperature was 51 degrees, the dew point was 38, and the relative humidity was 60%. The wind was east at 6 miles an hour. The pressure was 30.12 inches and steady. Elsewhere across central Minnesota, rain was falling, with a temperature of 48 at Litchfield and 46 at Wilmer. At Little Falls, it was partly sunny, with a temperature of 46. It was cloudy, with a temperature of 51 at the Twin Cities, 49 at St. Cloud, 52 at Anoka, 51 at Crystal, and 49 at Princeton. Around the state, at Mankato, rain was falling, with a temperature of 48. At International Falls, it was sunny, with a temperature of 45. It was partly sunny, with a temperature of 45 at Brainerd, and 41 at Duluth. At Rochester, it was cloudy, with a temperature of 49. Once again at 7 a.m., in Buffalo, it was 46 degrees under cloudy skies. And in Maple Lake, it was 51 degrees under cloudy skies. 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The current time is 7:24 a.m. Central Daylight Time. Now here is the hazardous weather outlook for portions of central and southern Minnesota and west central Wisconsin. For today and tonight, no hazardous weather is expected at this time. And now the extended outlook for the period Saturday through Thursday. No hazardous weather is expected at this time. Spotter information statement, Skywarn spotter activation will not be needed. Now the forecast for central Minnesota, from St. Cloud to the northwest Twin Cities suburbs. Today, cloudy. Slight chance of rain showers early in the morning, then chance of rain showers in the late morning and afternoon. Highs in the lower 60s. East winds 5 to 15 miles an hour. Chance of showers 50%. Tonight, rain showers in the evening, then chance of rain showers overnight. Lows in the lower 50s. Southeast winds 10 to 15 miles an hour. Chance of showers near 100%. Saturday, mostly cloudy. Highs in the upper 60s. Southwest winds 5 to 10 miles an hour. Saturday night, partly cloudy. Lows in the upper 40s. West winds up to 5 miles an hour, shifting to the southwest overnight. Sunday and Sunday night, warmer. Mostly clear. Highs in the upper 70s. Lows in the mid 50s. Memorial Day through Tuesday night, mostly clear. Highs in the upper 80s. Lows around 60. Wednesday, mostly sunny. A 30% chance of thunderstorms in the afternoon. Highs in the mid 80s. Wednesday night, partly cloudy. Lows around 60. Thursday, mostly sunny. Highs in the lower 80s. Again, the forecast for central Minnesota, from St. Cloud to the northwest Twin Cities suburbs for today, cloudy. Slight chance of rain showers early in the morning, then chance of rain showers in the late morning and afternoon. Highs in the lower 60s. East winds 5 to 15 miles an hour. Chance of showers 50%. At 7 a.m., in Buffalo, it was cloudy. The temperature was 46 degrees, the dew point was 39, and the relative humidity was 76%. The wind was east at 7 miles an hour. The pressure was 30.10 inches and falling. In Maple Lake, it was cloudy. The temperature was 51 degrees, the dew point was 38, and the relative humidity was 60%. The wind was east at 6 miles an hour. The pressure was 30.12 inches and steady. Elsewhere across central Minnesota, rain was falling,
with a temperature of 48 at Litchfield.

and 46 at Wilmer. At Little Falls, it was partly sunny, with a temperature of 46. It was cloudy, with a temperature of 51 at the Twin Cities, 49 at St. Cloud, 52 at Anoka, 51 at Crystal, and 49 at Princeton. Around the state, at Mankato, rain was falling, with a temperature of 48. At International Falls, it was sunny, with a temperature of 45. It was partly sunny, with a temperature of 45 at Brainerd, and 41 at Duluth. At Rochester, it was cloudy, with a temperature of 49. Once again at 7 a.m., in Buffalo, it was 46 degrees under cloudy skies. And in Maple Lake, it was 51 degrees under cloudy skies. 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The current time is 7:28 a.m. Central Daylight Time. Now here is the hazardous weather outlook for portions of central and southern Minnesota and west central Wisconsin for today and tonight. No hazardous weather is expected at this time. And now the extended outlook for the period Saturday through Thursday. No hazardous weather is expected at this time. Spotter information statement. Skywarn spotter activation will not be needed. Now the forecast for central Minnesota, from St. Cloud to the northwest Twin Cities suburbs. Today, cloudy. Slight chance of rain showers early in the morning, then chance of rain showers in the late morning and afternoon. Highs in the lower 60s. East winds 5 to 15 miles an hour. Chance of showers 50%. Tonight, rain showers in the evening, then chance of rain showers overnight. Lows in the lower 50s. Southeast winds 10 to 15 miles an hour. Chance of showers near 100%. Saturday, mostly cloudy. Highs in the upper 60s. Southwest winds 5 to 10 miles an hour. Saturday night, partly cloudy. Lows in the upper 40s. West winds up to 5 miles an hour, shifting to the southwest overnight. Sunday and Sunday night, warmer. Mostly clear. Highs in the upper 70s. Lows in the mid-50s. Memorial Day through Tuesday night, mostly clear. Highs in the upper 80s. Lows around 60. Wednesday, mostly sunny. A 30% chance of thunderstorms in the afternoon. Highs in the mid-80s. Wednesday night, partly cloudy. Lows around 60. Thursday, mostly sunny. Highs in the lower 80s. Again, the forecast for central Minnesota, from St. Cloud to the northwest Twin Cities suburbs for today, cloudy. Slight chance of rain showers early in the morning, then chance of rain showers in the late morning and afternoon. Highs in the lower 60s. East winds 5 to 15 miles an hour. Chance of showers 50%. The St. Cloud, Minnesota climate summary for yesterday, May 21, 2026. Yesterday's high temperature of 67 degrees occurred at 2:26 p.m. The record high is 95 degrees, which was set in 1964. Yesterday's low temperature of 35 degrees occurred at 3:21 a.m. The record low is 30 degrees, which was last set in 1986. No precipitation fell yesterday. No snow fell yesterday. The normal high temperature for today is 70 degrees, and the normal low is 47. The record high for today is 94, which occurred in 1964, and the record low is 28, which occurred in 1963. Sunrise today is at 5:38 a.m., and sunset is at 8:48 p.m. At 7 a.m., in Buffalo, it was cloudy. The temperature was 46 degrees, the dew point was 39, and the relative humidity was 76%. The wind was east at 7 miles an hour. The pressure was 30.10 inches and falling.
In Maple Lake, it was cloudy. The temperature was 51 degrees, the dew point was 38, and the relative humidity was 60%. The wind was east at 6 miles an hour. The pressure was 30.12 inches and steady. Elsewhere across central Minnesota, rain was falling, with a temperature of 48 at Litchfield and 46 at Willmar. At Little Falls, it was partly sunny, with a temperature of 46. It was cloudy, with a temperature of 51 at the Twin Cities, 49 at St. Cloud, 52 at Anoka, 51 at Crystal, and 49 at Princeton. Around the state, at Mankato, rain was falling, with a temperature of 48. At International Falls, it was sunny, with a temperature of 45. It was partly sunny, with a temperature of 45 at Brainerd, and 41 at Duluth. At Rochester, it was cloudy, with a temperature of 49. Once again at 7 a.m., in Buffalo, it was 46 degrees under cloudy skies. And in Maple Lake, it was 51 degrees under cloudy skies. 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The current time is 7:34 a.m. Central Daylight Time. Now here is the hazardous weather outlook for portions of central and southern Minnesota and west central Wisconsin for today and tonight. No hazardous weather is expected at this time. And now the extended outlook for the period Saturday through Thursday. No hazardous weather is expected at this time. Spotter information statement. Skywarn's spotter activation will not be needed. Now the forecast for central Minnesota, from St. Cloud to the northwest Twin Cities suburbs. Today, cloudy. Slight chance of rain showers early in the morning, then chance of rain showers in the late morning and afternoon. Highs in the lower 60s. East winds 5 to 15 miles an hour. Chance of showers 50%. Tonight, rain showers in the evening, then chance of rain showers overnight. Lows in the lower 50s. Southeast winds 10 to 15 miles an hour. Chance of showers near 100%. Saturday, mostly cloudy. Highs in the upper 60s. Southwest winds 5 to 10 miles an hour. Saturday night, partly cloudy. Lows in the upper 40s. West winds up to 5 miles an hour, shifting to the southwest overnight. Sunday and Sunday night, warmer. Mostly clear. Highs in the upper 70s. Lows in the mid-50s. Memorial Day through Tuesday night, mostly clear. Highs in the upper 80s. Lows around 60. Wednesday, mostly sunny. A 30% chance of thunderstorms in the afternoon. Highs in the mid-80s. Wednesday night, partly cloudy. Lows around 60. Thursday, mostly sunny. Highs in the lower 80s. Again, the forecast for central Minnesota, from St. Cloud to the northwest Twin Cities suburbs for today, cloudy. Slight chance of rain showers early in the morning, then chance of rain showers in the late morning and afternoon. Highs in the lower 60s. East winds 5 to 15 miles an hour. Chance of showers 50%. At 7 a.m., in Buffalo, it was cloudy. The temperature was 46 degrees, the dew point was 39, and the relative humidity was 76%. The wind was east at 7 miles an hour. The pressure was 30.10 inches and falling. In Maple Lake, it was cloudy. The temperature was 51 degrees, the dew point was 38, and the relative humidity was 60%. The wind was east at 6 miles an hour. The pressure was 30.12 inches and steady. Elsewhere across central Minnesota, rain was falling, with a temperature of 48 at Litchfield and 46 at Willmar. At Little Falls, it was partly sunny, with a temperature of 46.

the evening, then chance of rain showers overnight. Lows in the lower 50s. Southeast winds 10 to 15 miles an hour. Chance of showers near 100%. Saturday, mostly cloudy. Highs in the upper 60s. Southwest winds 5 to 10 miles an hour. Saturday night, partly cloudy. Lows in the upper 40s. West winds up to 5 miles an hour, shifting to the southwest overnight. Sunday and Sunday night, warmer. Mostly clear. Highs in the upper 70s. Lows in the mid 50s. Memorial Day through Tuesday night, mostly clear. Highs in the upper 80s. Lows around 60. Wednesday, mostly sunny. A 30% chance of thunderstorms in the afternoon. Highs in the mid 80s. Wednesday night, partly cloudy. Lows around 60. Thursday, mostly sunny. Highs in the lower 80s. Again, the forecast for central Minnesota, from St. Cloud to the northwest Twin Cities suburbs for today, cloudy. Slight chance of rain showers early in the morning, then chance of rain showers in the late morning and afternoon. Highs in the lower 60s. East winds 5 to 15 miles an hour. Chance of showers 50%. 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The current time is 8:05 a.m. Central Daylight Time. Now here is the hazardous weather outlook for portions of central and southern Minnesota and west central Wisconsin for today and tonight. No hazardous weather is expected at this time. And now the extended outlook for the period Saturday through Thursday. No hazardous weather is expected at this time. Spotter information statement. Skywarn spotter activation will not be needed. Now the forecast for central Minnesota, from St. Cloud to the northwest Twin Cities suburbs. Today, cloudy. Slight chance of rain showers early in the morning, then chance of rain showers in the late morning and afternoon. Highs in the lower 60s. East winds 5 to 15 miles an hour. Chance of showers 50%. Tonight, rain showers in the evening, then chance of rain showers overnight. Lows in the lower 50s. Southeast winds 10 to 15 miles an hour. Chance of showers near 100%. Saturday, mostly cloudy. Highs in the upper 60s. Southwest winds 5 to 10 miles an hour. Saturday night, partly cloudy. Lows in the upper 40s. West winds up to 5 miles an hour, shifting to the southwest overnight. Sunday and Sunday night, warmer. Mostly clear. Highs in the upper 70s. Lows in the mid 50s. Memorial Day through Tuesday night, mostly clear. Highs in the upper 80s. Lows around 60. Wednesday, mostly sunny. A 30% chance of thunderstorms in the afternoon. Highs in the mid 80s. Wednesday night, partly cloudy. Lows around 60. Thursday, mostly sunny. Highs in the lower 80s. Again, the forecast for central Minnesota, from St. Cloud to the northwest Twin Cities suburbs for today, cloudy. Slight chance of rain showers early in the morning, then chance of rain showers in the late morning and afternoon. Highs in the lower 60s. East winds 5 to 15 miles an hour. Chance of showers 50%. 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The current time is 8:08 a.m. Central Daylight Time. Now here is the hazardous weather outlook for portions of central and southern Minnesota

Central Wisconsin for today and tonight. No hazardous weather is expected at this time. And now the extended outlook for the period Saturday through Thursday. No hazardous weather is expected at this time. Spotter information statement. Sky warns spotter activation will not be needed. Now the forecast for central Minnesota, from St. Cloud to the northwest Twin Cities suburbs. Today, cloudy. Slight chance of rain showers early in the morning, then chance of rain showers in the late morning and afternoon. Highs in the lower 60s. East wind 5 to 15 miles an hour. Chance of showers 50%. Tonight, rain showers in the evening, then chance of rain showers overnight. Lows in the lower 50s. Southeast winds 10 to 15 miles an hour. Chance of showers near 100%. Saturday, mostly cloudy. Highs in the upper 60s. Southwest winds 5 to 10 miles an hour. Saturday night, partly cloudy. Lows in the upper 40s. West winds up to 5 miles an hour, shifting to the southwest overnight. Sunday and Sunday night, warmer. Mostly clear. Highs in the upper 70s. Lows in the mid-50s. Memorial Day through Tuesday night, mostly clear. Highs in the upper 80s. Lows around 60. Wednesday, mostly sunny. A 30% chance of thunderstorms in the afternoon. Highs in the mid-80s. Wednesday night, partly cloudy. Lows around 60. Thursday, mostly sunny. Highs in the lower 80s. Again, the forecast for central Minnesota, from St. Cloud to the northwest Twin Cities suburbs for today, cloudy. Slight chance of rain showers early in the morning, then chance of rain showers in the late morning and afternoon. Highs in the lower 60s. East winds 5 to 15 miles an hour. Chance of showers 50%. The St. Cloud, Minnesota climate summary for yesterday, May 21, 2026. Yesterday's high temperature of 67 degrees occurred at 2:26 p.m. The record high is 95 degrees, which was set in 1964. Yesterday's low temperature of 35 degrees occurred at 3:21 a.m. The record low is 30 degrees, which was last set in 1986. No precipitation fell yesterday. No snow fell yesterday. The normal high temperature for today is 70 degrees, and the normal low is 47. The record high for today is 94, which occurred in 1964, and the record low is 28, which occurred in 1963. Sunrise today is at 5:38 a.m., and sunset is at 8:48 p.m. This is Weather Radio Station WNG676 Clearwater, broadcasting on a frequency of 162.50 MHz. 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The current time is 8:11 a.m. Central Daylight Time. Now here is the hazardous weather outlook for portions of central and southern Minnesota and west central Wisconsin for today and tonight. No hazardous weather is expected at this time. And now the extended outlook for the period Saturday through Thursday. No hazardous weather is expected at this time. Spotter information statement. Sky warns spotter activation will not be needed. Now the forecast for central Minnesota, from St. Cloud to the northwest Twin Cities suburbs. Today, cloudy. Slight chance of rain showers early in the morning, then chance of rain showers in the late morning and afternoon. Highs in the lower 60s. East winds 5 to 15 miles an hour. Chance of showers 50%. Tonight, rain showers in the evening, then chance of rain showers overnight. Lows in the lower 50s. Southeast winds 10 to 15 miles an hour. Chance of showers near 100%. Saturday, mostly cloudy. Highs in the upper 60s. Southwest winds 5 to 10 miles an hour.
Saturday night, partly cloudy. Lows in the upper 40s. West winds up to 5 miles an hour, shifting to the southwest overnight. Sunday and Sunday night, warmer. Mostly clear. Highs in the upper 70s. Lows in the mid 50s. Memorial Day through Tuesday night, mostly clear. Highs in the upper 80s. Lows around 60. Wednesday, mostly sunny. A 30% chance of thunderstorms in the afternoon. Highs in the mid-80s. Wednesday night, partly cloudy. Lows around 60. Thursday, mostly sunny. Highs in the lower 80s. Again, the forecast for central Minnesota, from St. Cloud to the northwest Twin Cities suburbs for today, cloudy. Slight chance of rain showers early in the morning, then chance of rain showers in the late morning and afternoon. Highs in the lower 60s. East winds 5 to 15 miles an hour. Chance of showers 50%. At 8 a.m., in Buffalo, light rain was falling. The temperature was 48 degrees, the dew point was 41, and the relative humidity was 76%. The wind was east at 7 miles an hour. The pressure was 30.10 inches and falling. In Maple Lake, light rain was falling. The temperature was 51 degrees, the dew point was 39, and the relative humidity was 63%. The wind was southeast at 5 miles an hour. The pressure was 30.12 inches and steady. Elsewhere across central Minnesota, it was cloudy, with a temperature of 52 at the Twin Cities, 50 at St. Cloud, 54 at Anoka, and 52 at Crystal. Under cloudy skies, Princeton reported 50, Litchfield reported 48, and Little Falls reported 50. At Willmar, rain and fog were reported, with a temperature of 46. Around the state, at Mankato, rain was falling, with a temperature of 48. At International Falls, it was sunny, with a temperature of 50. It was partly sunny, with a temperature of 48 at Brainerd, and 44 at Duluth. At Rochester, it was cloudy, with a temperature of 50. Once again at 8 a.m., in Buffalo, it was 48 degrees with light rain. And in Maple Lake, it was 51 degrees with light rain. 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The current time is 8:16 a.m. Central Daylight Time. Now here is the hazardous weather outlook for portions of central and southern Minnesota and west central Wisconsin for today and tonight. No hazardous weather is expected at this time. And now the extended outlook for the period Saturday through Thursday. No hazardous weather is expected at this time. Spotter information statement. Skywarn spotter activation will not be needed. Now the forecast for central Minnesota, from St. Cloud to the northwest Twin Cities suburbs. Today, cloudy. Slight chance of rain showers early in the morning, then chance of rain showers in the late morning and afternoon. Highs in the lower 60s. East winds 5 to 15 miles an hour. Chance of showers 50%. Tonight, rain showers in the evening, then chance of rain showers overnight. Lows in the lower 50s. Southeast winds 10 to 15 miles an hour. Chance of showers near 100%. Saturday, mostly cloudy. Highs in the upper 60s. Southwest winds 5 to 10 miles an hour. Saturday night, partly cloudy. Lows in the upper 40s. West winds up to 5 miles an hour, shifting to the southwest overnight. Sunday and Sunday night, warmer. Mostly clear. Highs in the upper 70s. Lows in the mid-50s. Memorial Day through Tuesday night, mostly clear. Highs in the upper 80s. Lows around 60. Wednesday, mostly sunny.
A 30% chance of thunderstorms in the afternoon. Highs in the mid-80s. Wednesday night, partly cloudy. Lows around 60. Thursday, mostly sunny. Highs in the lower 80s. Again, the forecast for central Minnesota, from St. Cloud to the northwest Twin Cities suburbs for today, cloudy. Slight chance of rain showers early in the morning, then chance of rain showers in the late morning and afternoon. Highs in the lower 60s. East winds 5 to 15 miles an hour. Chance of showers 50%. At 8 a.m., in Buffalo, light rain was falling. The temperature was 48 degrees, the dew point was 41, and the relative humidity was 76%. The wind was east at 7 miles an hour. The pressure was 30.10 inches and falling. In Maple Lake, light rain was falling. The temperature was 51 degrees, the dew point was 39, and the relative humidity was 63%. The wind was southeast at 5 miles an hour. The pressure was 30.12 inches and steady. Elsewhere across central Minnesota, it was cloudy, with a temperature of 52 at the Twin Cities, 50 at St. Cloud, 54 at Anoka, and 52 at Crystal. Under cloudy skies, Princeton reported 50, Litchfield reported 48, and Little Falls reported 50. At Willmar, rain and fog were reported, with a temperature of 46. Around the state, at Mankato, rain was falling, with a temperature of 48. At International Falls, it was sunny, with a temperature of 50. It was partly sunny, with a temperature of 48 at Brainerd, and 44 at Duluth. At Rochester, it was cloudy, with a temperature of 50. Once again at 8 a.m., in Buffalo, it was 48 degrees with light rain. And in Maple Lake, it was 51 degrees with light rain. The St. Cloud, Minnesota climate summary for yesterday, May 21, 2026. Yesterday's high temperature of 67 degrees occurred at 2:26 p.m. The record high is 95 degrees, which was set in 1964. Yesterday's low temperature of 35 degrees occurred at 3:21 a.m. The record low is 30 degrees, which was last set in 1986. No precipitation fell yesterday. No snow fell yesterday. The normal high temperature for today is 70 degrees, and the normal low is 47. The record high for today is 94, which occurred in 1964, and the record low is 28, which occurred in 1963. Sunrise today is at 5:38 a.m., and sunset is at 8:48 p.m. This is Weather Radio Station WNG676 Clearwater, broadcasting on a frequency of 162.50 MHz. 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The current time is 8:21 a.m. Central Daylight Time. Now here is the hazardous weather outlook for portions of central and southern Minnesota and west central Wisconsin for today and tonight. No hazardous weather is expected at this time. And now the extended outlook for the period Saturday through Thursday. No hazardous weather is expected at this time. Spotter information statement, Skywarn spotter activation will not be needed. Now the forecast for central Minnesota, from St. Cloud to the northwest Twin Cities suburbs. Today, cloudy. Slight chance of rain showers early in the morning, then chance of rain showers in the late morning and afternoon. Highs in the lower 60s. East winds 5 to 15 miles an hour. Chance of showers 50%. Tonight, rain showers in the evening, then chance of rain showers overnight. Lows in the lower 50s. Southeast winds 10 to 15 miles an hour. Chance of showers near 100%. Saturday, mostly cloudy. Highs in the upper 60s. Southwest winds 5 to 10 miles an hour. Saturday night, partly cloudy. Lows in the upper 40s.
West winds up to 5 miles an hour, shifting to the southwest overnight. Sunday and Sunday night, warmer. Mostly clear. Highs in the upper 70s. Lows in the mid-50s. Memorial Day through Tuesday night, mostly clear. Highs in the upper 80s. Lows around 60. Wednesday, mostly sunny. A 30% chance of thunderstorms in the afternoon. Highs in the mid-80s. Wednesday night, partly cloudy. Lows around 60. Thursday, mostly sunny. Highs in the lower 80s. Again, the forecast for central Minnesota, from St. Cloud to the northwest Twin Cities suburbs for today, cloudy. Slight chance of rain showers early in the morning, then chance of rain showers in the late morning and afternoon. Highs in the lower 60s. East winds 5 to 15 miles an hour. Chance of showers 50%. At 8 a.m., in Buffalo, light rain was falling. The temperature was 48 degrees, the dew point was 41, and the relative humidity was 76%. The wind was east at 7 miles an hour. The pressure was 30.10 inches and falling. In Maple Lake, light rain was falling. The temperature was 51 degrees, the dew point was 39, and the relative humidity was 63%. The wind was southeast at 5 miles an hour. The pressure was 30.12 inches and steady. Elsewhere across central Minnesota, it was cloudy, with a temperature of 52 at the Twin Cities, 50 at St. Cloud, 54 at Anoka, and 52 at Crystal. Under cloudy skies, Princeton reported 50, Litchfield reported 48, and Little Falls reported 50. At Willmar, rain and fog were reported, with a temperature of 46. Around the state, at Mankato, rain was falling, with a temperature of 48. At International Falls, it was sunny, with a temperature of 50. It was partly sunny, with a temperature of 48 at Brainerd, and 44 at Duluth. At Rochester, it was cloudy, with a temperature of 50. Once again at 8 a.m., in Buffalo, it was 48 degrees with light rain. And in Maple Lake, it was 51 degrees with light rain. 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The current time is 8:26 a.m. Central Daylight Time. Now here is the hazardous weather outlook for portions of central and southern Minnesota and west central Wisconsin for today and tonight. No hazardous weather is expected at this time. And now the extended outlook for the period Saturday through Thursday. No hazardous weather is expected at this time. Spotter information statement, Skywarn spotter activation will not be needed. Now the forecast for central Minnesota, from St. Cloud to the northwest Twin Cities suburbs. Today, cloudy. Slight chance of rain showers early in the morning, then chance of rain showers in the late morning and afternoon. Highs in the lower 60s. East winds 5 to 15 miles an hour. Chance of showers 50%. Tonight, rain showers in the evening, then chance of rain showers overnight. Lows in the lower 50s. Southeast winds 10 to 15 miles an hour. Chance of showers near 100%. Saturday, mostly cloudy. Highs in the upper 60s. Southwest winds 5 to 10 miles an hour. Saturday night, partly cloudy. Lows in the upper 40s. West winds up to 5 miles an hour, shifting to the southwest overnight. Sunday and Sunday night, warmer. Mostly clear. Highs in the upper 70s. Lows in the mid-50s. Memorial Day through Tuesday night, mostly clear. Highs in the upper 80s. Lows around 60. Wednesday, mostly sunny. A 30% chance of thunderstorms in the afternoon. Highs in the mid-80s.
Wednesday night, partly cloudy. Lows around 60. Thursday, mostly sunny. Highs in the lower 80s. Again, the forecast for central Minnesota, from St. Cloud to the northwest Twin Cities suburbs for today, cloudy. Slight chance of rain showers early in the morning, then chance of rain showers in the late morning and afternoon. Highs in the lower 60s. East winds 5 to 15 miles an hour. Chance of showers 50%. At 8 a.m., in Buffalo, light rain was falling. The temperature was 48 degrees, the dew point was 41, and the relative humidity was 76%. The wind was east at 7 miles an hour. The pressure was 30.10 inches and falling. In Maple Lake, light rain was falling. The temperature was 51 degrees, the dew point was 39, and the relative humidity was 63%. The wind was southeast at 5 miles an hour. The pressure was 30.12 inches and steady. Elsewhere across central Minnesota, it was cloudy, with a temperature of 52 at the Twin Cities, 50 at St. Cloud, 54 at Anoka, and 52 at Crystal. Under cloudy skies, Princeton reported 50, Litchfield reported 48, and Little Falls reported 50. At Willmar, rain and fog were reported, with a temperature of 46. Around the state, at Mankato, rain was falling, with a temperature of 48. At International Falls, it was sunny, with a temperature of 50. It was partly sunny, with a temperature of 48 at Brainerd, and 44 at Duluth. At Rochester, it was cloudy, with a temperature of 50. Once again at 8 a.m., in Buffalo, it was 48 degrees with light rain. And in Maple Lake, it was 51 degrees with light rain. The St. Cloud, Minnesota climate summary for yesterday, May 21, 2026. Yesterday's high temperature of 67 degrees occurred at 2:26 p.m. The record high is 95 degrees, which was set in 1964. Yesterday's low temperature of 35 degrees occurred at 3:21 a.m. The record low is 30 degrees, which was last set in 1986. No precipitation fell yesterday. No snow fell yesterday. The normal high temperature for today is 70 degrees, and the normal low is 47. The record high for today is 94, which occurred in 1964, and the record low is 28, which occurred in 1963. Sunrise today is at 5:38 a.m. and sunset is at 8:48 p.m. This is Weather Radio Station WNG676 Clearwater, broadcasting on a frequency of 162.50 MHz. 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The current time is 8:31 a.m. Central Daylight Time. Now here is the hazardous weather outlook for portions of central and southern Minnesota and west central Wisconsin. For today and tonight, no hazardous weather is expected at this time. And now the extended outlook for the period Saturday through Thursday. No hazardous weather is expected at this time. Spotter information statement, Skywarn spotter activation will not be needed. Now the forecast for central Minnesota, from St. Cloud to the northwest Twin Cities suburbs. Today, cloudy. Slight chance of rain showers early in the morning, then chance of rain showers in the late morning and afternoon. Highs in the lower 60s. East winds 5 to 15 miles an hour. Chance of showers 50%. Tonight, rain showers in the evening, then chance of rain showers overnight. Lows in the lower 50s. Southeast winds 10 to 15 miles an hour. Chance of showers near 100%. Saturday, mostly cloudy. Highs in the upper 60s. Southwest winds 5 to 10 miles an hour. Saturday night, partly cloudy. Lows in the upper 40s. West winds up to 5 miles an hour, shifting to the southwest overnight. Sunday and Sunday night, warmer. Mostly clear.
Sunday and Sunday night, warmer.

mostly clear. Highs in the upper 70s. Lows in the mid 50s. Memorial Day through Tuesday night, mostly clear. Highs in the upper 80s. Lows around 60. Wednesday, mostly sunny. A 30% chance of thunderstorms in the afternoon. Highs in the mid 80s. Wednesday night, partly cloudy. Lows around 60. Thursday, mostly sunny. Highs in the lower 80s. Again, the forecast for central Minnesota, from St. Cloud to the northwest Twin Cities suburbs for today, cloudy. Slight chance of rain showers early in the morning, then chance of rain showers in the late morning and afternoon. Highs in the lower 60s. East winds 5 to 15 miles an hour. Chance of showers 50%. At 8 a.m., in Buffalo, light rain was falling. The temperature was 48 degrees, the dew point was 41, and the relative humidity was 76%. The wind was east at 7 miles an hour. The pressure was 30.10 inches and falling. In Maple Lake, light rain was falling. The temperature was 51 degrees, the dew point was 39, and the relative humidity was 63%. The wind was southeast at 5 miles an hour. The pressure was 30.12 inches and steady. Elsewhere across central Minnesota, it was cloudy, with a temperature of 52 at the Twin Cities, 50 at St. Cloud, 54 at Anoka, and 52 at Crystal. Under cloudy skies, Princeton reported 50, Litchfield reported 48, and Little Falls reported 50. At Willmar, rain and fog were reported, with a temperature of 46. Around the state, at Mankato, rain was falling, with a temperature of 48. At International Falls, it was sunny, with a temperature of 50. It was partly sunny, with a temperature of 48 at Brainerd, and 44 at Duluth. At Rochester, it was cloudy, with a temperature of 50. Once again at 8 a.m., in Buffalo, it was 48 degrees with light rain. And in Maple Lake, it was 51 degrees with light rain. 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The current time is 8:36 a.m. Central Daylight Time. Now here is the hazardous weather outlook for portions of central and southern Minnesota and west central Wisconsin for today and tonight. No hazardous weather is expected at this time. And now the extended outlook for the period Saturday through Thursday. No hazardous weather is expected at this time. Spotter information statement, Skywarn spotter activation will not be needed. Now the forecast for central Minnesota, from St. Cloud to the northwest Twin Cities suburbs. Today, cloudy. Slight chance of rain showers early in the morning, then chance of rain showers in the late morning and afternoon. Highs in the lower 60s. East winds 5 to 15 miles an hour. Chance of showers 50%. Tonight, rain showers in the evening, then chance of rain showers overnight. Lows in the lower 50s. Southeast winds 10 to 15 miles an hour. Chance of showers near 100%. Saturday, mostly cloudy. Highs in the upper 60s. Southwest winds 5 to 10 miles an hour. Saturday night, partly cloudy. Lows in the upper 40s. West winds up to 5 miles an hour, shifting to the southwest overnight. Sunday and Sunday night, warmer. Mostly clear. Highs in the upper 70s. Lows in the mid 50s. Memorial Day through Tuesday night, mostly clear. Highs in the upper 80s. Lows around 60. Wednesday, mostly sunny. A 30% chance of thunderstorms in the afternoon. Highs in the mid 80s. Wednesday night, partly cloudy. Lows around 60. Thursday, mostly sunny. Highs in the

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The current time is 9:04 a.m. Central Daylight Time. Now here is the hazardous weather outlook for portions of central and southern Minnesota and west central Wisconsin. For today and tonight, no hazardous weather is expected at this time. And now the extended outlook for the period Saturday through Thursday. No hazardous weather is expected at this time. Spotter information statement. Skywarn spotter activation will not be needed. Now the forecast for central Minnesota, from St. Cloud to the northwest Twin Cities suburbs. Today, cloudy. Slight chance of rain showers early in the morning. Then chance of rain showers in the late morning and afternoon. Highs in the lower 60s. East winds 5 to 15 miles an hour. Chance of showers 50%. Tonight, rain showers in the evening. Then chance of rain showers overnight. Lows in the lower 50s. Southeast winds 10 to 15 miles an hour. Chance of showers near 100%. Saturday, mostly cloudy. Highs in the upper 60s. Southwest winds 5 to 10 miles an hour. Saturday night, partly cloudy. Lows in the upper 40s. West winds up to 5 miles an hour, shifting to the southwest overnight. Sunday and Sunday night, warmer. Mostly clear. Highs in the upper 70s. Lows in the mid 50s. Memorial Day through Tuesday night, mostly clear. Highs in the upper 80s. Lows around 60. Wednesday, mostly sunny. A 30% chance of thunderstorms in the afternoon. Highs in the mid-80s. Wednesday night, partly cloudy. Lows around 60. Thursday, mostly sunny. Highs in the lower 80s. Again, the forecast for central Minnesota. From St. Cloud to the northwest Twin Cities suburbs for today, cloudy. Slight chance of rain showers early in the morning, then chance of rain showers in the late morning and afternoon. Highs in the lower 60s. East winds 5 to 15 miles an hour. Chance of showers 50%. 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The current time is 9:06 a.m. Central Daylight Time. Now here is the hazardous weather outlook for portions of central and southern Minnesota and west central Wisconsin. For today and tonight, no hazardous weather is expected at this time. And now the extended outlook for the period Saturday through Thursday. No hazardous weather is expected at this time. Spotter information statement. Skywarn spotter activation will not be needed. Now the forecast for central Minnesota, from St. Cloud to the northwest Twin Cities suburbs. Today, cloudy. Slight chance of rain showers early in the morning, then chance of rain showers in the late morning and afternoon. Highs in the lower 60s. East winds 5 to 15 miles an hour. Chance of showers 50%. Tonight, rain showers in the evening, then chance of rain showers overnight. Lows in the lower 50s. Southeast winds 10 to 15 miles an hour. Chance of showers near 100%. Saturday, mostly cloudy. Highs in the upper 60s. Southwest winds 5 to 10 miles an hour. Saturday night, partly cloudy. Lows in the upper 40s. West winds up to 5 miles an hour, shifting to the southwest overnight. Sunday and Sunday night, warmer. Mostly clear. Highs in the upper 70s. Lows in the mid 50s. Memorial Day through Tuesday night, mostly clear. Highs in the upper 80s. Lows around 60. Wednesday, mostly sunny. A 30%

10% chance of thunderstorms in the afternoon. Highs in the mid-80s. Wednesday night, partly cloudy. Lows around 60. Thursday, mostly sunny. Highs in the lower 80s. Again, the forecast for central Minnesota, from St. Cloud to the northwest Twin Cities suburbs for today, cloudy. Slight chance of rain showers early in the morning, then chance of rain showers in the late morning and afternoon. Highs in the lower 60s. East wind 5 to 15 miles an hour. Chance of showers 50%. 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The current time is 9:09 a.m. Central Daylight Time. Now here is the hazardous weather outlook for portions of central and southern Minnesota and west central Wisconsin for today and tonight. No hazardous weather is expected at this time. And now the extended outlook for the period Saturday through Thursday. No hazardous weather is expected at this time. Spotter information statement. Skywarn spotter activation will not be needed. The St. Cloud, Minnesota climate summary for yesterday, May 21, 2026. Yesterday's high temperature of 67 degrees occurred at 2:26 p.m. The record high is 95 degrees, which was set in 1964. Yesterday's low temperature of 35 degrees occurred at 3:21 a.m. The record low is 30 degrees, which was last set in 1986. No precipitation fell yesterday. No snow fell yesterday. The normal high temperature for today is 70 degrees, and the normal low is 47. The record high for today is 94, which occurred in 1964, and the record low is 28, which occurred in 1963. Sunrise today is at 5:38 a.m., and sunset is at 8:48 p.m. Now the forecast for central Minnesota, from St. Cloud to the northwest Twin Cities suburbs. Today, cloudy. Slight chance of rain showers early in the morning. Then chance of rain showers in the late morning and afternoon. Highs in the lower 60s. East winds 5 to 15 miles an hour. Chance of showers 50%. Tonight, rain showers in the evening. Then chance of rain showers overnight. Lows in the lower 50s. Southeast winds 10 to 15 miles an hour. Chance of showers near 100%. Saturday, mostly cloudy. Highs in the upper 60s. Southwest winds 5 to 10 miles an hour. Saturday night, partly cloudy. Lows in the upper 40s. West winds up to 5 miles an hour, shifting to the southwest overnight. Sunday and Sunday night, warmer. Mostly clear. Highs in the upper 70s. Lows in the mid 50s. Memorial Day through Tuesday night, mostly clear. Highs in the upper 80s. Lows around 60. Wednesday, mostly sunny. A 30% chance of thunderstorms in the afternoon. Highs in the mid-80s. Wednesday night, partly cloudy. Lows around 60. Thursday, mostly sunny. Highs in the lower 80s. Again, the forecast for central Minnesota, from St. Cloud to the northwest Twin Cities suburbs for today, cloudy. Slight chance of rain showers early in the morning, then chance of rain showers in the late morning and afternoon. Highs in the lower 60s. East winds 5 to 15 miles an hour. Chance of showers 50%. 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The current time is 9:13 a.m. Central Daylight Time.
Now here is the hazardous weather outlook for portions of central and southern Minnesota and west central Wisconsin for today and tonight. No hazardous weather is expected at this time. And now the extended outlook for the period Saturday through Thursday. No hazardous weather is expected at this time. Spotter information statement. Sky warns spotter activation will not be needed. Now the forecast for central Minnesota, from St. Cloud to the northwest Twin Cities suburbs. Today, cloudy. Slight chance of rain showers early in the morning, then chance of rain showers in the late morning and afternoon. Highs in the lower 60s. East winds 5 to 15 miles an hour. Chance of showers 50%. Tonight, rain showers in the evening, then chance of rain showers overnight. Lows in the lower 50s. Southeast winds 10 to 15 miles an hour. Chance of showers near 100%. Saturday, mostly cloudy. Highs in the upper 60s. Southwest winds 5 to 10 miles an hour. Saturday night, partly cloudy. Lows in the upper 40s. West winds up to 5 miles an hour, shifting to the southwest overnight. Sunday and Sunday night, warmer. Mostly clear. Highs in the upper 70s. Lows in the mid-50s. Memorial Day through Tuesday night, mostly clear. Highs in the upper 80s. Lows around 60. Wednesday, mostly sunny. A 30% chance of thunderstorms in the afternoon. Highs in the mid-80s. Wednesday night, partly cloudy. Lows around 60. Thursday, mostly sunny. Highs in the lower 80s. Again, the forecast for central Minnesota, from St. Cloud to the northwest Twin Cities suburbs for today, cloudy. Slight chance of rain showers early in the morning, then chance of rain showers in the late morning and afternoon. Highs in the lower 60s. East winds 5 to 15 miles an hour. Chance of showers 50%. At 9 a.m., in Buffalo, light rain was falling. The temperature was 48 degrees, the dew point was 43, and the relative humidity was 81%. The wind was east at 8 miles an hour. The pressure was 30.10 inches and steady. In Maple Lake, light rain was falling. The temperature was 50 degrees, the dew point was 42, and the relative humidity was 75%. The wind was east at 6 miles an hour. The pressure was 30.11 inches and falling. Elsewhere across central Minnesota, at Princeton, rain was falling, with a temperature of 50. At Anoka, drizzle was falling, with a temperature of 54. It was cloudy, with a temperature of 53 at the Twin Cities, 51 at St. Cloud, and 53 at Crystal. Under cloudy skies, Litchfield reported 48, Little Falls reported 50, and Wilmer reported 48. Around the state, at Mankato, rain was falling, with a temperature of 49. At International Falls, it was mostly sunny, with a temperature of 55. At Duluth, it was partly sunny, with a temperature of 48. It was cloudy, with a temperature of 53 at Rochester, and 52 at Brainerd. Once again at 9 a.m., in Buffalo, it was 48 degrees with light rain. And in Maple Lake, it was 50 degrees with light rain. 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The current time is 9:18 a.m. Central Daylight Time. Now here is the hazardous weather outlook for portions of central and southern Minnesota and west central Wisconsin for today and tonight. No hazardous weather is expected at this time. And now the extended outlook for the period Saturday through Thursday. No hazardous weather is expected at this time. Spotter information statement. Sky warns spotter activation will not be needed.
Now the forecast for central Minnesota, from St. Cloud to the northwest Twin Cities suburbs. Today, cloudy. Slight chance of rain showers early in the morning, then chance of rain showers in the late morning and afternoon. Highs in the lower 60s. East winds 5 to 15 miles an hour. Chance of showers 50%. Tonight, rain showers in the evening, then chance of rain showers overnight. Lows in the lower 50s. Southeast winds 10 to 15 miles an hour. Chance of showers near 100%. Saturday, mostly cloudy. Highs in the upper 60s. Southwest winds 5 to 10 miles an hour. Saturday night, partly cloudy. Lows in the upper 40s. West winds up to 5 miles an hour, shifting to the southwest overnight. Sunday and Sunday night, warmer. Mostly clear. Highs in the upper 70s. Lows in the mid 50s. Memorial Day through Tuesday night, mostly clear. Highs in the upper 80s. Lows around 60. Wednesday, mostly sunny. A 30% chance of thunderstorms in the afternoon. Highs in the mid-80s. Wednesday night, partly cloudy. Lows around 60. Thursday, mostly sunny. Highs in the lower 80s. Again, the forecast for central Minnesota, from St. Cloud to the northwest Twin Cities suburbs for today, cloudy. Slight chance of rain showers early in the morning, then chance of rain showers in the late morning and afternoon. Highs in the lower 60s. East winds 5 to 15 miles an hour. Chance of showers 50%. The St. Cloud, Minnesota climate summary for yesterday, May 21, 2026. Yesterday's high temperature of 67 degrees occurred at 2:26 p.m. The record high is 95 degrees, which was set in 1964. Yesterday's low temperature of 35 degrees occurred at 3:21 a.m. The record low is 30 degrees, which was last set in 1986. No precipitation fell yesterday. No snow fell yesterday. The normal high temperature for today is 70 degrees, and the normal low is 47. The record high for today is 94, which occurred in 1964, and the record low is 28, which occurred in 1963. Sunrise today is at 5:38 a.m., and sunset is at 8:48 p.m. At 9 a.m., in Buffalo, light rain was falling. The temperature was 48 degrees, the dew point was 43, and the relative humidity was 81%. The wind was east at 8 miles an hour. The pressure was 30.10 inches and steady. In Maple Lake, light rain was falling. The temperature was 50 degrees, the dew point was 42, and the relative humidity was 75%. The wind was east at 6 miles an hour. The pressure was 30.11 inches and falling. Elsewhere across central Minnesota, at Princeton, rain was falling, with a temperature of 50. At Anoka, drizzle was falling, with a temperature of 54. It was cloudy, with a temperature of 53 at the Twin Cities, 51 at St. Cloud, and 53 at Crystal. Under cloudy skies, Litchfield reported 48, Little Falls reported 50, and Wilma reported 48. Around the state, at Mankato, rain was falling, with a temperature of 49. At International Falls, it was mostly sunny, with a temperature of 55. At Duluth, it was partly sunny, with a temperature of 48. It was cloudy, with a temperature of 53 at Rochester, and 52 at Brainerd. Once again at 9 a.m., in Buffalo, it was 48 degrees with light rain. And in Maple Lake, it was 50 degrees with light rain. 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The current time is 9:23 a.m. Central Daylight Time.
Now here is the hazardous weather outlook for portions of central and southern Minnesota and west central Wisconsin for today and tonight. No hazardous weather is expected at this time. And now the extended outlook for the period Saturday through Thursday. No hazardous weather is expected at this time. Spotter information statement. Sky warns spotter activation will not be needed. Now the forecast for central Minnesota, from St. Cloud to the northwest Twin Cities suburbs. Today, cloudy. Slight chance of rain showers early in the morning, then chance of rain showers in the late morning and afternoon. Highs in the lower 60s. East winds 5 to 15 miles an hour. Chance of showers 50%. Tonight, rain showers in the evening, then chance of rain showers overnight. Lows in the lower 50s. Southeast winds 10 to 15 miles an hour. Chance of showers near 100%. Saturday, mostly cloudy. Highs in the upper 60s. Southwest winds 5 to 10 miles an hour. Saturday night, partly cloudy. Lows in the upper 40s. West winds up to 5 miles an hour, shifting to the southwest overnight. Sunday and Sunday night, warmer. Mostly clear. Highs in the upper 70s. Lows in the mid 50s. Memorial Day through Tuesday night, mostly clear. Highs in the upper 80s. Lows around 60. Wednesday, mostly sunny. A 30% chance of thunderstorms in the afternoon. Highs in the mid-80s. Wednesday night, partly cloudy. Lows around 60. Thursday, mostly sunny. Highs in the lower 80s. Again, the forecast for central Minnesota, from St. Cloud to the northwest Twin Cities suburbs for today, cloudy. Slight chance of rain showers early in the morning, then chance of rain showers in the late morning and afternoon. Highs in the lower 60s. East winds 5 to 15 miles an hour. Chance of showers 50%. At 9 a.m., in Buffalo, light rain was falling. The temperature was 48 degrees, the dew point was 43, and the relative humidity was 81%. The wind was east at 8 miles an hour. The pressure was 30.10 inches and steady. In Maple Lake, light rain was falling. The temperature was 50 degrees, the dew point was 42, and the relative humidity was 75%. The wind was east at 6 miles an hour. The pressure was 30.11 inches and falling. Elsewhere across central Minnesota, at Princeton, rain was falling, with a temperature of 50. At Anoka, drizzle was falling, with a temperature of 54. It was cloudy, with a temperature of 53 at the Twin Cities, 51 at St. Cloud, and 53 at Crystal. Under cloudy skies, Litchfield reported 48, Little Falls reported 50, and Wilma reported 48. Around the state, at Mankato, rain was falling, with a temperature of 49. At International Falls, it was mostly sunny, with a temperature of 55. At Duluth, it was partly sunny, with a temperature of 48. It was cloudy, with a temperature of 53 at Rochester, and 52 at Brainerd. Once again at 9 a.m., in Buffalo, it was 48 degrees with light rain. And in Maple Lake, it was 50 degrees with light rain. 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The current time is 9:28 a.m. Central Daylight Time. Now here is the hazardous weather outlook for portions of central and southern Minnesota and west central Wisconsin for today and tonight. No hazardous weather is expected at this time. Now the extended outlook for the period Saturday through Thursday. No hazardous weather is expected at this time. Spotter information statement. Sky warns spotter activation will not be needed.
Now the forecast for central Minnesota, from St. Cloud to the northwest Twin Cities suburbs. Today, cloudy. Slight chance of rain showers early in the morning, then chance of rain showers in the late morning and afternoon. Highs in the lower 60s. East winds 5 to 15 miles an hour. Chance of showers 50%. Tonight, rain showers in the evening, then chance of rain showers overnight. Lows in the lower 50s. Southeast winds 10 to 15 miles an hour. Chance of showers near 100%. Saturday, mostly cloudy. Highs in the upper 60s. Southwest winds 5 to 10 miles an hour. Saturday night, partly cloudy. Lows in the upper 40s. West winds up to 5 miles an hour, shifting to the southwest overnight. Sunday and Sunday night, warmer. Mostly clear. Highs in the upper 70s. Lows in the mid 50s. Memorial Day through Tuesday night, mostly clear. Highs in the upper 80s. Lows around 60. Wednesday, mostly sunny. A 30% chance of thunderstorms in the afternoon. Highs in the mid-80s. Wednesday night, partly cloudy. Lows around 60. Thursday, mostly sunny. Highs in the lower 80s. Again, the forecast for central Minnesota, from St. Cloud to the northwest Twin Cities suburbs for today, cloudy. Slight chance of rain showers early in the morning, then chance of rain showers in the late morning and afternoon. Highs in the lower 60s. East winds 5 to 15 miles an hour. Chance of showers 50%. The St. Cloud, Minnesota climate summary for yesterday, May 21, 2026. Yesterday's high temperature of 67 degrees occurred at 2:26 p.m. The record high is 95 degrees, which was set in 1964. Yesterday's low temperature of 35 degrees occurred at 3:21 a.m. The record low is 30 degrees, which was last set in 1986. No precipitation fell yesterday. No snow fell yesterday. The normal high temperature for today is 70 degrees, and the normal low is 47. The record high for today is 94, which occurred in 1964, and the record low is 28, which occurred in 1963. Sunrise today is at 5:38 a.m. and sunset is at 8:48 p.m. At 9 a.m., in Buffalo, light rain was falling. The temperature was 48 degrees, the dew point was 43, and the relative humidity was 81%. The wind was east at 8 miles an hour. The pressure was 30.10 inches and steady. In Maple Lake, light rain was falling. The temperature was 50 degrees, the dew point was 42, and the relative humidity was 75%. The wind was east at 6 miles an hour. The pressure was 30.11 inches and falling. Elsewhere across central Minnesota, at Princeton, rain was falling, with a temperature of 50. At Anoka, drizzle was falling, with a temperature of 54. It was cloudy, with a temperature of 53 at the Twin Cities, 51 at St. Cloud, and 53 at Crystal. Under cloudy skies, Litchfield reported 48, Little Falls reported 50, and Wilma reported 48. Around the state, at Mankato, rain was falling, with a temperature of 49. At International Falls, it was mostly sunny, with a temperature of 55. At Duluth, it was partly sunny, with a temperature of 48. It was cloudy, with a temperature of 53 at Rochester, and 52 at Brainerd. Once again at 9 a.m., in Buffalo, it was 48 degrees with light rain. And in Maple with light rain. And in Maple Lake, it was 50 degrees with light rain. 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The current time is 9:33 a.m. Central Daylight Time.
Now here is the hazardous weather outlook for portions of central and southern Minnesota and west central Wisconsin. For today and

hours in the evening, then chance of rain showers overnight. Lows in the lower 50s. Southeast winds 10 to 15 miles an hour. Chance of showers near 100%. Saturday, mostly cloudy. Highs in the upper 60s. Southwest winds 5 to 10 miles an hour. Saturday night, partly cloudy. Lows in the upper 40s. West winds up to 5 miles an hour, shifting to the southwest overnight. Sunday and Sunday night, warmer. Mostly clear. Highs in the upper 70s. Lows in the mid 50s. Memorial Day through Tuesday night, mostly clear. Highs in the upper 80s. Lows around 60. Wednesday, mostly sunny. A 30% chance of thunderstorms in the afternoon. Highs in the mid-80s. Wednesday night, partly cloudy. Lows around 60. Thursday, mostly sunny. Highs in the lower 80s. Again, the forecast for central Minnesota, from St. Cloud to the northwest Twin Cities suburbs for this afternoon, cloudy with a 50% chance of rain showers. Near steady temperature in the upper 50s. East winds 10 to 15 miles an hour. 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The current time is 10:06 a.m. Central Daylight Time. Now here is the hazardous weather outlook for portions of central and southern Minnesota and west central Wisconsin for today and tonight. No hazardous weather is expected at this time. And now the extended outlook for the period Saturday through Thursday. No hazardous weather is expected at this time. Spotter information statement. Skywarn spotter activation will not be needed. Now the forecast for central Minnesota, from St. Cloud to the northwest Twin Cities suburbs. This afternoon, cloudy with a 50% chance of rain showers. Near steady temperature in the upper 50s. East winds 10 to 15 miles an hour. Tonight, rain showers in the evening, then chance of rain showers overnight. Lows in the lower 50s. Southeast winds 10 to 15 miles an hour. Chance of showers near 100%. Saturday, mostly cloudy. Highs in the upper 60s. Southwest winds 5 to 10 miles an hour. Saturday night, partly cloudy. Lows in the upper 40s. West winds up to 5 miles an hour, shifting to the southwest overnight. Sunday and Sunday night, warmer. Mostly clear. Highs in the upper 70s. Lows in the mid-50s. Memorial Day through Tuesday night, mostly clear. Highs in the upper 80s. Lows around 60. Wednesday, mostly sunny. A 30% chance of thunderstorms in the afternoon. Highs in the mid-80s. Wednesday night, partly cloudy. Lows around 60. Thursday, mostly sunny. Highs in the lower 80s. Again, the forecast for central Minnesota, from St. Cloud to the northwest Twin Cities suburbs for this afternoon, cloudy with a 50% chance of rain showers. Near steady temperature in the upper 50s. East winds 10 to 15 miles an hour. 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The current time is 10:09 a.m. Central Daylight Time. Now here is the hazardous weather outlook for portions of central and southern Minnesota and west central Wisconsin for today and tonight. No hazardous weather is expected at this time. And now the extended outlook for the period Saturday through Thursday. No hazardous weather is expected at this time. Spotter information statement.
Sky Warn Spotter.

activation will not be needed. Now the forecast for central Minnesota, from St. Cloud to the northwest Twin Cities suburbs. This afternoon, cloudy with a 50% chance of rain showers. Near steady temperature in the upper 50s. East winds 10 to 15 miles an hour. Tonight, rain showers in the evening, then chance of rain showers overnight. Lows in the lower 50s. Southeast winds 10 to 15 miles an hour. Chance of showers near 100%. Saturday, mostly cloudy. Highs in the upper 60s. Southwest winds 5 to 10 miles an hour. Saturday night, partly cloudy. Lows in the upper 40s. West winds up to 5 miles an hour, shifting to the southwest overnight. Sunday and Sunday night, warmer. Mostly clear. Highs in the upper 70s. Lows in the mid 50s. Memorial Day through Tuesday night, mostly clear. Highs in the upper 80s. Lows around 60. Wednesday, mostly sunny. A 30% chance of thunderstorms in the afternoon. Highs in the mid-80s. Wednesday night, partly cloudy. Lows around 60. Thursday, mostly sunny. Highs in the lower 80s. Again, the forecast for central Minnesota, from St. Cloud to the northwest Twin Cities suburbs for this afternoon, cloudy with a 50% chance of rain showers. Near steady temperature in the upper 50s. East winds 10 to 15 miles an hour. 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The current time is 10:11 a.m. Central Daylight Time. Now here is the hazardous weather outlook for portions of central and southern Minnesota and west central Wisconsin for today and tonight. No hazardous weather is expected at this time. And now the extended outlook for the period Saturday through Thursday. No hazardous weather is expected at this time. Spotter information statement. Sky warns spotter activation will not be needed. Now the forecast for central Minnesota, from St. Cloud to the northwest Twin Cities suburbs. This afternoon, cloudy with a 50% chance of rain showers. Near steady temperature in the upper 50s. East winds 10 to 15 miles an hour. Tonight, rain showers in the evening, then chance of rain showers overnight. Lows in the lower 50s. Southeast winds 10 to 15 miles an hour. Chance of showers near 100%. Saturday, mostly cloudy. Highs in the upper 60s. Southwest winds 5 to 10 miles an hour. Saturday night, partly cloudy. Lows in the upper 40s. West winds up to 5 miles an hour, shifting to the southwest overnight. Sunday and Sunday night, warmer. Mostly clear. Highs in the upper 70s. Lows in the mid 50s. Memorial Day through Tuesday night, mostly clear. Highs in the upper 80s. Lows around 60. Wednesday, mostly sunny. A 30% chance of thunderstorms in the afternoon. Highs in the mid 80s. Wednesday night, partly cloudy. Lows around 60. Thursday, mostly sunny. Highs in the lower 80s. Again, the forecast for central Minnesota, from St. Cloud to the northwest Twin Cities suburbs for this afternoon, cloudy with a 50% chance of rain showers. Near steady temperature in the upper 50s. East winds 10 to 15 miles an hour. At 10 a.m., in Buffalo, light rain was falling. The temperature was 50 degrees, the dew point was 45, and the relative humidity was 81%. The wind was east at 8 miles an hour. The pressure was 30.09 inches and falling. In Maple Lake, drizzle was falling. The temperature was 51 degrees, the dew point was 43,
and the relative humidity was 75%. The wind was east at 9 miles an hour. The pressure was 30.10 inches and falling. Elsewhere across central Minnesota, rain was falling, with a temperature of 49 at St. Cloud, 54 at Anoka, 53 at Crystal, 50 at Princeton, and 50 at Little Falls. At Litchfield, drizzle was falling, with a temperature of 48. It was cloudy, with a temperature of 53 at the Twin Cities, and 48 at Willmar. Around the state, at Mankato, rain was falling, with a temperature of 50. It was partly sunny, with a temperature of 52 at Duluth, and 60 at International Falls. It was cloudy, with a temperature of 56 at Rochester, and 53 at Brainerd. Once again at 10 a.m., in Buffalo, it was 50 degrees with light rain. And in Maple Lake, it was 51 degrees with drizzle. 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The current time is 10:15 a.m. Central Daylight Time. Now here is the hazardous weather outlook for portions of central and southern Minnesota and west central Wisconsin for today and tonight. No hazardous weather is expected at this time. And now the extended outlook for the period Saturday through Thursday. No hazardous weather is expected at this time. Spotter information statement. Skywarn spotter activation will not be needed. Now the forecast for central Minnesota, from St. Cloud to the northwest Twin Cities suburbs. This afternoon, cloudy with a 50% chance of rain showers. Near steady temperature in the upper 50s. East winds 10 to 15 miles an hour. Tonight, rain showers in the evening, then chance of rain showers overnight. Lows in the lower 50s. Southeast winds 10 to 15 miles an hour. Chance of showers near 100%. Saturday, mostly cloudy. Highs in the upper 60s. Southwest winds 5 to 10 miles an hour. Saturday night, partly cloudy. Lows in the upper 40s. West winds up to 5 miles an hour, shifting to the southwest overnight. Sunday and Sunday night, warmer. Mostly clear. Highs in the upper 70s. Lows in the mid-50s. Memorial Day through Tuesday night, mostly clear. Highs in the upper 80s. Lows around 60. Wednesday, mostly sunny. A 30% chance of thunderstorms in the afternoon. Highs in the mid-80s. Wednesday night, partly cloudy. Lows around 60. Thursday, mostly sunny. Highs in the lower 80s. Again, the forecast for central Minnesota, from St. Cloud to the northwest Twin Cities suburbs for this afternoon, cloudy with a 50% chance of rain showers. Near steady temperature in the upper 50s. East winds 10 to 15 miles an hour. At 10 a.m., in Buffalo, light rain was falling. The temperature was 50 degrees, the dew point was 45, and the relative humidity was 81%. The wind was east at 8 miles an hour. The pressure was 30.09 inches and falling. In Maple Lake, drizzle was falling, the temperature was 51 degrees, the dew point was 43, and the relative humidity was 75%. The wind was east at 9 miles an hour. The pressure was 30.10 inches and falling. Elsewhere across central Minnesota, rain was falling, with a temperature of 49 at St. Cloud, 54 at Anoka, 53 at Crystal, 50 at Princeton, and 50 at Little Falls. At Litchfield, drizzle was falling, with a temperature of 48. It was cloudy, with a temperature of 53 at the Twin Cities, and 48 at Willmar. Around the state, at Mankato, rain was falling, with a temperature of 50. It was partly sunny, with a temperature of 52 at Duluth, and 60 at International Falls. It was cloudy, with a temperature of 56 at Rochester,
and 53 at Brainerd. Once again at 10 a.m., in Buffalo, it was 50 degrees with light rain. And in Maple Lake, it was 51 degrees with drizzle. 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The current time is 10:20 a.m. Central Daylight Time. Now here is the hazardous weather outlook for portions of central and southern Minnesota and west central Wisconsin for today and tonight. No hazardous weather is expected at this time. And now the extended outlook for the period Saturday through Thursday. No hazardous weather is expected at this time. Spotter information statement. Sky warns spotter activation will not be needed. Now the forecast for central Minnesota, from St. Cloud to the northwest Twin Cities suburbs. This afternoon, cloudy with a 50% chance of rain showers. Near steady temperature in the upper 50s. East winds 10 to 15 miles an hour. Tonight, rain showers in the evening, then chance of rain showers overnight. Lows in the lower 50s. Southeast winds 10 to 15 miles an hour. Chance of showers near 100%. Saturday, mostly cloudy. Highs in the upper 60s. Southwest winds 5 to 10 miles an hour. Saturday night, partly cloudy. Lows in the upper 40s. West winds up to 5 miles an hour, shifting to the southwest overnight. Sunday and Sunday night, warmer. Mostly clear. Highs in the upper 70s. Lows in the mid-50s. Memorial Day through Tuesday night, mostly clear. Highs in the upper 80s. Lows around 60. Wednesday, mostly sunny. A 30% chance of thunderstorms in the afternoon. Highs in the mid-80s. Wednesday night, partly cloudy. Lows around 60. Thursday, mostly sunny. Highs in the lower 80s. Again, the forecast for central Minnesota, from St. Cloud to the northwest Twin Cities suburbs for this afternoon, cloudy with a 50% chance of rain showers. Near steady temperature in the upper 50s. East winds 10 to 15 miles an hour. At 10 a.m., in Buffalo, light rain was falling. The temperature was 50 degrees, the dew point was 45, and the relative humidity was 81%. The wind was east at 8 miles an hour. The pressure was 30.09 inches and falling. In Maple Lake, drizzle was falling. The temperature was 51 degrees, the dew point was 43, and the relative humidity was 75%. The wind was east at 9 miles an hour. The pressure was 30.10 inches and falling. Elsewhere across central Minnesota, rain was falling, with a temperature of 49 at St. Cloud, 54 at Anoka, 53 at Crystal, 50 at Princeton, and 50 at Little Falls. At Litchfield, drizzle was falling, with a temperature of 48. It was cloudy, with a temperature of 53 at the Twin Cities, and 48 at Wilmer. Around the state, at Mankato, rain was falling, with a temperature of 50. It was partly sunny, with a temperature of 52 at Duluth, and 60 at International Falls. It was cloudy, with a temperature of 56 at Rochester, and 53 at Brainerd. Once again at 10 a.m., in Buffalo, it was 50 degrees with light rain. And in Maple Lake, it was 51 degrees with drizzle. 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The current time is 10:24 a.m. Central Daylight Time. Now here is the hazardous weather outlook for portions of central and southern Minnesota and west central Wisconsin for today and tonight. No hazardous weather is expected at this time.
and now the extended outlook for the period Saturday through Thursday. No hazardous weather is expected at this time. Spotter information statement, Sky warns spotter activation will not be needed. Now the forecast for central Minnesota, from St. Cloud to the northwest Twin Cities suburbs. This afternoon, cloudy with a 50% chance of rain showers. Near steady temperature in the upper 50s. East winds 10 to 15 miles an hour. Tonight, rain showers in the evening, then chance of rain showers overnight. Lows in the lower 50s. Southeast winds 10 to 15 miles an hour. Chance of showers near 100%. Saturday, mostly cloudy. Highs in the upper 60s. Southwest winds 5 to 10 miles an hour. Saturday night, partly cloudy. Lows in the upper 40s. West winds up to 5 miles an hour, shifting to the southwest overnight. Sunday and Sunday night, warmer. Mostly clear. Highs in the upper 70s. Lows in the mid 50s. Memorial Day through Tuesday night, mostly clear. Highs in the upper 80s. Lows around 60. Wednesday, mostly sunny. A 30% chance of thunderstorms in the afternoon. Highs in the mid-80s. Wednesday night, partly cloudy. Lows around 60. Thursday, mostly sunny. Highs in the lower 80s. Again, the forecast for central Minnesota, from St. Cloud to the northwest Twin Cities suburbs for this afternoon, cloudy with a 50% chance of rain showers. Near steady temperature in the upper 50s. East winds 10 to 15 miles an hour. At 10 a.m., in Buffalo, light rain was falling. The temperature was 50 degrees, the dew point was 45, and the relative humidity was 81%. The wind was east at 8 miles an hour. The pressure was 30.09 inches and falling. In Maple Lake, drizzle was falling. The temperature was 51 degrees, the dew point was 43, and the relative humidity was 75%. The wind was east at 9 miles an hour. The pressure was 30.10 inches and falling. Elsewhere across central Minnesota, rain was falling, with a temperature of 49 at St. Cloud, 54 at Anoka, 53 at Crystal, 50 at Princeton, and 50 at Little Falls. At Litchfield, drizzle was falling, with a temperature of 48. It was cloudy, with a temperature of 53 at the Twin Cities, and 48 at Wilmer. Around the state, at Mankato, rain was falling, with a temperature of 50. It was partly sunny, with a temperature of 52 at Duluth, and 60 at International Falls. It was cloudy, with a temperature of 56 at Rochester, and 53 at Brainerd. Once again at 10 a.m., in Buffalo, it was 50 degrees with light rain. And in Maple Lake, it was 51 degrees with drizzle. 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The current time is 10:28 a.m. Central Daylight Time. Now here is the hazardous weather outlook for portions of central and southern Minnesota and west central Wisconsin for today and tonight. No hazardous weather is expected at this time. And now the extended outlook for the period Saturday through Thursday. No hazardous weather is expected at this time. Spotter information statement, Sky warns spotter activation will not be needed. Now the forecast for central Minnesota, from St. Cloud to the northwest Twin Cities suburbs. This afternoon, cloudy with a 50% chance of rain showers. Near steady temperature in the upper 50s. East winds 10 to 15 miles an hour. Tonight, rain showers in the evening, then chance of rain overnight. Lows in the lower 50s. Southeast winds 10 to 15 miles an hour. Chance of showers near 100%. Saturday, mostly cloudy.
Highs in the upper 60s. Southwest winds 5 to 10 miles an hour. Saturday night, partly cloudy. Lows in the upper 40s. West winds up to 5 miles an hour, shifting to the southwest overnight. Sunday and Sunday night, warmer. Mostly clear. Highs in the upper 70s. Lows in the mid 50s. Memorial Day through Tuesday night, mostly clear. Highs in the upper 80s. Lows around 60. Wednesday, mostly sunny. A 30% chance of thunderstorms in the afternoon. Highs in the mid-80s. Wednesday night, partly cloudy. Lows around 60. Thursday, mostly sunny. Highs in the lower 80s. Again, the forecast for central Minnesota, from St. Cloud to the northwest Twin Cities suburbs for this afternoon, cloudy with a 50% chance of rain showers. Near steady temperature in the upper 50s. East winds 10 to 15 miles an hour. 10 a.m. in Buffalo, light rain was falling. The temperature was 50 degrees, the dew point was 45, and the relative humidity was 81%. The wind was east at 8 miles an hour. The pressure was 30.09 inches and falling. In Maple Lake, drizzle was falling. The temperature was 51 degrees, the dew point was 43, and the relative humidity was 75%. The wind was east at 9 miles an hour. The pressure was 30.10 inches and falling. Elsewhere across central Minnesota, rain was falling, with a temperature of 49 at St. Cloud, 54 at Anoka, 53 at Crystal, 50 at Princeton, and 50 at Little Falls. At Litchfield, drizzle was falling, with a temperature of 48. It was cloudy, with a temperature of 53 at the Twin Cities, and 48 at Wilmer. Around the state, at Mankato, rain was falling, with a temperature of 50. It was partly sunny, with a temperature of 52 at Duluth, and 60 at International Falls. It was cloudy, with a temperature of 56 at Rochester, and 53 at Brainerd. Once again at 10 a.m., in Buffalo, it was 50 degrees with light rain. And in Maple Lake, it was 51 degrees with drizzle. 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The current time is 10:32 a.m. Central Daylight Time. Now here is the hazardous weather outlook for portions of central and southern Minnesota and west central Wisconsin for today and tonight. No hazardous weather is expected at this time. And now the extended outlook for the period Saturday through Thursday. No hazardous weather is expected at this time. Spotter information statement, Sky Warns spotter activation will not be needed. Now the forecast for central Minnesota, from St. Cloud to the northwest Twin Cities suburbs. This afternoon, cloudy with a 50% chance of rain showers. Near steady temperature in the upper 50s. East winds 10 to 15 miles an hour. Tonight, rain showers in the evening, then chance of rain showers overnight. Lows in the lower 50s. Southeast winds 10 to 15 miles an hour. Chance of showers near 100%. Saturday, mostly cloudy. Highs in the upper 60s. Southwest winds 5 to 10 miles an hour. Saturday night, partly cloudy. Lows in the upper 40s. West winds up to 5 miles an hour, shifting to the southwest overnight. Sunday and Sunday night, warmer. Mostly clear. Highs in the upper 70s. Lows in the mid 50s. Memorial Day through Tuesday night, mostly clear. Highs in the upper 80s. Lows around 60. Wednesday, mostly sunny. A 30% chance of thunderstorms in the afternoon. Highs in the mid 80s. Wednesday night,
partly cloudy. Lows

around 60. Thursday, mostly sunny. Highs in the lower 80s. Again, the forecast for central Minnesota, from St. Cloud to the northwest Twin Cities suburbs for this afternoon, cloudy with a 50% chance of rain showers. Near steady temperature in the upper 50s. East winds 10 to 15 miles an hour. At 10 a.m., in Buffalo, light rain was falling. The temperature was 50 degrees, the dew point was 45, and the relative humidity was 81%. The wind was east at 8 miles an hour. The pressure was 30.09 inches and falling. In Maple Lake, drizzle was falling. The temperature was 51 degrees, the dew point was 43, and the relative humidity was 75%. The wind was east at 9 miles an hour. The pressure was 30.10 inches and falling. Elsewhere across central Minnesota, rain was falling, with a temperature of 49 at St. Cloud, 54 at Anoka, 53 at Crystal, 50 at Princeton, and 50 at Little Falls. At Litchfield, drizzle was falling, with a temperature of 48. It was cloudy, with a temperature of 53 at the Twin Cities, and 48 at Wilmer. Around the state, at Mankato, rain was falling, with a temperature of 50. It was partly sunny, with a temperature of 52 at Duluth, and 60 at International Falls. It was cloudy, with a temperature of 56 at Rochester, and 53 at Brainerd. Once again at 10 a.m., in Buffalo, it was 50 degrees with light rain. And in Maple Lake, it was 51 degrees with drizzle. 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The current time is 10:36 a.m. Central Daylight Time. Now here is the hazardous weather outlook for portions of central and southern Minnesota and west central Wisconsin for today and tonight. No hazardous weather is expected at this time. And now the extended outlook for the period Saturday through Thursday. No hazardous weather is expected at this time. Spotter information statement. Skywarn spotter activation will not be needed. Now the forecast for central Minnesota, from St. Cloud to the northwest Twin Cities suburbs. This afternoon, cloudy with a 50% chance of rain showers. Near steady temperature in the upper 50s. East winds 10 to 15 miles an hour. Tonight, rain showers in the evening, then chance of rain showers overnight. Lows in the lower 50s. Southeast winds 10 to 15 miles an hour. Chance of showers near 100%. Saturday, mostly cloudy. Highs in the upper 60s. Southwest winds 5 to 10 miles an hour. Saturday night, partly cloudy. Lows in the upper 40s. West winds up to 5 miles an hour, shifting to the southwest overnight. Sunday and Sunday night, warmer. Mostly clear. Highs in the upper 70s. Lows in the mid-50s. Memorial Day through Tuesday night, mostly clear. Highs in the upper 80s. Lows around 60. Wednesday, mostly sunny. A 30% chance of thunderstorms in the afternoon. Highs in the mid-80s. Wednesday night, partly cloudy. Lows around 60. Thursday, mostly sunny. Highs in the lower 80s. Again, the forecast for central Minnesota, from St. Cloud to the northwest Twin Cities suburbs for this afternoon, cloudy with a 50% chance of rain showers. Near steady temperature in the upper 50s. East winds 10 to 15 miles an hour. At 10 a.m., in Buffalo, light rain was falling. The temperature was 50 degrees, the dew point was 45, and the relative humidity was 81%. The wind was east at 8 miles an hour. The pressure was 30.09 inches and falling. In Maple Lake, drizzle was falling. The temperature was 51 degrees. The dew point was 43.

near steady temperature in the upper 50s. East winds 10 to 15 miles an hour. Tonight, rain showers in the evening, then chance of rain showers overnight. Lows in the lower 50s. Southeast winds 10 to 15 miles an hour. Chance of showers near 100%. Saturday, mostly cloudy. Highs in the upper 60s. Southwest winds 5 to 10 miles an hour. Saturday night, partly cloudy. Lows in the upper 40s. West winds up to 5 miles an hour, shifting to the southwest overnight. Sunday and Sunday night, warmer. Mostly clear. Highs in the upper 70s. Lows in the mid 50s. Memorial Day through Tuesday night, mostly clear. Highs in the upper 80s. Lows around 60. Wednesday, mostly sunny. A 30% chance of thunderstorms in the afternoon. Highs in the mid-80s. Wednesday night, partly cloudy. Lows around 60. Thursday, mostly sunny. Highs in the lower 80s. Again, the forecast for central Minnesota, from St. Cloud to the northwest Twin Cities suburbs for this afternoon, cloudy with a 50% chance of rain showers. Near steady temperature in the upper 50s. East winds 10 to 15 miles an hour. 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The current time is 11:07 a.m. Central Daylight Time. Now here is the hazardous weather outlook for portions of central and southern Minnesota and west central Wisconsin for today and tonight. No hazardous weather is expected at this time. And now the extended outlook for the period Saturday through Thursday. No hazardous weather is expected at this time. Spotter information statement. Skywarn spotter activation will not be needed. Now the forecast for central Minnesota, from St. Cloud to the northwest Twin Cities suburbs. This afternoon, cloudy with a 50% chance of rain showers. Near steady temperature in the upper 50s. East winds 10 to 15 miles an hour. Tonight, rain showers in the evening, then chance of rain showers overnight. Lows in the lower 50s. Southeast winds 10 to 15 miles an hour. Chance of showers near 100%. Saturday, mostly cloudy. Highs in the upper 60s. Southwest winds 5 to 10 miles an hour. Saturday night, partly cloudy. Lows in the upper 40s. West winds up to 5 miles an hour, shifting to the southwest overnight. Sunday and Sunday night, warmer. Mostly clear. Highs in the upper 70s. Lows in the mid-50s. Memorial Day through Tuesday night, mostly clear. Highs in the upper 80s. Lows around 60. Wednesday, mostly sunny. A 30% chance of thunderstorms in the afternoon. Highs in the mid-80s. Wednesday night, partly cloudy. Lows around 60. Thursday, mostly sunny. Highs in the lower 80s. Again, the forecast for central Minnesota, from St. Cloud to the northwest Twin Cities suburbs for this afternoon, cloudy with a 50% chance of rain showers. Near steady temperature in the upper 50s. East winds 10 to 15 miles an hour. 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The current time is 11:09 a.m. Central Daylight Time. Now here is the hazardous weather outlook for portions of central and southern Minnesota and west central Wisconsin for today and tonight. No hazardous weather is expected at this time. And now the extended outlook for the period Saturday.

through Thursday. No hazardous weather is expected at this time. Spotter information statement. Sky warns spotter activation will not be needed. Now the forecast for central Minnesota, from St. Cloud to the northwest Twin Cities suburbs. This afternoon, cloudy with a 50% chance of rain showers. Near steady temperature in the upper 50s. East winds 10 to 15 miles an hour. Tonight, rain showers in the evening, then chance of rain showers overnight. Lows in the lower 50s. Southeast winds 10 to 15 miles an hour. Chance of showers near 100%. Saturday, mostly cloudy. Highs in the upper 60s. Southwest winds 5 to 10 miles an hour. Saturday night, partly cloudy. Lows in the upper 40s. West winds up to 5 miles an hour, shifting to the southwest overnight. Sunday and Sunday night, warmer. Mostly clear. Highs in the upper 70s. Lows in the mid 50s. Memorial Day through Tuesday night, mostly clear. Highs in the upper 80s. Lows around 60. Wednesday, mostly sunny. A 30% chance of thunderstorms in the afternoon. Highs in the mid-80s. Wednesday night, partly cloudy. Lows around 60. Thursday, mostly sunny. Highs in the lower 80s. Again, the forecast for central Minnesota, from St. Cloud to the northwest Twin Cities suburbs for this afternoon, cloudy with a 50% chance of rain showers. Near steady temperature in the upper 50s. East winds 10 to 15 miles an hour. 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The current time is 11:12 a.m. Central Daylight Time. Now here is the hazardous weather outlook for portions of central and southern Minnesota and west central Wisconsin for today and tonight. No hazardous weather is expected at this time. And now the extended outlook for the period Saturday through Thursday. No hazardous weather is expected at this time. Spotter information statement. Sky warns spotter activation will not be needed. Now the forecast for central Minnesota, from St. Cloud to the northwest Twin Cities suburbs. This afternoon, cloudy with a 50% chance of rain showers. Near steady temperature in the upper 50s. East winds 10 to 15 miles an hour. Tonight, rain showers in the evening, then chance of rain showers overnight. Lows in the lower 50s. Southeast winds 10 to 15 miles an hour. Chance of showers near 100%. Saturday, mostly cloudy. Highs in the upper 60s. Southwest winds 5 to 10 miles an hour. Saturday night, partly cloudy. Lows in the upper 40s. West winds up to 5 miles an hour, shifting to the southwest overnight. Sunday and Sunday night, warmer. Mostly clear. Highs in the upper 70s. Lows in the mid-50s. Memorial Day through Tuesday night, mostly clear. Highs in the upper 80s. Lows around 60. Wednesday, mostly sunny. A 30% chance of thunderstorms in the afternoon. Highs in the mid-80s. Wednesday night, partly cloudy. Lows around 60. Thursday, mostly sunny. Highs in the lower 80s. Again, the forecast for central Minnesota, from St. Cloud to the northwest Twin Cities suburbs for this afternoon, cloudy with a 50% chance of rain showers. Near steady temperature in the upper 50s. East winds 10 to 15 miles an hour. At 11 a.m., in Buffalo, light rain was falling. The temperature was 52 degrees, the dew point was 45, and the relative humidity was 76%. The wind was east at 7 miles an hour.
The pressure was 30.09 inches and steady. In Maple Lake, drizzle was falling, the temperature was 52 degrees, the dew point was 44, and the relative humidity was 75%. The wind was east at 9 miles an hour. The pressure was 30.10 inches and steady. Elsewhere across central Minnesota, rain was falling, with a temperature of 48 at St. Cloud, 54 at Anoka, 52 at Crystal, and 48 at Litchfield. It was cloudy, with a temperature of 54 at the Twin Cities, and 52 at Little Falls. At Princeton, rain and fog were reported, with a temperature of 50. At Wilmer, rain and fog were reported, with a temperature of 48. Around the state, at Mankato, rain was falling, with a temperature of 51. It was partly sunny, with a temperature of 54 at Duluth, and 62 at International Falls. It was cloudy, with a temperature of 58 at Rochester, and 53 at Brainerd. Once again at 11 a.m., in Buffalo, it was 52 degrees with light rain. And in Maple Lake, it was 52 degrees with drizzle. 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The current time is 11:16 a.m. Central Daylight Time. Now here is the hazardous weather outlook for portions of central and southern Minnesota and west central Wisconsin for today and tonight. No hazardous weather is expected at this time. And now the extended outlook for the period Saturday through Thursday. No hazardous weather is expected at this time. Spotter information statement. Skywarn spotter activation will not be needed. Now the forecast for central Minnesota, from St. Cloud to the northwest Twin Cities suburbs. This afternoon, cloudy with a 50% chance of rain showers. Near steady temperature in the upper 50s. East winds 10 to 15 miles an hour. Tonight, rain showers in the evening, then chance of rain showers overnight. Lows in the lower 50s. Southeast winds 10 to 15 miles an hour. Chance of showers near 100%. Saturday, mostly cloudy. Highs in the upper 60s. Southwest winds 5 to 10 miles an hour. Saturday night, partly cloudy. Lows in the upper 40s. West winds up to 5 miles an hour, shifting to the southwest overnight. Sunday and Sunday night, warmer. Mostly clear. Highs in the upper 70s. Lows in the mid-50s. Memorial Day through Tuesday night, mostly clear. Highs in the upper 80s. Lows around 60. Wednesday, mostly sunny. A 30% chance of thunderstorms in the afternoon. Highs in the mid-80s. Wednesday night, partly cloudy. Lows around 60. Thursday, mostly sunny. Highs in the lower 80s. Again, the forecast for central Minnesota, from St. Cloud to the northwest Twin Cities suburbs for this afternoon, cloudy with a 50% chance of rain showers. Near steady temperature in the upper 50s. East winds 10 to 15 miles an hour. At 11 a.m., in Buffalo, light rain was falling. The temperature was 52 degrees, the dew point was 45, and the relative humidity was 76%. The wind was east at 7 miles an hour. The pressure was 30.09 inches and steady. In Maple Lake, drizzle was falling, the temperature was 52 degrees, the dew point was 44, and the relative humidity was 75%. The wind was east at 9 miles an hour. The pressure was 30.10 inches and steady. Elsewhere across central Minnesota, rain was falling, with a temperature of 48 at St. Cloud, 54 at Anoka, 52 at Crystal, and 48 at Litchfield. It was cloudy, with a temperature of 54 at the Twin Cities, and 52 at Little Falls. At Princeton, rain and fog were reported, with a temperature of 50.
At Willmar, rain and fog were reported, with a temperature of 48. Around the state, at Mankato, rain was falling, with a temperature of 51. It was partly sunny, with a temperature of 54 at Duluth, and 62 at International Falls. It was cloudy, with a temperature of 58 at Rochester, and 53 at Brainerd. Once again at 11 a.m., in Buffalo, it was 52 degrees with light rain. And in Maple Lake, it was 52 degrees with drizzle. 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The current time is 11:20 a.m. Central Daylight Time. Now here is the hazardous weather outlook for portions of central and southern Minnesota and west central Wisconsin for today and tonight. No hazardous weather is expected at this time. And now the extended outlook for the period Saturday through Thursday. No hazardous weather is expected at this time. Spotter information statement, Skywarn spotter activation will not be needed. Now the forecast for central Minnesota, from St. Cloud to the northwest Twin Cities suburbs. This afternoon, cloudy with a 50% chance of rain showers. Near steady temperature in the upper 50s. East winds 10 to 15 miles an hour. Tonight, rain showers in the evening, then chance of rain showers overnight. Lows in the lower 50s. Southeast winds 10 to 15 miles an hour. Chance of showers near 100%. Saturday, mostly cloudy. Highs in the upper 60s. Southwest winds 5 to 10 miles an hour. Saturday night, partly cloudy. Lows in the upper 40s. West winds up to 5 miles an hour, shifting to the southwest overnight. Sunday and Sunday night, warmer. Mostly clear. Highs in the upper 70s. Lows in the mid-50s. Memorial Day through Tuesday night, mostly clear. Highs in the upper 80s. Lows around 60. Wednesday, mostly sunny. A 30% chance of thunderstorms in the afternoon. Highs in the mid-80s. Wednesday night, partly cloudy. Lows around 60. Thursday, mostly sunny. Highs in the lower 80s. Again, the forecast for central Minnesota, from St. Cloud to the northwest Twin Cities suburbs for this afternoon, cloudy with a 50% chance of rain showers. Near steady temperature in the upper 50s. East winds 10 to 15 miles an hour. At 11 a.m., in Buffalo, light rain was falling. The temperature was 52 degrees, the dew point was 45, and the relative humidity was 76%. The wind was east at 7 miles an hour. The pressure was 30.09 inches and steady. In Maple Lake, drizzle was falling. The temperature was 52 degrees, the dew point was 44, and the relative humidity was 75%. The wind was east at 9 miles an hour. The pressure was 30.10 inches and steady. Elsewhere across central Minnesota, rain was falling, with a temperature of 48 at St. Cloud, 54 at Anoka, 52 at Crystal, and 48 at Litchfield. It was cloudy, with a temperature of 54 at the Twin Cities, and 52 at Little Falls. At Princeton, rain and fog were reported, with a temperature of 50. At Willmar, rain and fog were reported, with a temperature of 48. Around the state, at Mankato, rain was falling, with a temperature of 51. It was partly sunny, with a temperature of 54 at Duluth, and 62 at International Falls. It was cloudy, with a temperature of 58 at Rochester, and 53 at Brainerd. Once again at 11 a.m., in Buffalo, it was 52 degrees with light rain. And in Maple Lake, it was 52 degrees with drizzle. 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
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The current time is 11:25 a.m. Central Daylight Time. Now here is the hazardous weather outlook for portions of central and southern Minnesota and west central Wisconsin. For today and tonight, no hazardous weather is expected at this time. And now the extended outlook for the period Saturday through Thursday. No hazardous weather is expected at this time. Spotter information statement. Sky warns spotter activation will not be needed. Now the forecast for central Minnesota, from St. Cloud to the northwest Twin Cities suburbs. This afternoon, cloudy with a 50% chance of rain showers. Near steady temperature in the upper 50s. East winds 10 to 15 miles an hour. Tonight, rain showers in the evening, then chance of rain showers overnight. Lows in the lower 50s. Southeast winds 10 to 15 miles an hour. Chance of showers near 100%. Saturday, mostly cloudy. Highs in the upper 60s. Southwest winds 5 to 10 miles an hour. Saturday night, partly cloudy. Lows in the upper 40s. West winds up to 5 miles an hour, shifting to the southwest overnight. Sunday and Sunday night, warmer. Mostly clear. Highs in the upper 70s. Lows in the mid 50s. Memorial Day through Tuesday night, mostly clear. Highs in the upper 80s. Lows around 60. Wednesday, mostly sunny. A 30% chance of thunderstorms in the afternoon. Highs in the mid-80s. Wednesday night, partly cloudy. Lows around 60. Thursday, mostly sunny. Highs in the lower 80s. Again, the forecast for central Minnesota, from St. Cloud to the northwest Twin Cities suburbs for this afternoon, cloudy with a 50% chance of rain showers. Near steady temperature in the upper 50s. East winds 10 to 15 miles an hour. At 11 a.m., in Buffalo, light rain was falling. The temperature was 52 degrees, the dew point was 45, and the relative humidity was 76%. The wind was east at 7 miles an hour. The pressure was 30.09 inches and steady. In Maple Lake, drizzle was falling. The temperature was 52 degrees, the dew point was 44, and the relative humidity was 75%. The wind was east at 9 miles an hour. The pressure was 30.10 inches and steady. Elsewhere across central Minnesota, rain was falling, with a temperature of 48 at St. Cloud, 54 at Anoka, 52 at Crystal, and 48 at Litchfield. It was cloudy, with a temperature of 54 at the Twin Cities, and 52 at Little Falls. At Princeton, rain and fog were reported, with a temperature of 50. At Wilmer, rain and fog were reported, with a temperature of 48. Around the state, at Mankato, rain was falling, with a temperature of 51. It was partly sunny, with a temperature of 54 at Duluth, and 62 at International Falls. It was cloudy, with a temperature of 58 at Rochester, and 53 at Brainerd. Once again at 11 a.m., in Buffalo, it was 52 degrees with light rain. And in Maple Lake, it was 52 degrees with drizzle. 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The current time is 11:29 a.m. Central Daylight Time. Now the forecast for central Minnesota, from St. Cloud to the northwest Twin Cities suburbs. This afternoon, cloudy with a 50% chance of rain showers. Near steady temperature in the upper 50s. East winds 10 to 15 miles an hour. Tonight, rain showers in the evening, then chance of rain showers overnight. Lows in the lower 50s.
Southeast winds 10 to 15 miles an hour. Chance of showers near 100%. Saturday, mostly cloudy. Highs in the upper 60s. Southwest winds 5 to 10 miles an hour. Saturday night, partly cloudy. Lows in the upper 40s. West winds up to 5 miles an hour, shifting to the southwest overnight. Sunday and Sunday night, warmer. Mostly clear. Highs in the upper 70s. Lows in the mid 50s. Memorial Day through Tuesday night, mostly clear. Highs in the upper 80s. Lows around 60. Wednesday, mostly sunny. A 30% chance of thunderstorms in the afternoon. Highs in the mid-80s. Wednesday night, partly cloudy. Lows around 60. Thursday, mostly sunny. Highs in the lower 80s. Again, the forecast for central Minnesota, from St. Cloud to the northwest Twin Cities suburbs for this afternoon, cloudy with a 50% chance of rain showers. Near steady temperature in the upper 50s. East winds 10 to 15 miles an hour. At 11 a.m., in Buffalo, light rain was falling. The temperature was 52 degrees, the dew point was 45, and the relative humidity was 76%. The wind was east at 7 miles an hour. The pressure was 30.09 inches and steady. In Maple Lake, drizzle was falling. The temperature was 52 degrees, the dew point was 44, and the relative humidity was 75%. The wind was east at 9 miles an hour. The pressure was 30.10 inches and steady. Elsewhere across central Minnesota, rain was falling, with a temperature of 48 at St. Cloud, 54 at Anoka, 52 at Crystal, and 48 at Litchfield. It was cloudy, with a temperature of 54 at the Twin Cities, and 52 at Little Falls. At Princeton, rain and fog were reported, with a temperature of 50. At Wilmer, rain and fog were reported, with a temperature of 48. Around the state, at Mankato, rain was falling, with a temperature of 51. It was partly sunny, with a temperature of 54 at Duluth, and 62 at International Falls. It was cloudy, with a temperature of 58 at Rochester, and 53 at Brainerd. Once again at 11 a.m., in Buffalo, it was 52 degrees with light rain. And in Maple Lake, it was 52 degrees with drizzle. 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The current time is 11:33 a.m. Central Daylight Time. Now the forecast for central Minnesota, from St. Cloud to the northwest Twin Cities suburbs. This afternoon, cloudy with a 50% chance of rain showers. Near steady temperature in the upper 50s. East winds 10 to 15 miles an hour. Tonight, rain showers in the evening, then chance of rain showers overnight. Lows in the lower 50s. Southeast winds 10 to 15 miles an hour. Chance of showers near 100%. Saturday, mostly cloudy. Highs in the upper 60s. Southwest winds 5 to 10 miles an hour. Saturday night, partly cloudy. Lows in the upper 40s. West winds up to 5 miles an hour, shifting to the southwest overnight. Sunday and Sunday night, warmer. Mostly clear. Highs in the upper 70s. Lows in the mid-50s. Memorial Day through Tuesday night, mostly clear. Highs in the upper 80s. Lows around 60. Wednesday, mostly sunny. A 30% chance of thunderstorms in the afternoon. Highs in the mid-80s. Wednesday night, partly cloudy. Lows around 60. Thursday, mostly sunny. Highs in the lower 80s. Again, the forecast for central Minnesota,
from St. Cloud to the northwest Twin Cities suburbs for this afternoon, cloudy with a 50% chance of rain showers.

near steady temperature in the upper 50s. East winds 10 to 15 miles an hour. At 11 a.m., in Buffalo, light rain was falling. The temperature was 52 degrees, the dew point was 45, and the relative humidity was 76%. The wind was east at 7 miles an hour. The pressure was 30.09 inches and steady. In Maple Lake, drizzle was falling. The temperature was 52 degrees, the dew point was 44, and the relative humidity was 75%. The wind was east at 9 miles an hour. The pressure was 30.10 inches and steady. Elsewhere across central Minnesota, rain was falling, with a temperature of 48 at St. Cloud, 54 at Anoka, 52 at Crystal, and 48 at Litchfield. It was cloudy, with a temperature of 54 at the Twin Cities, and 52 at Little Falls. At Princeton, rain and fog were reported, with a temperature of 50. At Wilmer, rain and fog were reported, with a temperature of 48. Around the state, at Mankato, rain was falling, with a temperature of 51. It was partly sunny, with a temperature of 54 at Duluth, and 62 at International Falls. It was cloudy, with a temperature of 58 at Rochester, and 53 at Brainerd. Once again at 11 a.m., in Buffalo, it was 52 degrees with light rain. And in Maple Lake, it was 52 degrees with drizzle. 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The current time is 11:37 a.m. Central Daylight Time. Now the forecast for central Minnesota, from St. Cloud to the northwest Twin Cities suburbs. This afternoon, cloudy with a 50% chance of rain showers. Near steady temperature in the upper 50s. East winds 10 to 15 miles an hour. Tonight, rain showers in the evening, then chance of rain showers overnight. Lows in the lower 50s. Southeast winds 10 to 15 miles an hour. Chance of showers near 100%. Saturday, mostly cloudy. Highs in the upper 60s. Southwest winds 5 to 10 miles an hour. Saturday night, partly cloudy. Lows in the upper 40s. West winds up to 5 miles an hour, shifting to the southwest overnight. Sunday and Sunday night, warmer. Mostly clear. Highs in the upper 70s. Lows in the mid-50s. Memorial Day through Tuesday night, mostly clear. Highs in the upper 80s. Lows around 60. Wednesday, mostly sunny. A 30% chance of thunderstorms in the afternoon. Highs in the mid-80s. Wednesday night, partly cloudy. Lows around 60. Thursday, mostly sunny. Highs in the lower 80s. Again, the forecast for central Minnesota, from St. Cloud to the northwest Twin Cities suburbs for this afternoon, cloudy with a 50% chance of rain showers. Near steady temperature in the upper 50s. East winds 10 to 15 miles an hour. At 11 a.m., in Buffalo, light rain was falling. The temperature was 52 degrees, the dew point was 45, and the relative humidity was 76%. The wind was east at 7 miles an hour. The pressure was 30.09 inches and steady. In Maple Lake, drizzle was falling. The temperature was 52 degrees, the dew point was 44, and the relative humidity was 75%. The wind was east at 9 miles an hour. The pressure was 30.10 inches and steady. Elsewhere across central Minnesota, rain was falling, with a temperature of 48 at St. Cloud, 54 at Anoka, 52 at Crystal, and 48 at Litchfield. It was cloudy, with a temperature of 54 at the Twin Cities, and 52 at Little Falls. At Princeton, rain and fog were reported, with a temperature of 50. At Wilmer, rain and fog were reported, with a temperature of 48.
Around the state, at Mankato, rain was falling, with a temperature of 51. It was partly sunny, with a temperature of 54 at Duluth, and 62 at International Falls. It was cloudy, with a temperature of 58 at Rochester, and 53 at Brainerd. Once again at 11 a.m., in Buffalo, it was 52 degrees with light rain. And in Maple Lake, it was 52 degrees with drizzle. 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The current time is 11:40 a.m. Central Daylight Time. Now the forecast for central Minnesota, from St. Cloud to the northwest Twin Cities suburbs. This afternoon, cloudy with a 50% chance of rain showers. Near steady temperature in the upper 50s. East winds 10 to 15 miles an hour. Tonight, rain showers in the evening, then chance of rain showers overnight. Lows in the lower 50s. Southeast winds 10 to 15 miles an hour. Chance of showers near 100%. Saturday, mostly cloudy. Highs in the upper 60s. Southwest winds 5 to 10 miles an hour. Saturday night, partly cloudy. Lows in the upper 40s. West winds up to 5 miles an hour, shifting to the southwest overnight. Sunday and Sunday night, warmer. Mostly clear. Highs in the upper 70s. Lows in the mid-50s. Memorial Day through Tuesday night, mostly clear. Highs in the upper 80s. Lows around 60. Wednesday, mostly sunny. A 30% chance of thunderstorms in the afternoon. Highs in the mid-80s. Wednesday night, partly cloudy. Lows around 60. Thursday, mostly sunny. Highs in the lower 80s. Again, the forecast for central Minnesota, from St. Cloud to the northwest Twin Cities suburbs for this afternoon, cloudy with a 50% chance of rain showers. Near steady temperature in the upper 50s. East winds 10 to 15 miles an hour. At 11 a.m., in Buffalo, light rain was falling. The temperature was 52 degrees, the dew point was 45, and the relative humidity was 76%. The wind was east at 7 miles an hour. The pressure was 30.09 inches and steady. In Maple Lake, drizzle was falling. The temperature was 52 degrees, the dew point was 44, and the relative humidity was 75%. The wind was east at 9 miles an hour. The pressure was 30.10 inches and steady. Elsewhere across central Minnesota, rain was falling, with a temperature of 48 at St. Cloud, 54 at Anoka, 52 at Crystal, and 48 at Litchfield. It was cloudy, with a temperature of 54 at the Twin Cities, and 52 at Little Falls. At Princeton, rain and fog were reported, with a temperature of 50. At Wilmer, rain and fog were reported, with a temperature of 48. Around the state, at Mankato, rain was falling, with a temperature of 51. It was partly sunny, with a temperature of 54 at Duluth, and 62 at International Falls. It was cloudy, with a temperature of 58 at Rochester, and 53 at Brainerd. Once again at 11 a.m., in Buffalo, it was 52 degrees with light rain. And in Maple Lake, it was 52 degrees with drizzle. 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The current time is 11:44 a.m. Central Daylight Time. Now the forecast for central Minnesota, from St. Cloud to the northwest Twin Cities suburbs. This afternoon, cloudy with a 50% chance of rain showers. Near steady temperature in the upper 50s.
East winds 10 to 15 miles an hour. Tonight, rain showers in the evening, then chance of rain showers overnight. Lows in the lower 50s. Southeast winds 10 to 15 miles an hour. Chance of showers near 100%. Saturday, mostly cloudy. Highs in the upper 60s. Southwest winds 5 to 10 miles an hour. Saturday night, partly cloudy. Lows in the upper 40s. West winds up to 5 miles an hour, shifting to the southwest overnight. Sunday and Sunday night, warmer. Mostly clear. Highs in the upper 70s. Lows in the mid 50s. Memorial Day through Tuesday night, mostly clear. Highs in the upper 80s. Lows around 60. Wednesday, mostly sunny. A 30% chance of thunderstorms in the afternoon. Highs in the mid-80s. Wednesday night, partly cloudy. Lows around 60. Thursday, mostly sunny. Highs in the lower 80s. Again, the forecast for central Minnesota, from St. Cloud to the northwest Twin Cities suburbs for this afternoon, cloudy with a 50% chance of rain showers. Near steady temperature in the upper 50s. East winds 10 to 15 miles an hour. At 11 a.m., in Buffalo, light rain was falling. The temperature was 52 degrees, the dew point was 45, and the relative humidity was 76%. The wind was east at 7 miles an hour. The pressure was 30.09 inches and steady. In Maple Lake, drizzle was falling. The temperature was 52 degrees, the dew point was 44, and the relative humidity was 75%. The wind was east at 9 miles an hour. The pressure was 30.10 inches and steady. Elsewhere across central Minnesota, rain was falling, with a temperature of 48 at St. Cloud, 54 at Anoka, 52 at Crystal, and 48 at Litchfield. It was cloudy, with a temperature of 54 at the Twin Cities, and 52 at Little Falls. At Princeton, rain and fog were reported, with a temperature of 50. At Wilmer, rain and fog were reported, with a temperature of 48. Around the state, at Mankato, rain was falling, with a temperature of 51. It was partly sunny, with a temperature of 54 at Duluth, and 62 at International Falls. It was cloudy, with a temperature of 58 at Rochester, and 53 at Brainerd. Once again at 11 a.m., in Buffalo, it was 52 degrees with light rain. And in Maple Lake, it was 52 degrees with drizzle. 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The current time is 11:48 a.m. Central Daylight Time. Now the forecast for central Minnesota, from St. Cloud to the northwest Twin Cities suburbs. This afternoon, cloudy with a 50% chance of rain showers. Near steady temperature in the upper 50s. East winds 10 to 15 miles an hour. Tonight, rain showers in the evening, then chance of rain showers overnight. Lows in the lower 50s. Southeast winds 10 to 15 miles an hour. Chance of showers near 100%. Saturday, mostly cloudy. Highs in the upper 60s. Southwest winds 5 to 10 miles an hour. Saturday night, partly cloudy. Lows in the upper 40s. West winds up to 5 miles an hour, shifting to the southwest overnight. Sunday and Sunday night, warmer. Mostly clear. Highs in the upper 70s. Lows in the mid-50s. Memorial Day through Tuesday night, mostly clear. Highs in the upper 80s. Lows around 60. Wednesday, mostly sunny. A 30% chance of thunderstorms in the afternoon. Highs in the mid-80s. Wednesday night, partly cloudy. Lows around 60. Thursday, mostly sunny.
highs in the lower 80s. Again, the forecast for central Minnesota, from St. Cloud to the northwest Twin Cities suburbs for this afternoon, cloudy with a 50% chance of rain showers. Near steady temperature in the upper 50s. East winds 10 to 15 miles an hour. At 11 a.m., in Buffalo, light rain was falling. The temperature was 52 degrees, the dew point was 45, and the relative humidity was 76%. The wind was east at 7 miles an hour. The pressure was 30.09 inches and steady. In Maple Lake, drizzle was falling. The temperature was 52 degrees, the dew point was 44, and the relative humidity was 75%. The wind was east at 9 miles an hour. The pressure was 30.10 inches and steady. Elsewhere across central Minnesota, rain was falling, with a temperature of 48 at St. Cloud, 54 at Anoka, 52 at Crystal, and 48 at Litchfield. It was cloudy, with a temperature of 54 at the Twin Cities, and 52 at Little Falls. At Princeton, rain and fog were reported, with a temperature of 50. At Wilmer, rain and fog were reported, with a temperature of 48. Around the state, at Mankato, rain was falling, with a temperature of 51. It was partly sunny, with a temperature of 54 at Duluth, and 62 at International Falls. It was cloudy, with a temperature of 58 at Rochester, and 53 at Brainerd. Once again at 11 a.m., in Buffalo, it was 52 degrees with light rain. And in Maple Lake, it was 52 degrees with drizzle. 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The current time is 11:52 a.m. Central Daylight Time. Now the forecast for central Minnesota, from St. Cloud to the northwest Twin Cities suburbs. This afternoon, cloudy with a 50% chance of rain showers. Near steady temperature in the upper 50s. East winds 10 to 15 miles an hour. Tonight, rain showers in the evening, then chance of rain showers overnight. Lows in the lower 50s. Southeast winds 10 to 15 miles an hour. Chance of showers near 100%. Saturday, mostly cloudy. Highs in the upper 60s. Southwest winds 5 to 10 miles an hour. Saturday night, partly cloudy. Lows in the upper 40s. West winds up to 5 miles an hour, shifting to the southwest overnight. Sunday and Sunday night, warmer. Mostly clear. Highs in the upper 70s. Lows in the mid-50s. Memorial Day through Tuesday night, mostly clear. Highs in the upper 80s. Lows around 60. Wednesday, mostly sunny. A 30% chance of thunderstorms in the afternoon. Highs in the mid-80s. Wednesday night, partly cloudy. Lows around 60. Thursday, mostly sunny. Highs in the lower 80s. Again, the forecast for central Minnesota, from St. Cloud to the northwest Twin Cities suburbs for this afternoon, cloudy with a 50% chance of rain showers. Near steady temperature in the upper 50s. East winds 10 to 15 miles an hour. At 11 a.m., in Buffalo, light rain was falling. The temperature was 52 degrees, the dew point was 45, and the relative humidity was 76%. The wind was east at 7 miles an hour. The pressure was 30.09 inches and steady. In Maple Lake, drizzle was falling. The temperature was 52 degrees, the dew point was 44, and the relative humidity was 75%. The wind was east at 9 miles an hour. The pressure was 30.10 inches and steady. Elsewhere across central Minnesota, rain was falling, with a temperature of 48 at St. Cloud, 54 at Anoka, 52 at Crystal, and 48 at Litchfield.
It was cloudy, with a temperature of 54 at the Twin Cities, and 52 at Little Falls. At Princeton, rain and fog were reported, with a temperature of 50. At Willmar, rain and fog were reported, with a temperature of 48. Around the state, at Mankato, rain was falling, with a temperature of 51. It was partly sunny, with a temperature of 54 at Duluth, and 62 at International Falls. It was cloudy, with a temperature of 58 at Rochester, and 53 at Brainerd. Once again at 11 a.m., in Buffalo, it was 52 degrees with light rain. And in Maple Lake, it was 52 degrees with drizzle. 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The current time is 11:56 a.m. Central Daylight Time. Now the forecast for central Minnesota, from St. Cloud to the northwest Twin Cities suburbs. This afternoon, cloudy with a 50% chance of rain showers. Near steady temperature in the upper 50s. East winds 10 to 15 miles an hour. Tonight, rain showers in the evening, then chance of rain showers overnight. Lows in the lower 50s. Southeast winds 10 to 15 miles an hour. Chance of showers near 100%. Saturday, mostly cloudy. Highs in the upper 60s. Southwest winds 5 to 10 miles an hour. Saturday night, partly cloudy. Lows in the upper 40s. West winds up to 5 miles an hour, shifting to the southwest overnight. Sunday and Sunday night, warmer. Mostly clear. Highs in the upper 70s. Lows in the mid-50s. Memorial Day through Tuesday night, mostly clear. Highs in the upper 80s. Lows around 60. Wednesday, mostly sunny. A 30% chance of thunderstorms in the afternoon. Highs in the mid-80s. Wednesday night, partly cloudy. Lows around 60. Thursday, mostly sunny. Highs in the lower 80s. Again, the forecast for central Minnesota, from St. Cloud to the northwest Twin Cities suburbs for this afternoon, cloudy with a 50% chance of rain showers. Near steady temperature in the upper 50s. East winds 10 to 15 miles an hour. At 11 a.m., in Buffalo, light rain was falling. The temperature was 52 degrees, the dew point was 45, and the relative humidity was 76%. The wind was east at 7 miles an hour. The pressure was 30.09 inches and steady. In Maple Lake, drizzle was falling. The temperature was 52 degrees, the dew point was 44, and the relative humidity was 75%. The wind was east at 9 miles an hour. The pressure was 30.10 inches and steady. Elsewhere across central Minnesota, rain was falling, with a temperature of 48 at St. Cloud, 54 at Anoka, 52 at Crystal, and 48 at Litchfield. It was cloudy, with a temperature of 54 at the Twin Cities, and 52 at Little Falls. At Princeton, rain and fog were reported, with a temperature of 50. At Willmar, rain and fog were reported, with a temperature of 48. Around the state, at Mankato, rain was falling, with a temperature of 51. It was partly sunny, with a temperature of 54 at Duluth, and 62 at International Falls. It was cloudy, with a temperature of 58 at Rochester, and 53 at Brainerd. Once again at 11 a.m., in Buffalo, it was 52 degrees with light rain. And in Maple Lake, it was 52 degrees with drizzle. 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The current time is 11:59 a.m. Central Daylight Time.
Now the forecast for central Minnesota, from St. Cloud to the northwest Twin Cities suburbs. This afternoon, cloudy with a 50% chance of rain showers. Near steady temperature in the upper 50s. East winds 10 to 15 miles an hour. Tonight, rain showers in the evening, then chance of rain showers overnight. Lows in the lower 50s. Southeast winds 10 to 15 miles an hour. Chance of showers near 100%. Saturday, mostly cloudy. Highs in the upper 60s. Southwest winds 5 to 10 miles an hour. Saturday night, partly cloudy. Lows in the upper 40s. West winds up to 5 miles an hour, shifting to the southwest overnight. Sunday and Sunday night, warmer. Mostly clear. Highs in the upper 70s. Lows in the mid-50s. Memorial Day through Tuesday night, mostly clear. Highs in the upper 80s. Lows around 60. Wednesday, mostly sunny. A 30% chance of thunderstorms in the afternoon. Highs in the mid-80s. Wednesday night, partly cloudy. Lows around 60. Thursday, mostly sunny. Highs in the lower 80s. Again, the forecast for central Minnesota, from St. Cloud to the northwest Twin Cities suburbs for this afternoon, cloudy with a 50% chance of rain showers. Near steady temperature in the upper 50s. East winds 10 to 15 miles an hour. 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The current time is 12:02 p.m. Central Daylight Time. Now the forecast for central Minnesota, from St. Cloud to the northwest Twin Cities suburbs. This afternoon, cloudy with a 50% chance of rain showers. Near steady temperature in the upper 50s. East winds 10 to 15 miles an hour. Tonight, rain showers in the evening, then chance of rain showers overnight. Lows in the lower 50s. Southeast winds 10 to 15 miles an hour. Chance of showers near 100%. Saturday, mostly cloudy. Highs in the upper 60s. Southwest winds 5 to 10 miles an hour. Saturday night, partly cloudy. Lows in the upper 40s. West winds up to 5 miles an hour, shifting to the southwest overnight. Sunday and Sunday night, warmer. Mostly clear. Highs in the upper 70s. Lows in the mid-50s. Memorial Day through Tuesday night, mostly clear. Highs in the upper 80s. Lows around 60. Wednesday, mostly sunny. A 30% chance of thunderstorms in the afternoon. Highs in the mid-80s. Wednesday night, partly cloudy. Lows around 60. Thursday, mostly sunny. Highs in the lower 80s. Again, the forecast for central Minnesota, from St. Cloud to the northwest Twin Cities suburbs for this afternoon, cloudy with a 50% chance of rain showers. Near steady temperature in the upper 50s. East winds 10 to 15 miles an hour. 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The current time is 12:04 p.m. Central Daylight Time. Now the forecast for central Minnesota, from St. Cloud to the northwest Twin Cities suburbs. This afternoon, cloudy with a 50% chance of rain showers. Near steady temperature in the upper 50s. East winds 10 to 15 miles an hour. Tonight, rain showers in the evening, then chance of rain showers overnight. Lows in the lower 50s. Southeast winds 10 to 15 miles an hour.
Chance of showers near 100%. Saturday, mostly cloudy. Highs in the upper 60s.

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The current time is 12:11 p.m. Central Daylight Time. Now the forecast for central Minnesota, from St. Cloud to the northwest Twin Cities suburbs. This afternoon, cloudy with a 50% chance of rain showers. Near steady temperature in the upper 50s. East winds 10 to 15 miles an hour. Tonight, rain showers in the evening, then chance of rain showers overnight. Lows in the lower 50s. Southeast winds 10 to 15 miles an hour. Chance of showers near 100%. Saturday, mostly cloudy. Highs in the upper 60s. Southwest winds 5 to 10 miles an hour. Saturday night, partly cloudy. Lows in the upper 40s. West winds up to 5 miles an hour, shifting to the southwest overnight. Sunday and Sunday night, warmer. Mostly clear. Highs in the upper 70s. Lows in the mid 50s. Memorial Day through Tuesday night, mostly clear. Highs in the upper 80s. Lows around 60. Wednesday, mostly sunny. A 30% chance of thunderstorms in the afternoon. Highs in the mid-80s. Wednesday night, partly cloudy. Lows around 60. Thursday, mostly sunny. Highs in the lower 80s. Again, the forecast for central Minnesota, from St. Cloud to the northwest Twin Cities suburbs for this afternoon, cloudy with a 50% chance of rain showers. Near steady temperature in the upper 50s. East winds 10 to 15 miles an hour. 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The current time is 12:13 p.m. Central Daylight Time. Now the forecast for central Minnesota, from St. Cloud to the northwest Twin Cities suburbs. This afternoon, cloudy with a 50% chance of rain showers. Near steady temperature in the upper 50s. East winds 10 to 15 miles an hour. Tonight, rain showers in the evening, then chance of rain showers overnight. Lows in the lower 50s. Southeast winds 10 to 15 miles an hour. Chance of showers near 100%. Saturday, mostly cloudy. Highs in the upper 60s. Southwest winds 5 to 10 miles an hour. Saturday night, partly cloudy. Lows in the upper 40s. West winds up to 5 miles an hour, shifting to the southwest overnight. Sunday and Sunday night, warmer. Mostly clear. Highs in the upper 70s. Lows in the mid-50s. Memorial Day through Tuesday night, mostly clear. Highs in the upper 80s. Lows around 60. Wednesday, mostly sunny. A 30% chance of thunderstorms in the afternoon. Highs in the mid-80s. Wednesday night, partly cloudy. Lows around 60. Thursday, mostly sunny. Highs in the lower 80s. Again, the forecast for central Minnesota, from St. Cloud to the northwest Twin Cities suburbs for this afternoon, cloudy with a 50% chance of rain showers. Near steady temperature in the upper 50s. East winds 10 to 15 miles an hour. At noon, in Buffalo, light rain and fog were reported, the visibility was 5 miles. The temperature was 50 degrees. The dew point was 46, and the relative humidity was 87%. The wind was east at 8 miles an hour. The pressure was 30.09 inches and falling. In Maple Lake, rain was falling. The visibility was 5 miles. The temperature was 52 degrees.
The dew point was 47, and the relative humidity was 83%. The wind was east at 7 miles an hour. The pressure was 30.11 inches and steady. Elsewhere across central Minnesota, rain was falling, with a temperature of 54 at the Twin Cities, 49 at St. Cloud, 52 at Crystal, 48 at Litchfield, and 50 at Little Falls. At Anoka, it was mostly sunny, with a temperature of 54. At Princeton, rain and fog were reported, with a temperature of 51. At Willmar, rain and fog were reported, with a temperature of 50. Around the state, at Mankato, rain was falling, with a temperature of 52. At International Falls, it was partly sunny, with a temperature of 64. It was cloudy, with a temperature of 59 at Rochester, 54 at Brainerd, and 54 at Duluth. Once again at noon, in Buffalo, it was 50 degrees with light rain and fog. And in Maple Lake, it was 52 degrees with rain. 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The current time is 12:17 p.m. Central Daylight Time. Now the forecast for central Minnesota, from St. Cloud to the northwest Twin Cities suburbs. This afternoon, cloudy with a 50% chance of rain showers. Near steady temperature in the upper 50s. East winds 10 to 15 miles an hour. Tonight, rain showers in the evening, then chance of rain showers overnight. Lows in the lower 50s. Southeast winds 10 to 15 miles an hour. Chance of showers near 100%. Saturday, mostly cloudy. Highs in the upper 60s. Southwest winds 5 to 10 miles an hour. Saturday night, partly cloudy. Lows in the upper 40s. West winds up to 5 miles an hour, shifting to the southwest overnight. Sunday and Sunday night, warmer. Mostly clear. Highs in the upper 70s. Lows in the mid 50s. Memorial Day through Tuesday night, mostly clear. Highs in the upper 80s. Lows around 60. Wednesday, mostly sunny. A 30% chance of thunderstorms in the afternoon. Highs in the mid-80s. Wednesday night, partly cloudy. Lows around 60. Thursday, mostly sunny. Highs in the lower 80s. Again, the forecast for central Minnesota, from St. Cloud to the northwest Twin Cities suburbs for this afternoon, cloudy with a 50% chance of rain showers. Near steady temperature in the upper 50s. East winds 10 to 15 miles an hour. At noon, in Buffalo, light rain and fog were reported, the visibility was 5 miles. The temperature was 50 degrees, the dew point was 46, and the relative humidity was 87%. The wind was east at 8 miles an hour. The pressure was 30.09 inches and falling. In Maple Lake, rain was falling, the visibility was 5 miles. The temperature was 52 degrees, the dew point was 47, and the relative humidity was 83%. The wind was east at 7 miles an hour. The pressure was 30.11 inches and steady. Elsewhere across central Minnesota, rain was falling, with a temperature of 54 at the Twin Cities, 49 at St. Cloud, 52 at Crystal, 48 at Litchfield, and 50 at Little Falls. At Anoka, it was mostly sunny, with a temperature of 54. At Princeton, rain and fog were reported, with a temperature of 51. At Willmar, rain and fog were reported, with a temperature of 50. Around the state, at Mankato, rain was falling, with a temperature of 52. At International Falls, it was partly sunny, with a temperature of 64. It was cloudy, with a temperature of 59 at Rochester, 54 at Brainerd, and 54 at Duluth. Once again at noon, in Buffalo, it was 50 degrees with light rain and fog.
And in Maple Lake, it was 52 degrees with rain. 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The current time is 12:21 p.m. Central Daylight Time. Now the forecast for central Minnesota, from St. Cloud to the northwest Twin Cities suburbs. This afternoon, cloudy with a 50% chance of rain showers. Near steady temperature in the upper 50s. East winds 10 to 15 miles an hour. Tonight, rain showers in the evening, then chance of rain showers overnight. Lows in the lower 50s. Southeast winds 10 to 15 miles an hour. Chance of showers near 100%. Saturday, mostly cloudy. Highs in the upper 60s. Southwest winds 5 to 10 miles an hour. Saturday night, partly cloudy. Lows in the upper 40s. West winds up to 5 miles an hour, shifting to the southwest overnight. Sunday and Sunday night, warmer. Mostly clear. Highs in the upper 70s. Lows in the mid-50s. Memorial Day through Tuesday night, mostly clear. Highs in the upper 80s. Lows around 60. Wednesday, mostly sunny. A 30% chance of thunderstorms in the afternoon. Highs in the mid-80s. Wednesday night, partly cloudy. Lows around 60. Thursday, mostly sunny. Highs in the lower 80s. Again, the forecast for central Minnesota, from St. Cloud to the northwest Twin Cities suburbs for this afternoon, cloudy with a 50% chance of rain showers. Near steady temperature in the upper 50s. East winds 10 to 15 miles an hour. At noon, in Buffalo, light rain and fog were reported. The visibility was 5 miles. The temperature was 50 degrees. The dew point was 46, and the relative humidity was 87%. The wind was east at 8 miles an hour. The pressure was 30.09 inches and falling. In Maple Lake, rain was falling. The visibility was 5 miles. The temperature was 52 degrees, the dew point was 47, and the relative humidity was 83%. The wind was east at 7 miles an hour. The pressure was 30.11 inches and steady. Elsewhere across central Minnesota, rain was falling, with a temperature of 54 at the Twin Cities, 49 at St. Cloud, 52 at Crystal, 48 at Litchfield, and 50 at Little Falls. At Anoka, it was mostly sunny, with a temperature of 54. At Princeton, rain and fog were reported, with a temperature of 51. At Wilmer, rain and fog were reported, with a temperature of 50. Around the state, at Mankato, rain was falling, with a temperature of 52. At International Falls, it was partly sunny, with a temperature of 64. It was cloudy, with a temperature of 59 at Rochester, 54 at Brainerd, and 54 at Duluth. Once again at noon, in Buffalo, it was 50 degrees with light rain and fog. And in Maple Lake, it was 52 degrees with rain. 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The current time is 12:24 p.m. Central Daylight Time. Now the forecast for central Minnesota, from St. Cloud to the northwest Twin Cities suburbs. This afternoon, cloudy with a 50% chance of rain showers. Near steady temperature in the upper 50s. East winds 10 to 15 miles an hour. Tonight, rain showers in the evening, then chance of rain showers overnight. Lows in the lower 50s. Southeast winds 10 to 15 miles an hour. Chance of showers near 100%. Saturday, mostly cloudy.
Highs in the upper 60s. Southwest winds 5 to 10 miles an hour. Saturday night, partly cloudy. Lows in the upper 40s. West winds up to 5 miles an hour, shifting to the southwest overnight. Sunday and Sunday night, warmer. Mostly clear. Highs in the upper 70s. Lows in the mid 50s. Memorial Day through Tuesday night, mostly clear. Highs in the upper 80s. Lows around 60. Wednesday, mostly sunny. A 30% chance of thunderstorms in the afternoon. Highs in the mid 80s. Wednesday night, partly cloudy. Lows around 60. Thursday, mostly sunny. Highs in the lower 80s. Again, the forecast for central Minnesota, from St. Cloud to the northwest Twin Cities suburbs for this afternoon, cloudy with a 50% chance of rain showers. Near steady temperature in the upper 50s. East winds 10 to 15 miles an hour. At noon, in Buffalo, light rain and fog were reported, the visibility was 5 miles. The temperature was 50 degrees, the dew point was 46, and the relative humidity was 87%. The wind was east at 8 miles an hour. The pressure was 30.09 inches and falling. In Maple Lake, rain was falling, the visibility was 5 miles. The temperature was 52 degrees, the dew point was 47, and the relative humidity was 83%. The wind was east at 7 miles an hour. The pressure was 30.11 inches and steady. Elsewhere across central Minnesota, rain was falling, with a temperature of 54 at the Twin Cities, 49 at St. Cloud, 52 at Crystal, 48 at Litchfield, and 50 at Little Falls. At Anoka, it was mostly sunny, with a temperature of 54. At Princeton, rain and fog were reported, with a temperature of 51. At Wilmer, rain and fog were reported, with a temperature of 50. Around the state, at Mankato, rain was falling, with a temperature of 52. At International Falls, it was partly sunny, with a temperature of 64. It was cloudy, with a temperature of 59 at Rochester, 54 at Brainerd, and 54 at Duluth. Once again at noon, in Buffalo, it was 50 degrees with light rain and fog. And in Maple Lake, it was 52 degrees with rain. 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The current time is 12:28 p.m. Central Daylight Time. Now the forecast for central Minnesota, from St. Cloud to the northwest Twin Cities suburbs. This afternoon, cloudy with a 50% chance of rain showers. Near steady temperature in the upper 50s. East winds 10 to 15 miles an hour. Tonight, rain showers in the evening, then chance of rain showers overnight. Lows in the lower 50s. Southeast winds 10 to 15 miles an hour. Chance of showers near 100%. Saturday, mostly cloudy. Highs in the upper 60s. Southwest winds 5 to 10 miles an hour. Saturday night, partly cloudy. Lows in the upper 40s. West winds up to 5 miles an hour, shifting to the southwest overnight. Sunday and Sunday night, warmer. Mostly clear. Highs in the upper 70s. Lows in the mid 50s. Memorial Day through Tuesday night, mostly clear. Highs in the upper 80s. Lows around 60. Wednesday, mostly sunny. A 30% chance of thunderstorms in the afternoon. Highs in the mid-80s. Wednesday night, partly cloudy. Lows around 60. Thursday, mostly sunny. Highs in the lower 80s. Again, the forecast for central Minnesota, from St. Cloud to the northwest Twin Cities suburbs for this afternoon, cloudy with a 50% chance of rain showers.
Near steady temperature in the upper 50s. East winds 10 to 15 miles an hour. At noon, in Buffalo, light rain and fog were reported. The visibility was 5 miles. The temperature was 50 degrees, the dew point was 46, and the relative humidity was 87%. The wind was east at 8 miles an hour. The pressure was 30.09 inches and falling. In Maple Lake, rain was falling. The visibility was 5 miles. The temperature was 52 degrees, the dew point was 47, and the relative humidity was 83%. The wind was east at 7 miles an hour. The pressure was 30.11 inches and steady. Elsewhere across central Minnesota, rain was falling, with a temperature of 54 at the Twin Cities, 49 at St. Cloud, 52 at Crystal, 48 at Litchfield, and 50 at Little Falls. At Anoka, it was mostly sunny, with a temperature of 54. At Princeton, rain and fog were reported, with a temperature of 51. At Wilmer, rain and fog were reported, with a temperature of 50. Around the state, at Mankato, rain was falling, with a temperature of 52. At International Falls, it was partly sunny, with a temperature of 64. It was cloudy, with a temperature of 59 at Rochester, 54 at Brainerd, and 54 at Duluth. Once again at noon, in Buffalo, it was 50 degrees with light rain and fog. And in Maple Lake, it was 52 degrees with rain. 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The current time is 12:32 p.m. Central Daylight Time. Now the forecast for central Minnesota, from St. Cloud to the northwest Twin Cities suburbs. This afternoon, cloudy with a 50% chance of rain showers. Near steady temperature in the upper 50s. East winds 10 to 15 miles an hour. Tonight, rain showers in the evening, then chance of rain showers overnight, then chance of rain showers overnight. Lows in the lower 50s. Southeast winds 10 to 15 miles an hour. Chance of showers near 100%. Saturday, mostly cloudy. Highs in the upper 60s. Southwest winds 5 to 10 miles an hour. Saturday night, partly cloudy. Lows in the upper 40s. West winds up to 5 miles an hour, shifting to the southwest overnight. Sunday and Sunday night, warmer. Mostly clear. Highs in the upper 70s. Lows in the mid 50s. Memorial Day through Tuesday night, mostly clear. Highs in the upper 80s. Lows around 60. Wednesday, mostly sunny. A 30% chance of thunderstorms in the afternoon. Highs in the mid 80s. Wednesday night, partly cloudy. Lows around 60. Thursday, mostly sunny. Highs in the lower 80s. Again, the forecast for central Minnesota, from St. Cloud to the northwest Twin Cities suburbs for this afternoon, cloudy with a 50% chance of rain showers. Near steady temperature in the upper 50s. East winds 10 to 15 miles an hour. At noon, in Buffalo, light rain and fog were reported. The visibility was 5 miles. The temperature was 50 degrees, the dew point was 46, and the relative humidity was 87%. The wind was east at 8 miles an hour. The pressure was 30.09 inches and falling. In Maple Lake, rain was falling. The visibility was 5 miles. The temperature was 52 degrees, the dew point was 47, and the relative humidity was 83%. The wind was east at 7 miles an hour. The pressure was 30.11 inches and steady. Elsewhere across central Minnesota, rain was falling, with a temperature of 54 at the Twin Cities, 49 at St. Cloud, 52 at Crystal, 48 at Litchfield, and 50 at Little Falls. At Anoka,
It was mostly sunny, with a temperature of 54. At Princeton, rain and fog were reported, with a temperature of 51. At Willmar, rain and fog were reported, with a temperature of 50. Around the state, at Mankato, rain was falling, with a temperature of 52. At International Falls, it was partly sunny, with a temperature of 64. It was cloudy, with a temperature of 59 at Rochester, 54 at Brainerd, and 54 at Duluth. Once again at noon, in Buffalo, it was 50 degrees with light rain and fog. And in Maple Lake, it was 52 degrees with rain. 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The current time is 12:36 p.m. Central Daylight Time. Now the forecast for central Minnesota, from St. Cloud to the northwest Twin Cities suburbs. This afternoon, cloudy with a 50% chance of rain showers. Near steady temperature in the upper 50s. East winds 10 to 15 miles an hour. Tonight, rain showers in the evening, then chance of rain showers overnight. Lows in the lower 50s. Southeast winds 10 to 15 miles an hour. Chance of showers near 100%. Saturday, mostly cloudy. Highs in the upper 60s. Southwest winds 5 to 10 miles an hour. Saturday night, partly cloudy. Lows in the upper 40s. West winds up to 5 miles an hour, shifting to the southwest overnight. Sunday and Sunday night, warmer. Mostly clear. Highs in the upper 70s. Lows in the mid 50s. Memorial Day through Tuesday night, mostly clear. Highs in the upper 80s. Lows around 60. Wednesday, mostly sunny. A 30% chance of thunderstorms in the afternoon. Highs in the mid-80s. Wednesday night, partly cloudy. Lows around 60. Thursday, mostly sunny. Highs in the lower 80s. Again, the forecast for central Minnesota, from St. Cloud to the northwest Twin Cities suburbs for this afternoon, cloudy with a 50% chance of rain showers. Near steady temperature in the upper 50s. East winds 10 to 15 miles an hour. At noon, in Buffalo, light rain and fog were reported. The visibility was 5 miles. The temperature was 50 degrees, the dew point was 46, and the relative humidity was 87%. The wind was east at 8 miles an hour. The pressure was 30.09 inches and falling. In Maple Lake, rain was falling. The visibility was 5 miles. The temperature was 52 degrees, the dew point was 47, and the relative humidity was 83%. The wind was east at 7 miles an hour. The pressure was 30.11 inches and steady. Elsewhere across central Minnesota, rain was falling, with a temperature of 54 at the Twin Cities, 49 at St. Cloud, 52 at Crystal, 48 at Litchfield, and 50 at Little Falls. At Anoka, it was mostly sunny, with a temperature of 54. At Princeton, rain and fog were reported, with a temperature of 51. At Willmar, rain and fog were reported, with a temperature of 50. Around the state, at Mankato, rain was falling, with a temperature of 52. At International Falls, it was partly sunny, with a temperature of 64. It was cloudy, with a temperature of 59 at Rochester, 54 at Brainerd, and 54 at Duluth. Once again at noon, in Buffalo, it was 50 degrees with light rain and fog. And in Maple Lake, it was 52 degrees with rain. 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
The current time is 12:40 p.m. Central Daylight Time. Now the forecast for central Minnesota, from St. Cloud to the northwest Twin Cities suburbs. This afternoon, cloudy with a 50% chance of rain showers. Near steady temperature in the upper 50s. East winds 10 to 15 miles an hour. Tonight, rain showers in the evening, then chance of rain showers overnight. Lows in the lower 50s. Southeast winds 10 to 15 miles an hour. Chance of showers near 100%. Saturday, mostly cloudy. Highs in the upper 60s. Southwest winds 5 to 10 miles an hour. Saturday night, partly cloudy. Lows in the upper 40s. West winds up to 5 miles an hour, shifting to the southwest overnight. Sunday and Sunday night, warmer. Mostly clear. Highs in the upper 70s. Lows in the mid 50s. Memorial Day through Tuesday night, mostly clear. Highs in the upper 80s. Lows around 60. Wednesday, mostly sunny. A 30% chance of thunderstorms in the afternoon. Highs in the mid-80s. Wednesday night, partly cloudy. Lows around 60. Thursday, mostly sunny. Highs in the lower 80s. Again, the forecast for central Minnesota, from St. Cloud to the northwest Twin Cities suburbs for this afternoon, cloudy with a 50% chance of rain showers. Near steady temperature in the upper 50s. East winds 10 to 15 miles an hour. At noon, in Buffalo, light rain and fog were reported. The visibility was 5 miles. The temperature was 50 degrees, the dew point was 46, and the relative humidity was 87%. The wind was east at 8 miles an hour. The pressure was 30.09 inches and falling. In Maple Lake, rain was falling. The visibility was 5 miles. The temperature was 52 degrees, the dew point was 47, and the relative humidity was 83%. The wind was east at 7 miles an hour. The pressure was 30.11 inches and steady. Elsewhere across central Minnesota, rain was falling, with a temperature of 54 at the Twin Cities, 49 at St. Cloud, 52 at Crystal, 48 at Litchfield, and 50 at Little Falls. At Anoka, it was mostly sunny, with a temperature of 54. At Princeton, rain and fog were reported, with a temperature of 51. At Wilmer, rain and fog were reported, with a temperature of 50. Around the state, at Mankato, rain was falling, with a temperature of 52. At International Falls, it was partly sunny, with a temperature of 64. It was cloudy, with a temperature of 59 at Rochester, 54 at Brainerd, and 54 at Duluth. Once again at noon, in Buffalo, it was 50 degrees with light rain and fog. And in Maple Lake, it was 52 degrees with rain. 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The current time is 12:44 p.m. Central Daylight Time. Now the forecast for central Minnesota, from St. Cloud to the northwest Twin Cities suburbs. This afternoon, cloudy with a 50% chance of rain showers. Near steady temperature in the upper 50s. East winds 10 to 15 miles an hour. Tonight, rain showers in the evening, then chance of rain showers overnight. Lows in the lower 50s. Southeast winds 10 to 15 miles an hour. Chance of showers near 100%. Saturday, mostly cloudy. Highs in the upper 60s. Southwest winds 5 to 10 miles an hour. Saturday night, partly cloudy. Lows in the upper 40s. West winds up to 5 miles an hour, shifting to the southwest overnight. Sunday and Sunday night, warmer. Mostly clear. Highs in the upper 70s.
lows in the mid-50s. Memorial Day through Tuesday night, mostly clear. Highs in the upper 80s. Lows around 60. Wednesday, mostly sunny. A 30% chance of thunderstorms in the afternoon. Highs in the mid-80s. Wednesday night, partly cloudy. Lows around 60. Thursday, mostly sunny. Highs in the lower 80s. Again, the forecast for central Minnesota, from St. Cloud to the northwest Twin Cities suburbs for this afternoon, cloudy with a 50% chance of rain showers. Near steady temperature in the upper 50s. East winds 10 to 15 miles an hour. At noon, in Buffalo, light rain and fog were reported, the visibility was 5 miles. The temperature was 50 degrees, the dew point was 46, and the relative humidity was 87%. The wind was east at 8 miles an hour. The pressure was 30.09 inches and falling. In Maple Lake, rain was falling, the visibility was 5 miles. The temperature was 52 degrees, the dew point was 47, and the relative humidity was 83%. The wind was east at 7 miles an hour. The pressure was 30.11 inches and steady. Elsewhere across central Minnesota, rain was falling, with a temperature of 54 at the Twin Cities, 49 at St. Cloud, 52 at Crystal, 48 at Litchfield, and 50 at Little Falls. At Anoka, it was mostly sunny, with a temperature of 54. At Princeton, rain and fog were reported, with a temperature of 51. At Wilmer, rain and fog were reported, with a temperature of 50. Around the state, at Mankato, rain was falling, with a temperature of 52. At International Falls, it was partly sunny, with a temperature of 64. It was cloudy, with a temperature of 59 at Rochester, 54 at Brainerd, and 54 at Duluth. Once again at noon, in Buffalo, it was 50 degrees with light rain and fog. And in Maple Lake, it was 52 degrees with rain. 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The current time is 12:48 p.m. Central Daylight Time. Now the forecast for central Minnesota, from St. Cloud to the northwest Twin Cities suburbs. This afternoon, cloudy with a 50% chance of rain showers. Near steady temperature in the upper 50s. East winds 10 to 15 miles an hour. Tonight, rain showers in the evening, then chance of rain showers overnight. Lows in the lower 50s. Southeast winds 10 to 15 miles an hour. Chance of showers near 100%. Saturday, mostly cloudy. Highs in the upper 60s. Southwest winds 5 to 10 miles an hour. Saturday night, partly cloudy. Lows in the upper 40s. West winds up to 5 miles an hour, shifting to the southwest overnight. Sunday and Sunday night, warmer. Mostly clear. Highs in the upper 70s. Lows in the mid-50s. Memorial Day through Tuesday night, mostly clear. Highs in the upper 80s. Lows around 60. Wednesday, mostly sunny. A 30% chance of thunderstorms in the afternoon. Highs in the mid-80s. Wednesday night, partly cloudy. Lows around 60. Thursday, mostly sunny. Highs in the lower 80s. Again, the forecast for central Minnesota, from St. Cloud to the northwest Twin Cities suburbs for this afternoon, cloudy with a 50% chance of rain showers. Near steady temperature in the upper 50s. East winds 10 to 15 miles an hour. At noon, in Buffalo, light rain and fog were reported, the visibility was 5 miles. The temperature was 50 degrees, the dew point was 46, and the relative humidity was 87%. The wind was east at 8 miles an hour.
The pressure was 30.09 inches and falling. In Maple Lake, rain was falling. The visibility was 5 miles. The temperature was 52 degrees, the dew point was 47, and the relative humidity was 83%. The wind was east at 7 miles an hour. The pressure was 30.11 inches and steady. Elsewhere across central Minnesota, rain was falling, with a temperature of 54 at the Twin Cities, 49 at St. Cloud, 52 at Crystal, 48 at Litchfield, and 50 at Little Falls. At Anoka, it was mostly sunny, with a temperature of 54. At Princeton, rain and fog were reported, with a temperature of 51. At Willmar, rain and fog were reported, with a temperature of 50. Around the state, at Mankato, rain was falling, with a temperature of 52. At International Falls, it was partly sunny, with a temperature of 64. It was cloudy, with a temperature of 59 at Rochester, 54 at Brainerd, and 54 at Duluth. Once again at noon, in Buffalo, it was 50 degrees with light rain and fog. And in Maple Lake, it was 52 degrees with rain. 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The current time is 12:52 p.m. Central Daylight Time. Now the forecast for central Minnesota, from St. Cloud to the northwest Twin Cities suburbs. This afternoon, cloudy with a 50% chance of rain showers. Near steady temperature in the upper 50s. East winds 10 to 15 miles an hour. Tonight, rain showers in the evening, then chance of rain showers overnight. Lows in the lower 50s. Southeast winds 10 to 15 miles an hour. Chance of showers near 100%. Saturday, mostly cloudy. Highs in the upper 60s. Southwest winds 5 to 10 miles an hour. Saturday night, partly cloudy. Lows in the upper 40s. West winds up to 5 miles an hour, shifting to the southwest overnight. Sunday and Sunday night, warmer. Mostly clear. Highs in the upper 70s. Lows in the mid-50s. Memorial Day through Tuesday night, mostly clear. Highs in the upper 80s. Lows around 60. Wednesday, mostly sunny. A 30% chance of thunderstorms in the afternoon. Highs in the mid-80s. Wednesday night, partly cloudy. Lows around 60. Thursday, mostly sunny. Highs in the lower 80s. Again, the forecast for central Minnesota, from St. Cloud to the northwest Twin Cities suburbs for this afternoon, cloudy with a 50% chance of rain showers. Near steady temperature in the upper 50s. East winds 10 to 15 miles an hour. At noon, in Buffalo, light rain and fog were reported, the visibility was 5 miles. The temperature was 50 degrees, the dew point was 46, and the relative humidity was 87%. The wind was east at 8 miles an hour. The pressure was 30.09 inches and falling. In Maple Lake, rain was falling. The visibility was 5 miles. The temperature was 52 degrees, the dew point was 47, and the relative humidity was 83%. The wind was east at 7 miles an hour. The pressure was 30.11 inches and steady. Elsewhere across central Minnesota, rain was falling, with a temperature of 54 at the Twin Cities, 49 at St. Cloud, 52 at Crystal, 48 at Litchfield, and 50 at Little Falls. At Anoka, it was mostly sunny, with a temperature of 54. At Princeton, rain and fog were reported, with a temperature of 51. At Willmar, rain and fog were reported, with a temperature of 50. Around the state, at Mankato, rain was falling, with a temperature of 52. At International Falls, it was partly sunny, with a temperature of 64. It was cloudy,
with a temperature of 59 at Rochester, 54 at Brainerd, and 54 at Duluth. Once again at noon, in Buffalo, it was 50 degrees with light rain and fog. And in Maple Lake, it was 52 degrees with rain. 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The current time is 12:56 p.m. Central Daylight Time. Now the forecast for central Minnesota, from St. Cloud to the northwest Twin Cities suburbs. This afternoon, cloudy with a 50% chance of rain showers. Near steady temperature in the upper 50s. East winds 10 to 15 miles an hour. Tonight, rain showers in the evening, then chance of rain showers overnight. Lows in the lower 50s. Southeast winds 10 to 15 miles an hour. Chance of showers near 100%. Saturday, mostly cloudy. Highs in the upper 60s. Southwest winds 5 to 10 miles an hour. Saturday night, partly cloudy. Lows in the upper 40s. West winds up to 5 miles an hour, shifting to the southwest overnight. Sunday and Sunday night, warmer. Mostly clear. Highs in the upper 70s. Lows in the mid-50s. Memorial Day through Tuesday night, mostly clear. Highs in the upper 80s. Lows around 60. Wednesday, mostly sunny. A 30% chance of thunderstorms in the afternoon. Highs in the mid-80s. Wednesday night, partly cloudy. Lows around 60. Thursday, mostly sunny. Highs in the lower 80s. Again, the forecast for central Minnesota, from St. Cloud to the northwest Twin Cities suburbs for this afternoon, cloudy with a 50% chance of rain showers. Near steady temperature in the upper 50s. East winds 10 to 15 miles an hour. At noon, in Buffalo, light rain and fog were reported, the visibility was 5 miles. The temperature was 50 degrees. The dew point was 46, and the relative humidity was 87%. The wind was east at 8 miles an hour. The pressure was 30.09 inches and falling. In Maple Lake, rain was falling, the visibility was 5 miles. The temperature was 52 degrees, the dew point was 47, and the relative humidity was 83%. The wind was east at 7 miles an hour. The pressure was 30.11 inches and steady. Elsewhere across central Minnesota, rain was falling, with a temperature of 54 at the Twin Cities, 49 at St. Cloud, 52 at Crystal, 48 at Litchfield, and 50 at Little Falls. At Anoka, it was mostly sunny, with a temperature of 54. At Princeton, rain and fog were reported, with a temperature of 51. At Wilmer, rain and fog were reported, with a temperature of 50. Around the state, at Mankato, rain was falling, with a temperature of 52. At International Falls, it was partly sunny, with a temperature of 64. It was cloudy, with a temperature of 59 at Rochester, 54 at Brainerd, and 54 at Duluth. Once again at noon, in Buffalo, it was 50 degrees with light rain and fog. And in Maple Lake, it was 52 degrees with rain. 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The current time is 12:59 p.m. Central Daylight Time. Now the forecast for central Minnesota, from St. Cloud to the northwest Twin Cities suburbs. This afternoon, cloudy with a 50% chance of rain showers. Near steady temperature in the upper 50s. East winds 10 to 15 miles an hour. Tonight, rain showers in the evening, then chance of rain showers overnight.
Lows in the lower 50s. Southeast winds 10 to 15 miles an hour. Chance of showers near 100%. Saturday, mostly cloudy. Highs in the upper 60s. Southwest winds 5 to 10 miles an hour. Saturday night, partly cloudy. Lows in the upper 40s. West winds up to 5 miles an hour, shifting to the southwest overnight. Sunday and Sunday night, warmer. Mostly clear. Highs in the upper 70s. Lows in the mid 50s. Memorial Day through Tuesday night, mostly clear. Highs in the upper 80s. Lows around 60. Wednesday, mostly sunny. A 30% chance of thunderstorms in the afternoon. Highs in the mid 80s. Wednesday night, partly cloudy. Lows around 60. Thursday, mostly sunny. Highs in the lower 80s. Again, the forecast for central Minnesota, from St. Cloud to the northwest Twin Cities suburbs for this afternoon, cloudy with a 50% chance of rain showers. Near steady temperature in the upper 50s. East winds 10 to 15 miles an hour. Now the forecast for central Minnesota, from St. Cloud to the northwest Twin Cities suburbs. This afternoon, cloudy. Chance of rain showers early in the afternoon, then chance of rain showers and slight chance of thunderstorms late in the afternoon. Near steady temperature in the upper 50s. East winds 10 to 15 miles an hour with gusts to around 30 miles an hour. Chance of precipitation 50%. Tonight, rain showers likely and slight chance of thunderstorms in the evening, then rain showers and slight chance of thunderstorms overnight. Lows in the lower 50s. Southeast winds 10 to 15 miles an hour with gusts to around 30 miles an hour. Chance of precipitation 90%. Saturday, partly sunny. Highs in the upper 60s. Southwest winds 5 to 10 miles an hour with gusts to around 25 miles an hour. Saturday night, partly cloudy. Lows in the upper 40s. West winds up to 5 miles an hour, shifting to the south overnight. Sunday and Sunday night, mostly clear. Highs in the upper 70s. Lows in the mid 50s. Memorial Day through Tuesday night, mostly clear. Highs in the upper 80s. Lows around 60. Wednesday, mostly sunny. A 30% chance of thunderstorms in the afternoon. Highs in the mid 80s. Wednesday night, partly cloudy. Lows around 60. Thursday, mostly sunny. Highs in the lower 80s. Again, the forecast for central Minnesota, from St. Cloud to the northwest Twin Cities suburbs for this afternoon, cloudy. Chance of rain showers early in the afternoon, then chance of rain showers and slight chance of thunderstorms late in the afternoon. Near steady temperature in the upper 50s. East winds 10 to 15 miles an hour with gusts to around 30 miles an hour. Chance of precipitation 50%. 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The current time is 1:04 p.m. Central Daylight Time. Now the forecast for central Minnesota, from St. Cloud to the northwest Twin Cities suburbs. This afternoon, cloudy. Chance of rain showers early in the afternoon, then chance of rain showers and slight chance of thunderstorms late in the afternoon. Near steady temperature in the upper 50s. East winds 10 to 15 miles an hour with gusts to around 30 miles an hour. Chance of precipitation 50%. Tonight, rain showers likely and slight chance of thunderstorms in the evening, then rain showers and slight chance of thunderstorms overnight. Lows in the lower 50s. Southeast winds 10 to 15 miles an hour with gusts to around 30 miles an hour. Chance of precipitation 90%. Saturday,
partly sunny. Highs in the upper 60s. Southwest winds 5 to 10 miles an hour with gusts to around 25 miles an hour. Saturday night, partly

Again, the forecast for central Minnesota, from St. Cloud to the northwest Twin Cities suburbs for this afternoon, cloudy. Chance of rain showers early in the afternoon, then chance of rain showers and slight chance of thunderstorms late in the afternoon. Near steady temperature in the upper 50s. East winds 10 to 15 miles an hour with gusts to around 30 miles an hour. Chance of precipitation 50%. 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The current time is 1:07 p.m. Central Daylight Time. Now the forecast for central Minnesota, from St. Cloud to the northwest Twin Cities suburbs. This afternoon, cloudy. Chance of rain showers early in the afternoon, then chance of rain showers and slight chance of thunderstorms late in the afternoon. Near steady temperature in the upper 50s. East winds 10 to 15 miles an hour with gusts to around 30 miles an hour. Chance of precipitation 50%. Tonight, rain showers likely and slight chance of thunderstorms in the evening, then rain showers and slight chance of thunderstorms overnight. Lows in the lower 50s. Southeast winds 10 to 15 miles an hour with gusts to around 30 miles an hour. Chance of precipitation 90%. Saturday, partly sunny. Highs in the upper 60s. Southwest winds 5 to 10 miles an hour with gusts to around 25 miles an hour. Saturday night, partly cloudy. Lows in the upper 40s. West winds up to 5 miles an hour shifting to the south overnight. Sunday and Sunday night, mostly clear. Highs in the upper 70s. Lows in the mid 50s. Memorial Day through Tuesday night, mostly clear. Highs in the upper 80s. Lows around 60. Wednesday, mostly sunny. A 30% chance of thunderstorms in the afternoon. Highs in the mid 80s. Wednesday night, partly cloudy. Lows around 60. Thursday, mostly sunny. Highs in the lower 80s. Again, the forecast for central Minnesota, from St. Cloud to the northwest Twin Cities suburbs for this afternoon, cloudy. Chance of rain showers early in the afternoon, then chance of rain showers and slight chance of thunderstorms late in the afternoon. Near steady temperature in the upper 50s. East winds 10 to 15 miles an hour with gusts to around 30 miles an hour. Chance of precipitation 50%. 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The current time is 1:09 p.m. Central Daylight Time. Now the forecast for central Minnesota, from St. Cloud to the northwest Twin Cities suburbs. This afternoon, cloudy. Chance of rain showers early in the afternoon, then chance of rain showers and slight chance of thunderstorms late in the afternoon. Near steady temperature in the upper 50s. East winds 10 to 15 miles an hour with gusts to around 30 miles an hour. Chance of precipitation 50%. Tonight, rain showers likely and slight chance of thunderstorms in the evening, then rain showers and slight chance of thunderstorms overnight. Lows in the lower 50s. Southeast winds 10 to 15 miles an hour with gusts to around 30 miles an hour. Chance of precipitation 90%. Saturday, partly sunny. Highs in the upper 60s. Southwest winds 5 to 10 miles an hour with gusts to around 25 miles an hour. Saturday night, partly cloudy. Lows in the upper 40s. West winds up to 5 miles an hour shifting to the south overnight. Sunday and Sunday night, mostly clear. Highs in the upper 70s. Lows in the mid 50s.

Memorial Day through Tuesday night, mostly clear. Highs in the upper 80s. Lows around 60. Wednesday, mostly sunny. A 30% chance of thunderstorms in the afternoon. Highs in the mid-80s. Wednesday night, partly cloudy. Lows around 60. Thursday, mostly sunny. Highs in the lower 80s. Again, the forecast for central Minnesota, from St. Cloud to the northwest Twin Cities suburbs for this afternoon, cloudy. Chance of rain showers early in the afternoon, then chance of rain showers and slight chance of thunderstorms late in the afternoon. Near steady temperature in the upper 50s. East winds 10 to 15 miles an hour with gusts to around 30 miles an hour. Chance of precipitation 50%. 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The current time is 1:12 p.m. Central Daylight Time. Now the forecast for central Minnesota, from St. Cloud to the northwest Twin Cities suburbs. This afternoon, cloudy. Chance of rain showers early in the afternoon, then chance of rain showers and slight chance of thunderstorms late in the afternoon. Near steady temperature in the upper 50s. East winds 10 to 15 miles an hour with gusts to around 30 miles an hour. Chance of precipitation 50%. Tonight, rain showers likely and slight chance of thunderstorms in the evening, then rain showers and slight chance of thunderstorms overnight. Lows in the lower 50s. Southeast winds 10 to 15 miles an hour with gusts to around 30 miles an hour. Chance of precipitation 90%. Saturday, partly sunny. Highs in the upper 60s. Southwest winds 5 to 10 miles an hour with gusts to around 25 miles an hour. Saturday night, partly cloudy. Lows in the upper 40s. West winds up to 5 miles an hour shifting to the south overnight. Sunday and Sunday night, mostly clear. Highs in the upper 70s. Lows in the mid 50s. Memorial Day through Tuesday night, mostly clear. Highs in the upper 80s. Lows around 60. Wednesday, mostly sunny. A 30% chance of thunderstorms in the afternoon. Highs in the mid-80s. Wednesday night, partly cloudy. Lows around 60. Thursday, mostly sunny. Highs in the lower 80s. Again, the forecast for central Minnesota, from St. Cloud to the northwest Twin Cities suburbs for this afternoon, cloudy. Chance of rain showers early in the afternoon, then chance of rain showers and slight chance of thunderstorms late in the afternoon. Near steady temperature in the upper 50s. East winds 10 to 15 miles an hour with gusts to around 30 miles an hour. Chance of precipitation 50%. At 1 p.m., in Buffalo, it was cloudy. The temperature was 52 degrees, the dew point was 48, and the relative humidity was 87%. The wind was east at 9 miles an hour. The pressure was 30.07 inches and falling. In Maple Lake, it was cloudy. The temperature was 53 degrees, the dew point was 47, and the relative humidity was 81%. The wind was east at 10 miles an hour. The pressure was 30.09 inches and falling. Elsewhere across central Minnesota, rain was falling, with a temperature of 49 at St. Cloud, 55 at Anoka, 55 at Crystal, 48 at Litchfield, and 48 at Little Falls. At Princeton, fog was reported, with a temperature of 52. At the Twin Cities, it was cloudy, with a temperature of 56. At Willmar, rain and fog were reported, with a temperature of 50. Around the state, at Mankato, rain was falling, with a temperature of 53. It was partly sunny, with a temperature of 66 at Rochester, and 66 at International Falls. At Duluth, it was cloudy,
with a temperature of 56. Once again at 1 p.m., in Buffalo, it was 52 degrees under cloudy skies. And in Maple Lake, it was 53 degrees under cloudy skies. 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The current time is 1:16 p.m. Central Daylight Time. Now the forecast for central Minnesota, from St. Cloud to the northwest Twin Cities suburbs. This afternoon, cloudy. Chance of rain showers early in the afternoon, then chance of rain showers and slight chance of thunderstorms late in the afternoon. Near steady temperature in the upper 50s. East winds 10 to 15 miles an hour with gusts to around 30 miles an hour. Chance of precipitation 50%. Tonight, rain showers likely and slight chance of thunderstorms in the evening, then rain showers and slight chance of thunderstorms overnight. Lows in the lower 50s. Southeast winds 10 to 15 miles an hour with gusts to around 30 miles an hour. Chance of precipitation 90%. Saturday, partly sunny. Highs in the upper 60s. Southwest winds 5 to 10 miles an hour with gusts to around 25 miles an hour. Saturday night, partly cloudy. Lows in the upper 40s. West winds up to 5 miles an hour shifting to the south overnight. Sunday and Sunday night, mostly clear. Highs in the upper 70s. Lows in the mid 50s. Memorial Day through Tuesday night, mostly clear. Highs in the upper 80s. Lows around 60. Wednesday, mostly sunny. A 30% chance of thunderstorms in the afternoon. Highs in the mid 80s. Wednesday night, partly cloudy. Lows around 60. Thursday, mostly sunny. Highs in the lower 80s. Again, the forecast for central Minnesota, from St. Cloud to the northwest Twin Cities suburbs for this afternoon, cloudy. Chance of rain showers early in the afternoon, then chance of rain showers and slight chance of thunderstorms late in the afternoon. Near steady temperature in the upper 50s. East winds 10 to 15 miles an hour with gusts to around 30 miles an hour. Chance of precipitation 50%. At 1 p.m., in Buffalo, it was cloudy. The temperature was 52 degrees, the dew point was 48, and the relative humidity was 87%. The wind was east at 9 miles an hour. The pressure was 30.07 inches and falling. In Maple Lake, it was cloudy. The temperature was 53 degrees, the dew point was 47, and the relative humidity was 81%. The wind was east at 10 miles an hour. The pressure was 30.09 inches and falling. Elsewhere across central Minnesota, rain was falling, with a temperature of 49 at St. Cloud, 55 at Anoka, 55 at Crystal, 48 at Litchfield, and 48 at Little Falls. At Princeton, fog was reported, with a temperature of 52. At the Twin Cities, it was cloudy, with a temperature of 56. At Willmar, rain and fog were reported, with a temperature of 50. Around the state, at Mankato, rain was falling, with a temperature of 53. It was partly sunny, with a temperature of 66 at Rochester, and 66 at International Falls. At Duluth, it was cloudy, with a temperature of 56. Once again at 1 p.m., in Buffalo, it was 52 degrees under cloudy skies. And in Maple Lake, it was 53 degrees under cloudy skies. 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The current time is 1:21 p.m. Central Daylight Time. Now the forecast for central Minnesota,
from St. Cloud to the northwest Twin Cities suburbs. This afternoon, cloudy. Chance of rain showers early in the afternoon, then chance of rain showers and slight chance of thunderstorms late in the afternoon. Near steady temperature in the upper 50s. East winds 10 to 15 miles an hour with gusts to around 30 miles an hour. Chance of precipitation 50%. Tonight, rain showers likely and slight chance of thunderstorms in the evening, then rain showers and slight chance of thunderstorms overnight. Lows in the lower 50s. Southeast winds 10 to 15 miles an hour with gusts to around 30 miles an hour. Chance of precipitation 90%. Saturday, partly sunny. Highs in the upper 60s. Southwest winds 5 to 10 miles an hour with gusts to around 25 miles an hour. Saturday night, partly cloudy. Lows in the upper 40s. West winds up to 5 miles an hour shifting to the south overnight. Sunday and Sunday night, mostly clear. Highs in the upper 70s. Lows in the mid 50s. Memorial Day through Tuesday night, mostly clear. Highs in the upper 80s. Lows around 60. Wednesday, mostly sunny. A 30% chance of thunderstorms in the afternoon. Highs in the mid 80s. Wednesday night, partly cloudy. Lows around 60. Thursday, mostly sunny. Highs in the lower 80s. Again, the forecast for central Minnesota, from St. Cloud to the northwest Twin Cities suburbs for this afternoon, cloudy. Chance of rain showers early in the afternoon, then chance of rain showers and slight chance of thunderstorms late in the afternoon. Near steady temperature in the upper 50s. East winds 10 to 15 miles an hour with gusts to around 30 miles an hour. Chance of precipitation 50%. At 1 p.m., in Buffalo, it was cloudy. The temperature was 52 degrees, the dew point was 48, and the relative humidity was 87%. The wind was east at 9 miles an hour. The pressure was 30.07 inches and falling. In Maple Lake, it was cloudy. The temperature was 53 degrees, the dew point was 47, and the relative humidity was 81%. The wind was east at 10 miles an hour. The pressure was 30.09 inches and falling. Elsewhere across central Minnesota, rain was falling, with a temperature of 49 at St. Cloud, 55 at Anoka, 55 at Crystal, 48 at Litchfield, and 48 at Little Falls. At Princeton, fog was reported, with a temperature of 52. At the Twin Cities, it was cloudy, with a temperature of 56. At Willmar, rain and fog were reported, with a temperature of 50. Around the state, at Mankato, rain was falling, with a temperature of 53. It was partly sunny, with a temperature of 66 at Rochester, and 66 at International Falls. At Duluth, it was cloudy, with a temperature of 56. Once again at 1 p.m., in Buffalo, it was 52 degrees under cloudy skies. And in Maple Lake, it was 53 degrees under cloudy skies. 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The current time is 1:25 p.m. Central Daylight Time. Now the forecast for central Minnesota, from St. Cloud to the northwest Twin Cities suburbs. This afternoon, cloudy. Chance of rain showers early in the afternoon, then chance of rain showers and slight chance of thunderstorms late in the afternoon. Near steady temperature in the upper 50s. East winds 10 to 15 miles an hour with gusts to around 30 miles an hour. Chance of precipitation 50%. Tonight, rain showers likely and slight chance of thunderstorms in the evening, then rain showers and slight chance of thunderstorms overnight. Lows in the lower 50s.
Southeast winds 10 to 15 miles an hour with gusts to around 30 miles an hour. Chance of precipitation 90%. Saturday, partly sunny. Highs in the upper 60s. Southwest winds 5 to 10 miles an hour with gusts to around 25 miles an hour. Saturday night, partly cloudy. Lows in the upper 40s. West winds up to 5 miles an hour shifting to the south overnight. Sunday and Sunday night, mostly clear. Highs in the upper 70s. Lows in the mid 50s. Memorial Day through Tuesday night, mostly clear. Highs in the upper 80s. Lows around 60. Wednesday, mostly sunny. A 30% chance of thunderstorms in the afternoon. Highs in the mid 80s. Wednesday night, partly cloudy. Lows around 60. Thursday, mostly sunny. Highs in the lower 80s. Again, the forecast for central Minnesota, from St. Cloud to the northwest Twin Cities suburbs for this afternoon, cloudy. Chance of rain showers early in the afternoon, then chance of rain showers and slight chance of thunderstorms late in the afternoon. Near steady temperature in the upper 50s. East winds 10 to 15 miles an hour with gusts to around 30 miles an hour. Chance of precipitation 50%. At 1 p.m., in Buffalo, it was cloudy. The temperature was 52 degrees, the dew point was 48, and the relative humidity was 87%. The wind was east at 9 miles an hour. The pressure was 30.07 inches and falling. In Maple Lake, it was cloudy. The temperature was 53 degrees, the dew point was 47, and the relative humidity was 81%. The wind was east at 10 miles an hour. The pressure was 30.09 inches and falling. Elsewhere across central Minnesota, rain was falling, with a temperature of 49 at St. Cloud, 55 at Anoka, 55 at Crystal, 48 at Litchfield, and 48 at Little Falls. At Princeton, fog was reported, with a temperature of 52. At the Twin Cities, it was cloudy, with a temperature of 56. At Willmar, rain and fog were reported, with a temperature of 50. Around the state, at Mankato, rain was falling, with a temperature of 53. It was partly sunny, with a temperature of 66 at Rochester, and 66 at International Falls. At Duluth, it was cloudy, with a temperature of 56. Once again at 1 p.m., in Buffalo, it was 52 degrees under cloudy skies. And in Maple Lake, it was 53 degrees under cloudy skies. 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The current time is 1:29 p.m. Central Daylight Time. Now the forecast for central Minnesota, from St. Cloud to the northwest Twin Cities suburbs. This afternoon, cloudy. Chance of rain showers early in the afternoon, then chance of rain showers and slight chance of thunderstorms late in the afternoon. Near steady temperature in the upper 50s. East winds 10 to 15 miles an hour with gusts to around 30 miles an hour. Chance of precipitation 50%. Tonight, rain showers likely and slight chance of thunderstorms in the evening, then rain showers and slight chance of thunderstorms overnight. Lows in the lower 50s. Southeast winds 10 to 15 miles an hour with gusts to around 30 miles an hour. Chance of precipitation 90%. Saturday, partly sunny. Highs in the upper 60s. Southwest winds 5 to 10 miles an hour with gusts to around 25 miles an hour. Saturday night, partly cloudy. Lows in the upper 40s. West winds up to 5 miles an hour shifting to the south overnight. Sunday and Sunday night, mostly clear. Highs in the upper 70s. Lows in the mid 50s. Memorial Day through Tuesday night, mostly clear.
Highs in the upper 80s. Lows around 60. Wednesday, mostly sunny. A 30% chance of thunderstorms in the afternoon. Highs in the mid 80s. Wednesday night, partly cloudy. Lows around 60. Thursday, mostly sunny. Highs in the lower 80s. Again, the forecast for central Minnesota, from St. Cloud to the northwest Twin Cities suburbs for this afternoon, cloudy. Chance of rain showers early in the afternoon, then chance of rain showers and slight chance of thunderstorms late in the afternoon. Near steady temperature in the upper 50s. East winds 10 to 15 miles an hour with gusts to around 30 miles an hour. Chance of precipitation 50%. At 1 p.m., in Buffalo, it was cloudy. The temperature was 52 degrees, the dew point was 48, and the relative humidity was 87%. The wind was east at 9 miles an hour. The pressure was 30.07 inches and falling. In Maple Lake, it was cloudy. The temperature was 53 degrees, the dew point was 47, and the relative humidity was 81%. The wind was east at 10 miles an hour. The pressure was 30.09 inches and falling. Elsewhere across central Minnesota, rain was falling, with a temperature of 49 at St. Cloud, 55 at Anoka, 55 at Crystal, 48 at Litchfield, and 48 at Little Falls. At Princeton, fog was reported, with a temperature of 52. At the Twin Cities, it was cloudy, with a temperature of 56. At Willmar, rain and fog were reported, with a temperature 56. At Willmar, rain and fog were reported, with a temperature of 50. Around the state, at Mankato, rain was falling, with a temperature of 53. It was partly sunny, with a temperature of 66 at Rochester, and 66 at International Falls. At Duluth, it was cloudy, with a temperature of 56. Once again at 1 p.m., in Buffalo, it was 52 degrees under cloudy skies. And in Maple Lake, it was 53 degrees under cloudy skies. 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The current time is 1:34 p.m. Central Daylight Time. Now the forecast for central Minnesota, from St. Cloud to the northwest Twin Cities suburbs. This afternoon, cloudy. Chance of rain showers early in the afternoon, then chance of rain showers and slight chance of thunderstorms late in the afternoon. Near steady temperature in the upper 50s. East winds 10 to 15 miles an hour with gusts to around 30 miles an hour. Chance of precipitation 50%. Tonight, rain showers likely and slight chance of thunderstorms in the evening, then rain showers and slight chance of thunderstorms overnight. Lows in the lower 50s. Southeast winds 10 to 15 miles an hour with gusts to around 30 miles an hour. Chance of precipitation 90%. Saturday, partly sunny. Highs in the upper 60s. Southwest winds 5 to 10 miles an hour with gusts to around 25 miles an hour. Saturday night, partly cloudy. Lows in the upper 40s. West winds up to 5 miles an hour shifting to the south overnight. Sunday and Sunday night, mostly clear. Highs in the upper 70s. Lows in the mid 50s. Memorial Day through Tuesday night, mostly clear. Highs in the upper 80s. Lows around 60. Wednesday, mostly sunny. A 30% chance of thunderstorms in the afternoon. Highs in the mid 80s. Wednesday night, partly cloudy. Lows around 60. Thursday, mostly sunny. Highs in the lower 80s. Again, the forecast for central Minnesota, from St. Cloud to the northwest Twin Cities suburbs for this afternoon, cloudy. Chance of rain showers early in the afternoon,
then chance of rain showers and slight chance of thunderstorms late in the afternoon. Near steady temperature in the upper 50s.

East winds 10 to 15 miles an hour with gusts to around 30 miles an hour. Chance of precipitation 50%. At 1 p.m., in Buffalo, it was cloudy. The temperature was 52 degrees, the dew point was 48, and the relative humidity was 87%. The wind was east at 9 miles an hour. The pressure was 30.07 inches and falling. In Maple Lake, it was cloudy. The temperature was 53 degrees, the dew point was 47, and the relative humidity was 81%. The wind was east at 10 miles an hour. The pressure was 30.09 inches and falling. Elsewhere across central Minnesota, rain was falling, with a temperature of 49 at St. Cloud, 55 at Anoka, 55 at Crystal, 48 at Litchfield, and 48 at Little Falls. At Princeton, fog was reported, with a temperature of 52. At the Twin Cities, it was cloudy, with a temperature of 56. At Willmar, rain and fog were reported, with a temperature of 50. Around the state, at Mankato, rain was falling, with a temperature of 53. It was partly sunny, with a temperature of 66 at Rochester, and 66 at International Falls. At Duluth, it was cloudy, with a temperature of 56. Once again at 1 p.m., in Buffalo, it was 52 degrees under cloudy skies. And in Maple Lake, it was 53 degrees under cloudy skies. 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The current time is 1:38 p.m. Central Daylight Time. Now the forecast for central Minnesota, from St. Cloud to the northwest Twin Cities suburbs. This afternoon, cloudy. Chance of rain showers early in the afternoon, then chance of rain showers and slight chance of thunderstorms late in the afternoon. Near steady temperature in the upper 50s. East winds 10 to 15 miles an hour with gusts to around 30 miles an hour. Chance of precipitation 50%. Tonight, rain showers likely and slight chance of thunderstorms in the evening, then rain showers and slight chance of thunderstorms overnight. Lows in the lower 50s. Southeast winds 10 to 15 miles an hour with gusts to around 30 miles an hour. Chance of precipitation 90%. Saturday, partly sunny. Highs in the upper 60s. Southwest winds 5 to 10 miles an hour with gusts to around 25 miles an hour. Saturday night, partly cloudy. Lows in the upper 40s. West winds up to 5 miles an hour shifting to the south overnight. Sunday and Sunday night, mostly clear. Highs in the upper 70s. Lows in the mid 50s. Memorial Day through Tuesday night, mostly clear. Highs in the upper 80s. Lows around 60. Wednesday, mostly sunny. A 30% chance of thunderstorms in the afternoon. Highs in the mid 80s. Wednesday night, partly cloudy. Lows around 60. Thursday, mostly sunny. Highs in the lower 80s. Again, the forecast for central Minnesota, from St. Cloud to the northwest Twin Cities suburbs for this afternoon, cloudy. Chance of rain showers early in the afternoon, then chance of rain showers and slight chance of thunderstorms late in the afternoon. Near steady temperature in the upper 50s. East winds 10 to 15 miles an hour with gusts to around 30 miles an hour. Chance of precipitation 50%. At 1 p.m., in Buffalo, it was cloudy. The temperature was 52 degrees, the dew point was 48, and the relative humidity was 87%. The wind was east at 9 miles an hour. The pressure was 30.07 inches and falling. In Maple Lake, it was cloudy. The temperature was 53 degrees, the dew point was 47, and the relative humidity was 81%. The wind was east at 10 miles an hour.
The pressure was 30.09 inches and falling. Elsewhere across central Minnesota, rain was falling, with a temperature of 49 at St. Cloud, 55 at Anoka, 55 at Crystal, 48 at Litchfield, and 48 at Little Falls. At Princeton, fog was reported, with a temperature of 52. At the Twin Cities, it was cloudy, with a temperature of 56. At Willmar, rain and fog were reported, with a temperature of 50. Around the state, at Mankato, rain was falling, with a temperature of 53. It was partly sunny, with a temperature of 66 at Rochester, and 66 at International Falls. At Duluth, it was cloudy, with a temperature of 56. Once again at 1 p.m., in Buffalo, it was 52 degrees under cloudy skies. And in Maple Lake, it was 53 degrees under cloudy skies. 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The current time is 1:42 p.m. Central Daylight Time. Now the forecast for central Minnesota, from St. Cloud to the northwest Twin Cities suburbs. This afternoon, cloudy. Chance of rain showers early in the afternoon, then chance of rain showers and slight chance of thunderstorms late in the afternoon. Near steady temperature in the upper 50s. East winds 10 to 15 miles an hour with gusts to around 30 miles an hour. Chance of precipitation 50%. Tonight, rain showers likely and slight chance of thunderstorms in the evening, then rain showers and slight chance of thunderstorms overnight. Lows in the lower 50s. Southeast winds 10 to 15 miles an hour with gusts to around 30 miles an hour. Chance of precipitation 90%. Saturday, partly sunny. Highs in the upper 60s. Southwest winds 5 to 10 miles an hour with gusts to around 25 miles an hour. Saturday night, partly cloudy. Lows in the upper 40s. West winds up to 5 miles an hour shifting to the south overnight. Sunday and Sunday night, mostly clear. Highs in the upper 70s. Lows in the mid 50s. Memorial Day through Tuesday night, mostly clear. Highs in the upper 80s. Lows around 60. Wednesday, mostly sunny. A 30% chance of thunderstorms in the afternoon. Highs in the mid 80s. Wednesday night, partly cloudy. Lows around 60. Thursday, mostly sunny. Highs in the lower 80s. Again, the forecast for central Minnesota, from St. Cloud to the northwest Twin Cities suburbs for this afternoon, cloudy. Chance of rain showers early in the afternoon, then chance of rain showers and slight chance of thunderstorms late in the afternoon. Near steady temperature in the upper 50s. East winds 10 to 15 miles an hour with gusts to around 30 miles an hour. Chance of precipitation 50%. At 1 p.m., in Buffalo, it was cloudy. The temperature was 52 degrees, the dew point was 48, and the relative humidity was 87%. The wind was east at 9 miles an hour. The pressure was 30.07 inches and falling. In Maple Lake, it was cloudy. The temperature was 53 degrees, the dew point was 47, and the relative humidity was 81%. The wind was east at 10 miles an hour. The pressure was 30.09 inches and falling. Elsewhere across central Minnesota, rain was falling, with a temperature of 49 at St. Cloud, 55 at Anoka, 55 at Crystal, 48 at Litchfield, and 48 at Little Falls. At Princeton, fog was reported, with a temperature of 52. At the Twin Cities, it was cloudy, with a temperature of 56. At Willmar, rain and fog were reported, with a temperature of 50. Around the state, at Mankato, rain was falling, with a temperature of 53. It was partly sunny, with a temperature of 66 at Rochester,
N66 at International Falls. At Duluth, it was cloudy, with a temperature of 56. Once again at 1 p.m., in Buffalo, it was 52 degrees under cloudy skies. And in Maple Lake, it was 53 degrees under cloudy skies. 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The current time is 1:46 p.m. Central Daylight Time. Now here is the hazardous weather outlook for portions of central and southern Minnesota and west central Wisconsin. For this afternoon and tonight, no hazardous weather is expected at this time. And now the extended outlook for the period Saturday through Thursday. No hazardous weather is expected at this time. Spotter information statement. Skywarn spotter activation will not be needed. Now the forecast for central Minnesota, from St. Cloud to the northwest Twin Cities suburbs. This afternoon, cloudy. Chance of rain showers early in the afternoon, then chance of rain showers and slight chance of thunderstorms late in the afternoon. Near steady temperature in the upper 50s. East winds 10 to 15 miles an hour with gusts to around 30 miles an hour. Chance of precipitation 50%. Tonight, rain showers likely and slight chance of thunderstorms in the evening, then rain showers and slight chance of thunderstorms overnight. Lows in the lower 50s. Southeast winds 10 to 15 miles an hour with gusts to around 30 miles an hour. Chance of precipitation 90%. Saturday, partly sunny. Highs in the upper 60s. Southwest winds 5 to 10 miles an hour with gusts to around 25 miles an hour. Saturday night, partly cloudy. Lows in the upper 40s. West winds up to 5 miles an hour shifting to the south overnight. Sunday and Sunday night, mostly clear. Highs in the upper 70s. Lows in the mid 50s. Memorial Day through Tuesday night, mostly clear. Highs in the upper 80s. Lows around 60. Wednesday, mostly sunny. A 30% chance of thunderstorms in the afternoon. Highs in the mid-80s. Wednesday night, partly cloudy. Lows around 60. Thursday, mostly sunny. Highs in the lower 80s. Again, the forecast for central Minnesota, from St. Cloud to the northwest Twin Cities suburbs for this afternoon, cloudy. Chance of rain showers early in the afternoon, then chance of rain showers and slight chance of thunderstorms late in the afternoon. Near steady temperature in the upper 50s. East winds 10 to 15 miles an hour with gusts to around 30 miles an hour. Chance of precipitation 50%. At 1 p.m., in Buffalo, it was cloudy. The temperature was 52 degrees, the dew point was 48, and the relative humidity was 87%. The wind was east at 9 miles an hour. The pressure was 30.07 inches and falling. In Maple Lake, it was cloudy. The temperature was 53 degrees, the dew point was 47, and the relative humidity was 81%. The wind was east at 10 miles an hour. The pressure was 30.09 inches and falling. Elsewhere across central Minnesota, rain was falling, with a temperature of 49 at St. Cloud, 55 at Anoka, 55 at Crystal, 48 at Litchfield, and 48 at Little Falls. At Princeton, fog was reported, with a temperature of 52. At the Twin Cities, it was cloudy, with a temperature of 56. At Willmar, rain and fog were reported, with a temperature of 50. Around the state, at Mankato, rain was falling, with a temperature of 53. It was partly sunny, with a temperature of 66 at Rochester, and 66 at International Falls. At Duluth, it was cloudy, with a temperature of 56. Once again at 1 p.m., in Buffalo, it was 52 degrees under cloudy skies.
and in Maple Lake, it was 53 degrees under cloudy skies. 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The current time is 1:51 p.m. Central Daylight Time. Now here is the hazardous weather outlook for portions of central and southern Minnesota and west central Wisconsin. For this afternoon and tonight, no hazardous weather is expected at this time. And now the extended outlook for the period Saturday through Thursday. No hazardous weather is expected at this time. Per information statement, Skywarn spotter activation will not be needed. Now the forecast for central Minnesota, from St. Cloud to the northwest Twin Cities suburbs. This afternoon, cloudy. Chance of rain showers early in the afternoon, then chance of rain showers and slight chance of thunderstorms late in the afternoon. Near steady temperature in the upper 50s. East winds 10 to 15 miles an hour with gusts to around 30 miles an hour. Chance of precipitation 50%. Tonight, rain showers likely and slight chance of thunderstorms in the evening, then rain showers and slight chance of thunderstorms overnight. Lows in the lower 50s. Southeast winds 10 to 15 miles an hour with gusts to around 30 miles an hour. Chance of precipitation 90%. Saturday, partly sunny. Highs in the upper 60s. Southwest winds 5 to 10 miles an hour with gusts to around 25 miles an hour. Saturday night, partly cloudy. Lows in the upper 40s. West winds up to 5 miles an hour shifting to the south overnight. Sunday and Sunday night, mostly clear. Highs in the upper 70s. Lows in the mid 50s. Memorial Day through Tuesday night, mostly clear. Highs in the upper 80s. Lows around 60. Wednesday, mostly sunny. A 30% chance of thunderstorms in the afternoon. Highs in the mid-80s. Wednesday night, partly cloudy. Lows around 60. Thursday, mostly sunny. Highs in the lower 80s. Again, the forecast for central Minnesota, from St. Cloud to the northwest Twin Cities suburbs for this afternoon, cloudy. Chance of rain showers early in the afternoon, then chance of rain showers and slight chance of thunderstorms late in the afternoon. Near steady temperature in the upper 50s. East winds 10 to 15 miles an hour with gusts to around 30 miles an hour. Chance of precipitation 50%. At 1 p.m., in Buffalo, it was cloudy. The temperature was 52 degrees, the dew point was 48, and the relative humidity was 87%. The wind was east at 9 miles an hour. The pressure was 30.07 inches and falling. In Maple Lake, it was cloudy. The temperature was 53 degrees, the dew point was 47, and the relative humidity was 81%. The wind was east at 10 miles an hour. The pressure was 30.09 inches and falling. Elsewhere across central Minnesota, rain was falling, with a temperature of 49 at St. Cloud, 55 at Anoka, 55 at Crystal, 48 at Litchfield, and 48 at Little Falls. At Princeton, fog was reported, with a temperature of 52. At the Twin Cities, it was cloudy, with a temperature of 56. At Willmar, rain and fog were reported, with a temperature of 50. Around the state, at Mankato, rain was falling, with a temperature of 53. It was partly sunny, with a temperature of 66 at Rochester, and 66 at International Falls. At Duluth, it was cloudy, with a temperature of 56. Once again at 1 p.m., in Buffalo, it was 52 degrees under cloudy skies. And in Maple Lake, it was 53 degrees under cloudy skies. This is weather radio station WNG676 Clearwater, broadcasting on a frequency of 162.50 MHz.
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The current time is 1:56 p.m. Central Daylight Time. Now here is the hazardous weather outlook for portions of central and southern Minnesota and west central Wisconsin. For this afternoon and tonight, no hazardous weather is expected at this time. And now the extended outlook for the period Saturday through Thursday. No hazardous weather is expected at this time. Spotter information statement. Skywarn spotter activation will not be needed. Now the forecast for central Minnesota, from St. Cloud to the northwest Twin Cities suburbs. This afternoon, cloudy. Chance of rain showers early in the afternoon, then chance of rain showers and slight chance of thunderstorms late in the afternoon. Near steady temperature in the upper 50s. East winds 10 to 15 miles an hour with gusts to around 30 miles an hour. Chance of precipitation 50%. Tonight, rain showers likely and slight chance of thunderstorms in the evening, then rain showers and slight chance of thunderstorms overnight. Lows in the lower 50s. Southeast winds 10 to 15 miles an hour with gusts to around 30 miles an hour. Chance of precipitation 90%. Saturday, partly sunny. Highs in the upper 60s. Southwest winds 5 to 10 miles an hour with gusts to around 25 miles an hour. Saturday night, partly cloudy. Lows in the upper 40s. West winds up to 5 miles an hour shifting to the south overnight. Sunday and Sunday night, mostly clear. Highs in the upper 70s. Lows in the mid-50s. Memorial Day through Tuesday night, mostly clear. Highs in the upper 80s. Lows around 60. Wednesday, mostly sunny. A 30% chance of thunderstorms in the afternoon. Highs in the mid-80s. Wednesday night, partly cloudy. Lows around 60. Thursday, mostly sunny. Highs in the lower 80s. Again, the forecast for central Minnesota, from St. Cloud to the northwest Twin Cities suburbs for this afternoon, cloudy. Chance of rain showers early in the afternoon, then chance of rain showers and slight chance of thunderstorms late in the afternoon. Near steady temperature in the upper 50s. East winds 10 to 15 miles an hour with gusts to around 30 miles an hour. Chance of precipitation 50%. At 1 p.m., in Buffalo, it was cloudy. The temperature was 52 degrees, the dew point was 48, and the relative humidity was 87%. The wind was east at 9 miles an hour. The pressure was 30.07 inches and falling. In Maple Lake, it was cloudy. The temperature was 53 degrees, the dew point was 47, and the relative humidity was 81%. The wind was east at 10 miles an hour. The pressure was 30.09 inches and falling. Elsewhere across central Minnesota, rain was falling, with a temperature of 49 at St. Cloud, 55 at Anoka, 55 at Crystal, 48 at Litchfield, and 48 at Little Falls. At Princeton, fog was reported, with a temperature of 52. At the Twin Cities, it was cloudy, with a temperature of 56. At Willmar, rain and fog were reported, with a temperature of 50. Around the state, at Mankato, rain was falling, with a temperature of 53. It was partly sunny, with a temperature of 66 at Rochester, and 66 at International Falls. At Duluth, it was cloudy, with a temperature of 56. Once again at 1 p.m., in Buffalo, it was 52 degrees under cloudy skies. And in Maple Lake, it was 53 degrees under cloudy skies. 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The current time is 2:01 p.m. Central Daylight Time.
Now here is the hazardous weather outlook for portions of central and southern Minnesota and west central Wisconsin. For this afternoon and tonight, no hazardous weather is expected at this time. And now the extended outlook for the period Saturday through Thursday. No hazardous weather is expected at this time. Spotter information statement, Sky warns spotter activation will not be needed. Now the forecast for central Minnesota, from St. Cloud to the northwest Twin Cities suburbs. This afternoon, cloudy. Chance of rain showers early in the afternoon, then chance of rain showers and slight chance of thunderstorms late in the afternoon. Near steady temperature in the upper 50s. East winds 10 to 15 miles an hour with gusts to around 30 miles an hour. Chance of precipitation 50%. Tonight, rain showers likely and slight chance of thunderstorms in the evening, then rain showers and slight chance of thunderstorms overnight. Lows in the lower 50s. Southeast winds 10 to 15 miles an hour with gusts to around 30 miles an hour. Chance of precipitation 90%. Saturday, partly sunny. Highs in the upper 60s. Southwest winds 5 to 10 miles an hour with gusts to around 25 miles an hour. Saturday night, partly cloudy. Lows in the upper 40s. West winds up to 5 miles an hour shifting to the south overnight. Sunday and Sunday night, mostly clear. Highs in the upper 70s. Lows in the mid 50s. Memorial Day through Tuesday night, mostly clear. Highs in the upper 80s. Lows around 60. Wednesday, mostly sunny. A 30% chance of thunderstorms in the afternoon. Highs in the mid 80s. Wednesday night, partly cloudy. Lows around 60. Thursday, mostly sunny. Highs in the lower 80s. Again, the forecast for central Minnesota, from St. Cloud to the northwest Twin Cities suburbs for this afternoon, cloudy. Chance of rain showers early in the afternoon, then chance of rain showers and slight chance of thunderstorms late in the afternoon. Near steady temperature in the upper 50s. East winds 10 to 15 miles an hour with gusts to around 30 miles an hour. Chance of precipitation 50%. 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The current time is 2:04 p.m. Central Daylight Time. Now here is the hazardous weather outlook for portions of central and southern Minnesota and west central Wisconsin. For this afternoon and tonight, no hazardous weather is expected at this time. And now the extended outlook for the period Saturday through Thursday. No hazardous weather is expected at this time. Spotter information statement, Sky warns spotter activation will not be needed. Now the forecast for central Minnesota, from St. Cloud to the northwest Twin Cities suburbs. This afternoon, cloudy. Chance of rain showers early in the afternoon, then chance of rain showers and slight chance of thunderstorms late in the afternoon. Near steady temperature in the upper 50s. East winds 10 to 15 miles an hour with gusts to around 30 miles an hour. Chance of precipitation 50%. Tonight, rain showers likely and slight chance of thunderstorms in the evening, then rain showers and slight chance of thunderstorms overnight. Lows in the lower 50s. Southeast winds 10 to 15 miles an hour with gusts to around 30 miles an hour. Chance of precipitation 90%. Saturday, partly sunny. Highs in the upper 60s. Southwest winds 5 to 10 miles an hour with gusts to around 25 miles an hour. Saturday night, partly cloudy. Lows in the upper 40s. West winds up to 5 miles an hour shifting to the south overnight. Sunday and Sunday night, mostly clear. Highs in the upper 70s. Lows in the mid 50s.
Memorial Day through Tuesday night,

steady temperature in the upper 50s. East winds 10 to 15 miles an hour with gusts to around 30 miles an hour. Chance of precipitation 50%. 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The current time is 2:07 p.m. Central Daylight Time. Now here is the hazardous weather outlook for portions of central and southern Minnesota and west central Wisconsin. For this afternoon and tonight, no hazardous weather is expected at this time. And now the extended outlook for the period Saturday through Thursday. No hazardous weather is expected at this time. Spotter information statement. Sky warns spotter activation will not be needed. Now the forecast for central Minnesota, from St. Cloud to the northwest Twin Cities suburbs. This afternoon, cloudy. Chance of rain showers early in the afternoon, then chance of rain showers and slight chance of thunderstorms late in the afternoon. Near steady temperature in the upper 50s. East winds 10 to 15 miles an hour with gusts to around 30 miles an hour. Chance of precipitation 50%. Tonight, rain showers likely and slight chance of thunderstorms in the evening, then rain showers and slight chance of thunderstorms overnight. Lows in the lower 50s. Southeast winds 10 to 15 miles an hour with gusts to around 30 miles an hour. Chance of precipitation 90%. Saturday, partly sunny. Highs in the upper 60s. Southwest winds 5 to 10 miles an hour with gusts to around 25 miles an hour. Saturday night, partly cloudy. Lows in the upper 40s. West winds up to 5 miles an hour shifting to the south overnight. Sunday and Sunday night, mostly clear. Highs in the upper 70s. Lows in the mid 50s. Memorial Day through Tuesday night, mostly clear. Highs in the upper 80s. Lows around 60. Wednesday, mostly sunny. A 30% chance of thunderstorms in the afternoon. Highs in the mid 80s. Wednesday night, partly cloudy. Lows around 60. Thursday, mostly sunny. Highs in the lower 80s. Again, the forecast for central Minnesota, from St. Cloud to the northwest Twin Cities suburbs for this afternoon, cloudy. Chance of rain showers early in the afternoon, then chance of rain showers and slight chance of thunderstorms late in the afternoon. Near steady temperature in the upper 50s. East winds 10 to 15 miles an hour with gusts to around 30 miles an hour. Chance of precipitation 50%. 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The current time is 2:10 p.m. Central Daylight Time. Now here is the hazardous weather outlook for portions of central and southern Minnesota and west central Wisconsin. For this afternoon and tonight, no hazardous weather is expected at this time. And now the extended outlook for the period Saturday through Thursday. No hazardous weather is expected at this time. Spotter information statement. Sky warns spotter activation will not be needed. Now the forecast for central Minnesota, from St. Cloud to the northwest Twin Cities suburbs. This afternoon, cloudy. Chance of rain showers early in the afternoon, then chance of rain showers and slight chance of thunderstorms late in the afternoon. Near steady temperature in the upper 50s. East winds 10 to 15 miles an hour with gusts to around 30 miles an hour. Chance of precipitation 50%. Tonight, rain showers likely and slight chance of thunderstorms in the evening, then rain showers and slight chance of thunderstorms overnight. Lows in the lower 50s.
Southeast wind.

Winds 10 to 15 miles an hour with gusts to around 30 miles an hour. Chance of precipitation 90%. Saturday, partly sunny. Highs in the upper 60s. Southwest winds 5 to 10 miles an hour with gusts to around 25 miles an hour. Saturday night, partly cloudy. Lows in the upper 40s. West winds up to 5 miles an hour shifting to the south overnight. Sunday and Sunday night, mostly clear. Highs in the upper 70s. Lows in the mid 50s. Memorial Day through Tuesday night, mostly clear. Highs in the upper 80s. Lows around 60. Wednesday, mostly sunny. A 30% chance of thunderstorms in the afternoon. Highs in the mid 80s. Wednesday night, partly cloudy. Lows around 60. Thursday, mostly sunny. Highs in the lower 80s. Again, the forecast for central Minnesota, from St. Cloud to the northwest Twin Cities suburbs for this afternoon, cloudy. Chance of rain showers early in the afternoon, then chance of rain showers and slight chance of thunderstorms late in the afternoon. Near steady temperature in the upper 50s. East winds 10 to 15 miles an hour with gusts to around 30 miles an hour. Chance of precipitation 50%. 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The current time is 2:13 p.m. Central Daylight Time. Now here is the hazardous weather outlook for portions of central and southern Minnesota and west central Wisconsin. For this afternoon and tonight, no hazardous weather is expected at this time. And now the extended outlook for the period Saturday through Thursday. No hazardous weather is expected at this time. Spotter information statement, Skywarn spotter activation will not be needed. Now the forecast for central Minnesota, from St. Cloud to the northwest Twin Cities suburbs. This afternoon, cloudy. Chance of rain showers early in the afternoon, then chance of rain showers and slight chance of thunderstorms late in the afternoon. Near steady temperature in the upper 50s. East winds 10 to 15 miles an hour with gusts to around 30 miles an hour. Chance of precipitation 50%. Tonight, rain showers likely and slight chance of thunderstorms in the evening, then rain showers and slight chance of thunderstorms overnight. Lows in the lower 50s. Southeast winds 10 to 15 miles an hour with gusts to around 30 miles an hour. Chance of precipitation 90%. Saturday, partly sunny. Highs in the upper 60s. Southwest winds 5 to 10 miles an hour with gusts to around 25 miles an hour. Saturday night, partly cloudy. Lows in the upper 40s. West winds up to 5 miles an hour shifting to the south overnight. Sunday and Sunday night, mostly clear. Highs in the upper 70s. Lows in the mid 50s. Memorial Day through Tuesday night, mostly clear. Highs in the upper 80s. Lows around 60. Wednesday, mostly sunny. A 30% chance of thunderstorms in the afternoon. Highs in the mid 80s. Wednesday night, partly cloudy. Lows around 60. Thursday, mostly sunny. Highs in the lower 80s. Again, the forecast for central Minnesota, from St. Cloud to the northwest Twin Cities suburbs for this afternoon, cloudy. Chance of rain showers early in the afternoon, then chance of rain showers and slight chance of thunderstorms late in the afternoon. Near steady temperature in the upper 50s. East winds 10 to 15 miles an hour with gusts to around 30 miles an hour. Chance of precipitation 50%. At 2 p.m. in Buffalo, light rain was falling. The temperature was 52 degrees, the dew point was 48, and the relative humidity was 87%.
The wind was east at 8 miles an hour. The pressure was 30.04 inches and falling. In Maple Lake, light rain was falling. The temperature was 54 degrees, the dew point was 47, and the relative humidity was 79%. The wind was east at 10 miles an hour. The pressure was 30.05 inches and falling. Elsewhere across central Minnesota, rain was falling, with a temperature of 51 at St. Cloud, 55 at Crystal, 50 at Litchfield, and 50 at Little Falls. It was cloudy, with a temperature of 57 at the Twin Cities, 55 at Anoka, and 52 at Princeton. At Willmar, rain and fog were reported, with a temperature of 52. Around the state, rain was falling, with a temperature of 52 at Brainerd, and 53 at Duluth. It was partly sunny, with a temperature of 66 at Rochester, and 67 at International Falls. At Mankato, it was cloudy, with a temperature of 55. Once again at 2 p.m., in Buffalo, it was 52 degrees with light rain. And in Maple Lake, it was 54 degrees with light rain. 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The current time is 2:18 p.m. Central Daylight Time. Now here is the hazardous weather outlook for portions of central and southern Minnesota and west central Wisconsin. For this afternoon and tonight, no hazardous weather is expected at this time. And now the extended outlook for the period Saturday through Thursday. No hazardous weather is expected at this time. Spotter information statement, Skywarn spotter activation will not be needed. Now the forecast for central Minnesota, from St. Cloud to the northwest Twin Cities suburbs. This afternoon, cloudy. Chance of rain showers early in the afternoon, then chance of rain showers and slight chance of thunderstorms late in the afternoon. Near steady temperature in the upper 50s. East winds 10 to 15 miles an hour with gusts to around 30 miles an hour. Chance of precipitation 50%. Tonight, rain showers likely and slight chance of thunderstorms in the evening, then rain showers and slight chance of thunderstorms overnight. Lows in the lower 50s. Southeast winds 10 to 15 miles an hour with gusts to around 30 miles an hour. Chance of precipitation 90%. Saturday, partly sunny. Highs in the upper 60s. Southwest winds 5 to 10 miles an hour with gusts to around 25 miles an hour. Saturday night, partly cloudy. Lows in the upper 40s. West winds up to 5 miles an hour shifting to the south overnight. Sunday and Sunday night, mostly clear. Highs in the upper 70s. Lows in the mid 50s. Memorial Day through Tuesday night, mostly clear. Highs in the upper 80s. Lows around 60. Wednesday, mostly sunny. A 30% chance of thunderstorms in the afternoon. Highs in the mid-80s. Wednesday night, partly cloudy. Lows around 60. Thursday, mostly sunny. Highs in the lower 80s. Again, the forecast for central Minnesota, from St. Cloud to the northwest Twin Cities suburbs for this afternoon, cloudy. Chance of rain showers early in the afternoon, then chance of rain showers and slight chance of thunderstorms late in the afternoon. Near steady temperature in the upper 50s. East winds 10 to 15 miles an hour with gusts to around 30 miles an hour. Chance of precipitation 50%. At 2 p.m., in Buffalo, light rain was falling. The temperature was 52 degrees, the dew point was 48, and the relative humidity was 87%. The wind was east at 8 miles an hour. The pressure was 30.04 inches and falling. In Maple Lake, light rain was falling. The temperature was 54 degrees, the dew point was 47, and the relative humidity was 79%.
The wind was east at 10 miles an hour. The pressure was 30.05 inches and falling. Elsewhere across central Minnesota, rain was falling, with a temperature of 51 at St. Cloud, 55 at Crystal, 50 at Litchfield, and 50 at Little Falls. It was cloudy, with a temperature of 57 at the Twin Cities, 55 at Anoka, and 52 at Princeton. At Willmar, rain and fog were reported, with a temperature of 52. Around the state, rain was falling, with a temperature of 52 at Brainerd, and 53 at Duluth. It was partly sunny, with a temperature of 66 at Rochester, and 67 at International Falls. At Mankato, it was cloudy, with a temperature of 55. Once again at 2 p.m., in Buffalo, it was 52 degrees with light rain. And in Maple Lake, it was 54 degrees with light rain. 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The current time is 2:23 p.m. Central Daylight Time. Now here is the hazardous weather outlook for portions of central and southern Minnesota and west central Wisconsin. For this afternoon and tonight, no hazardous weather is expected at this time. And now the extended outlook for the period Saturday through Thursday. No hazardous weather is expected at this time. Spotter information statement, Skywarn spotter activation will not be needed. Now the forecast for central Minnesota, from St. Cloud to the northwest Twin Cities suburbs. This afternoon, cloudy. Chance of rain showers early in the afternoon, then chance of rain showers and slight chance of thunderstorms late in the afternoon. Near steady temperature in the upper 50s. East winds 10 to 15 miles an hour with gusts to around 30 miles an hour. Chance of precipitation 50%. Tonight, rain showers likely and slight chance of thunderstorms in the evening, then rain showers and slight chance of thunderstorms overnight. Lows in the lower 50s. Southeast winds 10 to 15 miles an hour with gusts to around 30 miles an hour. Chance of precipitation 90%. Saturday, partly sunny. Highs in the upper 60s. Southwest winds 5 to 10 miles an hour with gusts to around 25 miles an hour. Saturday night, partly cloudy. Lows in the upper 40s. West winds up to 5 miles an hour shifting to the south overnight. Sunday and Sunday night, mostly clear. Highs in the upper 70s. Lows in the mid 50s. Memorial Day through Tuesday night, mostly clear. Highs in the upper 80s. Lows around 60. Wednesday, mostly sunny. A 30% chance of thunderstorms in the afternoon. Highs in the mid-80s. Wednesday night, partly cloudy. Lows around 60. Thursday, mostly sunny. Highs in the lower 80s. Again, the forecast for central Minnesota, from St. Cloud to the northwest Twin Cities suburbs for this afternoon, cloudy. Chance of rain showers early in the afternoon, then chance of rain showers and slight chance of thunderstorms late in the afternoon. Near steady temperature in the upper 50s. East winds 10 to 15 miles an hour with gusts to around 30 miles an hour. Chance of precipitation 50%. At 2 p.m., in Buffalo, light rain was falling. The temperature was 52 degrees, the dew point was 48, and the relative humidity was 87%. The wind was east at 8 miles an hour. The pressure was 30.04 inches and falling. In Maple Lake, light rain was falling. The temperature was 54 degrees, the dew point was 47, and the relative humidity was 79%. The wind was east at 10 miles an hour. The pressure was 30.05 inches and falling. Elsewhere across central Minnesota, rain was falling, with a temperature of 51 at St. Cloud, 55 at Crystal, 50 at Litchfield,
N50 at Little Falls.

Once again at 2 p.m. in Buffalo, it was 52 degrees with light rain. And in Maple Lake, it was 54 degrees with light rain. 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The current time is 2:37 p.m. Central Daylight Time. Now here is the hazardous weather outlook for portions of central and southern Minnesota and west central Wisconsin. For this afternoon and tonight, no hazardous weather is expected at this time. And now the extended outlook for the period Saturday through Thursday. No hazardous weather is expected at this time. Spotter information statement. Sky warns spotter activation will not be needed. Now the forecast for central Minnesota, from St. Cloud to the northwest Twin Cities suburbs. This afternoon, cloudy. Chance of rain showers early in the afternoon, then chance of rain showers and slight chance of thunderstorms late in the afternoon. Near steady temperature in the upper 50s. East winds 10 to 15 miles an hour with gusts to around 30 miles an hour. Chance of precipitation 50%. Tonight, rain showers likely and slight chance of thunderstorms in the evening, then rain showers and slight chance of thunderstorms overnight. Lows in the lower 50s. Southeast winds 10 to 15 miles an hour with gusts to around 30 miles an hour. Chance of precipitation 90%. Saturday, partly sunny. Highs in the upper 60s. Southwest winds 5 to 10 miles an hour with gusts to around 25 miles an hour. Saturday night, partly cloudy. Lows in the upper 40s. West winds up to 5 miles an hour shifting to the south overnight. Sunday and Sunday night, mostly clear. Highs in the upper 70s. Lows in the mid 50s. Memorial Day through Tuesday night, mostly clear. Highs in the upper 80s. Lows around 60. Wednesday, mostly sunny. A 30% chance of thunderstorms in the afternoon. Highs in the mid 80s. Wednesday night, partly cloudy. Lows around 60. Thursday, mostly sunny. Highs in the lower 80s. Again, the forecast for central Minnesota, from St. Cloud to the northwest Twin Cities suburbs for this afternoon, cloudy. Chance of rain showers early in the afternoon, then chance of rain showers and slight chance of thunderstorms late in the afternoon. Near steady temperature in the upper 50s. East winds 10 to 15 miles an hour with gusts to around 30 miles an hour. Chance of precipitation 50%. At 2 p.m. in Buffalo, light rain was falling. The temperature was 52 degrees, the dew point was 48, and the relative humidity was 87%. The wind was east at 8 miles an hour. The pressure was 30.04 inches and falling. In Maple Lake, light rain was falling. The temperature was 54 degrees, the dew point was 47, and the relative humidity was 79%. The wind was east at 10 miles an hour. The pressure was 30.05 inches and falling. Elsewhere across central Minnesota, rain was falling, with a temperature of 51 at St. Cloud, 55 at Crystal, 50 at Litchfield, and 50 at Little Falls. It was cloudy, with a temperature of 57 at the Twin Cities, 55 at Anoka, and 52 at Princeton. At Wilmer, rain and fog were reported, with a temperature of 52. Around the state, rain was falling, with a temperature of 52 at Brainerd, and 53 at Duluth. It was partly sunny, with a temperature of 66 at Rochester, and 67 at International Falls. At Mankato, it was cloudy, with a temperature of 55. Once again at 2 p.m., in Buffalo, it was 52 degrees with light rain. And in Maple Lake, it was 54 degrees with light rain. 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
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The current time is 2:42 p.m. Central Daylight Time. Now here is the hazardous weather outlook for portions of central and southern Minnesota and west central Wisconsin. For this afternoon and tonight, no hazardous weather is expected at this time. And now the extended outlook for the period Saturday through Thursday. No hazardous weather is expected at this time. Spotter information statement. Skywarn spotter activation will not be needed. Now the forecast for central Minnesota, from St. Cloud to the northwest Twin Cities suburbs. This afternoon, cloudy. Chance of rain showers early in the afternoon, then chance of rain showers and slight chance of thunderstorms late in the afternoon. Near steady temperature in the upper 50s. East winds 10 to 15 miles an hour with gusts to around 30 miles an hour. Chance of precipitation 50%. Tonight, rain showers likely and slight chance of thunderstorms in the evening, then rain showers and slight chance of thunderstorms overnight. Lows in the lower 50s. Southeast winds 10 to 15 miles an hour with gusts to around 30 miles an hour. Chance of precipitation 90%. Saturday, partly sunny. Highs in the upper 60s. Southwest winds 5 to 10 miles an hour with gusts to around 25 miles an hour. Saturday night, partly cloudy. Lows in the upper 40s. West winds up to 5 miles an hour shifting to the south overnight. Sunday and Sunday night, mostly clear. Highs in the upper 70s. Lows in the mid-50s. Memorial Day through Tuesday night, mostly clear. Highs in the upper 80s. Lows around 60. Wednesday, mostly sunny. A 30% chance of thunderstorms in the afternoon. Highs in the mid-80s. Wednesday night, partly cloudy. Lows around 60. Thursday, mostly sunny. Highs in the lower 80s. Again, the forecast for central Minnesota, from St. Cloud to the northwest Twin Cities suburbs for this afternoon, cloudy. Chance of rain showers early in the afternoon, then chance of rain showers and slight chance of thunderstorms late in the afternoon. Near steady temperature in the upper 50s. East winds 10 to 15 miles an hour with gusts to around 30 miles an hour. Chance of precipitation 50%. At 2 p.m., in Buffalo, light rain was falling. The temperature was 52 degrees, the dew point was 48, and the relative humidity was 87%. The wind was east at 8 miles an hour. The pressure was 30.04 inches and falling. In Maple Lake, light rain was falling. The temperature was 54 degrees, the dew point was 47, and the relative humidity was 79%. The wind was east at 10 miles an hour. The pressure was 30.05 inches and falling. Elsewhere across central Minnesota, rain was falling, with a temperature of 51 at St. Cloud, 55 at Crystal, 50 at Litchfield, and 50 at Little Falls. It was cloudy, with a temperature of 57 at the Twin Cities, 55 at Anoka, and 52 at Princeton. At Wilmer, rain and fog were reported, with a temperature of 52. Around the state, rain was falling, with a temperature of 52 at Brainerd, and 53 at Duluth. It was partly sunny, with a temperature of 66 at Rochester, and 67 at International Falls. At Mankato, it was cloudy, with a temperature of 55. Once again at 2 p.m., in Buffalo, it was 52 degrees with light rain. And in Maple Lake, it was 54 degrees with light rain. 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
The current time is 2:46 p.m. Central Daylight Time. Now here is the hazardous weather outlook for portions of central and southern Minnesota and west central Wisconsin. For this afternoon and tonight, no hazardous weather is expected at this time. And now the extended outlook for the period Saturday through Thursday. No hazardous weather is expected at this time. Spotter information statement. Skywarn spotter activation will not be needed. Now the forecast for central Minnesota, from St. Cloud to the northwest Twin Cities suburbs. This afternoon, cloudy. Chance of rain showers early in the afternoon, then chance of rain showers and slight chance of thunderstorms late in the afternoon. Near steady temperature in the upper 50s. East winds 10 to 15 miles an hour with gusts to around 30 miles an hour. Chance of precipitation 50%. Tonight, rain showers likely and slight chance of thunderstorms in the evening, then rain showers and slight chance of thunderstorms overnight. Lows in the lower 50s. Southeast winds 10 to 15 miles an hour with gusts to around 30 miles an hour. Chance of precipitation 90%. Saturday, partly sunny. Highs in the upper 60s. Southwest winds 5 to 10 miles an hour with gusts to around 25 miles an hour. Saturday night, partly cloudy. Lows in the upper 40s. West winds up to 5 miles an hour shifting to the south overnight. Sunday and Sunday night, mostly clear. Highs in the upper 70s. Lows in the mid 50s. Memorial Day through Tuesday night, mostly clear. Highs in the upper 80s. Lows around 60. Wednesday, mostly sunny. A 30% chance of thunderstorms in the afternoon. Highs in the mid 80s. Wednesday night, partly cloudy. Lows around 60. Thursday, mostly sunny. Highs in the lower 80s. Again, the forecast for central Minnesota, from St. Cloud to the northwest Twin Cities suburbs for this afternoon, cloudy. Chance of rain showers early in the afternoon, then chance of rain showers and slight chance of thunderstorms late in the afternoon. Near steady temperature in the upper 50s. East winds 10 to 15 miles an hour with gusts to around 30 miles an hour. Chance of precipitation 50%. At 2 p.m., in Buffalo, light rain was falling. The temperature was 52 degrees, the dew point was 48, and the relative humidity was 87%. The wind was east at 8 miles an hour. The pressure was 30.04 inches and falling. In Maple Lake, light rain was falling. The temperature was 54 degrees, the dew point was 47, and the relative humidity was 79%. The wind was east at 10 miles an hour. The pressure was 30.05 inches and falling. Elsewhere across central Minnesota, rain was falling, with a temperature of 51 at St. Cloud, 55 at Crystal, 50 at Litchfield, and 50 at Little Falls. It was cloudy, with a temperature of 57 at the Twin Cities, 55 at Anoka, and 52 at Princeton. At Wilmer, rain and fog were reported, with a temperature of 52. Around the state, rain was falling, with a temperature of 52 at Brainerd, and 53 at Duluth. It was partly sunny, with a temperature of 66 at Rochester, and 67 at International Falls. At Mankato, it was cloudy, with a temperature of 55. Once again at 2 p.m., in Buffalo, it was 52 degrees with light rain. And in Maple Lake, it was 54 degrees with light rain. 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The current time is 2:51 p.m. Central Daylight Time. Now here is the hazardous weather outlook for portions of central and southern Minnesota and west central Wisconsin. For this afternoon and tonight,
No hazardous weather is expected at this time. And now the extended outlook for the period Saturday through Thursday. No hazardous weather is expected at this time. Spotter information statement. Sky warns spotter activation will not be needed. Now the forecast for central Minnesota, from St. Cloud to the northwest Twin Cities suburbs. This afternoon, cloudy. Chance of rain showers early in the afternoon, then chance of rain showers and slight chance of thunderstorms late in the afternoon. Near steady temperature in the upper 50s. East winds 10 to 15 miles an hour with gusts to around 30 miles an hour. Chance of precipitation 50%. Tonight, rain showers likely and slight chance of thunderstorms in the evening, then rain showers and slight chance of thunderstorms overnight. Lows in the lower 50s. Southeast winds 10 to 15 miles an hour with gusts to around 30 miles an hour. Chance of precipitation 90%. Saturday, partly sunny. Highs in the upper 60s. Southwest winds 5 to 10 miles an hour with gusts to around 25 miles an hour. Saturday night, partly cloudy. Lows in the upper 40s. West winds up to 5 miles an hour shifting to the south overnight. Sunday and Sunday night, mostly clear. Highs in the upper 70s. Lows in the mid 50s. Memorial Day through Tuesday night, mostly clear. Highs in the upper 80s. Lows around 60. Wednesday, mostly sunny. A 30% chance of thunderstorms in the afternoon. Highs in the mid 80s. Wednesday night, partly cloudy. Lows around 60. Thursday, mostly sunny. Highs in the lower 80s. Again, the forecast for central Minnesota, from St. Cloud to the northwest Twin Cities suburbs for this afternoon, cloudy. Chance of rain showers early in the afternoon, then chance of rain showers and slight chance of thunderstorms late in the afternoon. Near steady temperature in the upper 50s. East winds 10 to 15 miles an hour with gusts to around 30 miles an hour. Chance of precipitation 50%. At 2 p.m., in Buffalo, light rain was falling. The temperature was 52 degrees, the dew point was 48, and the relative humidity was 87%. The wind was east at 8 miles an hour. The pressure was 30.04 inches and falling. In Maple Lake, light rain was falling. The temperature was 54 degrees, the dew point was 47, and the relative humidity was 79%. The wind was east at 10 miles an hour. The pressure was 30.05 inches and falling. Elsewhere across central Minnesota, rain was falling, with a temperature of 51 at St. Cloud, 55 at Crystal, 50 at Litchfield, and 50 at Little Falls. It was cloudy, with a temperature of 57 at the Twin Cities, 55 at Anoka, and 52 at Princeton. At Wilmer, rain and fog were reported, with a temperature of 52. Around the state, rain was falling, with a temperature of 52 at Brainerd, and 53 at Duluth. It was partly sunny, with a temperature of 66 at Rochester, and 67 at International Falls. At Mankato, it was cloudy, with a temperature of 55. Once again at 2 p.m., in Buffalo, it was 52 degrees with light rain. And in Maple Lake, it was 54 degrees with light rain. 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The current time is 2:56 p.m. Central Daylight Time. Now here is the hazardous weather outlook for portions of central and southern Minnesota and west central Wisconsin. For this afternoon and tonight, no hazardous weather is expected at this time. And now the extended outlook for the period Saturday through Thursday. No hazardous weather is expected at this time. Spotter information statement. Sky warns spotter activation will not be needed.
Now the forecast for central Minnesota, from St. Cloud to the northwest Twin Cities suburbs. This afternoon, cloudy. Chance of rain showers early in the afternoon, then chance of rain showers and slight chance of thunderstorms late in the afternoon. Near steady temperature in the upper 50s. East winds 10 to 15 miles an hour with gusts to around 30 miles an hour. Chance of precipitation 50%. Tonight, rain showers likely and slight chance of thunderstorms in the evening, then rain showers and slight chance of thunderstorms overnight. Lows in the lower 50s. Southeast winds 10 to 15 miles an hour with gusts to around 30 miles an hour. Chance of precipitation 90%. Saturday, partly sunny. Highs in the upper 60s. Southwest winds 5 to 10 miles an hour with gusts to around 25 miles an hour. Saturday night, partly cloudy. Lows in the upper 40s. West winds up to 5 miles an hour shifting to the south overnight. Sunday and Sunday night, mostly clear. Highs in the upper 70s. Lows in the mid 50s. Memorial Day through Tuesday night, mostly clear. Highs in the upper 80s. Lows around 60. Wednesday, mostly sunny. A 30% chance of thunderstorms in the afternoon. Highs in the mid 80s. Wednesday night, partly cloudy. Lows around 60. Thursday, mostly sunny. Highs in the lower 80s. Again, the forecast for central Minnesota, from St. Cloud to the northwest Twin Cities suburbs for this afternoon, cloudy. Chance of rain showers early in the afternoon, then chance of rain showers and slight chance of thunderstorms late in the afternoon. Near steady temperature in the upper 50s. East winds 10 to 15 miles an hour with gusts to around 30 miles an hour. Chance of precipitation 50%. At 2 p.m., in Buffalo, light rain was falling. The temperature was 52 degrees, the dew point was 48, and the relative humidity was 87%. The wind was east at 8 miles an hour. The pressure was 30.04 inches and falling. In Maple Lake, light rain was falling. The temperature was 54 degrees, the dew point was 47, and the relative humidity was 79%. The wind was east at 10 miles an hour. The pressure was 30.05 inches and falling. Elsewhere across central Minnesota, rain was falling, with a temperature of 51 at St. Cloud, 55 at Crystal, 50 at Litchfield, and 50 at Little Falls. It was cloudy, with a temperature of 57 at the Twin Cities, 55 at Anoka, and 52 at Princeton. At Wilmer, rain and fog were reported, with a temperature of 52. Around the state, rain was falling, with a temperature of 52 at Brainerd, and 53 at Duluth. It was partly sunny, with a temperature of 66 at Rochester, and 67 at International Falls. At Mankato, it was cloudy, with a temperature of 55. Once again at 2 p.m., in Buffalo, it was 52 degrees with light rain. And in Maple Lake, it was 54 degrees with light rain. 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The current time is 3:01 p.m. Central Daylight Time. Now here is the hazardous weather outlook for portions of central and southern Minnesota and west central Wisconsin. For this afternoon and tonight, no hazardous weather is expected at this time. And now the extended outlook for the period Saturday through Thursday. No hazardous weather is expected at this time. Spotter information statement, Skywarn spotter activation will not be needed. Now the forecast for central Minnesota, from St. Cloud to the northwest Twin Cities suburbs. This afternoon, cloudy. Chance of rain showers early in the afternoon, then chance of rain showers and slight chance of thunderstorms late in the afternoon.
near steady temperature in the upper 50s. East winds 10 to 15 miles an hour with gusts to around 30 miles an hour. Chance of precipitation 50%. Tonight, rain showers likely and slight chance of thunderstorms in the evening, then rain showers and slight chance of thunderstorms overnight. Lows in the lower 50s. Southeast winds 10 to 15 miles an hour with gusts to around 30 miles an hour. Chance of precipitation 90%. Saturday, partly sunny. Highs in the upper 60s. Southwest winds 5 to 10 miles an hour with gusts to around 25 miles an hour. Saturday night, partly cloudy. Lows in the upper 40s. West winds up to 5 miles an hour shifting to the south overnight. Sunday and Sunday night, mostly clear. Highs in the upper 70s. Lows in the mid 50s. Memorial Day through Tuesday night, mostly clear. Highs in the upper 80s. Lows around 60. Wednesday, mostly sunny. A 30% chance of thunderstorms in the afternoon. Highs in the mid 80s. Wednesday night, partly cloudy. Lows around 60. Thursday, mostly sunny. Highs in the lower 80s. Again, the forecast for central Minnesota, from St. Cloud to the northwest Twin Cities suburbs for this afternoon, cloudy. Chance of rain showers early in the afternoon, then chance of rain showers and slight chance of thunderstorms late in the afternoon. Near steady temperature in the upper 50s. East winds 10 to 15 miles an hour with gusts to around 30 miles an hour. Chance of precipitation 50%. 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The current time is 3:04 p.m. Central Daylight Time. Now here is the hazardous weather outlook for portions of central and southern Minnesota and west central Wisconsin. For this afternoon and tonight, no hazardous weather is expected at this time. And now the extended outlook for the period Saturday through Thursday. No hazardous weather is expected at this time. Spotter information statement, Skywarn spotter activation will not be needed. Now the forecast for central Minnesota, from St. Cloud to the northwest Twin Cities suburbs. This afternoon, cloudy. Chance of rain showers early in the afternoon, then chance of rain showers and slight chance of thunderstorms late in the afternoon. Near steady temperature in the upper 50s. East winds 10 to 15 miles an hour with gusts to around 30 miles an hour. Chance of precipitation 50%. Tonight, rain showers likely and slight chance of thunderstorms in the evening, then rain showers and slight chance of thunderstorms overnight. Lows in the lower 50s. Southeast winds 10 to 15 miles an hour with gusts to around 30 miles an hour. Chance of precipitation 90%. Saturday, partly sunny. Highs in the upper 60s. Southwest winds 5 to 10 miles an hour with gusts to around 25 miles an hour. Saturday night, partly cloudy. Lows in the upper 40s. West winds up to 5 miles an hour shifting to the south overnight. Sunday and Sunday night, mostly clear. Highs in the upper 70s. Lows in the mid 50s. Memorial Day through Tuesday night, mostly clear. Highs in the upper 80s. Lows around 60. Wednesday, mostly sunny. A 30% chance of thunderstorms in the afternoon. Highs in the mid 80s. Wednesday night, partly cloudy. Lows around 60. Thursday, mostly sunny. Highs in the lower 80s. Again, the forecast for central Minnesota, from St. Cloud to the northwest Twin Cities suburbs for this afternoon, cloudy. Chance of rain showers early in the afternoon, then chance of rain showers and slight chance of thunderstorms late in the afternoon.
near steady temperature in the upper 50s. East winds 10 to 15 miles an hour with gusts to

afternoon and tonight. No hazardous weather is expected at this time. And now the extended outlook for the period Saturday through Thursday. No hazardous weather is expected at this time. Spotter information statement. Sky warns spotter activation will not be needed. Now the forecast for central Minnesota, from St. Cloud to the northwest Twin Cities suburbs. This afternoon, cloudy. Chance of rain showers early in the afternoon, then chance of rain showers and slight chance of thunderstorms late in the afternoon. Near steady temperature in the upper 50s. East winds 10 to 15 miles an hour with gusts to around 30 miles an hour. Chance of precipitation 50%. Tonight, rain showers likely and slight chance of thunderstorms in the evening, then rain showers and slight chance of thunderstorms overnight. Lows in the lower 50s. Southeast winds 10 to 15 miles an hour with gusts to around 30 miles an hour. Chance of precipitation 90%. Saturday, partly sunny. Highs in the upper 60s. Southwest winds 5 to 10 miles an hour with gusts to around 25 miles an hour. Saturday night, partly cloudy. Lows in the upper 40s. West winds up to 5 miles an hour shifting to the south overnight. Sunday and Sunday night, mostly clear. Highs in the upper 70s. Lows in the mid 50s. Memorial Day through Tuesday night, mostly clear. Highs in the upper 80s. Lows around 60. Wednesday, mostly sunny. A 30% chance of thunderstorms in the afternoon. Highs in the mid 80s. Wednesday night, partly cloudy. Lows around 60. Thursday, mostly sunny. Highs in the lower 80s. Again, the forecast for central Minnesota, from St. Cloud to the northwest Twin Cities suburbs for this afternoon, cloudy. Chance of rain showers early in the afternoon, then chance of rain showers and slight chance of thunderstorms late in the afternoon. Near steady temperature in the upper 50s. East winds 10 to 15 miles an hour with gusts to around 30 miles an hour. Chance of precipitation 50%. 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The current time is 3:10 p.m. Central Daylight Time. Now here is the hazardous weather outlook for portions of central and southern Minnesota and west central Wisconsin. For this afternoon and tonight, no hazardous weather is expected at this time. And now the extended outlook for the period Saturday through Thursday. No hazardous weather is expected at this time. Spotter information statement. Sky warns spotter activation will not be needed. Now the forecast for central Minnesota, from St. Cloud to the northwest Twin Cities suburbs. This afternoon, cloudy. Chance of rain showers early in the afternoon, then chance of rain showers and slight chance of thunderstorms late in the afternoon. Near steady temperature in the upper 50s. East winds 10 to 15 miles an hour with gusts to around 30 miles an hour. Chance of precipitation 50%. Tonight, rain showers likely and slight chance of thunderstorms in the evening, then rain showers and slight chance of thunderstorms overnight. Lows in the lower 50s. Southeast winds 10 to 15 miles an hour with gusts to around 30 miles an hour. Chance of precipitation 90%. Saturday, partly sunny. Highs in the upper 60s. Southwest winds 5 to 10 miles an hour with gusts to around 25 miles an hour. Saturday night, partly cloudy. Lows in the upper 40s. West winds up to 5 miles an hour shifting to the south overnight. Sunday and Sunday night, mostly clear. Highs in the upper 70s. Lows in the mid 50s. Memorial Day through Tuesday night, mostly clear. Highs in the upper 80s. Lows around 60.

Wednesday, mostly sunny. A 30% chance of thunderstorms in the afternoon. Highs in the mid-80s. Wednesday night, partly cloudy. Lows around 60. Thursday, mostly sunny. Highs in the lower 80s. Again, the forecast for central Minnesota, from St. Cloud to the northwest Twin Cities suburbs for this afternoon, cloudy. Chance of rain showers early in the afternoon, then chance of rain showers and slight chance of thunderstorms late in the afternoon. Near steady temperature in the upper 50s. East winds 10 to 15 miles an hour with gusts to around 30 miles an hour. Chance of precipitation 50%. 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The current time is 3:13 p.m. Central Daylight Time. Now here is the hazardous weather outlook for portions of central and southern Minnesota and west central Wisconsin. For this afternoon and tonight, no hazardous weather is expected at this time. And now the extended outlook for the period Saturday through Thursday. No hazardous weather is expected at this time. Spotter information statement. Skywarn spotter activation will not be needed. Now the forecast for central Minnesota, from St. Cloud to the northwest Twin Cities suburbs. This afternoon, cloudy. Chance of rain showers early in the afternoon, then chance of rain showers and slight chance of thunderstorms late in the afternoon. Near steady temperature in the upper 50s. East winds 10 to 15 miles an hour with gusts to around 30 miles an hour. Chance of precipitation 50%. Tonight, rain showers likely and slight chance of thunderstorms in the evening, then rain showers and slight chance of thunderstorms overnight. Lows in the lower 50s. Southeast winds 10 to 15 miles an hour with gusts to around 30 miles an hour. Chance of precipitation 90%. Saturday, partly sunny. Highs in the upper 60s. Southwest winds 5 to 10 miles an hour with gusts to around 25 miles an hour. Saturday night, partly cloudy. Lows in the upper 40s. West winds up to 5 miles an hour shifting to the south overnight. Sunday and Sunday night, mostly clear. Highs in the upper 70s. Lows in the mid 50s. Memorial Day through Tuesday night, mostly clear. Highs in the upper 80s. Lows around 60. Wednesday, mostly sunny. A 30% chance of thunderstorms in the afternoon. Highs in the mid-80s. Wednesday night, partly cloudy. Lows around 60. Thursday, mostly sunny. Highs in the lower 80s. Again, the forecast for central Minnesota, from St. Cloud to the northwest Twin Cities suburbs for this afternoon, cloudy. Chance of rain showers early in the afternoon, then chance of rain showers and slight chance of thunderstorms late in the afternoon. Near steady temperature in the upper 50s. East winds 10 to 15 miles an hour with gusts to around 30 miles an hour. Chance of precipitation 50%. At 3 p.m. in Buffalo, it was cloudy. The temperature was 54 degrees, the dew point was 48, and the relative humidity was 82%. The wind was northeast at 10 miles an hour. The pressure was 30.00 inches and falling. In Maple Lake, it was cloudy. The temperature was 55 degrees, the dew point was 48, and the relative humidity was 78%. The wind was east at 10 miles an hour. The pressure was 30.03 inches and falling. Elsewhere across central Minnesota, rain was falling, with a temperature of 57 at Crystal, 53 at Princeton, 50 at Litchfield, and 50 at Little Falls. At Anoka, it was partly sunny, with a temperature of 57. It was cloudy, with a temperature of 61 at the Twin Cities, and 51 at St. Cloud.
At Willmar, rain and fog were reported, with a temperature of 52. Around the state, at Duluth, rain was falling, with a temperature of 46. It was cloudy, with a temperature of 61 at Rochester, 57 at Mankato, and 67 at International Falls. At Brainerd, rain and fog were reported, with a temperature of 50. Once again at 3 p.m., in Buffalo, it was 54 degrees under cloudy skies. And in Maple Lake, it was 55 degrees under cloudy skies. 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The current time is 3:18 p.m. Central Daylight Time. Now here is the hazardous weather outlook for portions of central and southern Minnesota and west central Wisconsin. For this afternoon and tonight, no hazardous weather is expected at this time. And now the extended outlook for the period Saturday through Thursday. No hazardous weather is expected at this time. Spotter information statement, Skywarn spotter activation will not be needed. Now the forecast for central Minnesota, from St. Cloud to the northwest Twin Cities suburbs. This afternoon, cloudy. Chance of rain showers early in the afternoon, then chance of rain showers and slight chance of thunderstorms late in the afternoon. Near steady temperature in the upper 50s. East winds 10 to 15 miles an hour with gusts to around 30 miles an hour. Chance of precipitation 50%. Tonight, rain showers likely and slight chance of thunderstorms in the evening, then rain showers and slight chance of thunderstorms overnight. Lows in the lower 50s. Southeast winds 10 to 15 miles an hour with gusts to around 30 miles an hour. Chance of precipitation 90%. Saturday, partly sunny. Highs in the upper 60s. Southwest winds 5 to 10 miles an hour with gusts to around 25 miles an hour. Saturday night, partly cloudy. Lows in the upper 40s. West winds up to 5 miles an hour shifting to the south overnight. Sunday and Sunday night, mostly clear. Highs in the upper 70s. Lows in the mid 50s. Memorial Day through Tuesday night, mostly clear. Highs in the upper 80s. Lows around 60. Wednesday, mostly sunny. A 30% chance of thunderstorms in the afternoon. Highs in the mid 80s. Wednesday night, partly cloudy. Lows around 60. Thursday, mostly sunny. Highs in the lower 80s. Again, the forecast for central Minnesota, from St. Cloud to the northwest Twin Cities suburbs for this afternoon, cloudy. Chance of rain showers early in the afternoon, then chance of rain showers and slight chance of thunderstorms late in the afternoon. Near steady temperature in the upper 50s. East winds 10 to 15 miles an hour with gusts to around 30 miles an hour. Chance of precipitation 50%. At 3 p.m., in Buffalo, it was cloudy. The temperature was 54 degrees, the dew point was 48, and the relative humidity was 82%. The wind was northeast at 10 miles an hour. The pressure was 30.00 inches and falling. In Maple Lake, it was cloudy. The temperature was 55 degrees, the dew point was 48, and the relative humidity was 78%. The wind was east at 10 miles an hour. The pressure was 30.03 inches and falling. Elsewhere across central Minnesota, rain was falling, with a temperature of 57 at Crystal, 53 at Princeton, 50 at Litchfield, and 50 at Little Falls. At Anoka, it was partly sunny, with a temperature of 57. It was cloudy, with a temperature of 61 at the Twin Cities, and 51 at St. Cloud. At Willmar, rain and fog were reported, with a temperature of 52. Around the state, at Duluth, rain was falling, with a temperature of 46. It was cloudy,
with a temperature of 61 at Rochester, 57 at Mankato, and 67 at International Falls. At Brainerd, rain and fog were reported, with a temperature of 50. Once again at 3 p.m., in Buffalo, it was 54 degrees under cloudy skies. And in Maple Lake, it was 55 degrees under cloudy skies. 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The current time is 3:23 p.m. Central Daylight Time. Now here is the hazardous weather outlook for portions of central and southern Minnesota and west central Wisconsin. For this afternoon and tonight, no hazardous weather is expected at this time. And now the extended outlook for the period Saturday through Thursday. No hazardous weather is expected at this time. Spotter information statement, Skywarn spotter activation will not be needed. Now the forecast for central Minnesota, from St. Cloud to the northwest Twin Cities suburbs. This afternoon, cloudy. Chance of rain showers early in the afternoon, then chance of rain showers and slight chance of thunderstorms late in the afternoon. Near steady temperature in the upper 50s. East winds 10 to 15 miles an hour with gusts to around 30 miles an hour. Chance of precipitation 50%. Tonight, rain showers likely and slight chance of thunderstorms in the evening, then rain showers and slight chance of thunderstorms overnight. Lows in the lower 50s. Southeast winds 10 to 15 miles an hour with gusts to around 30 miles an hour. Chance of precipitation 90%. Saturday, partly sunny. Highs in the upper 60s. Southwest winds 5 to 10 miles an hour with gusts to around 25 miles an hour. Saturday night, partly cloudy. Lows in the upper 40s. West winds up to 5 miles an hour shifting to the south overnight. Sunday and Sunday night, mostly clear. Highs in the upper 70s. Lows in the mid 50s. Memorial Day through Tuesday night, mostly clear. Highs in the upper 80s. Lows around 60. Wednesday, mostly sunny. A 30% chance of thunderstorms in the afternoon. Highs in the mid 80s. Wednesday night, partly cloudy. Lows around 60. Thursday, mostly sunny. Highs in the lower 80s. Again, the forecast for central Minnesota, from St. Cloud to the northwest Twin Cities suburbs for this afternoon, cloudy. Chance of rain showers early in the afternoon, then chance of rain showers and slight chance of thunderstorms late in the afternoon. Near steady temperature in the upper 50s. East winds 10 to 15 miles an hour with gusts to around 30 miles an hour. Chance of precipitation 50%. At 3 p.m., in Buffalo, it was cloudy. The temperature was 54 degrees, the dew point was 48, and the relative humidity was 82%. The wind was northeast at 10 miles an hour. The pressure was 30.00 inches and falling. In Maple Lake, it was cloudy. The temperature was 55 degrees, the dew point was 48, and the relative humidity was 78%. The wind was east at 10 miles an hour. The pressure was 30.03 inches and falling. Elsewhere across central Minnesota, rain was falling, with a temperature of 57 at Crystal, 53 at Princeton, 50 at Litchfield, and 50 at Little Falls. At Anoka, it was partly sunny, with a temperature of 57. It was cloudy, with a temperature of 61 at the Twin Cities, and 51 at St. Cloud. At Wilmer, rain and fog were reported, with a temperature of 52. Around the state, at Duluth, rain was falling, with a temperature of 46. It was cloudy, with a temperature of 61 at Rochester, 57 at Mankato, and 67 at International Falls. At Brainerd, rain and fog were reported, with a temperature of 50.
Once again at 3 p.m. in Buffalo, it was 54 degrees under cloudy skies. And in Maple Lake, it was 55 degrees under cloudy skies. 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The current time is 3:28 p.m. Central Daylight Time. Now here is the hazardous weather outlook for portions of central and southern Minnesota and west central Wisconsin. For this afternoon and tonight, no hazardous weather is expected at this time. And now the extended outlook for the period Saturday through Thursday. No hazardous weather is expected at this time. Spotter information statement. Skywarn spotter activation will not be needed. Now the forecast for central Minnesota, from St. Cloud to the northwest Twin Cities suburbs. This afternoon, cloudy. Chance of rain showers early in the afternoon, then chance of rain showers and slight chance of thunderstorms late in the afternoon. Near steady temperature in the upper 50s. East winds 10 to 15 miles an hour with gusts to around 30 miles an hour. Chance of precipitation 50%. Tonight, rain showers likely and slight chance of thunderstorms in the evening, then rain showers and slight chance of thunderstorms overnight. Lows in the lower 50s. Southeast winds 10 to 15 miles an hour with gusts to around 30 miles an hour. Chance of precipitation 90%. Saturday, partly sunny. Highs in the upper 60s. Southwest winds 5 to 10 miles an hour with gusts to around 25 miles an hour. Saturday night, partly cloudy. Lows in the upper 40s. West winds up to 5 miles an hour shifting to the south overnight. Sunday and Sunday night, mostly clear. Highs in the upper 70s. Lows in the mid 50s. Memorial Day through Tuesday night, mostly clear. Highs in the upper 80s. Lows around 60. Wednesday, mostly sunny. A 30% chance of thunderstorms in the afternoon. Highs in the mid 80s. Wednesday night, partly cloudy. Lows around 60. Thursday, mostly sunny. Highs in the lower 80s. Again, the forecast for central Minnesota, from St. Cloud to the northwest Twin Cities suburbs for this afternoon, cloudy. Chance of rain showers early in the afternoon, then chance of rain showers and slight chance of thunderstorms late in the afternoon. Near steady temperature in the upper 50s. East winds 10 to 15 miles an hour with gusts to around 30 miles an hour. Chance of precipitation 50%. At 3 p.m. in Buffalo, it was cloudy. The temperature was 54 degrees, the dew point was 48, and the relative humidity was 82%. The wind was northeast at 10 miles an hour. The pressure was 30.00 inches and falling. In Maple Lake, it was cloudy. The temperature was 55 degrees, the dew point was 48, and the relative humidity was 78%. The wind was east at 10 miles an hour. The pressure was 30.03 inches and falling. Elsewhere across central Minnesota, rain was falling, with a temperature of 57 at Crystal, 53 at Princeton, 50 at Litchfield, and 50 at Little Falls. At Anoka, it was partly sunny, with a temperature of 57. It was cloudy, with a temperature of 61 at the Twin Cities, and 51 at St. Cloud. At Wilmer, rain and fog were reported, with a temperature of 52. Around the state, at Duluth, rain was falling, with a temperature of 46. It was cloudy, with a temperature of 61 at Rochester, 57 at Mankato, and 67 at International Falls. At Brainerd, rain and fog were reported, with a temperature of 50. Once again at 3 p.m., in Buffalo, it was 54 degrees under cloudy skies. And in Maple Lake, it was 55 degrees under cloudy skies.
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The current time is 3:32 p.m. Central Daylight Time. Now here is the hazardous weather outlook for portions of central and southern Minnesota and west central Wisconsin. For this afternoon and tonight, no hazardous weather is expected at this time. Extended outlook for the period Saturday through Thursday. No hazardous weather is expected at this time. Spotter information statement. Skywarn spotter activation will not be needed. Now the forecast for central Minnesota. From St. Cloud to the northwest Twin Cities suburbs. This afternoon, cloudy. Chance of rain showers early in the afternoon, then chance of rain showers and slight chance of thunderstorms late in the afternoon. Near steady temperature in the upper 50s. East winds 10 to 15 miles an hour with gusts to around 30 miles an hour. Chance of precipitation 50%. Tonight, rain showers likely and slight chance of thunderstorms in the evening, then rain showers and slight chance of thunderstorms overnight. Lows in the lower 50s. Southeast winds 10 to 15 miles an hour with gusts to around 30 miles an hour. Chance of precipitation 90%. Saturday, partly sunny. Highs in the upper 60s. Southwest winds 5 to 10 miles an hour with gusts to around 25 miles an hour. Saturday night, partly cloudy. Lows in the upper 40s. West winds up to 5 miles an hour shifting to the south overnight. Sunday and Sunday night, mostly clear. Highs in the upper 70s. Lows in the mid 50s. Memorial Day through Tuesday night, mostly clear. Highs in the upper 80s. Lows around 60. Wednesday, mostly sunny. A 30% chance of thunderstorms in the afternoon. Highs in the mid-80s. Wednesday night, partly cloudy. Lows around 60. Thursday, mostly sunny. Highs in the lower 80s. Again, the forecast for central Minnesota. From St. Cloud to the northwest Twin Cities suburbs for this afternoon, cloudy. Chance of rain showers early in the afternoon, then chance of rain showers and slight chance of thunderstorms late in the afternoon. Near steady temperature in the upper 50s. East winds 10 to 15 miles an hour with gusts to around 30 miles an hour. Chance of precipitation 50%. At 3 p.m. in Buffalo, it was cloudy. The temperature was 54 degrees, the dew point was 48, and the relative humidity was 82%. The wind was northeast at 10 miles an hour. The pressure was 30.00 inches and falling. In Maple Lake, it was cloudy. The temperature was 55 degrees, the dew point was 48, and the relative humidity was 78%. The wind was east at 10 miles an hour. Pressure was 30.03 inches and falling. Elsewhere across central Minnesota, rain was falling, with a temperature of 57 at Crystal, 53 at Princeton, 50 at Litchfield, and 50 at Little Falls. At Anoka, it was partly sunny, with a temperature of 57. It was cloudy, with a temperature of 61 at the Twin Cities, and 51 at St. Cloud. At Wilmer, rain and fog were reported, with a temperature of 52. Around the state, at Duluth, rain was falling, with a temperature of 46. It was cloudy, with a temperature of 61 at Rochester, 57 at Mankato, and 67 at International Falls. At Brainerd, rain and fog were reported, with a temperature of 50. Once again at 3 p.m., in Buffalo, it was 54 degrees under cloudy skies. And in Maple Lake, it was 55 degrees under cloudy skies. This is weather radio station WNG67 6 Clearwater, broadcasting on a frequency of 162.50 MHz.
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The current time is 3:37 p.m. Central Daylight Time. Now here is the hazardous weather outlook for portions of central and southern Minnesota and west central Wisconsin. For this afternoon and tonight, no hazardous weather is expected at this time. And now the extended outlook for the period Saturday through Thursday. No hazardous weather is expected at this time. Spotter information statement. Skywarn spotter activation will not be needed. Now the forecast for central Minnesota, from St. Cloud to the northwest Twin Cities suburbs. This afternoon, cloudy. Chance of rain showers early in the afternoon, then chance of rain showers and slight chance of thunderstorms late in the afternoon. Near steady temperature in the upper 50s. East winds 10 to 15 miles an hour with gusts to around 30 miles an hour. Chance of precipitation 50%. Tonight, rain showers likely and slight chance of thunderstorms in the evening, then rain showers and slight chance of thunderstorms overnight. Lows in the lower 50s. Southeast winds 10 to 15 miles an hour with gusts to around 30 miles an hour. Chance of precipitation 90%. Saturday, partly sunny. Highs in the upper 60s. Southwest winds 5 to 10 miles an hour with gusts to around 25 miles an hour. Saturday night, partly cloudy. Lows in the upper 40s. West winds up to 5 miles an hour shifting to the south overnight. Sunday and Sunday night, mostly clear. Highs in the upper 70s. Lows in the mid 50s. Memorial Day through Tuesday night, mostly clear. Highs in the upper 80s. Lows around 60. Wednesday, mostly sunny. A 30% chance of thunderstorms in the afternoon. Highs in the mid 80s. Wednesday night, partly cloudy. Lows around 60. Thursday, mostly sunny. Highs in the lower 80s. Again, the forecast for central Minnesota, from St. Cloud to the northwest Twin Cities suburbs for this afternoon, cloudy. Chance of rain showers early in the afternoon, then chance of rain showers and slight chance of thunderstorms late in the afternoon. Near steady temperature in the upper 50s. East winds 10 to 15 miles an hour with gusts to around 30 miles an hour. Chance of precipitation 50%. At 3 p.m. in Buffalo, it was cloudy. The temperature was 54 degrees, the dew point was 48, and the relative humidity was 82%. The wind was northeast at 10 miles an hour. The pressure was 30.00 inches and falling. In Maple Lake, it was cloudy. The temperature was 55 degrees, the dew point was 48, and the relative humidity was 78%. The wind was east at 10 miles an hour. The pressure was 30.03 inches and falling. Elsewhere across central Minnesota, rain was falling, with a temperature of 57 at Crystal, 53 at Princeton, 50 at Litchfield, and 50 at Little Falls. At Anoka, it was partly sunny, with a temperature of 57. It was cloudy, with a temperature of 61 at the Twin Cities, and 51 at St. Cloud. At Wilmer, rain and fog were reported, with a temperature of 52. Around the state, at Duluth, rain was falling, with a temperature of 46. It was cloudy, with a temperature of 61 at Rochester, 57 at Mankato, and 67 at International Falls. At Brainerd, rain and fog were reported, with a temperature of 50. Once again at 3 p.m., in Buffalo, it was 54 degrees under cloudy skies. And in Maple Lake, it was 55 degrees under cloudy skies. 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
The current time is 3:42 p.m. Central Daylight Time. Now here is the hazardous weather outlook for portions of central and southern Minnesota and west central Wisconsin. For this afternoon and tonight, no hazardous weather is expected at this time. And now the extended outlook for the period Saturday through Thursday. No hazardous weather is expected at this time. Spotter information statement. Skywarn spotter activation will not be needed. Now the forecast for central Minnesota, from St. Cloud to the northwest Twin Cities suburbs. This afternoon, cloudy. Chance of rain showers early in the afternoon, then chance of rain showers and slight chance of thunderstorms late in the afternoon. Near steady temperature in the upper 50s. East winds 10 to 15 miles an hour with gusts to around 30 miles an hour. Chance of precipitation 50%. Tonight, rain showers likely and slight chance of thunderstorms in the evening, then rain showers and slight chance of thunderstorms overnight. Lows in the lower 50s. Southeast winds 10 to 15 miles an hour with gusts to around 30 miles an hour. Chance of precipitation 90%. Saturday, partly sunny. Highs in the upper 60s. Southwest winds 5 to 10 miles an hour with gusts to around 25 miles an hour. Saturday night, partly cloudy. Lows in the upper 40s. West winds up to 5 miles an hour shifting to the south overnight. Sunday and Sunday night, mostly clear. Highs in the upper 70s. Lows in the mid 50s. Memorial Day through Tuesday night, mostly clear. Highs in the upper 80s. Lows around 60. Wednesday, mostly sunny. A 30% chance of thunderstorms in the afternoon. Highs in the mid 80s. Wednesday night, partly cloudy. Lows around 60. Thursday, mostly sunny. Highs in the lower 80s. Again, the forecast for central Minnesota, from St. Cloud to the northwest Twin Cities suburbs for this afternoon, cloudy. Chance of rain showers early in the afternoon, then chance of rain showers and slight chance of thunderstorms late in the afternoon. Near steady temperature in the upper 50s. East winds 10 to 15 miles an hour with gusts to around 30 miles an hour. Chance of precipitation 50%. At 3 p.m. in Buffalo, it was cloudy. The temperature was 54 degrees, the dew point was 48, and the relative humidity was 82%. The wind was northeast at 10 miles an hour. The pressure was 30.00 inches and falling. In Maple Lake, it was cloudy. The temperature was 55 degrees, the dew point was 48, and the relative humidity was 78%. The wind was east at 10 miles an hour. The pressure was 30.03 inches and falling. Elsewhere across central Minnesota, rain was falling, with a temperature of 57 at Crystal, 53 at Princeton, 50 at Litchfield, and 50 at Little Falls. At Anoka, it was partly sunny, with a temperature of 57. It was cloudy, with a temperature of 61 at the Twin Cities, and 51 at St. Cloud. At Wilmer, rain and fog were reported, with a temperature of 52. Around the state, at Duluth, rain was falling, with a temperature of 46. It was cloudy, with a temperature of 61 at Rochester, 57 at Mankato, and 67 at International Falls. At Brainerd, rain and fog were reported, with a temperature of 50. Once again at 3 p.m., in Buffalo, it was 54 degrees under cloudy skies. And in Maple Lake, it was 55 degrees under cloudy skies. 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The current time is 3:47 p.m. Central Daylight Time. Now here is the hazardous weather outlook for portions of central and southern Minnesota and west central Wisconsin.
For this afternoon and tonight, no hazardous weather is expected at this time. And now the extended outlook for the period Saturday through Thursday. No hazardous weather is expected at this time. Spotter information statement. Sky warns spotter activation will not be needed. Now the forecast for central Minnesota, from St. Cloud to the northwest Twin Cities suburbs. This afternoon, cloudy. Chance of rain showers early in the afternoon, then chance of rain showers and slight chance of thunderstorms late in the afternoon. Near steady temperature in the upper 50s. East winds 10 to 15 miles an hour with gusts to around 30 miles an hour. Chance of precipitation 50%. Tonight, rain showers likely and slight chance of thunderstorms in the evening, then rain showers and slight chance of thunderstorms overnight. Lows in the lower 50s. Southeast winds 10 to 15 miles an hour with gusts to around 30 miles an hour. Chance of precipitation 90%. Saturday, partly sunny. Highs in the upper 60s. Southwest winds 5 to 10 miles an hour with gusts to around 25 miles an hour. Saturday night, partly cloudy. Lows in the upper 40s. West winds up to 5 miles an hour shifting to the south overnight. Sunday and Sunday night, mostly clear. Highs in the upper 70s. Lows in the mid-50s. Memorial Day through Tuesday night, mostly clear. Highs in the upper 80s. Lows around 60. Wednesday, mostly sunny. A 30% chance of thunderstorms in the afternoon. Highs in the mid-80s. Wednesday night, partly cloudy. Lows around 60. Thursday, mostly sunny. Highs in the lower 80s. Again, the forecast for central Minnesota, from St. Cloud to the northwest Twin Cities suburbs for this afternoon, cloudy. Chance of rain showers early in the afternoon, then chance of rain showers and slight chance of thunderstorms late in the afternoon. Near steady temperature in the upper 50s. East winds 10 to 15 miles an hour with gusts to around 30 miles an hour. Chance of precipitation 50%. At 3 p.m., in Buffalo, it was cloudy. The temperature was 54 degrees, the dew point was 48, and the relative humidity was 82%. The wind was northeast at 10 miles an hour. The pressure was 30.00 inches and falling. In Maple Lake, it was cloudy. The temperature was 55 degrees, the dew point was 48, and the relative humidity was 78%. The wind was east at 10 miles an hour. The pressure was 30.03 inches and falling. Elsewhere across central Minnesota, rain was falling, with a temperature of 57 at Crystal, 53 at Princeton, 50 at Litchfield, and 50 at Little Falls. At Anoka, it was partly sunny, with a temperature of 57. It was cloudy, with a temperature of 61 at the Twin Cities, and 51 at St. Cloud. At Wilmer, rain and fog were reported, with a temperature of 52. Around the state, at Duluth, rain was falling, with a temperature of 46. It was cloudy, with a temperature of 61 at Rochester, 57 at Mankato, and 67 at International Falls. At Brainerd, rain and fog were reported, with a temperature of 50. Once again at 3 p.m., in Buffalo, it was 54 degrees under cloudy skies. And in Maple Lake, it was 55 degrees under cloudy skies. 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The current time is 3:51 p.m. Central Daylight Time. Now here is the hazardous weather outlook for portions of central and southern Minnesota and west central Wisconsin. For this afternoon and tonight, no hazardous weather is expected at this time. And now the extended outlook for the period Saturday through Thursday. No hazardous weather is expected at this time.
Spotter information statement. Sky warns spotter activation will not be needed. Now the forecast for central Minnesota, from St. Cloud to the northwest Twin Cities suburbs. This afternoon, cloudy. Chance of rain showers early in the afternoon, then chance of rain showers and slight chance of thunderstorms late in the afternoon. Near steady temperature in the upper 50s. East winds 10 to 15 miles an hour with gusts to around 30 miles an hour. Chance of precipitation 50%. Tonight, rain showers likely and slight chance of thunderstorms in the evening, then rain showers and slight chance of thunderstorms overnight. Lows in the lower 50s. Southeast winds 10 to 15 miles an hour with gusts to around 30 miles an hour. Chance of precipitation 90%. Saturday, partly sunny. Highs in the upper 60s. Southwest winds 5 to 10 miles an hour with gusts to around 25 miles an hour. Saturday night, partly cloudy. Lows in the upper 40s. West winds up to 5 miles an hour shifting to the south overnight. Sunday and Sunday night, mostly clear. Highs in the upper 70s. Lows in the mid 50s. Memorial Day through Tuesday night, mostly clear. Highs in the upper 80s. Lows around 60. Wednesday, mostly sunny. A 30% chance of thunderstorms in the afternoon. Highs in the mid 80s. Wednesday night, partly cloudy. Lows around 60. Thursday, mostly sunny. Highs in the lower 80s. Again, the forecast for central Minnesota, from St. Cloud to the northwest Twin Cities suburbs for this afternoon, cloudy. Chance of rain showers early in the afternoon, then chance of rain showers and slight chance of thunderstorms late in the afternoon. Near steady temperature in the upper 50s. East winds 10 to 15 miles an hour with gusts to around 30 miles an hour. Chance of precipitation 50%. At 3 p.m., in Buffalo, it was cloudy. The temperature was 54 degrees, the dew point was 48, and the relative humidity was 82%. The wind was northeast at 10 miles an hour. The pressure was 30.00 inches and falling. In Maple Lake, it was cloudy. The temperature was 55 degrees, the dew point was 48, and the relative humidity was 78%. The wind was east at 10 miles an hour. The pressure was 30.03 inches and falling. Elsewhere across central Minnesota, rain was falling, with a temperature of 57 at Crystal, 53 at Princeton, 50 at Litchfield, and 50 at Little Falls. At Anoka, it was partly sunny, with a temperature of 57. It was cloudy, with a temperature of 61 at the Twin Cities, and 51 at St. Cloud. At Wilmer, rain and fog were reported, with a temperature of 52. Around the state, at Duluth, rain was falling, with a temperature of 46. It was cloudy, with a temperature of 61 at Rochester, 57 at Mankato, and 67 at International Falls. At Brainerd, rain and fog were reported, with a temperature of 50. Once again at 3 p.m., in Buffalo, it was 54 degrees under cloudy skies. And in Maple Lake, it was 55 degrees under cloudy skies. 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The current time is 3:56 p.m. Central Daylight Time. Now here is the hazardous weather outlook for portions of central and southern Minnesota and west central Wisconsin. For this afternoon and tonight, no hazardous weather is expected at this time. And now the extended outlook for the period Saturday through Thursday. No hazardous weather is expected at this time. Spotter information statement. Sky warns spotter activation will not be needed. Now the forecast for central Minnesota, from St. Cloud to the northwest Twin Cities suburbs.
This afternoon, cloudy. Chance of rain showers early in the afternoon, then chance of rain showers and slight chance of thunderstorms late in the afternoon. Near steady temperature in the upper 50s. East winds 10 to 15 miles an hour with gusts to around 30 miles an hour. Chance of precipitation 50%. Tonight, rain showers likely and slight chance of thunderstorms in the evening, then rain showers and slight chance of thunderstorms overnight. Lows in the lower 50s. Southeast winds 10 to 15 miles an hour with gusts to around 30 miles an hour. Chance of precipitation 90%. Saturday, partly sunny. Highs in the upper 60s. Southwest winds 5 to 10 miles an hour with gusts to around 25 miles an hour. Saturday night, partly cloudy. Lows in the upper 40s. West winds up to 5 miles an hour shifting to the south overnight. Sunday and Sunday night, mostly clear. Highs in the upper 70s. Lows in the mid 50s. Memorial Day through Tuesday night, mostly clear. Highs in the upper 80s. Lows around 60. Wednesday, mostly sunny. A 30% chance of thunderstorms in the afternoon. Highs in the mid 80s. Wednesday night, partly cloudy. Lows around 60. Thursday, mostly sunny. Highs in the lower 80s. Again, the forecast for central Minnesota, from St. Cloud to the northwest Twin Cities suburbs for this afternoon, cloudy. Chance of rain showers early in the afternoon, then chance of rain showers and slight chance of thunderstorms late in the afternoon. Near steady temperature in the upper 50s. East winds 10 to 15 miles an hour with gusts to around 30 miles an hour. Chance of precipitation 50%. At 3 p.m., in Buffalo, it was cloudy. The temperature was 54 degrees, the dew point was 48, and the relative humidity was 82%. The wind was northeast at 10 miles an hour. The pressure was 30.00 inches and falling. In Maple Lake, it was cloudy. The temperature was 55 degrees, the dew point was 48, and the relative humidity was 78%. The wind was east at 10 miles an hour. The pressure was 30.03 inches and falling. Elsewhere across central Minnesota, rain was falling, with a temperature of 57 at Crystal, 53 at Princeton, 50 at Litchfield, and 50 at Little Falls. At Anoka, it was partly sunny, with a temperature of 57. It was cloudy, with a temperature of 61 at the Twin Cities, and 51 at St. Cloud. At Wilmer, rain and fog were reported, with a temperature of 52. Around the state, at Duluth, rain was falling, with a temperature of 46. It was cloudy, with a temperature of 61 at Rochester, 57 at Mankato, and 67 at International Falls. At Brainerd, rain and fog were reported, with a temperature of 50. Once again at 3 p.m., in Buffalo, it was 54 degrees under cloudy skies. And in Maple Lake, it was 55 degrees under cloudy skies. Now the forecast for central Minnesota, from St. Cloud to the northwest Twin Cities suburbs. Tonight, rain showers and slight chance of thunderstorms through the night. Lows in the lower 50s. Southeast winds 10 to 15 miles an hour with gusts to around 30 miles an hour. Chance of precipitation 90%. Saturday, partly sunny. Highs in the upper 60s. Southwest winds 5 to 10 miles an hour with gusts to around 25 miles an hour. Saturday night, partly cloudy. Lows in the upper 40s. West winds up to 5 miles an hour shifting to the south overnight. Sunday, sunny. Highs in the upper 70s. Southwest winds up to 10 miles an hour. Sunday night, mostly clear. Lows in the lower 50s. South winds up to 5 miles an hour. Memorial Day and Monday night, mostly clear. Highs in the mid 80s. Lows around 60. Tuesday, sunny.
Highs in the upper 80s. Tuesday night, mostly clear. Lows in the lower 60s. Wednesday through Friday, partly cloudy. Highs in the lower 80s. Lows in the upper 50s. Again, the forecast for central Minnesota, from St. Cloud to the northwest Twin Cities suburbs for tonight, rain showers and slight chance of thunderstorms through the night. Lows in the lower 50s. Southeast winds 10 to 15 miles an hour with gusts to around 30 miles an hour. Chance of precipitation 90%. 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The current time is 4:03 p.m. Central Daylight Time. Now here is the hazardous weather outlook for portions of central and southern Minnesota and west central Wisconsin. For this afternoon and tonight, no hazardous weather is expected at this time. And now the extended outlook for the period Saturday through Thursday. No hazardous weather is expected at this time. Spotter information statement. Skywarn spotter activation will not be needed. Now the forecast for central Minnesota, from St. Cloud to the northwest Twin Cities suburbs. Tonight, rain showers and slight chance of thunderstorms through the night. Lows in the lower 50s. Southeast winds 10 to 15 miles an hour with gusts to around 30 miles an hour. Chance of precipitation 90%. Saturday, partly sunny. Highs in the upper 60s. Southwest winds 5 to 10 miles an hour with gusts to around 25 miles an hour. Saturday night, partly cloudy. Lows in the upper 40s. West winds up to 5 miles an hour shifting to the south overnight. Sunday, sunny. Highs in the upper 70s. Southwest winds up to 10 miles an hour. Sunday night, mostly clear. Lows in the lower 50s. South winds up to 5 miles an hour. Memorial Day and Monday night, mostly clear. Highs in the mid 80s. Lows around 60. Tuesday, sunny. Highs in the upper 80s. Tuesday night, mostly clear. Lows in the lower 60s. Wednesday through Friday, partly cloudy. Highs in the lower 80s. Lows in the upper 50s. Again, the forecast for central Minnesota, from St. Cloud to the northwest Twin Cities suburbs for tonight, rain showers and slight chance of thunderstorms through the night. Lows in the lower 50s. Southeast winds 10 to 15 miles an hour with gusts to around 30 miles an hour. Chance of precipitation 90%. This is weather radio station WNG676 Clearwater, broadcasting on a frequency of 162.50 MHz. 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The current time is 4:06 p.m. Central Daylight Time. Now here is the hazardous weather outlook for portions of central and southern Minnesota and west central Wisconsin. For this afternoon and tonight, no hazardous weather is expected at this time. And now the extended outlook for the period Saturday through Thursday. No hazardous weather is expected at this time. Spotter information statement. Skywarn spotter activation will not be needed. Now the forecast for central Minnesota, from St. Cloud to the northwest Twin Cities suburbs. Tonight, rain showers and slight chance of thunderstorms through the night. Lows in the lower 50s. Southeast winds 10 to 15 miles an hour with gusts to around 30 miles an hour. Chance of precipitation 90%. Saturday, partly sunny. Highs in the upper 60s. Southwest winds 5 to 10 miles an hour with gusts to around 25 miles an hour. Saturday night, partly cloudy. Lows in the upper 40s.
West winds up to 5 miles an hour, shifting to the south overnight. Sunday, sunny. Highs in the upper 70s. Southwest winds up to 10 miles an hour. Sunday night, mostly clear. Lows in

Mountain City's suburbs for tonight. Rain showers and slight chance of thunderstorms through the night. Lows in the lower 50s. Southeast winds 10 to 15 miles an hour with gusts to around 30 miles an hour. Chance of precipitation 90%. 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The current time is 4:08 p.m. Central Daylight Time. Now here is the hazardous weather outlook for portions of central and southern Minnesota and west central Wisconsin. For this afternoon and tonight, no hazardous weather is expected at this time. And now the extended outlook for the period Saturday through Thursday. No hazardous weather is expected at this time. Spotter information statement. Skywarn spotter activation will not be needed. Now the forecast for central Minnesota, from St. Cloud to the northwest Twin Cities suburbs. Tonight, rain showers and slight chance of thunderstorms through the night. Lows in the lower 50s. Southeast winds 10 to 15 miles an hour with gusts to around 30 miles an hour. Chance of precipitation 90%. Saturday, partly sunny. Highs in the upper 60s. Southwest winds 5 to 10 miles an hour with gusts to around 25 miles an hour. Saturday night, partly cloudy. Lows in the upper 40s. West winds up to 5 miles an hour shifting to the south overnight. Sunday, sunny. Highs in the upper 70s. Southwest winds up to 10 miles an hour. Sunday night, mostly clear. Lows in the lower 50s. South winds up to 5 miles an hour. Memorial Day and Monday night, mostly clear. Highs in the mid-80s. Lows around 60. Tuesday, sunny. Highs in the upper 80s. Tuesday night, mostly clear. Lows in the lower 60s. Wednesday through Friday, partly cloudy. Highs in the lower 80s. Lows in the upper 50s. Again, the forecast for central Minnesota, from St. Cloud to the northwest Twin Cities suburbs for tonight, rain showers and slight chance of thunderstorms through the night. Lows in the lower 50s. Southeast winds 10 to 15 miles an hour with gusts to around 30 miles an hour. Chance of precipitation 90%. 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The current time is 4:11 p.m. Central Daylight Time. Now here is the hazardous weather outlook for portions of central and southern Minnesota and west central Wisconsin. For this afternoon and tonight, no hazardous weather is expected at this time. And now the extended outlook for the period Saturday through Thursday. No hazardous weather is expected at this time. Spotter information statement. Skywarn spotter activation will not be needed. Now the forecast for central Minnesota, from St. Cloud to the northwest Twin Cities suburbs. Tonight, rain showers and slight chance of thunderstorms through the night. Lows in the lower 50s. Southeast winds 10 to 15 miles an hour with gusts to around 30 miles an hour. Chance of precipitation 90%. Saturday, partly sunny. Highs in the upper 60s. Southwest winds 5 to 10 miles an hour with gusts to around 25 miles an hour. Saturday night, partly cloudy. Lows in the upper 40s. West winds up to 5 miles an hour shifting to the south overnight. Sunday, sunny. Highs in the upper 70s. Southwest winds up to 10 miles an hour. Sunday night, mostly clear. Lows in the lower 50s. South winds up to 5 miles an hour.

Memorial Day and Monday night, mostly clear. Highs in the mid-80s. Lows around 60. Tuesday, sunny. Highs in the upper 80s. Tuesday night, mostly clear. Lows in the lower 60s. Wednesday through Friday, partly cloudy. Highs in the lower 80s. Lows in the upper 50s. Again, the forecast for central Minnesota, from St. Cloud to the northwest Twin Cities suburbs for tonight, rain showers and slight chance of thunderstorms through the night. Lows in the lower 50s. Southeast winds 10 to 15 miles an hour with gusts to around 30 miles an hour. Chance of precipitation 90%. At 4 p.m., in Buffalo, light rain was falling. The temperature was 54 degrees, the dew point was 48, and the relative humidity was 82%. The wind was northeast at 10 miles an hour. The pressure was 29.97 inches and falling. In Maple Lake, rain was falling. The visibility was 5 miles. The temperature was 54 degrees, the dew point was 48, and the relative humidity was 82%. The wind was east at 12 miles an hour. The pressure was 29.99 inches and falling. Elsewhere across central Minnesota, rain was falling, with a temperature of 53 at Princeton and 50 at Little Falls. At Litchfield, drizzle was falling, with a temperature of 50. At Anoka, it was partly sunny, with a temperature of 61. It was cloudy, with a temperature of 65 at the Twin Cities and 60 at Crystal. At St. Cloud, rain and fog were reported, with a temperature of 51. At Wilmer, rain and fog were reported, with a temperature of 52. Around the state, it was cloudy, with a temperature of 59 at Rochester, 62 at Mankato, 49 at Duluth, and 67 at International Falls. At Brainerd, rain and fog were reported, with a temperature of 50. Once again at 4 p.m., in Buffalo, it was 54 degrees with light rain. And in Maple Lake, it was 54 degrees with rain. 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The current time is 4:16 p.m. Central Daylight Time. Now here is the hazardous weather outlook for portions of central and southern Minnesota and west central Wisconsin. For this afternoon and tonight, no hazardous weather is expected at this time. And now the extended outlook for the period Saturday through Thursday. No hazardous weather is expected at this time. Spotter information statement, Skywarn spotter activation will not be needed. Now the forecast for central Minnesota, from St. Cloud to the northwest Twin Cities suburbs. Tonight, rain showers and slight chance of thunderstorms through the night. Lows in the lower 50s. Southeast winds 10 to 15 miles an hour with gusts to around 30 miles an hour. Chance of precipitation 90%. Saturday, partly sunny. Highs in the upper 60s. Southwest winds 5 to 10 miles an hour with gusts to around 25 miles an hour. Saturday night, partly cloudy. Lows in the upper 40s. West winds up to 5 miles an hour shifting to the south overnight. Sunday, sunny. Highs in the upper 70s. Southwest winds up to 10 miles an hour. Sunday night, mostly clear. Lows in the lower 50s. South winds up to 5 miles an hour. Memorial Day and Monday night, mostly clear. Highs in the mid-80s. Lows around 60. Tuesday, sunny. Highs in the upper 80s. Tuesday night, mostly clear. Lows in the lower 60s. Wednesday through Friday, partly cloudy. Highs in the lower 80s. Lows in the upper 50s. Again, the forecast for central Minnesota, from St. Cloud to the northwest Twin Cities suburbs for tonight,
rain showers and slight chance of thunderstorms through the night. Lows in the lower 50s. Southeast winds 10 to 15 miles an hour with gusts to around 30 miles an hour. Chance of precipitation 90%. At 4 p.m., in Buffalo, light rain was falling. The temperature was 54 degrees, the dew point was 48, and the relative humidity was 82%. The wind was northeast at 10 miles an hour. The pressure was 29.97 inches and falling. In Maple Lake, rain was falling, the visibility was 5 miles. The temperature was 54 degrees, the dew point was 48, and the relative humidity was 82%. The wind was east at 12 miles an hour. The pressure was 29.99 inches and falling. Elsewhere across central Minnesota, rain was falling, with a temperature of 53 at Princeton and 50 at Little Falls. At Litchfield, drizzle was falling, with a temperature of 50. At Anoka, it was partly sunny, with a temperature of 61. It was cloudy, with a temperature of 65 at the Twin Cities and 60 at Crystal. At St. Cloud, rain and fog were reported, with a temperature of 51. At Wilmer, rain and fog were reported, with a temperature of 52. Around the state, it was cloudy, with a temperature of 59 at Rochester, 62 at Mankato, 49 at Duluth, and 67 at International Falls. At Brainerd, rain and fog were reported, with a temperature of 50. Once again at 4 p.m., in Buffalo, it was 54 degrees with light rain. And in Maple Lake, it was 54 degrees with rain. 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The current time is 4:20 p.m. Central Daylight Time. Now here is the hazardous weather outlook for portions of central and southern Minnesota and west central Wisconsin. For this afternoon and tonight, no hazardous weather is expected at this time. And now the extended outlook for the period Saturday through Thursday. No hazardous weather is expected at this time. Spotter information statement. Skywarn spotter activation will not be needed. Now the forecast for central Minnesota, from St. Cloud to the northwest Twin Cities suburbs. Tonight, rain showers and slight chance of thunderstorms through the night. Lows in the lower 50s. Southeast winds 10 to 15 miles an hour with gusts to around 30 miles an hour. Chance of precipitation 90%. Saturday, partly sunny. Highs in the upper 60s. Southwest winds 5 to 10 miles an hour with gusts to around 25 miles an hour. Saturday night, partly cloudy. Lows in the upper 40s. West winds up to 5 miles an hour shifting to the south overnight. Sunday, sunny. Highs in the upper 70s. Southwest winds up to 10 miles an hour. Sunday night, mostly clear. Lows in the lower 50s. South winds up to 5 miles an hour. Memorial Day and Monday night, mostly clear. Highs in the mid-80s. Lows around 60. Tuesday, sunny. Highs in the upper 80s. Tuesday night, mostly clear. Lows in the lower 60s. Wednesday through Friday, partly cloudy. Highs in the lower 80s. Lows in the upper 50s. Again, the forecast for central Minnesota, from St. Cloud to the northwest Twin Cities suburbs for tonight, rain showers and slight chance of thunderstorms through the night. Lows in the lower 50s. Southeast winds 10 to 15 miles an hour with gusts to around 30 miles an hour. Chance of precipitation 90%. At 4 p.m., in Buffalo, light rain was falling. The temperature was 54 degrees, the dew point was 48, and the relative humidity was 82%. The wind was northeast at 10 miles an hour.
The pressure was 29.97 inches and falling. In Maple Lake, rain was falling. The visibility was 5 miles. The temperature was 54 degrees, the dew point was 48, and the relative humidity was 82%. The wind was east at 12 miles an hour. The pressure was 29.99 inches and falling. Elsewhere across central Minnesota, rain was falling, with a temperature of 53 at Princeton and 50 at Little Falls. At Litchfield, drizzle was falling, with a temperature of 50. At Anoka, it was partly sunny, with a temperature of 61. It was cloudy, with a temperature of 65 at the Twin Cities, and 60 at Crystal. At St. Cloud, rain and fog were reported, with a temperature of 51. At Willmar, rain and fog were reported, with a temperature of 52. Around the state, it was cloudy, with a temperature of 59 at Rochester, 62 at Mankato, 49 at Duluth, and 67 at International Falls. At Brainerd, rain and fog were reported, with a temperature of 50. Once again at 4 p.m., in Buffalo, it was 54 degrees with light rain. And in Maple Lake, it was 54 degrees with rain. 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The current time is 4:25 p.m. Central Daylight Time. Now here is the hazardous weather outlook for portions of central and southern Minnesota and west central Wisconsin. For this afternoon and tonight, no hazardous weather is expected at this time. And now the extended outlook for the period Saturday through Thursday. No hazardous weather is expected at this time. Spotter information statement. Skywarn spotter activation will not be needed. Now the forecast for central Minnesota, from St. Cloud to the northwest Twin Cities suburbs. Tonight, rain showers and slight chance of thunderstorms through the night. Lows in the lower 50s. Southeast winds 10 to 15 miles an hour with gusts to around 30 miles an hour. Chance of precipitation 90%. Saturday, partly sunny. Highs in the upper 60s. Southwest winds 5 to 10 miles an hour with gusts to around 25 miles an hour. Saturday night, partly cloudy. Lows in the upper 40s. West winds up to 5 miles an hour shifting to the south overnight. Sunday, sunny. Highs in the upper 70s. Southwest winds up to 10 miles an hour. Sunday night, mostly clear. Lows in the lower 50s. South winds up to 5 miles an hour. Memorial Day and Monday night, mostly clear. Highs in the mid-80s. Lows around 60. Tuesday, sunny. Highs in the upper 80s. Tuesday night, mostly clear. Lows in the lower 60s. Wednesday through Friday, partly cloudy. Highs in the lower 80s. Lows in the upper 50s. Again, the forecast for central Minnesota, from St. Cloud to the northwest Twin Cities suburbs for tonight, rain showers and slight chance of thunderstorms through the night. Lows in the lower 50s. Southeast winds 10 to 15 miles an hour with gusts to around 30 miles an hour. Chance of precipitation 90%. At 4 p.m., in Buffalo, light rain was falling. The temperature was 54 degrees, the dew point was 48, and the relative humidity was 82%. The wind was northeast at 10 miles an hour. The pressure was 29.97 inches and falling. In Maple Lake, rain was falling. The visibility was 5 miles. The temperature was 54 degrees, the dew point was 48, and the relative humidity was 82%. The wind was east at 12 miles an hour. The pressure was 29.99 inches and falling. Elsewhere across central Minnesota, rain was falling, with a temperature of 53 at Princeton and 50 at Little Falls. At Litchfield,
drizzle was falling, with a temperature of 50. At Anoka, it was partly sunny, with a temperature of 61. It was cloudy, with a temperature of 65 at the Twin Cities, and 60 at Crystal. At St. Cloud, rain and fog were reported, with a temperature of 51. At Wilmer, rain and fog were reported, with a temperature of 52. Around the state, it was cloudy, with a temperature of 59 at Rochester, 62 at Mankato, 49 at Duluth, and 67 at International Falls. At Brainerd, rain and fog were reported, with a temperature of 50. Once again at 4 p.m., in Buffalo, it was 54 degrees with light rain. And in Maple Lake, it was 54 degrees with rain. 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The current time is 4:29 p.m. Central Daylight Time. Now here is the hazardous weather outlook for portions of central and southern Minnesota and west central Wisconsin. For this afternoon and tonight, no hazardous weather is expected at this time. And now the extended outlook for the period Saturday through Thursday. No hazardous weather is expected at this time. Spotter information statement, Skywarn spotter activation will not be needed. Now the forecast for central Minnesota, from St. Cloud to the northwest Twin Cities suburbs. Tonight, rain showers and slight chance of thunderstorms through the night. Lows in the lower 50s. Southeast winds 10 to 15 miles an hour with gusts to around 30 miles an hour. Chance of precipitation 90%. Saturday, partly sunny. Highs in the upper 60s. Southwest winds 5 to 10 miles an hour with gusts to around 25 miles an hour. Saturday night, partly cloudy. Lows in the upper 40s. West winds up to 5 miles an hour shifting to the south overnight. Sunday, sunny. Highs in the upper 70s. Southwest winds up to 10 miles an hour. Sunday night, mostly clear. Lows in the lower 50s. South winds up to 5 miles an hour. Memorial Day and Monday night, mostly clear. Highs in the mid-80s. Lows around 60. Tuesday, sunny. Highs in the upper 80s. Tuesday night, mostly clear. Lows in the lower 60s. Wednesday through Friday, partly cloudy. Highs in the lower 80s. Lows in the upper 50s. Again, the forecast for central Minnesota, from St. Cloud to the northwest Twin Cities suburbs for tonight, rain showers and slight chance of thunderstorms through the night. Lows in the lower 50s. Southeast winds 10 to 15 miles an hour with gusts to around 30 miles an hour. Chance of precipitation 90%. At 4 p.m., in Buffalo, light rain was falling. The temperature was 54 degrees, the dew point was 48, and the relative humidity was 82%. The wind was northeast at 10 miles an hour. The pressure was 29.97 inches and falling. In Maple Lake, rain was falling, the visibility was 5 miles. The temperature was 54 degrees, the dew point was 48, and the relative humidity was 82%. The wind was east at 12 miles an hour. The pressure was 29.99 inches and falling. Elsewhere across central Minnesota, rain was falling, with a temperature of 53 at Princeton and 50 at Little Falls. At Litchfield, drizzle was falling, with a temperature of 50. At Anoka, it was partly sunny, with a temperature of 61. It was cloudy, with a temperature of 65 at the Twin Cities and 60 at Crystal. At St. Cloud, rain and fog were reported, with a temperature of 51. At Wilmer, rain and fog were reported, with a temperature of 52. Around the state, it was cloudy, with a temperature of 59 at Rochester, 62 at Mankato,
49 at Duluth, 52 at Mankato, 49 at Duluth, and 67 at International Falls. At Brainerd, rain and fog were reported, with a temperature of 50. Once again at 4 p.m., in Buffalo, it was 54 degrees with light rain. And in Maple Lake, it was 54 degrees with rain. 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The current time is 4:33 p.m. Central Daylight Time. Now here is the hazardous weather outlook for portions of central and southern Minnesota and west central Wisconsin. For this afternoon and tonight, no hazardous weather is expected at this time. And now the extended outlook for the period Saturday through Thursday. No hazardous weather is expected at this time. Spotter information statement. Skywarn spotter activation will not be needed. Now the forecast for central Minnesota, from St. Cloud to the northwest Twin Cities suburbs. Tonight, rain showers and slight chance of thunderstorms through the night. Lows in the lower 50s. Southeast winds 10 to 15 miles an hour with gusts to around 30 miles an hour. Chance of precipitation 90%. Saturday, partly sunny. Highs in the upper 60s. Southwest winds 5 to 10 miles an hour with gusts to around 25 miles an hour. Saturday night, partly cloudy. Lows in the upper 40s. West winds up to 5 miles an hour shifting to the south overnight. Sunday, sunny. Highs in the upper 70s. Southwest winds up to 10 miles an hour. Sunday night, mostly clear. Lows in the lower 50s. South winds up to 5 miles an hour. Memorial Day and Monday night, mostly clear. Highs in the mid-80s. Lows around 60. Tuesday, sunny. Highs in the upper 80s. Tuesday night, mostly clear. Lows in the lower 60s. Wednesday through Friday, partly cloudy. Highs in the lower 80s. Lows in the upper 50s. Again, the forecast for central Minnesota, from St. Cloud to the northwest Twin Cities suburbs for tonight, rain showers and slight chance of thunderstorms through the night. Lows in the lower 50s. Southeast winds 10 to 15 miles an hour with gusts to around 30 miles an hour. Chance of precipitation 90%. At 4 p.m., in Buffalo, light rain was falling. The temperature was 54 degrees, the dew point was 48, and the relative humidity was 82%. The wind was northeast at 10 miles an hour. The pressure was 29.97 inches and falling. In Maple Lake, rain was falling, the visibility was 5 miles. The temperature was 54 degrees, the dew point was 48, and the relative humidity was 82%. The wind was east at 12 miles an hour. The pressure was 29.99 inches and falling. Elsewhere across central Minnesota, rain was falling, with a temperature of 53 at Princeton and 50 at Little Falls. At Litchfield, drizzle was falling, with a temperature of 50. At Anoka, it was partly sunny, with a temperature of 61. It was cloudy, with a temperature of 65 at the Twin Cities and 60 at Crystal. At St. Cloud, rain and fog were reported, with a temperature of 51. At Wilmer, rain and fog were reported, with a temperature of 52. Around the state, it was cloudy, with a temperature of 59 at Rochester, 62 at Mankato, 49 at Duluth, and 67 at International Falls. At Brainerd, rain and fog were reported, with a temperature of 50. Once again at 4 p.m., in Buffalo, it was 54 degrees with light rain. And in Maple Lake, it was 54 degrees with rain. 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

Minnesota, serving listeners across much of central Minnesota. The current time is 4:38 p.m. Central Daylight Time. Now here is the hazardous weather outlook for portions of central and southern Minnesota and west central Wisconsin. For this afternoon and tonight, no hazardous weather is expected at this time. And now the extended outlook for the period Saturday through Thursday. No hazardous weather is expected at this time. Spotter information statement. Skywarn spotter activation will not be needed. Now the forecast for central Minnesota, from St. Cloud to the northwest Twin Cities suburbs. Tonight, rain showers and slight chance of thunderstorms through the night. Lows in the lower 50s. Southeast winds 10 to 15 miles an hour with gusts to around 30 miles an hour. Chance of precipitation 90%. Saturday, partly sunny. Highs in the upper 60s. Southwest winds 5 to 10 miles an hour with gusts to around 25 miles an hour. Saturday night, partly cloudy. Lows in the upper 40s. West winds up to 5 miles an hour shifting to the south overnight. Sunday, sunny. Highs in the upper 70s. Southwest winds up to 10 miles an hour. Sunday night, mostly clear. Lows in the lower 50s. South winds up to 5 miles an hour. Memorial Day and Monday night, mostly clear. Highs in the mid-80s. Lows around 60. Tuesday, sunny. Highs in the upper 80s. Tuesday night, mostly clear. Lows in the lower 60s. Wednesday through Friday, partly cloudy. Highs in the lower 80s. Lows in the upper 50s. Again, the forecast for central Minnesota, from St. Cloud to the northwest Twin Cities suburbs for tonight, rain showers and slight chance of thunderstorms through the night. Lows in the lower 50s. Southeast winds 10 to 15 miles an hour with gusts to around 30 miles an hour. Chance of precipitation 90%. At 4 p.m., in Buffalo, light rain was falling. The temperature was 54 degrees, the dew point was 48, and the relative humidity was 82%. The wind was northeast at 10 miles an hour. The pressure was 29.97 inches and falling. In Maple Lake, rain was falling. The visibility was 5 miles. The temperature was 54 degrees, the dew point was 48, and the relative humidity was 82%. The wind was east at 12 miles an hour. The pressure was 29.99 inches and falling. Elsewhere across central Minnesota, rain was falling, with a temperature of 53 at Princeton and 50 at Little Falls. At Litchfield, drizzle was falling, with a temperature of 50. At Anoka, it was partly sunny, with a temperature of 61. It was cloudy, with a temperature of 65 at the Twin Cities and 60 at Crystal. At St. Cloud, rain and fog were reported, with a temperature of 51. At Wilmer, rain and fog were reported, with a temperature of 52. Around the state, it was cloudy, with a temperature of 59 at Rochester, 62 at Mankato, 49 at Duluth, and 67 at International Falls. At Brainerd, rain and fog were reported, with a temperature of 50. Once again at 4 p.m., in Buffalo, it was 54 degrees with light rain. And in Maple Lake, it was 54 degrees with rain. The St. Cloud, Minnesota climate summary is at 4 p.m., May 22, 2026. So far today the high temperature has been 52 degrees and the low 47 degrees. 0.23 inches of precipitation has fallen. No snow has fallen. The normal high temperature for tomorrow is 70 degrees, and the normal low is 47. The record high for tomorrow is 94, which occurred in 1926, and the record low is 28, which occurred in 1963. Sunset tonight is at 8:48 p.m. Sunrise tomorrow is at 5:37 a.m. This is Weather Radio Station WNG 676 Clearwater,
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The current time is 4:43 p.m. Central Daylight Time. Now here is the hazardous weather outlook for portions of central and southern Minnesota and west central Wisconsin. For this afternoon and tonight, no hazardous weather is expected at this time. And now the extended outlook for the period Saturday through Thursday. No hazardous weather is expected at this time. Spotter information statement, Skywarn spotter activation will not be needed. Now the forecast for central Minnesota, from St. Cloud to the northwest Twin Cities suburbs. Tonight, rain showers and slight chance of thunderstorms through the night. Lows in the lower 50s. Southeast winds 10 to 15 miles an hour with gusts to around 30 miles an hour. Chance of precipitation 90%. Saturday, partly sunny. Highs in the upper 60s. Southwest winds 5 to 10 miles an hour with gusts to around 25 miles an hour. Saturday night, partly cloudy. Lows in the upper 40s. West winds up to 5 miles an hour shifting to the south overnight. Sunday, sunny. Highs in the upper 70s. Southwest winds up to 10 miles an hour. Sunday night, mostly clear. Lows in the lower 50s. South winds up to 5 miles an hour. Memorial Day and Monday night, mostly clear. Highs in the mid-80s. Lows around 60. Tuesday, sunny. Highs in the upper 80s. Tuesday night, mostly clear. Lows in the lower 60s. Wednesday through Friday, partly cloudy. Highs in the lower 80s. Lows in the upper 50s. Again, the forecast for central Minnesota, from St. Cloud to the northwest Twin Cities suburbs for tonight, rain showers and slight chance of thunderstorms through the night. Lows in the lower 50s. Southeast winds 10 to 15 miles an hour with gusts to around 30 miles an hour. Chance of precipitation 90%. At 4 p.m., in Buffalo, light rain was falling. The temperature was 54 degrees, the dew point was 48, and the relative humidity was 82%. The wind was northeast at 10 miles an hour. The pressure was 29.97 inches and falling. In Maple Lake, rain was falling, the visibility was 5 miles. The temperature was 54 degrees, the dew point was 48, and the relative humidity was 82%. The wind was east at 12 miles an hour. The pressure was 29.99 inches and falling. Elsewhere across central Minnesota, rain was falling, with a temperature of 53 at Princeton and 50 at Little Falls. At Litchfield, drizzle was falling, with a temperature of 50. At Anoka, it was partly sunny, with a temperature of 61. It was cloudy, with a temperature of 65 at the Twin Cities and 60 at Crystal. At St. Cloud, rain and fog were reported, with a temperature of 51. At Wilmer, rain and fog were reported, with a temperature of 52. Around the state, it was cloudy, with a temperature of 59 at Rochester, 62 at Mankato, 49 at Duluth, and 67 at International Falls. At Brainerd, rain and fog were reported, with a temperature of 50. Once again at 4 p.m., in Buffalo, it was 54 degrees with light rain. And in Maple Lake, it was 54 degrees with rain. 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The current time is 4:47 p.m. Central Daylight Time. Now here is the hazardous weather outlook for portions of central and southern Minnesota and west central Wisconsin. For this afternoon and tonight,
No hazardous weather is expected at this time. And now the extended outlook for the period Saturday through Thursday. No hazardous weather is expected at this time. Spotter information statement. Sky warns spotter activation will not be needed. Now the forecast for central Minnesota, from St. Cloud to the northwest Twin Cities suburbs. Tonight, rain showers and slight chance of thunderstorms through the night. Lows in the lower 50s. Southeast winds 10 to 15 miles an hour with gusts to around 30 miles an hour. Chance of precipitation 90%. Saturday, partly sunny. Highs in the upper 60s. Southwest winds 5 to 10 miles an hour with gusts to around 25 miles an hour. Saturday night, partly cloudy. Lows in the upper 40s. West winds up to 5 miles an hour shifting to the south overnight. Sunday, sunny. Highs in the upper 70s. Southwest winds up to 10 miles an hour. Sunday night, mostly clear. Lows in the lower 50s. South winds up to 5 miles an hour. Memorial Day and Monday night, mostly clear. Highs in the mid 80s. Lows around 60. Tuesday, sunny. Highs in the upper 80s. Tuesday night, mostly clear. Lows in the lower 60s. Wednesday through Friday, partly cloudy. Highs in the lower 80s. Lows in the upper 50s. Again, the forecast for central Minnesota, from St. Cloud to the northwest Twin Cities suburbs for tonight, rain showers and slight chance of thunderstorms through the night. Lows in the lower 50s. Southeast winds 10 to 15 miles an hour with gusts to around 30 miles an hour. Chance of precipitation 90%. The St. Cloud, Minnesota climate summary is a 4 p.m., May 22, 2026. So far today the high temperature has been 52 degrees and the low 47 degrees. 0.23 inches of precipitation has fallen. No snow has fallen. The normal high temperature for tomorrow is 70 degrees, and the normal low is 47. The record high for tomorrow is 94, which occurred in 1926, and the record low is 28, which occurred in 1963. Sunset tonight is at 8:48 p.m. Sunrise tomorrow is at 5:37 a.m. At 4 p.m., in Buffalo, light rain was falling. The temperature was 54 degrees, the dew point was 48, and the relative humidity was 82%. The wind was northeast at 10 miles an hour. The pressure was 29.97 inches and falling. In Maple Lake, rain was falling, the visibility was 5 miles. The temperature was 54 degrees, the dew point was 48, and the relative humidity was 82%. The wind was east at 12 miles an hour. The pressure was 29.99 inches and falling. Elsewhere across central Minnesota, rain was falling, with a temperature of 53 at Princeton and 50 at Little Falls. At Litchfield, drizzle was falling, with a temperature of 50. At Anoka, it was partly sunny, with a temperature of 61. It was cloudy, with a temperature of 65 at the Twin Cities and 60 at Crystal. At St. Cloud, rain and fog were reported, with a temperature of 51. At Wilmer, rain and fog were reported, with a temperature of 52. Around the state, it was cloudy, with a temperature of 59 at Rochester, 62 at Mankato, 49 at Duluth, and 67 at International Falls. At Brainerd, rain and fog were reported, with a temperature of 50. Once again at 4 p.m., in Buffalo, it was 54 degrees with light rain. And in Maple Lake, it was 54 degrees with rain. 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The current time is 4:53 p.m. Central Daylight Time.
Now here is the hazardous weather outlook for portions of central and southern Minnesota and west central Wisconsin. For this afternoon and tonight, no hazardous weather is expected at this time. And now the extended outlook for the period Saturday through Thursday. No hazardous weather is expected at this time. Spotter information statement. Sky warns spotter activation will not be needed. Now the forecast for central Minnesota, from St. Cloud to the northwest Twin Cities suburbs. Tonight, rain showers and slight chance of thunderstorms through the night. Lows in the lower 50s. Southeast winds 10 to 15 miles an hour with gusts to around 30 miles an hour. Chance of precipitation 90%. Saturday, partly sunny. Highs in the upper 60s. Southwest winds 5 to 10 miles an hour with gusts to around 25 miles an hour. Saturday night, partly cloudy. Lows in the upper 40s. West winds up to 5 miles an hour shifting to the south overnight. Sunday, sunny. Highs in the upper 70s. Southwest winds up to 10 miles an hour. Sunday night, mostly clear. Lows in the lower 50s. South winds up to 5 miles an hour. Memorial Day and Monday night, mostly clear. Highs in the mid 80s. Lows around 60. Tuesday, sunny. Highs in the upper 80s. Tuesday night, mostly clear. Lows in the lower 60s. Wednesday through Friday, partly cloudy. Highs in the lower 80s. Lows in the upper 50s. Again, the forecast for central Minnesota, from St. Cloud to the northwest Twin Cities suburbs for tonight, rain showers and slight chance of thunderstorms through the night. Lows in the lower 50s. Southeast winds 10 to 15 miles an hour with gusts to around 30 miles an hour. Chance of precipitation 90%. At 4 p.m., in Buffalo, light rain was falling. The temperature was 54 degrees, the dew point was 48, and the relative humidity was 82%. The wind was northeast at 10 miles an hour. The pressure was 29.97 inches and falling. In Maple Lake, rain was falling. The visibility was 5 miles. The temperature was 54 degrees, the dew point was 48, and the relative humidity was 82%. The wind was east at 12 miles an hour. The pressure was 29.99 inches and falling. Elsewhere across central Minnesota, rain was falling, with a temperature of 53 at Princeton and 50 at Little Falls. At Litchfield, drizzle was falling, with a temperature of 50. At Anoka, it was partly sunny, with a temperature of 61. It was cloudy, with a temperature of 65 at the Twin Cities, and 60 at Crystal. At St. Cloud, rain and fog were reported, with a temperature of 51. At Wilmer, rain and fog were reported, with a temperature of 52. Around the state, it was cloudy, with a temperature of 59 at Rochester, 62 at Mankato, 49 at Duluth, and 67 at International Falls. At Brainerd, rain and fog were reported, with a temperature of 50. Once again at 4 p.m., in Buffalo, it was 54 degrees with light rain. And in Maple Lake, it was 54 degrees with rain. 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The current time is 4:57 p.m. Central Daylight Time. Now here is the hazardous weather outlook for portions of central and southern Minnesota and west central Wisconsin. For this afternoon and tonight, no hazardous weather is expected at this time. And now the extended outlook for the period Saturday through Thursday. No hazardous weather is expected at this time. Spotter information statement. Sky warns spotter activation will not be needed. Now the forecast for central Minnesota,
from St. Cloud to the northwest Twin Cities suburbs. Tonight, rain showers and slight chance of thunderstorms through the night. Lows in the lower 50s. Southeast winds 10 to 15 miles an hour with gusts to around 30 miles an hour. Chance of precipitation 90%. Saturday, partly sunny. Highs in the upper 60s. Southwest winds 5 to 10 miles an hour with gusts to around 25 miles an hour. Saturday night, partly cloudy. Lows in the upper 40s. West winds up to 5 miles an hour shifting to the south overnight. Sunday, sunny. Highs in the upper 70s. Southwest winds up to 10 miles an hour. Sunday night, mostly clear. Lows in the lower 50s. South winds up to 5 miles an hour. Memorial Day and Monday night, mostly clear. Highs in the mid-80s. Lows around 60. Tuesday, sunny. Highs in the upper 80s. Tuesday night, mostly clear. Lows in the lower 60s. Wednesday through Friday, partly cloudy. Highs in the lower 80s. Lows in the upper 50s. Again, the forecast for central Minnesota, from St. Cloud to the northwest Twin Cities suburbs for tonight, rain showers and slight chance of thunderstorms through the night. Lows in the lower 50s. Southeast winds 10 to 15 miles an hour with gusts to around 30 miles an hour. Chance of precipitation 90%. At 4 p.m., in Buffalo, light rain was falling. The temperature was 54 degrees, the dew point was 48, and the relative humidity was 82%. The wind was northeast at 10 miles an hour. The pressure was 29.97 inches and falling. In Maple Lake, rain was falling, the visibility was 5 miles. The temperature was 54 degrees, the dew point was 48, and the relative humidity was 82%. The wind was east at 12 miles an hour. The pressure was 29.99 inches and falling. Elsewhere across central Minnesota, rain was falling, with a temperature of 53 at Princeton and 50 at Little Falls. At Litchfield, drizzle was falling, with a temperature of 50. At Anoka, it was partly sunny, with a temperature of 61. It was cloudy, with a temperature of 65 at the Twin Cities, and 60 at Crystal. At St. Cloud, rain and fog were reported, with a temperature of 51. At Wilmer, rain and fog were reported, with a temperature of 52. Around the state, it was cloudy, with a temperature of 59 at Rochester, 62 at Mankato, 49 at Duluth, and 67 at International Falls. At Brainerd, rain and fog were reported, with a temperature of 50. Once again at 4 p.m., in Buffalo, it was 54 degrees with light rain. And in Maple Lake, it was 54 degrees with rain. The St. Cloud, Minnesota climate summary is at 4 p.m., May 22, 2026. So far today the high temperature has been 52 degrees and the low 47 degrees. 0.23 inches of precipitation has fallen. No snow has fallen. The normal high temperature for tomorrow is 70 degrees, and the normal low is 47. The record high for tomorrow is 94, which occurred in 1926, and the record low is 28, which occurred in 1963. Sunset tonight is at 8:48 p.m. Sunrise tomorrow is at 5:37 a.m. This is Weather Radio Station WNG676 Clearwater, broadcasting on a frequency of 162.50 MHz. 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The current time is 5:02 p.m. Central Daylight Time. Now here is the hazardous weather outlook for portions of central and southern Minnesota and west central Wisconsin. For this afternoon and tonight, no hazardous weather is expected at this time. And now the extended outlook for the period Saturday through Thursday. No hazardous weather is expected at this time.
Spotter information statement. Sky warns spotter activation will not be needed. Now the forecast for central Minnesota, from St. Cloud to the northwest Twin Cities suburbs. Tonight, rain showers and slight chance of thunderstorms through the night. Lows in the lower 50s. Southeast winds 10 to 15 miles an hour with gusts to around 30 miles an hour. Chance of precipitation 90%. Saturday, partly sunny. Highs in the upper 60s. Southwest winds 5 to 10 miles an hour with gusts to around 25 miles an hour. Saturday night, partly cloudy. Lows in the upper 40s. West winds up to 5 miles an hour shifting to the south overnight. Sunday, sunny. Highs in the upper 70s. Southwest winds up to 10 miles an hour. Sunday night, mostly clear. Lows in the lower 50s. South winds up to 5 miles an hour. Memorial Day and Monday night, mostly clear. Highs in the mid-80s. Lows around 60. Tuesday, sunny. Highs in the upper 80s. Tuesday night, mostly clear. Lows in the lower 60s. Wednesday through Friday, partly cloudy. Highs in the lower 80s. Lows in the upper 50s. Again, the forecast for central Minnesota, from St. Cloud to the northwest Twin Cities suburbs for tonight, rain showers and slight chance of thunderstorms through the night. Lows in the lower 50s. Southeast winds 10 to 15 miles an hour with gusts to around 30 miles an hour. Chance of precipitation 90%. 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The current time is 5:05 p.m. Central Daylight Time. Now here is the hazardous weather outlook for portions of central and southern Minnesota and west central Wisconsin. For this afternoon and tonight, no hazardous weather is expected at this time. And now the extended outlook for the period Saturday through Thursday. No hazardous weather is expected at this time. Spotter information statement. Sky warns spotter activation will not be needed. Now the forecast for central Minnesota, from St. Cloud to the northwest Twin Cities suburbs. Tonight, rain showers and slight chance of thunderstorms through the night. Lows in the lower 50s. Southeast winds 10 to 15 miles an hour with gusts to around 30 miles an hour. Chance of precipitation 90%. Saturday, partly sunny. Highs in the upper 60s. Southwest winds 5 to 10 miles an hour with gusts to around 25 miles an hour. Saturday night, partly cloudy. Lows in the upper 40s. West winds up to 5 miles an hour shifting to the south overnight. Sunday, sunny. Highs in the upper 70s. Southwest winds up to 10 miles an hour. Sunday night, mostly clear. Lows in the lower 50s. South winds up to 5 miles an hour. Memorial Day and Monday night, mostly clear. Highs in the mid-80s. Lows around 60. Tuesday, sunny. Highs in the upper 80s. Tuesday night, mostly clear. Lows in the lower 60s. Wednesday through Friday, partly cloudy. Highs in the lower 80s. Lows in the upper 50s. Again, the forecast for central Minnesota, from St. Cloud to the northwest Twin Cities suburbs for tonight, rain showers and slight chance of thunderstorms through the night. Lows in the lower 50s. Southeast winds 10 to 15 miles an hour with gusts to around 30 miles an hour. Chance of precipitation 90%. This is weather radio station WNG676 Clearwater, broadcasting on a frequency of 162.50 MHz.
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and slight chance of thunderstorms through the night. Lows in the lower 50s. Southeast winds 10 to 15 miles an hour with gusts to around 30 miles an hour. Chance of precipitation 90%. Saturday, partly sunny. Highs in the upper 60s. Southwest winds 5 to 10 miles an hour with gusts to around 25 miles an hour. Saturday night, partly cloudy. Lows in the upper 40s. West winds up to 5 miles an hour shifting to the south overnight. Sunday, sunny. Highs in the upper 70s. Southwest winds up to 10 miles an hour. Sunday night, mostly clear. Lows in the lower 50s. South winds up to 5 miles an hour. Memorial Day and Monday night, mostly clear. Highs in the mid-80s. Lows around 60. Tuesday, sunny. Highs in the upper 80s. Tuesday night, mostly clear. Lows in the lower 60s. Wednesday through Friday, partly cloudy. Highs in the lower 80s. Lows in the upper 50s. Again, the forecast for central Minnesota, from St. Cloud to the northwest Twin Cities suburbs for tonight, rain showers and slight chance of thunderstorms through the night. Lows in the lower 50s. Southeast winds 10 to 15 miles an hour with gusts to around 30 miles an hour. Chance of precipitation 90%. The St. Cloud, Minnesota climate summary is a 4 p.m., May 22, 2026. So far today the high temperature has been 52 degrees and the low 47 degrees. 0.23 inches of precipitation has fallen. No snow has fallen. The normal high temperature for tomorrow is 70 degrees, and the normal low is 47. The record high for tomorrow is 94, which occurred in 1926, and the record low is 28, which occurred in 1963. Sunset tonight is at 8:48 p.m. Sunrise tomorrow is at 5:37 a.m. This is Weather Radio Station WNG676 Clearwater, broadcasting on a frequency of 162.50 MHz. 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The current time is 5:11 p.m. Central Daylight Time. Now here is the hazardous weather outlook for portions of central and southern Minnesota and west central Wisconsin. For this afternoon and tonight, no hazardous weather is expected at this time. And now the extended outlook for the period Saturday through Thursday. No hazardous weather is expected at this time. Spotter information statement, Skywarn spotter activation will not be needed. Now the forecast for central Minnesota, from St. Cloud to the northwest Twin Cities suburbs. Tonight, rain showers and slight chance of thunderstorms through the night. Lows in the lower 50s. Southeast winds 10 to 15 miles an hour with gusts to around 30 miles an hour. Chance of precipitation 90%. Saturday, partly sunny. Highs in the upper 60s. Southwest winds 5 to 10 miles an hour with gusts to around 25 miles an hour. Saturday night, partly cloudy. Lows in the upper 40s. West winds up to 5 miles an hour shifting to the south overnight. Sunday, sunny. Highs in the upper 70s. Southwest winds up to 10 miles an hour. Sunday night, mostly clear. Lows in the lower 50s. South winds up to 5 miles an hour. Memorial Day and Monday night, mostly clear. Highs in the mid-80s. Lows around 60. Tuesday, sunny. Highs in the upper 80s. Tuesday night, mostly clear. Lows in the lower 60s. Wednesday through Friday, partly cloudy. Highs in the lower 80s. Lows in the upper 50s. Again, the forecast for central Minnesota, from St. Cloud to the northwest Twin Cities suburbs for tonight, rain showers and slight chance of thunderstorms through the night. Lows

in the lower 50s. Southeast winds 10 to 15 miles an hour with gusts to around 30 miles an hour. Chance of precipitation 90%. At 5 p.m., in Buffalo, light rain was falling. The temperature was 54 degrees, the dew point was 50, and the relative humidity was 87%. The wind was northeast at 15 miles an hour. The pressure was 29.93 inches and falling. In Maple Lake, light rain was falling. The temperature was 54 degrees, the dew point was 49, and the relative humidity was 84%. The wind was northeast at 12 miles an hour. The pressure was 29.95 inches and falling. Elsewhere across central Minnesota, rain was falling, with a temperature of 52 at St. Cloud, 54 at Princeton, 52 at Litchfield, and 50 at Little Falls. It was cloudy, with a temperature of 64 at the Twin Cities, 63 at Anoka, 61 at Crystal. At Willmar, rain and fog were reported, with a temperature of 52. Around the state, at Rochester, it was partly sunny, with a temperature of 60. It was cloudy, with a temperature of 61 at Mankato, 50 at Duluth, and 65 at International Falls. At Brainerd, rain and fog were reported, with a temperature of 50. Once again at 5 p.m., in Buffalo, it was 54 degrees with light rain. And in Maple Lake, it was 54 degrees with light rain. This is weather radio station WNG676 Clearwater, broadcasting on a frequency of 162.50 MHz. 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The current time is 5:15 p.m. Central Daylight Time. Now here is the hazardous weather outlook for portions of central and southern Minnesota and west central Wisconsin. For this afternoon and tonight, no hazardous weather is expected at this time. And now the extended outlook for the period Saturday through Thursday. No hazardous weather is expected at this time. Spotter information statement, Skywarn spotter activation will not be needed. Now the forecast for central Minnesota, from St. Cloud to the northwest Twin Cities suburbs. Tonight, rain showers and slight chance of thunderstorms through the night. Lows in the lower 50s. Southeast winds 10 to 15 miles an hour with gusts to around 30 miles an hour. Chance of precipitation 90%. Saturday, partly sunny. Highs in the upper 60s. Southwest winds 5 to 10 miles an hour with gusts to around 25 miles an hour. Saturday night, partly cloudy. Lows in the upper 40s. West winds up to 5 miles an hour shifting to the south overnight. Sunday, sunny. Highs in the upper 70s. Southwest winds up to 10 miles an hour. Sunday night, mostly clear. Lows in the lower 50s. South winds up to 5 miles an hour. Memorial Day and Monday night, mostly clear. Highs in the mid-80s. Lows around 60. Tuesday, sunny. Highs in the upper 80s. Tuesday night, mostly clear. Lows in the lower 60s. Wednesday through Friday, partly cloudy. Highs in the lower 80s. Lows in the upper 50s. Again, the forecast for central Minnesota, from St. Cloud to the northwest Twin Cities suburbs for tonight, rain showers and slight chance of thunderstorms through the night. Lows in the lower 50s. Southeast winds 10 to 15 miles an hour with gusts to around 30 miles an hour. Chance of precipitation 90%. At 5 p.m., in Buffalo, light rain was falling. The temperature was 54 degrees, the dew point was 50, and the relative humidity was 87%. The wind was northeast at 15 miles an hour. The pressure was 29.93 inches and falling. In Maple Lake, light rain was falling. The temperature was 54 degrees, the dew point was 49, and the relative humidity was 84%.
The wind was northeast at 12 miles an hour. The pressure was 29.95 inches and falling. Elsewhere across central Minnesota, rain was falling, with a temperature of 52 at St. Cloud, 54 at Princeton, 52 at Litchfield, and 50 at Little Falls. It was cloudy, with a temperature of 64 at the Twin Cities, 63 at Anoka, and 61 at Crystal. At Willmar, rain and fog were reported, with a temperature of 52. Around the state, at Rochester, it was partly sunny, with a temperature of 60. It was cloudy, with a temperature of 61 at Mankato, 50 at Duluth, and 65 at International Falls. At Brainerd, rain and fog were reported, with a temperature of 50. Once again at 5 p.m., in Buffalo, it was 54 degrees with light rain. And in Maple Lake, it was 54 degrees with light rain. 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The St. Cloud, Minnesota climate summary is of 4 p.m., May 22, 2026. So far today the high temperature has been 52 degrees and the low 47 degrees. 0.23 inches of precipitation has fallen. No snow has fallen. The normal high temperature for tomorrow is 70 degrees, and the normal low is 47. The record high for tomorrow is 94, which occurred in 1926, and the record low is 28, which occurred in 1963. Sunset tonight is at 8:48 p.m. Sunrise tomorrow is at 5:37 a.m. The current time is 5:20 p.m. Central Daylight Time. Now here is the hazardous weather outlook for portions of central and southern Minnesota and west central Wisconsin. For this afternoon and tonight, no hazardous weather is expected at this time. And now the extended outlook for the period Saturday through Thursday. No hazardous weather is expected at this time. Spotter information statement, Skywarn spotter activation will not be needed. Now the forecast for central Minnesota, from St. Cloud to the northwest Twin Cities suburbs. Tonight, rain showers and slight chance of thunderstorms through the night. Lows in the lower 50s. Southeast winds 10 to 15 miles an hour with gusts to around 30 miles an hour. Chance of precipitation 90%. Saturday, partly sunny. Highs in the upper 60s. Southwest winds 5 to 10 miles an hour with gusts to around 25 miles an hour. Saturday night, partly cloudy. Lows in the upper 40s. West winds up to 5 miles an hour shifting to the south overnight. Sunday, sunny. Highs in the upper 70s. Southwest winds up to 10 miles an hour. Sunday night, mostly clear. Lows in the lower 50s. South winds up to 5 miles an hour. Memorial Day and Monday night, mostly clear. Highs in the mid-80s. Lows around 60. Tuesday, sunny. Highs in the upper 80s. Tuesday night, mostly clear. Lows in the lower 60s. Wednesday through Friday, partly cloudy. Highs in the lower 80s. Lows in the upper 50s. Again, the forecast for central Minnesota, from St. Cloud to the northwest Twin Cities suburbs for tonight, rain showers and slight chance of thunderstorms through the night. Lows in the lower 50s. Southeast winds 10 to 15 miles an hour with gusts to around 30 miles an hour. Chance of precipitation 90%. At 5 p.m., in Buffalo, light rain was falling. The temperature was 54 degrees, the dew point was 50, and the relative humidity was 87%. The wind was northeast at 15 miles an hour. The pressure was 29.93 inches and falling. In Maple Lake, light rain was falling. The temperature was 54 degrees, the dew point was 49, and the relative humidity was 84%.
The wind was northeast at 12 miles an hour. Pressure was 29.95 inches and falling. Elsewhere across central Minnesota, rain was falling, with a temperature of 52 at St. Cloud, 54 at Princeton, 52 at Litchfield, and 50 at Little Falls. It was cloudy, with a temperature of 64 at the Twin Cities, 63 at Anoka, and 61 at Crystal. At Willmar, rain and fog were reported, with a temperature of 52. Around the state, at Rochester, it was partly sunny, with a temperature of 60. It was cloudy, with a temperature of 61 at Mankato, 50 at Duluth, and 65 at International Falls. At Brainerd, rain and fog were reported, with a temperature of 50. Once again at 5 p.m., in Buffalo, it was 54 degrees with light rain. And in Maple Lake, it was 54 degrees with light rain. 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The current time is 5:25 p.m. Central Daylight Time. Now here is the hazardous weather outlook for portions of central and southern Minnesota and west central Wisconsin. For this afternoon and tonight, no hazardous weather is expected at this time. And now the extended outlook for the period Saturday through Thursday. No hazardous weather is expected at this time. Spotter information statement, Skywarn spotter activation will not be needed. Now the forecast for central Minnesota, from St. Cloud to the northwest Twin Cities suburbs. Tonight, rain showers and slight chance of thunderstorms through the night. Lows in the lower 50s. Southeast winds 10 to 15 miles an hour with gusts to around 30 miles an hour. Chance of precipitation 90%. Saturday, partly sunny. Highs in the upper 60s. Southwest winds 5 to 10 miles an hour with gusts to around 25 miles an hour. Saturday night, partly cloudy. Lows in the upper 40s. West winds up to 5 miles an hour shifting to the south overnight. Sunday, sunny. Highs in the upper 70s. Southwest winds up to 10 miles an hour. Sunday night, mostly clear. Lows in the lower 50s. South winds up to 5 miles an hour. Memorial Day and Monday night, mostly clear. Highs in the mid-80s. Lows around 60. Tuesday, sunny. Highs in the upper 80s. Tuesday night, mostly clear. Lows in the lower 60s. Wednesday through Friday, partly cloudy. Highs in the lower 80s. Lows in the upper 50s. Again, the forecast for central Minnesota, from St. Cloud to the northwest Twin Cities suburbs for tonight, rain showers and slight chance of thunderstorms through the night. Lows in the lower 50s. Southeast winds 10 to 15 miles an hour with gusts to around 30 miles an hour. Chance of precipitation 90%. At 5 p.m., in Buffalo, light rain was falling. The temperature was 54 degrees, the dew point was 50, and the relative humidity was 87%. The wind was northeast at 15 miles an hour. The pressure was 29.93 inches and falling. In Maple Lake, light rain was falling. The temperature was 54 degrees, the dew point was 49, and the relative humidity was 84%. The wind was northeast at 12 miles an hour. The pressure was 29.95 inches and falling. Elsewhere across central Minnesota, rain was falling, with a temperature of 52 at St. Cloud, 54 at Princeton, 52 at Litchfield, and 50 at Little Falls. It was cloudy, with a temperature of 64 at the Twin Cities, 63 at Anoka, and 61 at Crystal. At Willmar, rain and fog were reported, with a temperature of 52. Around the state, at Rochester, it was partly sunny, with a temperature of 60. It was cloudy,
with a temperature of 61 at Mankato, 50 at Duluth, and 65 at International Falls. At Brainerd, rain and fog were reported, with a temperature of 50. Once again at 5 p.m., in Buffalo, it was 54 degrees with light rain. And in Maple Lake, it was 54 degrees with light rain. 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The current time is 5:29 p.m. Central Daylight Time. Now here is the hazardous weather outlook for portions of central and southern Minnesota and west central Wisconsin. For this afternoon and tonight, no hazardous weather is expected at this time. And now the extended outlook for the period Saturday through Thursday. No hazardous weather is expected at this time. Spotter information statement. Skywarn spotter activation will not be needed. The St. Cloud, Minnesota climate summary is at 4 p.m., May 22, 2026. So far today the high temperature has been 52 degrees and the low 47 degrees. 0.23 inches of precipitation has fallen. No snow has fallen. The normal high temperature for tomorrow is 70 degrees, and the normal low is 47. The record high for tomorrow is 94, which occurred in 1926, and the record low is 28, which occurred in 1963. Sunset tonight is at 8:48 p.m. Sunrise tomorrow is at 5:37 a.m. Now the forecast for central Minnesota, from St. Cloud to the northwest Twin Cities suburbs. Tonight, rain showers and slight chance of thunderstorms through the night. Lows in the lower 50s. Southeast winds 10 to 15 miles an hour with gusts to around 30 miles an hour. Chance of precipitation 90%. Saturday, partly sunny. Highs in the upper 60s. Southwest winds 5 to 10 miles an hour with gusts to around 25 miles an hour. Saturday night, partly cloudy. Lows in the upper 40s. West winds up to 5 miles an hour shifting to the south overnight. Sunday, sunny. Highs in the upper 70s. Southwest winds up to 10 miles an hour. Sunday night, mostly clear. Lows in the lower 50s. South winds up to 5 miles an hour. Memorial Day and Monday night, mostly clear. Highs in the mid-80s. Lows around 60. Tuesday, sunny. Highs in the upper 80s. Tuesday night, mostly clear. Lows in the lower 60s. Wednesday through Friday, partly cloudy. Highs in the lower 80s. Lows in the upper 50s. Again, the forecast for central Minnesota, from St. Cloud to the northwest Twin Cities suburbs for tonight, rain showers and slight chance of thunderstorms through the night. Lows in the lower 50s. Southeast winds 10 to 15 miles an hour with gusts to around 30 miles an hour. Chance of precipitation 90%. At 5 p.m., in Buffalo, light rain was falling. The temperature was 54 degrees, the dew point was 50, and the relative humidity was 87%. The wind was northeast at 15 miles an hour. The pressure was 29.93 inches and falling. In Maple Lake, light rain was falling. The temperature was 54 degrees, the dew point was 49, and the relative humidity was 84%. The wind was northeast at 12 miles an hour. The wind was northeast at 12 miles an hour. The pressure was 29.95 inches and falling. Elsewhere across central Minnesota, rain was falling, with a temperature of 52 at St. Cloud, 54 at Princeton, 52 at Litchfield, and 50 at Little Falls. It was cloudy, with a temperature of 64 at the Twin Cities, 63 at Anoka, and 61 at Crystal. At Wilmer, rain and fog were reported, with a temperature of 52. Around the state, at Rochester,
It was partly sunny, with a temperature of 60.

It was cloudy, with a temperature of 61 at Mankato, 50 at Duluth, and 65 at International Falls. At Brainerd, rain and fog were reported, with a temperature of 50. Once again at 5 p.m., in Buffalo, it was 54 degrees with light rain. And in Maple Lake, it was 54 degrees with light rain. 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The current time is 5:34 p.m. Central Daylight Time. Now here is the hazardous weather outlook for portions of central and southern Minnesota and west central Wisconsin. For this afternoon and tonight, no hazardous weather is expected at this time. And now the extended outlook for the period Saturday through Thursday. No hazardous weather is expected at this time. Spotter information statement, Skywarn spotter activation will not be needed. Now the forecast for central Minnesota, from St. Cloud to the northwest Twin Cities suburbs. Tonight, rain showers and slight chance of thunderstorms through the night. Lows in the lower 50s. Southeast winds 10 to 15 miles an hour with gusts to around 30 miles an hour. Chance of precipitation 90%. Saturday, partly sunny. Highs in the upper 60s. Southwest winds 5 to 10 miles an hour with gusts to around 25 miles an hour. Saturday night, partly cloudy. Lows in the upper 40s. West winds up to 5 miles an hour shifting to the south overnight. Sunday, sunny. Highs in the upper 70s. Southwest winds up to 10 miles an hour. Sunday night, mostly clear. Lows in the lower 50s. South winds up to 5 miles an hour. Memorial Day and Monday night, mostly clear. Highs in the mid-80s. Lows around 60. Tuesday, sunny. Highs in the upper 80s. Tuesday night, mostly clear. Lows in the lower 60s. Wednesday through Friday, partly cloudy. Highs in the lower 80s. Lows in the upper 50s. Again, the forecast for central Minnesota, from St. Cloud to the northwest Twin Cities suburbs for tonight, rain showers and slight chance of thunderstorms through the night. Lows in the lower 50s. Southeast winds 10 to 15 miles an hour with gusts to around 30 miles an hour. Chance of precipitation 90%. At 5 p.m., in Buffalo, light rain was falling. The temperature was 54 degrees. The dew point was 50, and the relative humidity was 87%. The wind was northeast at 15 miles an hour. The pressure was 29.93 inches and falling. In Maple Lake, light rain was falling. The temperature was 54 degrees, the dew point was 49, and the relative humidity was 84%. The wind was northeast at 12 miles an hour. The pressure was 29.95 inches and falling. Elsewhere across central Minnesota, rain was falling, with a temperature of 52 at St. Cloud, 54 at Princeton, 52 at Litchfield, and 50 at Little Falls. It was cloudy, with a temperature of 64 at the Twin Cities, 63 at Anoka, and 61 at Crystal. At Willmar, rain and fog were reported, with a temperature of 52. Around the state, at Rochester, it was partly sunny, with a temperature of 60. It was cloudy, with a temperature of 61 at Mankato, 50 at Duluth, and 65 at International Falls. At Brainerd, rain and fog were reported, with a temperature of 50. Once again at 5 p.m., in Buffalo, it was 54 degrees with light rain. And in Maple Lake, it was 54 degrees with light rain. 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
serving listeners across much of central Minnesota. The current time is 5:38 p.m. Central Daylight Time. Now here is the hazardous weather outlook for portions of central and southern Minnesota and west central Wisconsin. For this afternoon and tonight, no hazardous weather is expected at this time. And now the extended outlook for the period Saturday through Thursday. No hazardous weather is expected at this time. Spotter information statement, Skywarn spotter activation will not be needed. Now the forecast for central Minnesota, from St. Cloud to the northwest Twin Cities suburbs. Tonight, rain showers and slight chance of thunderstorms through the night. Lows in the lower 50s. Southeast winds 10 to 15 miles an hour with gusts to around 30 miles an hour. Chance of precipitation 90%. Saturday, partly sunny. Highs in the upper 60s. Southwest winds 5 to 10 miles an hour with gusts to around 25 miles an hour. Saturday night, partly cloudy. Lows in the upper 40s. West winds up to 5 miles an hour shifting to the south overnight. Sunday, sunny. Highs in the upper 70s. Southwest winds up to 10 miles an hour. Sunday night, mostly clear. Lows in the lower 50s. South winds up to 5 miles an hour. Memorial Day and Monday night, mostly clear. Highs in the mid-80s. Lows around 60. Tuesday, sunny. Highs in the upper 80s. Tuesday night, mostly clear. Lows in the lower 60s. Wednesday through Friday, partly cloudy. Highs in the lower 80s. Lows in the upper 50s. Again, the forecast for central Minnesota, from St. Cloud to the northwest Twin Cities suburbs for tonight, rain showers and slight chance of thunderstorms through the night. Lows in the lower 50s. Southeast winds 10 to 15 miles an hour with gusts to around 30 miles an hour. Chance of precipitation 90%. The St. Cloud, Minnesota climate summary is at 4 p.m., May 22, 2026. So far today the high temperature has been 52 degrees and the low 47 degrees. 0.23 inches of precipitation has fallen. No snow has fallen. The normal high temperature for tomorrow is 70 degrees, and the normal low is 47. The record high for tomorrow is 94, which occurred in 1926, and the record low is 28, which occurred in 1963. Sunset tonight is at 8:48 p.m. Sunrise tomorrow is at 5:37 a.m. At 5 p.m., in Buffalo, light rain was falling. The temperature was 54 degrees, the dew point was 50, and the relative humidity was 87%. The wind was northeast at 15 miles an hour. The pressure was 29.93 inches and falling. In Maple Lake, light rain was falling. The temperature was 54 degrees, the dew point was 49, and the relative humidity was 84%. The wind was northeast at 12 miles an hour. The pressure was 29.95 inches and falling. Elsewhere across central Minnesota, rain was falling, with a temperature of 52 at St. Cloud, 54 at Princeton, 52 at Litchfield, and 50 at Little Falls. It was cloudy, with a temperature of 64 at the Twin Cities, 63 at Anoka, and 61 at Crystal. At Willmar, rain and fog were reported, with a temperature of 52. Around the state, at Rochester, it was partly sunny, with a temperature of 60. It was cloudy, with a temperature of 61 at Mankato, 50 at Duluth, and 65 at International Falls. At Brainerd, rain and fog were reported, with a temperature of 50. Once again at 5 p.m., in Buffalo, it was 54 degrees with light rain. And in Maple Lake, it was 54 degrees with light rain. 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
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The current time is 5:43 p.m. Central Daylight Time. Now here is the hazardous weather outlook for portions of central and southern Minnesota and west central Wisconsin. For this afternoon and tonight, no hazardous weather is expected at this time. And now the extended outlook for the period Saturday through Thursday. No hazardous weather is expected at this time. Spotter information statement. Skywarn spotter activation will not be needed. Now the forecast for central Minnesota, from St. Cloud to the northwest Twin Cities suburbs. Tonight, rain showers and slight chance of thunderstorms through the night. Lows in the lower 50s. Southeast winds 10 to 15 miles an hour with gusts to around 30 miles an hour. Chance of precipitation 90%. Saturday, partly sunny. Highs in the upper 60s. Southwest winds 5 to 10 miles an hour with gusts to around 25 miles an hour. Saturday night, partly cloudy. Lows in the upper 40s. West winds up to 5 miles an hour shifting to the south overnight. Sunday, sunny. Highs in the upper 70s. Southwest winds up to 10 miles an hour. Sunday night, mostly clear. Lows in the lower 50s. South winds up to 5 miles an hour. Memorial Day and Monday night, mostly clear. Highs in the mid 80s. Lows around 60. Tuesday, sunny. Highs in the upper 80s. Tuesday night, mostly clear. Lows in the lower 60s. Wednesday through Friday, partly cloudy. Highs in the lower 80s. Lows in the upper 50s. Again, the forecast for central Minnesota, from St. Cloud to the northwest Twin Cities suburbs for tonight, rain showers and slight chance of thunderstorms through the night. Lows in the lower 50s. Southeast winds 10 to 15 miles an hour with gusts to around 30 miles an hour. Chance of precipitation 90%. At 5 p.m., in Buffalo, light rain was falling. The temperature was 54 degrees, the dew point was 50, and the relative humidity was 87%. The wind was northeast at 15 miles an hour. The pressure was 29.93 inches and falling. In Maple Lake, light rain was falling. The temperature was 54 degrees, the dew point was 49, and the relative humidity was 84%. The wind was northeast at 12 miles an hour. The pressure was 29.95 inches and falling. Elsewhere across central Minnesota, rain was falling, with a temperature of 52 at St. Cloud, 54 at Princeton, 52 at Litchfield, and 50 at Little Falls. It was cloudy, with a temperature of 64 at the Twin Cities, 63 at Anoka, and 61 at Crystal. At Willmar, rain and fog were reported, with a temperature of 52. Around the state, at Rochester, it was partly sunny, with a temperature of 60. It was cloudy, with a temperature of 61 at Mankato, 50 at Duluth, and 65 at International Falls. At Brainerd, rain and fog were reported, with a temperature of 50. Once again at 5 p.m., in Buffalo, it was 54 degrees with light rain. And in Maple Lake, it was 54 degrees with light rain. 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The current time is 5:48 p.m. Central Daylight Time. Now here is the hazardous weather outlook for portions of central and southern Minnesota and west central Wisconsin. For this afternoon and tonight, no hazardous weather is expected at this time. And now the extended outlook for the period Saturday through Thursday. No hazardous weather is expected at this time. Spotter information statement.
Skywarn spotter activation will not be needed. Now the forecast for central Minnesota, from St. Cloud to the northwest Twin Cities suburbs. Tonight, rain showers and slight chance of thunderstorms through the night. Lows in the lower 50s. Southeast winds 10 to 15 miles an hour with gusts to around 30 miles an hour. Chance of precipitation 90%. Saturday, partly sunny. Highs in the upper 60s. Southwest winds 5 to 10 miles an hour with gusts to around 25 miles an hour. Saturday night, partly cloudy. Lows in the upper 40s. West winds up to 5 miles an hour shifting to the south overnight. Sunday, sunny. Highs in the upper 70s. Southwest winds up to 10 miles an hour. Sunday night, mostly clear. Lows in the lower 50s. South winds up to 5 miles an hour. Memorial Day and Monday night, mostly clear. Highs in the mid-80s. Lows around 60. Tuesday, sunny. Highs in the upper 80s. Tuesday night, mostly clear. Lows in the lower 60s. Wednesday through Friday, partly cloudy. Highs in the lower 80s. Lows in the upper 50s. Again, the forecast for central Minnesota, from St. Cloud to the northwest Twin Cities suburbs for tonight, rain showers and slight chance of thunderstorms through the night. Lows in the lower 50s. Southeast winds 10 to 15 miles an hour with gusts to around 30 miles an hour. Chance of precipitation 90%. The St. Cloud, Minnesota climate summary is a 4 p.m., May 22, 2026. So far today the high temperature has been 52 degrees and the low 47 degrees. 0.23 inches of precipitation has fallen. No snow has fallen. The normal high temperature for tomorrow is 70 degrees, and the normal low is 47. The record high for tomorrow is 94, which occurred in 1926, and the record low is 28, which occurred in 1963. Sunset tonight is at 8:48 p.m. Sunrise tomorrow is at 5:37 a.m. At 5 p.m., in Buffalo, light rain was falling. The temperature was 54 degrees, the dew point was 50, and the relative humidity was 87%. The wind was northeast at 15 miles an hour. The pressure was 29.93 inches and falling. In Maple Lake, light rain was falling. The temperature was 54 degrees, the dew point was 49, and the relative humidity was 84%. The wind was northeast at 12 miles an hour. The pressure was 29.95 inches and falling. Elsewhere across central Minnesota, rain was falling, with a temperature of 52 at St. Cloud, 54 at Princeton, 52 at Litchfield, and 50 at Little Falls. It was cloudy, with a temperature of 64 at the Twin Cities, 63 at Anoka, and 61 at Crystal. At Willmar, rain and fog were reported, with a temperature of 52. Around the state, at Rochester, it was partly sunny, with a temperature of 60. It was cloudy, with a temperature of 61 at Mankato, 50 at Duluth, and 65 at International Falls. At Brainerd, rain and fog were reported, with a temperature of 50. Once again at 5 p.m., in Buffalo, it was 54 degrees with light rain. And in Maple Lake, it was 54 degrees with light rain. 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The current time is 5:53 p.m. Central Daylight Time. Now here is the hazardous weather outlook for portions of central and southern Minnesota and west central Wisconsin. For this afternoon and tonight, no hazardous weather is expected at this time. And now the extended outlook for the period Saturday through Thursday. No hazardous weather is expected at this time.
Spotter information statement. Skywarn spotter activation will not be needed. Now the forecast for central Minnesota, from St. Cloud to the northwest Twin Cities suburbs. Tonight, rain showers and slight chance of thunderstorms through the night. Lows in the lower 50s. Southeast winds 10 to 15 miles an hour with gusts to around 30 miles an hour. Chance of precipitation 90%. Saturday, partly sunny. Highs in the upper 60s. Southwest winds 5 to 10 miles an hour with gusts to around 25 miles an hour. Saturday night, partly cloudy. Lows in the upper 40s. West winds up to 5 miles an hour shifting to the south overnight. Sunday, sunny. Highs in the upper 70s. Southwest winds up to 10 miles an hour. Sunday night, mostly clear. Lows in the lower 50s. South winds up to 5 miles an hour. Memorial Day and Monday night, mostly clear. Highs in the mid-80s. Lows around 60. Tuesday, sunny. Highs in the upper 80s. Tuesday night, mostly clear. Lows in the lower 60s. Wednesday through Friday, partly cloudy. Highs in the lower 80s. Lows in the upper 50s. Again, the forecast for central Minnesota, from St. Cloud to the northwest Twin Cities suburbs for tonight, rain showers and slight chance of thunderstorms through the night. Lows in the lower 50s. Southeast winds 10 to 15 miles an hour with gusts to around 30 miles an hour. Chance of precipitation 90%. At 5 p.m., in Buffalo, light rain was falling. The temperature was 54 degrees, the dew point was 50, and the relative humidity was 87%. The wind was northeast at 15 miles an hour. The pressure was 29.93 inches and falling. In Maple Lake, light rain was falling. The temperature was 54 degrees, the dew point was 49, and the relative humidity was 84%. The wind was northeast at 12 miles an hour. The pressure was 29.95 inches and falling. Elsewhere across central Minnesota, rain was falling, with a temperature of 52 at St. Cloud, 54 at Princeton, 52 at Litchfield, and 50 at Little Falls. It was cloudy, with a temperature of 64 at the Twin Cities, 63 at Anoka, and 61 at Crystal. At Willmar, rain and fog were reported, with a temperature of 52. Around the state, at Rochester, it was partly sunny, with a temperature of 60. It was cloudy, with a temperature of 61 at Mankato, 50 at Duluth, and 65 at International Falls. At Brainerd, rain and fog were reported, with a temperature of 50. Once again at 5 p.m., in Buffalo, it was 54 degrees with light rain. And in Maple Lake, it was 54 degrees with light rain. 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The current time is 5:57 p.m. Central Daylight Time. Now here is the hazardous weather outlook for portions of central and southern Minnesota and west central Wisconsin. For this afternoon and tonight, no hazardous weather is expected at this time. And now the extended outlook for the period Saturday through Thursday. No hazardous weather is expected at this time. Spotter information statement. Skywarn spotter activation will not be needed. Now the forecast for central Minnesota, from St. Cloud to the northwest Twin Cities suburbs. Tonight, rain showers and slight chance of thunderstorms through the night. Lows in the lower 50s. Southeast winds 10 to 15 miles an hour with gusts to around 30 miles an hour. Chance of precipitation 90%. Saturday, partly sunny. Highs in the upper 60s. Southwest winds 5 to 10 miles an hour with gusts to around 25 miles an hour.
Saturday night, partly cloudy. Lows in the upper 40s. West winds up to 5 miles an hour, shifting to the south overnight. Sunday, sunny. Highs in the upper 70s. Southwest winds up to 10 miles an hour. Sunday night, mostly clear. Lows in the lower 50s. South winds up to 5 miles an hour. Memorial Day and Monday night, mostly clear. Highs in the mid 80s. Lows around 60. Tuesday, sunny. Highs in the upper 80s. Tuesday night, mostly clear. Lows in the lower 60s. Wednesday through Friday, partly cloudy. Highs in the lower 80s. Lows in the upper 50s. Again, the forecast for central Minnesota, from St. Cloud to the northwest Twin Cities suburbs for tonight, rain showers and slight chance of thunderstorms through the night. Lows in the lower 50s. Southeast winds 10 to 15 miles an hour with gusts to around 30 miles an hour. Chance of precipitation 90%. At 5 p.m., in Buffalo, light rain was falling. The temperature was 54 degrees, the dew point was 50, and the relative humidity was 87%. The wind was northeast at 15 miles an hour. The pressure was 29.93 inches and falling. In Maple Lake, light rain was falling. The temperature was 54 degrees, the dew point was 49, and the relative humidity was 84%. The wind was northeast at 12 miles an hour. The pressure was 29.95 inches and falling. Elsewhere across central Minnesota, rain was falling, with a temperature of 52 at St. Cloud, 54 at Princeton, 52 at Litchfield, and 50 at Little Falls. It was cloudy, with a temperature of 64 at the Twin Cities, 63 at Anoka, and 61 at Crystal. At Willmar, rain and fog were reported, with a temperature of 52. Around the state, at Rochester, it was partly sunny, with a temperature of 60. It was cloudy, with a temperature of 61 at Mankato, 50 at Duluth, and 65 at International Falls. At Brainerd, rain and fog were reported, with a temperature of 50. Once again at 5 p.m., in Buffalo, it was 54 degrees with light rain. And in Maple Lake, it was 54 degrees with light rain. The St. Cloud, Minnesota climate summary is at 4 p.m., May 22, 2026. So far today, the high temperature has been 52 degrees and the low 47 degrees. 0.23 inches of precipitation has fallen. No snow has fallen. The normal high temperature for tomorrow is 70 degrees, and the normal low is 47. The record high for tomorrow is 94, which occurred in 1926, and the record low is 28, which occurred in 1963. Sunset tonight is at 8:48 p.m. Sunrise tomorrow is at 5:37 a.m. This is Weather Radio Station WNG676 Clearwater, broadcasting on a frequency of 162.50 MHz. 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The current time is 6:02 p.m. Central Daylight Time. Now here is the hazardous weather outlook for portions of central and southern Minnesota and west central Wisconsin. For this afternoon and tonight, no hazardous weather is expected at this time. And now the extended outlook for the period Saturday through Thursday. No hazardous weather is expected at this time. Spotter information statement, Skywarn spotter activation will not be needed. Now the forecast for central Minnesota, from St. Cloud to the northwest Twin Cities suburbs. Tonight, rain showers and slight chance of thunderstorms through the night. Lows in the lower 50s. Southeast winds 10 to 15 miles an hour with gusts to around 30 miles an hour. Chance of precipitation 90%. Saturday, partly sunny. Highs in the upper 60s. Southwest winds 5 to 10 miles an hour with gusts to around 25 miles an hour.
Saturday night, partly cloudy. Lows in the upper 40s. West winds up to 5 miles an hour, shifting to the south overnight. Sunday, sunny. Highs in the upper 70s. Southwest winds up to 10 miles an hour. Sunday night, mostly clear. Lows in the lower 50s. South winds up to 5 miles an hour. Memorial Day and Monday night, mostly clear. Highs in the mid-80s. Lows around 60. Tuesday, sunny. Highs in the upper 80s. Tuesday night, mostly clear. Lows in the lower 60s. Wednesday through Friday, partly cloudy. Highs in the lower 80s. Lows in the upper 50s. Again, the forecast for central Minnesota, from St. Cloud to the northwest Twin Cities suburbs for tonight, rain showers and slight chance of thunderstorms through the night. Lows in the lower 50s. Southeast winds 10 to 15 miles an hour with gusts to around 30 miles an hour. Chance of precipitation 90%. 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The current time is 6:05 p.m. Central Daylight Time. Now here is the hazardous weather outlook for portions of central and southern Minnesota and west central Wisconsin. For this afternoon and tonight, no hazardous weather is expected at this time. And now the extended outlook for the period Saturday through Thursday. No hazardous weather is expected at this time. Spotter information statement. Skywarn spotter activation will not be needed. Now the forecast for central Minnesota, from St. Cloud to the northwest Twin Cities suburbs. Tonight, rain showers and slight chance of thunderstorms through the night. Lows in the lower 50s. Southeast winds 10 to 15 miles an hour with gusts to around 30 miles an hour. Chance of precipitation 90%. Saturday, partly sunny. Highs in the upper 60s. Southwest winds 5 to 10 miles an hour with gusts to around 25 miles an hour. Saturday night, partly cloudy. Lows in the upper 40s. West winds up to 5 miles an hour, shifting to the south overnight. Sunday, sunny. Highs in the upper 70s. Southwest winds up to 10 miles an hour. Sunday night, mostly clear. Lows in the lower 50s. South winds up to 5 miles an hour. Memorial Day and Monday night, mostly clear. Highs in the mid-80s. Lows around 60. Tuesday, sunny. Highs in the upper 80s. Tuesday night, mostly clear. Lows in the lower 60s. Wednesday through Friday, partly cloudy. Highs in the lower 80s. Lows in the upper 50s. Again, the forecast for central Minnesota, from St. Cloud to the northwest Twin Cities suburbs for tonight, rain showers and slight chance of thunderstorms through the night. Lows in the lower 50s. Southeast winds 10 to 15 miles an hour with gusts to around 30 miles an hour. Chance of precipitation 90%. 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The current time is 6:08 p.m. Central Daylight Time. Now here is the hazardous weather outlook for portions of central and southern Minnesota and west central Wisconsin. For this afternoon and tonight, no hazardous weather is expected at this time. And now the extended outlook for the period Saturday through Thursday. No hazardous weather is expected at this time. Spotter information statement. Skywarn spotter activation will not be needed. Now the forecast for central Minnesota,
from St. Cloud to the northwest Twin Cities suburbs. Tonight, rain showers and slight chance of thunderstorms through the night. Lows in the lower 50s. Southeast winds 10 to 15 miles.

Sunday night, mostly clear. Lows in the lower 50s. South winds up to 5 miles an hour. Memorial Day and Monday night, mostly clear. Highs in the mid-80s. Lows around 60. Tuesday, sunny. Highs in the upper 80s. Tuesday night, mostly clear. Lows in the lower 60s. Wednesday through Friday, partly cloudy. Highs in the lower 80s. Lows in the upper 50s. Again, the forecast for central Minnesota, from St. Cloud to the northwest Twin Cities suburbs for tonight, rain showers and slight chance of thunderstorms through the night. Lows in the lower 50s. Southeast winds 10 to 15 miles an hour with gusts to around 30 miles an hour. Chance of precipitation 90%. The St. Cloud, Minnesota climate summary is at 4 p.m., May 22, 2026. So far today the high temperature has been 52 degrees and the low 47 degrees. 0.23 inches of precipitation has fallen. No snow has fallen. The normal high temperature for tomorrow is 70 degrees, and the normal low is 47. The record high for tomorrow is 94, which occurred in 1926, and the record low is 28, which occurred in 1963. Sunset tonight is at 8:48 p.m. Sunrise tomorrow is at 5:37 a.m. This is Weather Radio Station WNG676 Clearwater, broadcasting on a frequency of 162.50 MHz. 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The current time is 6:11 p.m. Central Daylight Time. Now here is the hazardous weather outlook for portions of central and southern Minnesota and west central Wisconsin. For this afternoon and tonight, no hazardous weather is expected at this time. And now the extended outlook for the period Saturday through Thursday. No hazardous weather is expected at this time. Spotter information statement, Skywarn spotter activation will not be needed. Now the forecast for central Minnesota, from St. Cloud to the northwest Twin Cities suburbs. Tonight, rain showers and slight chance of thunderstorms through the night. Lows in the lower 50s. Southeast winds 10 to 15 miles an hour with gusts to around 30 miles an hour. Chance of precipitation 90%. Saturday, partly sunny. Highs in the upper 60s. Southwest winds 5 to 10 miles an hour with gusts to around 25 miles an hour. Saturday night, partly cloudy. Lows in the upper 40s. West winds up to 5 miles an hour shifting to the south overnight. Sunday, sunny. Highs in the upper 70s. Southwest winds up to 10 miles an hour. Sunday night, mostly clear. Lows in the lower 50s. South winds up to 5 miles an hour. Memorial Day and Monday night, mostly clear. Highs in the mid-80s. Lows around 60. Tuesday, sunny. Highs in the upper 80s. Tuesday night, mostly clear. Lows in the lower 60s. Wednesday through Friday, partly cloudy. Highs in the lower 80s. Lows in the upper 50s. Again, the forecast for central Minnesota, from St. Cloud to the northwest Twin Cities suburbs for tonight, rain showers and slight chance of thunderstorms through the night. Lows in the lower 50s. Southeast winds 10 to 15 miles an hour with gusts to around 30 miles an hour. Chance of precipitation 90%. 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The current time is 6:14 p.m. Central Daylight Time. Now here is the hazardous weather outlook for portions of central and southern Minnesota and west central Wisconsin.

afternoon and tonight. No hazardous weather is expected at this time. And now the extended outlook for the period Saturday through Thursday. No hazardous weather is expected at this time. Spotter information statement. Sky warns spotter activation will not be needed. Now the forecast for central Minnesota, from St. Cloud to the northwest Twin Cities suburbs. Tonight, rain showers and slight chance of thunderstorms through the night. Lows in the lower 50s. Southeast winds 10 to 15 miles an hour with gusts to around 30 miles an hour. Chance of precipitation 90%. Saturday, partly sunny. Highs in the upper 60s. Southwest winds 5 to 10 miles an hour with gusts to around 25 miles an hour. Saturday night, partly cloudy. Lows in the upper 40s. West winds up to 5 miles an hour shifting to the south overnight. Sunday, sunny. Highs in the upper 70s. Southwest winds up to 10 miles an hour. Sunday night, mostly clear. Lows in the lower 50s. South winds up to 5 miles an hour. Memorial Day and Monday night, mostly clear. Highs in the mid-80s. Lows around 60. Tuesday, sunny. Highs in the upper 80s. Tuesday night, mostly clear. Lows in the lower 60s. Wednesday through Friday, partly cloudy. Highs in the lower 80s. Lows in the upper 50s. Again, the forecast for central Minnesota, from St. Cloud to the northwest Twin Cities suburbs for tonight, rain showers and slight chance of thunderstorms through the night. Lows in the lower 50s. Southeast winds 10 to 15 miles an hour with gusts to around 30 miles an hour. Chance of precipitation 90%. At 6 p.m., in Buffalo, light rain was falling. The temperature was 54 degrees, the dew point was 50, and the relative humidity was 87%. The wind was northeast at 12 miles an hour. The pressure was 29.90 inches and falling. In Maple Lake, light rain was falling. The temperature was 55 degrees, the dew point was 49, and the relative humidity was 82%. The wind was northeast at 13 miles an hour. The pressure was 29.92 inches and falling. Elsewhere across central Minnesota, rain was falling, with a temperature of 52 at St. Cloud, 52 at Litchfield, and 50 at Little Falls. It was cloudy, with a temperature of 63 at the Twin Cities, 64 at Anoka, 63 at Crystal, and 52 at Wilmer. At Princeton, rain and fog were reported, with a temperature of 53. Around the state, at Brainerd, rain was falling, with a temperature of 49. It was cloudy, with a temperature of 60 at Rochester, 60 at Mankato, 51 at Duluth, and 62 at International Falls. Once again at 6 p.m., in Buffalo, it was 54 degrees with light rain. And in Maple Lake, it was 55 degrees with light rain. 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The current time is 6:18 p.m. Central Daylight Time. Now here is the hazardous weather outlook for portions of central and southern Minnesota and west central Wisconsin. For this afternoon and tonight, no hazardous weather is expected at this time. And now the extended outlook for the period Saturday through Thursday. No hazardous weather is expected at this time. Spotter information statement. Sky warns spotter activation will not be needed. Now the forecast for central Minnesota, from St. Cloud to the northwest Twin Cities suburbs. Tonight, rain showers and slight chance of thunderstorms through the night. Lows in the lower 50s. Southeast winds 10 to 15 miles an hour with gusts to around 30 miles an hour. Chance of precipitation 90%. Saturday, partly sunny.
Highs in the upper 60s. Southwest winds 5 to 10 miles an hour with gusts to around 25 miles an hour. Saturday night, partly cloudy. Lows in the upper 40s. West winds up to 5 miles an hour shifting to the south overnight. Sunday, sunny. Highs in the upper 70s. Southwest winds up to 10 miles an hour. Sunday night, mostly clear. Lows in the lower 50s. South winds up to 5 miles an hour. Memorial Day and Monday night, mostly clear. Highs in the mid 80s. Lows around 60. Tuesday, sunny. Highs in the upper 80s. Tuesday night, mostly clear. Lows in the lower 60s. Wednesday through Friday, partly cloudy. Highs in the lower 80s. Lows in the upper 50s. Again, the forecast for central Minnesota, from St. Cloud to the northwest Twin Cities suburbs for tonight, rain showers and slight chance of thunderstorms through the night. Lows in the lower 50s. Southeast winds 10 to 15 miles an hour with gusts to around 30 miles an hour. Chance of precipitation 90%. The St. Cloud, Minnesota climate summary is at 4 p.m., May 22, 2026. So far today the high temperature has been 52 degrees and the low 47 degrees. 0.23 inches of precipitation has fallen. No snow has fallen. The normal high temperature for tomorrow is 70 degrees, and the normal low is 47. The record high for tomorrow is 94, which occurred in 1926, and the record low is 28, which occurred in 1963. Sunset tonight is at 8:48 p.m. Sunrise tomorrow is at 5:37 a.m. At 6 p.m., in Buffalo, light rain was falling. The temperature was 54 degrees, the dew point was 50, and the relative humidity was 87%. The wind was northeast at 12 miles an hour. The pressure was 29.90 inches and falling. In Maple Lake, light rain was falling. The temperature was 55 degrees, the dew point was 49, and the relative humidity was 82%. The wind was northeast at 13 miles an hour. The pressure was 29.92 inches and falling. Elsewhere across central Minnesota, rain was falling, with a temperature of 52 at St. Cloud, 52 at Litchfield, and 50 at Little Falls. It was cloudy, with a temperature of 63 at the Twin Cities, 64 at Anoka, 63 at Crystal, and 52 at Wilmer. At Princeton, rain and fog were reported, with a temperature of 53. Around the state, at Brainerd, rain was falling, with a temperature of 49. It was cloudy, with a temperature of 60 at Rochester, 60 at Mankato, 51 at Duluth, and 62 at International Falls. Once again at 6 p.m., in Buffalo, it was 54 degrees with light rain. And in Maple Lake, it was 55 degrees with light rain. 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The current time is 6:23 p.m. Central Daylight Time. Now here is the hazardous weather outlook for portions of central and southern Minnesota and west central Wisconsin. For this afternoon and tonight, no hazardous weather is expected at this time. And now the extended outlook for the period Saturday through Thursday. No hazardous weather is expected at this time. Spotter information statement, Skywarn spotter activation will not be needed. Now the forecast for central Minnesota, from St. Cloud to the northwest Twin Cities suburbs. Tonight, rain showers and slight chance of thunderstorms through the night. Lows in the lower 50s. Southeast winds 10 to 15 miles an hour with gusts to around 30 miles an hour. Chance of precipitation 90%. Saturday, partly sunny. Highs in the upper 60s.
Southwest winds 5 to 10 miles an hour with gusts to around 25 miles an hour. Saturday night, partly cloudy. Lows in the upper 40s. West winds up to 5 miles an hour shifting to the south overnight. Sunday, sunny. Highs in the upper 70s. Southwest winds up to 10 miles an hour. Sunday night, mostly clear. Lows in the lower 50s. South winds up to 5 miles an hour. Memorial Day and Monday night, mostly clear. Highs in the mid 80s. Lows around 60. Tuesday, sunny. Highs in the upper 80s. Tuesday night, mostly clear. Lows in the lower 60s. Wednesday through Friday, partly cloudy. Highs in the lower 80s. Lows in the upper 50s. Again, the forecast for central Minnesota, from St. Cloud to the northwest Twin Cities suburbs for tonight, rain showers and slight chance of thunderstorms through the night. Lows in the lower 50s. Southeast winds 10 to 15 miles an hour with gusts to around 30 miles an hour. Chance of precipitation 90%. At 6 p.m., in Buffalo, light rain was falling. The temperature was 54 degrees, the dew point was 50, and the relative humidity was 87%. The wind was northeast at 12 miles an hour. The pressure was 29.90 inches and falling. In Maple Lake, light rain was falling. The temperature was 55 degrees, the dew point was 49, and the relative humidity was 82%. The wind was northeast at 13 miles an hour. The pressure was 29.92 inches and falling. Elsewhere across central Minnesota, rain was falling, with a temperature of 52 at St. Cloud, 52 at Litchfield, and 50 at Little Falls. It was cloudy, with a temperature of 63 at the Twin Cities, 64 at Anoka, 63 at Crystal, and 52 at Wilmer. At Princeton, rain and fog were reported, with a temperature of 53. Around the state, at Brainerd, rain was falling, with a temperature of 49. It was cloudy, with a temperature of 60 at Rochester, 60 at Mankato, 51 at Duluth, and 62 at International Falls. Once again at 6 p.m., in Buffalo, it was 54 degrees with light rain. And in Maple Lake, it was 55 degrees with light rain. 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The current time is 6:27 p.m. Central Daylight Time. Now here is the hazardous weather outlook for portions of central and southern Minnesota and west central Wisconsin. For this afternoon and tonight, no hazardous weather is expected at this time. And now the extended outlook for the period Saturday through Thursday. No hazardous weather is expected at this time. Spotter information statement, Skywarn spotter activation will not be needed. Now the forecast for central Minnesota, from St. Cloud to the northwest Twin Cities suburbs. Tonight, rain showers and slight chance of thunderstorms through the night. Lows in the lower 50s. Southeast winds 10 to 15 miles an hour with gusts to around 30 miles an hour. Chance of precipitation 90%. Saturday, partly sunny. Highs in the upper 60s. Southwest winds 5 to 10 miles an hour with gusts to around 25 miles an hour. Saturday night, partly cloudy. Lows in the upper 40s. West winds up to 5 miles an hour shifting to the south overnight. Sunday, sunny. Highs in the upper 70s. Southwest winds up to 10 miles an hour. Sunday night, mostly clear. Lows in the lower 50s. South winds up to 5 miles an hour. Memorial Day and Monday night, mostly clear. Highs in the mid 80s. Lows around 60. Tuesday, sunny.
Highs in the upper 80s. Tuesday night, mostly clear. Lows in the lower 60s. Wednesday through Friday, partly cloudy. Highs in the lower 80s. Lows in the upper 50s. Again, the forecast for central Minnesota, from St. Cloud to the northwest Twin Cities suburbs for tonight, rain showers and slight chance of thunderstorms through the night. Lows in the lower 50s. Southeast winds 10 to 15 miles an hour with gusts to around 30 miles an hour. Chance of precipitation 90%. At 6 p.m., in Buffalo, light rain was falling. The temperature was 54 degrees, the dew point was 50, and the relative humidity was 87%. The wind was northeast at 12 miles an hour. The pressure was 29.90 inches and falling. In Maple Lake, light rain was falling. The temperature was 55 degrees, the dew point was 49, and the relative humidity was 82%. The wind was northeast at 13 miles an hour. The pressure was 29.92 inches and falling. Elsewhere across central Minnesota, rain was falling, with a temperature of 52 at St. Cloud, 52 at Litchfield, and 50 at Little Falls. It was cloudy, with a temperature of 63 at the Twin Cities, 64 at Anoka, 63 at Crystal, and 52 at Wilmer. At Princeton, rain and fog were reported, with a temperature of 53. Around the state, at Brainerd, rain was falling, with a temperature of 49. It was cloudy, with a temperature of 60 at Rochester, 60 at Mankato, 51 at Duluth, and 62 at International Falls. Once again at 6 p.m., in Buffalo, it was 54 degrees with light rain. And in Maple Lake, it was 55 degrees with light rain. 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The current time is 6:31 p.m. Central Daylight Time. Now here is the hazardous weather outlook for portions of central and southern Minnesota and west central Wisconsin. For this afternoon and tonight, no hazardous weather is expected at this time. And now the extended outlook for the period Saturday through Thursday. No hazardous weather is expected at this time. Spotter information statement. Skywarn spotter activation will not be needed. Now the forecast for central Minnesota, from St. Cloud to the northwest Twin Cities suburbs. Tonight, rain showers and slight chance of thunderstorms through the night. Lows in the lower 50s. Southeast winds 10 to 15 miles an hour with gusts to around 30 miles an hour. Chance of precipitation 90%. Saturday, partly sunny. Highs in the upper 60s. Southwest winds 5 to 10 miles an hour with gusts to around 25 miles an hour. Saturday night, partly cloudy. Lows in the upper 40s. West winds up to 5 miles an hour shifting to the south overnight. 5 miles an hour shifting to the south overnight. Sunday, sunny. Highs in the upper 70s. Southwest winds up to 10 miles an hour. Sunday night, mostly clear. Lows in the lower 50s. South winds up to 5 miles an hour. Memorial Day and Monday night, mostly clear. Highs in the mid-80s. Lows around 60. Tuesday, sunny. Highs in the upper 80s. Tuesday night, mostly clear. Lows in the lower 60s. Wednesday through Friday, partly cloudy. Highs in the lower 80s. Lows in the upper 50s. Again, the forecast for central Minnesota, from St. Cloud to the northwest Twin Cities suburbs for tonight, rain showers and slight chance of thunderstorms through the night. Lows in the lower 50s. Southeast winds 10 to 15 miles an hour with gusts to around 30 miles an hour. Chance of precipitation 90%. At 6 p.m., in Buffalo,
Light rain was falling.

The temperature was 54 degrees, the dew point was 50, and the relative humidity was 87%. The wind was northeast at 12 miles an hour. The pressure was 29.90 inches and falling. In Maple Lake, light rain was falling. The temperature was 55 degrees, the dew point was 49, and the relative humidity was 82%. The wind was northeast at 13 miles an hour. The pressure was 29.92 inches and falling. Elsewhere across central Minnesota, rain was falling, with a temperature of 52 at St. Cloud, 52 at Litchfield, and 50 at Little Falls. It was cloudy, with a temperature of 63 at the Twin Cities, 64 at Anoka, 63 at Crystal, and 52 at Wilmer. At Princeton, rain and fog were reported, with a temperature of 53. Around the state, at Brainerd, rain was falling, with a temperature of 49. It was cloudy, with a temperature of 60 at Rochester, 60 at Mankato, 51 at Duluth, and 62 at International Falls. Once again at 6 p.m., in Buffalo, it was 54 degrees with light rain. And in Maple Lake, it was 55 degrees with light rain. 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The current time is 6:36 p.m. Central Daylight Time. Now here is the hazardous weather outlook for portions of central and southern Minnesota and west central Wisconsin. For this afternoon and tonight, no hazardous weather is expected at this time. And now the extended outlook for the period Saturday through Thursday. No hazardous weather is expected at this time. Spotter information statement, Skywarn spotter activation will not be needed. Now the forecast for central Minnesota, from St. Cloud to the northwest Twin Cities suburbs. Tonight, rain showers and slight chance of thunderstorms through the night. Lows in the lower 50s. Southeast winds 10 to 15 miles an hour with gusts to around 30 miles an hour. Chance of precipitation 90%. Saturday, partly sunny. Highs in the upper 60s. Southwest winds 5 to 10 miles an hour with gusts to around 25 miles an hour. Saturday night, partly cloudy. Lows in the upper 40s. West winds up to 5 miles an hour shifting to the south overnight. Sunday, sunny. Highs in the upper 70s. Southwest winds up to 10 miles an hour. Sunday night, mostly clear. Lows in the lower 50s. South winds up to 5 miles an hour. Memorial Day and Monday night, mostly clear. Highs in the mid-80s. Lows around 60. Tuesday, sunny. Highs in the upper 80s. Tuesday night, mostly clear. Lows in the lower 60s. Wednesday through Friday, partly cloudy. Highs in the lower 80s. Lows in the upper 50s. Again, the forecast for central Minnesota, from St. Cloud to the northwest Twin Cities suburbs for tonight, rain showers and slight chance of thunderstorms through the night. Lows in the lower 50s. Southeast winds 10 to 15 miles an hour with gusts to around 30 miles an hour. Chance of precipitation 90%. At 6 p.m., in Buffalo, light rain was falling. The temperature was 54 degrees, the dew point was 50, and the relative humidity was 87%. The wind was northeast at 12 miles an hour. The pressure was 29.90 inches and falling. In Maple Lake, light rain was falling. The temperature was 55 degrees, the dew point was 49, and the relative humidity was 82%. The wind was northeast at 13 miles an hour. The pressure was 29.92 inches and falling. Elsewhere across central Minnesota, rain was falling, with a temperature of 52 at St. Cloud, 52 at Litchfield, and 50 at Little Falls. It was cloudy,
with a temperature of 63 at the Twin Cities, 64 at Anoka, 63 at Crystal, and 52 at Willmar. At Princeton, rain and fog were reported, with a temperature of 53. Around the state, at Brainerd, rain was falling, with a temperature of 49. It was cloudy, with a temperature of 60 at Rochester, 60 at Mankato, 51 at Duluth, and 62 at International Falls. Once again at 6 p.m., in Buffalo, it was 54 degrees with light rain. And in Maple Lake, it was 55 degrees with light rain. 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The current time is 6:40 p.m. Central Daylight Time. Now here is the hazardous weather outlook for portions of central and southern Minnesota and west central Wisconsin. For this afternoon and tonight, no hazardous weather is expected at this time. And now the extended outlook for the period Saturday through Thursday. No hazardous weather is expected at this time. Spotter information statement, Skywarn spotter activation will not be needed. Now the forecast for central Minnesota, from St. Cloud to the northwest Twin Cities suburbs. Tonight, rain showers and slight chance of thunderstorms through the night. Lows in the lower 50s. Southeast winds 10 to 15 miles an hour with gusts to around 30 miles an hour. Chance of precipitation 90%. Saturday, partly sunny. Highs in the upper 60s. Southwest winds 5 to 10 miles an hour with gusts to around 25 miles an hour. Saturday night, partly cloudy. Lows in the upper 40s. West winds up to 5 miles an hour shifting to the south overnight. Sunday, sunny. Highs in the upper 70s. Southwest winds up to 10 miles an hour. Sunday night, mostly clear. Lows in the lower 50s. South winds up to 5 miles an hour. Memorial Day and Monday night, mostly clear. Highs in the mid-80s. Lows around 60. Tuesday, sunny. Highs in the upper 80s. Tuesday night, mostly clear. Lows in the lower 60s. Wednesday through Friday, partly cloudy. Highs in the lower 80s. Lows in the upper 50s. Again, the forecast for central Minnesota, from St. Cloud to the northwest Twin Cities suburbs for tonight, rain showers and slight chance of thunderstorms through the night. Lows in the lower 50s. Southeast winds 10 to 15 miles an hour with gusts to around 30 miles an hour. Chance of precipitation 90%. At 6 p.m., in Buffalo, light rain was falling. The temperature was 54 degrees. The dew point was 50, and the relative humidity was 87%. The wind was northeast at 12 miles an hour. The pressure was 29.90 inches and falling. In Maple Lake, light rain was falling. The temperature was 55 degrees, the dew point was 49, and the relative humidity was 82%. The wind was northeast at 13 miles an hour. The pressure was 29.92 inches and falling. Elsewhere across central Minnesota, rain was falling, with a temperature of 52 at St. Cloud, 52 at Litchfield, and 50 at Little Falls. It was cloudy, with a temperature of 63 at the Twin Cities, 64 at Anoka, 63 at Crystal, and 52 at Willmar. At Princeton, rain and fog were reported, with a temperature of 53. Around the state, at Brainerd, rain was falling, with a temperature of 49. It was cloudy, with a temperature of 60 at Rochester, 60 at Mankato, 51 at Duluth, and 62 at International Falls. Once again at 6 p.m., in Buffalo, it was 54 degrees with light rain. And in Maple Lake, it was 55 degrees with light rain. 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
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The current time is 6:44 p.m. Central Daylight Time. Now here is the hazardous weather outlook for portions of central and southern Minnesota and west central Wisconsin. For this afternoon and tonight, no hazardous weather is expected at this time. And now the extended outlook for the period Saturday through Thursday. No hazardous weather is expected at this time. Spotter information statement. Skywarn spotter activation will not be needed. Now the forecast for central Minnesota, from St. Cloud to the northwest Twin Cities suburbs. Tonight, rain showers and slight chance of thunderstorms through the night. Lows in the lower 50s. Southeast winds 10 to 15 miles an hour with gusts to around 30 miles an hour. Chance of precipitation 90%. Saturday, partly sunny. Highs in the upper 60s. Southwest winds 5 to 10 miles an hour with gusts to around 25 miles an hour. Saturday night, partly cloudy. Lows in the upper 40s. West winds up to 5 miles an hour shifting to the south overnight. Sunday, sunny. Highs in the upper 70s. Southwest winds up to 10 miles an hour. Sunday night, mostly clear. Lows in the lower 50s. South winds up to 5 miles an hour. Memorial Day and Monday night, mostly clear. Highs in the mid-80s. Lows around 60. Tuesday, sunny. Highs in the upper 80s. Tuesday night, mostly clear. Lows in the lower 60s. Wednesday through Friday, partly cloudy. Highs in the lower 80s. Lows in the upper 50s. Again, the forecast for central Minnesota, from St. Cloud to the northwest Twin Cities suburbs for tonight, rain showers and slight chance of thunderstorms through the night. Lows in the lower 50s. Southeast winds 10 to 15 miles an hour with gusts to around 30 miles an hour. Chance of precipitation 90%. At 6 p.m., in Buffalo, light rain was falling. The temperature was 54 degrees. The dew point was 50, and the relative humidity was 87%. The wind was northeast at 12 miles an hour. The pressure was 29.90 inches and falling. In Maple Lake, light rain was falling. The temperature was 55 degrees, the dew point was 49, and the relative humidity was 82%. The wind was northeast at 13 miles an hour. The pressure was 29.92 inches and falling. Elsewhere across central Minnesota, rain was falling, with a temperature of 52 at St. Cloud, 52 at Litchfield, and 50 at Little Falls. It was cloudy, with a temperature of 63 at the Twin Cities, 64 at Anoka, 63 at Crystal, and 52 at Wilmer. At Princeton, rain and fog were reported, with a temperature of 53. Around the state, at Brainerd, rain was falling, with a temperature of 49. It was cloudy, with a temperature of 60 at Rochester, 60 at Mankato, 51 at Duluth, and 62 at International Falls. Once again at 6 p.m., in Buffalo, it was 54 degrees with light rain. And in Maple Lake, it was 55 degrees with light rain. 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The current time is 6:48 p.m. Central Daylight Time. Now here is the hazardous weather outlook for portions of central and southern Minnesota and west central Wisconsin. For this afternoon and tonight, no hazardous weather is expected at this time. And now the extended outlook for the period Saturday through Thursday. No hazardous weather is expected at this time. Spotter information statement.
Skywarn spotter activation will not be needed. Now the forecast for central Minnesota, from St. Cloud to the northwest Twin Cities suburbs. Tonight, rain showers and slight chance of thunderstorms through the night. Lows in the lower 50s. Southeast winds 10 to 15 miles an hour with gusts to around 30 miles an hour. Chance of precipitation 90%. Saturday, partly sunny. Highs in the upper 60s. Southwest winds 5 to 10 miles an hour with gusts to around 25 miles an hour. Saturday night, partly cloudy. Lows in the upper 40s. West winds up to 5 miles an hour shifting to the south overnight. Sunday, sunny. Highs in the upper 70s. Southwest winds up to 10 miles an hour. Sunday night, mostly clear. Lows in the lower 50s. South winds up to 5 miles an hour. Memorial Day and Monday night, mostly clear. Highs in the mid-80s. Lows around 60. Tuesday, sunny. Highs in the upper 80s. Tuesday night, mostly clear. Lows in the lower 60s. Wednesday through Friday, partly cloudy. Highs in the lower 80s. Lows in the upper 50s. Again, the forecast for central Minnesota, from St. Cloud to the northwest Twin Cities suburbs for tonight, rain showers and slight chance of thunderstorms through the night. Lows in the lower 50s. Southeast winds 10 to 15 miles an hour with gusts to around 30 miles an hour. Chance of precipitation 90%. At 6 p.m., in Buffalo, light rain was falling. The temperature was 54 degrees, the dew point was 50, and the relative humidity was 87%. The wind was northeast at 12 miles an hour. The pressure was 29.90 inches and falling. In Maple Lake, light rain was falling. The temperature was 55 degrees, the dew point was 49, and the relative humidity was 82%. The wind was northeast at 13 miles an hour. The pressure was 29.92 inches and falling. Elsewhere across central Minnesota, rain was falling, with a temperature of 52 at St. Cloud, 52 at Litchfield, and 50 at Little Falls. It was cloudy, with a temperature of 63 at the Twin Cities, 64 at Anoka, 63 at Crystal, and 52 at Wilmer. At Princeton, rain and fog were reported, with a temperature of 53. Around the state, at Brainerd, rain was falling, with a temperature of 49. It was cloudy, with a temperature of 60 at Rochester, 60 at Mankato, 51 at Duluth, and 62 at International Falls. Once again at 6 p.m., in Buffalo, it was 54 degrees with light rain. And in Maple Lake, it was 55 degrees with light rain. 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The current time is 6:53 p.m. Central Daylight Time. Now here is the hazardous weather outlook for portions of central and southern Minnesota and west central Wisconsin. For this afternoon and tonight, no hazardous weather is expected at this time. And now the extended outlook for the period Saturday through Thursday. No hazardous weather is expected at this time. Spotter information statement, Skywarn spotter activation will not be needed. Now the forecast for central Minnesota, from St. Cloud to the northwest Twin Cities suburbs. Tonight, rain showers and slight chance of thunderstorms through the night. Lows in the lower 50s. Southeast winds 10 to 15 miles an hour with gusts to around 30 miles an hour. Chance of precipitation 90%. Saturday, partly sunny. Highs in the upper 60s. Southwest winds 5 to 10 miles an hour with gusts to around 25 miles an hour. Saturday night, partly cloudy. Lows in the upper 40s.
West winds up to 5 miles an hour, shifting to the south overnight. Sunday, sunny. Highs in the upper 70s. Southwest winds up to 10 miles an hour. Sunday night, mostly clear. Lows in the lower 50s. South winds up to 5 miles an hour. Memorial Day and Monday night, mostly clear. Highs in the mid 80s. Lows around 60. Tuesday, sunny. Highs in the upper 80s. Tuesday night, mostly clear. Lows in the lower 60s. Wednesday through Friday, partly cloudy. Highs in the lower 80s. Lows in the upper 50s. Again, the forecast for central Minnesota, from St. Cloud to the northwest Twin Cities suburbs for tonight, rain showers and slight chance of thunderstorms through the night. Lows in the lower 50s. Southeast winds 10 to 15 miles an hour with gusts to around 30 miles an hour. Chance of precipitation 90%. At 6 p.m., in Buffalo, light rain was falling. The temperature was 54 degrees, the dew point was 50, and the relative humidity was 87%. The wind was northeast at 12 miles an hour. The pressure was 29.90 inches and falling. In Maple Lake, light rain was falling. The temperature was 55 degrees, the dew point was 49, and the relative humidity was 82%. The wind was northeast at 13 miles an hour. The pressure was 29.92 inches and falling. Elsewhere across central Minnesota, rain was falling, with a temperature of 52 at St. Cloud, 52 at Litchfield, and 50 at Little Falls. It was cloudy, with a temperature of 63 at the Twin Cities, 64 at Anoka, 63 at Crystal, and 52 at Wilmer. At Princeton, rain and fog were reported, with a temperature of 53. Around the state, at Brainerd, rain was falling, with a temperature of 49. It was cloudy, with a temperature of 60 at Rochester, 60 at Mankato, 51 at Duluth, and 62 at International Falls. Once again at 6 p.m., in Buffalo, it was 54 degrees with light rain. And in Maple Lake, it was 55 degrees with light rain. 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The current time is 6:57 p.m. Central Daylight Time. Now here is the hazardous weather outlook for portions of central and southern Minnesota and west central Wisconsin. For this afternoon and tonight, no hazardous weather is expected at this time. And now the extended outlook for the period Saturday through Thursday. No hazardous weather is expected at this time. Spotter information statement, Skywarn spotter activation will not be needed. Now the forecast for central Minnesota, from St. Cloud to the northwest Twin Cities suburbs. Tonight, rain showers and slight chance of thunderstorms through the night. Lows in the lower 50s. Southeast winds 10 to 15 miles an hour with gusts to around 30 miles an hour. Chance of precipitation 90%. Saturday, partly sunny. Highs in the upper 60s. Southwest winds 5 to 10 miles an hour with gusts to around 25 miles an hour. Saturday night, partly cloudy. Lows in the upper 40s. West winds up to 5 miles an hour, shifting to the south overnight. Sunday, sunny. Highs in the upper 70s. Southwest winds up to 10 miles an hour. Sunday night, mostly clear. Lows in the lower 50s. South winds up to 5 miles an hour. Memorial Day and Monday night, mostly clear. Highs in the mid 80s. Lows around 60. Tuesday, sunny. Highs in the upper 80s. Tuesday night, mostly clear. Lows in the lower 60s. Wednesday through Friday, partly cloudy. Highs in the lower 80s.
lows in the upper 50s. Again, the forecast for central Minnesota, from St. Cloud to the northwest Twin Cities suburbs for tonight, rain showers and slight chance of thunderstorms through the night. Lows in the lower 50s. Southeast winds 10 to 15 miles an hour with gusts to around 30 miles an hour. Chance of precipitation 90%. At 6 p.m., in Buffalo, light rain was falling. The temperature was 54 degrees, the dew point was 50, and the relative humidity was 87%. The wind was northeast at 12 miles an hour. The pressure was 29.90 inches and falling. In Maple Lake, light rain was falling. The temperature was 55 degrees, the dew point was 49, and the relative humidity was 82%. The wind was northeast at 13 miles an hour. The pressure was 29.92 inches and falling. Elsewhere across central Minnesota, rain was falling, with a temperature of 52 at St. Cloud, 52 at Litchfield, and 50 at Little Falls. It was cloudy, with a temperature of 63 at the Twin Cities, 64 at Anoka, 63 at Crystal, and 52 at Wilmer. At Princeton, rain and fog were reported, with a temperature of 53. Around the state, at Brainerd, rain was falling, with a temperature of 49. It was cloudy, with a temperature of 60 at Rochester, 60 at Mankato, 51 at Duluth, and 62 at International Falls. Once again at 6 p.m., in Buffalo, it was 54 degrees with light rain. And in Maple Lake, it was 55 degrees with light rain. 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The current time is 7:01 p.m. Central Daylight Time. Now here is the hazardous weather outlook for portions of central and southern Minnesota and west central Wisconsin. For this afternoon and tonight, no hazardous weather is expected at this time. And now the extended outlook for the period Saturday through Thursday. No hazardous weather is expected at this time. Spotter information statement, Skywarn spotter activation will not be needed. Now the forecast for central Minnesota, from St. Cloud to the northwest Twin Cities suburbs. Tonight, rain showers and slight chance of thunderstorms through the night. Lows in the lower 50s. Southeast winds 10 to 15 miles an hour with gusts to around 30 miles an hour. Chance of precipitation 90%. Saturday, partly sunny. Highs in the upper 60s. Southwest winds 5 to 10 miles an hour with gusts to around 25 miles an hour. Saturday night, partly cloudy. Lows in the upper 40s. West winds up to 5 miles an hour shifting to the south overnight. Sunday, sunny. Highs in the upper 70s. Southwest winds up to 10 miles an hour. Sunday night, mostly clear. Lows in the lower 50s. South winds up to 5 miles an hour. Memorial Day and Monday night, mostly clear. Highs in the mid-80s. Lows around 60. Tuesday, sunny. Highs in the upper 80s. Tuesday night, mostly clear. Lows in the lower 60s. Wednesday through Friday, partly cloudy. Highs in the lower 80s. Lows in the upper 50s. Again, the forecast for central Minnesota, from St. Cloud to the northwest Twin Cities suburbs for tonight, rain showers and slight chance of thunderstorms through the night. Lows in the lower 50s. Southeast winds 10 to 15 miles an hour with gusts to around 30 miles an hour. Chance of precipitation 90%. Now the forecast for central Minnesota, from St. Cloud to the northwest Twin Cities suburbs. Tonight, rain showers and slight chance of thunderstorms through the night. Lows in the lower 50s. Southeast winds 10 to 15 miles an hour with gusts to around 30 miles an hour.
Chance of precipitation 90%. Saturday.